0: understand it.
1: Weakness in prayer has made kings become beggars, and beggars are riding on horses. According to scripture, 1 Peter chapter 4 verse 7 says, the end of the world is coming soon. Therefore, be earnest and disciplined in prayer. For this reason, Freedom Time Praying Partner, FTPP, is inviting all to join this power-packed prayer program every Sunday, Monday, Tuesday, and Wednesday midnight, 12 p.m. on... 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
1: Don't forget that the fervent prayer of a righteous man availeth much. Therefore, be part of this program. 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

0: Second Touch. 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And now, in 2026, Banner of Grace Ministries presents Eagle Wings Conference 2026. 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Hosting this life-shifting gathering is the lead apostle, Emmanuel Franklin Ajiman, and our guest minister, Prophet Bernard Owusu-Anisa, the convener of FTPP.
1: Freedom, the Lord has done it. Freedom, the Lord has done it. I just want to say, I believe that the grace of God, you are doing well. I'm also doing fantastic by the mercies of God. I just want to say,
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1: Yes, but Dorenya, they said, yeah, 2 years ago, you bought on one, and Radiman sent to any Akasia, ECC or Hope, and Manibro, Adjini, and ATS, yes or no. When Yamia Doma Bosumi, you are 23rd, 24th, 25th, 26th. Yes, I ever to my beauty patrol. Freedom for a more bay, a sham mine. Coming to 25, Gulf City, Community 18, Pram Pram, Afienya, Gulf City, and I give you Mataiko, Michelle Camp, Baby Amubia, Yamia Duma 23rd, Yamba, a year Dowenya, a year Dowenya, Taranzo Junction. A banner of grace as all of your son ever who be. When Yamia Bassa Cassiano, a son ever by Cassimus, so many demo, Yamia Doma 23rd near a year, a bayer brother you read, and at 24th, no so so bayer, who quadden you read, 25th bayer Yawadden you read, and at a year 26th or so, a bayer wonderful one night Cassiapa, and a woo baby will be for communion by Ebra. Now, me to me, no, as I may to maybe to come to more who vote regional, Mota Frame, Pastor Bernard, Abenabe, Ye, Yamia Doma 23rd, and Yabosumi Ya, Yumi Ye, the 23rd, 24th, 25th, 26th, and you name if you are done, I bear 26th, no, and you bear no war night. I have ready that would be to me, and the Yakasema, one of you will be a woman in Asia, near Bompaye, and you bring us a best at 6:30. Now by 9:30 now, Yapon every one of them. And yet, Dowenya, Taranzo Junction, Dowenya, Ude Bebia Ubia Ufa Kasa Ufri Akra, Ena Eba Ana Tebaku, Ena Eba Kasa Meko Dowenya, Na Misi Won Taranzo Junction. 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Ube Use, Asori Dan Kesia, Yatwe Nimu Bano Grida, Kwa Nungu Anisi,
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1: Etwe Yefreno, Misi Frike Mwa Nemi Rasone Demo, Nyame Yadomwa Enya Sempetwa Brebi, Na ye menya menye kese brebi na obone fo sam ye mpum na enkomi dia e florade no enye ye dia ye I am super excited. Come and the Lord will be God and the devil will find his rightful place.
0: Your season of stagnation is over. God is about to prove his faithfulness in your life. Don't forget, Friday will be an all-night service. His banner over us, his greater grace.

Yeah.

I have a part of the part of the part of the part of the part of the part of the part of the part of the part of the part of the part of the part of the part of the part of the part of the part of the part of the part of the part of the part of the part of the part of the part of the part of the part of the part of the part of the part of the part of the part of the part of the part of the part of the part of the part of the part of the part of the part of the part of the part of the part of the part of the part of the part of the part of the part of the part of the part of the part of the part of the part of the part of the part of the part of the part of the part of the part of the part of the part of the part of the part of the part of the part of the part of the part of the part of the part of the part of the part of the part of the part of the part of the part of the part of the part of the part of the part of the part of the part of the part of the part of the part of the part of the part of the part of the part of the part of the part of the part of the part of the part of the part of the part of the part of the part of the part of the part of the part of the part of the part of the part of the part of the part of the part of the part of the part of the part of the part of the part of the part of the part of the part of the part of the part of the part of the part of the part of the part of the part of the part of the part of the part of the part of the part of the part of the

0: Thank you, Lord. 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
1: Father, we ask that you will forgive us of our sins.
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1: And wash us with your cleansing blood.
2: Amen.
1: Let the blood that speaks wash us from every iniquity.
2: Amen.
1: In the name of Jesus Christ,
2: Amen.
1: The Son of the living God.
2: Amen.
1: I want us to pray for strength. Maybe today happens to be your very first time. Yeah, nanny did come with Fidia Babeda. Your friend, Pastor Bernardo Swansam. You met you a freedom time praying partners. A bo anajo 12 will be if it is Saturday, copium Wednesday, anajo. You know, but one pie. Maybe a nana will Fidia Babeda. You make an essay with three in a year, with three in qua. Mechanic, one of the greatest things that you will need, and whenever it comes over your life, or whenever you come across with, you have to embrace is prayer.
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4: me Jesus
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4: Yesu dimo,

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0: 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I will be very glad and I'll be very happy if you can share the link for me to help somebody to pray. 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We are live on Praise TV. We are live on GH1 TV. The Demo Life. 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Facebook on suja demo dendendi with Facebook. Uko Facebook at Edino Aya Original FTPP. I'll be very happy if you can help somebody to pray by sharing the link. The name is Original FTPP. Original FTPP. And you can also type Bernard Uswansa on Facebook. We are also live on YouTube. And Empire. A certain this week, Empire Yebu ni Mekano, Anopeiwo, Anopampai Bonoso. I say, every unexpected, every unwanted attack, unexpected problem. And on Yebu Hompai na watching. So for Yebu, how do you hold my one cabin shame? And Ababeto. There are certain problems you are not expecting. Our life will be most share our Rias Nanke, ye, Nanke Niji womb, as soon as I said Yakakoye. Bema ni pia tam open oba uko kape.
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0: 6 months. 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Pastor, I love my husband. But the joy in our marriage is living. And I need God. Unexpected issue has entered into the marriage. Many of you, you are dealing with unexpected problems. First Samuel chapter 30. For see, and it came to pass when David and his men were come to Ziklag on the third day, that the Abimelech had invaded the south and Ziklag and smite Ziklag. First Samuel chapter 30 verse 1, America, you know. Or see, and burned the fire. The verse number 2. Or see, and has taken the women captive that were therein. They slay not any, either great or small, but carry them away and went on their way. The verse number 3. So David and his men came to the city, and behold, it was burned with fire. Also, for David by and nane mine, yet we jar to mashino on cabin shame. On cabin shame, ya shine mine. Yachimumani mema. She said the Bible ne kind. She said the Bible ne kind. She said the Bible ne kind.
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0: She don't say. Afi empenifone nkola. Empenifone nkola. 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Enye doma kwa kwa yankwa. He has not planned anything. On cabin shimu. But look at what happened. Look at what happened. Was it the verse number 3? My main kind of verse number 3. Was it so David and his men came to the city, and there was a great burn with fire. And their wives and their sons and their daughters had been taken captives. Give me the verse number 4. My God. Was it then David and the people who were with him lifted up their voice and wept until they had no more power to weep? Bible they say until they had no more strength. Then David and the people who were with him lifted up their voice and wept. So for Babu Sina David Baya or Maya wa building for many years. Now so for one day, unexpected. Then he put me up a semino. So for in fear be brave brawa my bre. Yeah, the seconds are sinning in and near my woman building. Yeah, the seconds are sinning in her. Babu see David Bedu and one in him on any penny for Nasera for the Busia. No more two women who said, yeah, yes, city. No, just I'm saying, oh, Suyama, Fedia, no, near Wadim Pa, obey me, dear Sufrisa, oh, Hunusawa Bregu. Unexpected thing has happened to them. Many of us, this is what is happening in your life. Unexpected thing is happening in your life, Mama. Unexpected thing is happening in your life, my dear. Oh, me, Mumba Bresau, why yet he said, David? Well, Suyama, Wunia Wadim Pa, ye disumbium.
1: As you
0: see, I'm not the Ache. And last you know me catch yourself and then Oko hospital ayare pa ajidin e chain iPhone ajidin pa eye pressure yare pressure so for enum utimi nya stroke e dia so na di pressure ba adwendwen o how be am awodwen na so me bom pam na juwate. Every unexpected problem that has come over your life. Why did David cry? David cried because Ogunusawa Bregu. David Ogunusawa Bregu. What say, ah, every day. So for a die, you find one man to see dying. But some of you didn't see dying. Sometimes, so for Obi, is it true? 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

0: then share the link. Share it hard one. Let us be a blessing. Let us be a blessing. My God. Share the link right now. Share it right now. And let us go. The name there is Original FTPP. The Lord has done it. Thank you, Holy Ghost. After you have called the next prayer topic, we are going for the next prayer topic. And we are firing it intensively. You're bomb fire with the name. And you know the prayer we are praying. Bible says, and David cried. And he cried. And the man cried. Bible says, I was reading the down there while we were praying. The word of the Lord said, he cried. Bible says, and two wives of David. Two wives of David has been taken captives. I feel like standing. That is why I am standing. Has been taken captives. Yet the Nigerian woman who was young, was awful. What about your friend, the princess? Like your friend, Nana Hima. A friend, Nana Hima, and Sophie, you're good in nine chunk, consong. Babro sing. Now, if we are dear to the stand, say, I feel Timemufono. Now, I'm a person with David in Punomo Shino. They wanted to kill the king. They wanted to burn him because of the situation. Menon Pai Boni. Was you, Oh Lord. And let me tell you something. We take it time now. We study this scripture. You realize that there was an enemy within. Yes, there was an enemy within. And yes, some of it no more no more David here no more be. Obi ne ma tip off. Chere say, muduru ahimfie ho no mo a, mo fa bunkum. 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
1: Ah.
0: Wo ne wosre no so nye papa.
1: Ah.
0: O ka wo no be wu ama wo.
1: Ah.
0: Ompa boni. We see every secret enemies in my life.
1: My God.
0: And rather there one and won't pay me years when I'm sorry.
1: Ah.
0: One don't say me juma so I'm sorry.
1: Ah.
0: One don't want brema so I'm in your hotel. As I clam my hands in prayer. Oh Lord.

Hara hara hara hara hara hara hara hara hara hara hara hara hara hara hara hara hara hara hara hara hara hara hara hara hara hara hara hara hara hara hara hara hara hara hara hara hara hara hara hara hara hara hara hara hara hara hara hara hara hara hara hara hara hara hara hara hara hara hara hara hara hara hara hara hara hara hara hara hara hara hara hara hara hara hara hara hara hara hara hara hara hara hara hara hara hara hara hara hara hara hara hara hara hara hara hara hara hara hara hara hara hara hara hara hara hara hara hara hara hara hara hara hara hara hara hara hara hara hara hara 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

Holy Ghost, fire, freedom.

0: we are going for the next prayer topic. It is Monday night. It is Monday night, and you got to pray. You got to pray. Mr. Wati, you're only a Mumbai. Never boy, why? You move be you near me. You near me. A lot of things are happening in our life that because you don't have eyes to see, you keep asking yourself, why me? And rather, why me? Now my question is, say, why you? Now can why one person go? On pay boni. You're home on pay. This is why you got to pray. We intend to make the freedom a bro.
1: Asempa FM.
0: So sorry now, bon pay. And I do be so sorry now, bon pay. You call the next prayer topic. If you are live on Facebook, I beg you in the name of God, share the link for me. I will be very happy if you can share the link. The name on Facebook is Original FTPP. Original FTPP. And the mommy and moi will be on Mumbai. Share the link for me. Come on now. Freedom Mind. There it has gone. Come on now. Freedom Mind. Share the link. Share the link. Share the link. Freedom Mind. Share the link. Let us fire and help somebody. You call the next prayer topic. We say, wherever I have been tied, everybody, baby, I chichiri me Bernard Mabo. Baby, I chichiri me Mabo. Ya chichiri me Wariabo. 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Once only I'm crying, so pervisa. We said, ready, baby, ya chichiri me abo. Wherever, who power here, as our own susu, ya chichirabo baby, on Pibon you, was say, wherever my marriage is tied, then he can go with declare, baby, ya chichir me mambo, you be on your corner step by step, yam fire na ten ten ten. My main kind will say, yami ya doma ya wada we, yin yin yababi shem wala pass, a year risk was packing, so yam fire ye be buni, as every unexpected problem, everyone will help be a yam kebi shema, abeto mimpi disappointment and swaba. Me no famé me ho dodome me call hospital doctor si me nya cancer na we dey free hini me ntiapo me call hospital ko hwe me ho yare ya si me nya HIV ei we dey free hini me ntiapo me ho dodome me nim sam malaria bi mpo
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0: when your kidney stone ei ano so dey free him unexpected disease unexpected sickness ba me no mpa boni si e mu come dey declare say wherever

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0: We are going for the next prayer topic. 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This is your next prayer topic. 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Wherever my marriage has been tied.
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0: Adia e ya kura ne say. 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We say wherever.
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0: We ya bone bufu. 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My yarisa, microbusia for sale. 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They be out the hospital. So for your uniform hospital, actually 2 weeks. 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
0: Get up. 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

0: you, Jesus. Thank you, Jesus. Are you praying? You called the next prayer, and this might be our last prayer. Mamin Kai will say, Yamiya Domwa next week. Next week, Tuesday, Yakotema. Yakotema, Yamiya Doma next week. Yakotema Dowinya. Mamin Kai will remember if you cry. Empire Yabo Han Yakobodi and Washiwaho. It imparts a wound in Mubu Tema catcher and say, Pastor Bernard, they say, next week, Ebenada. Yakohonum 4 days. So for Bamimakoho, Wednesday, Thursday, Friday, 3 days, Namimakoho. My program now can start it a year Tuesday, a year next week, 23rd. A best chassis, a banana numere. So for Bamimeko Honumuqua de numere. 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
0: Baby, I mean to me, Mudin, Yamiya Doma Yebao. 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And on quantity money suffer. I can to Bako Pawako, while Pevis Abako Yamano, Miu Yamano, Miensa Yamano, and Nayamano, Enum Yamano, and Obisi Pastor Bernard de Batema. Was Pastor Bernard? Ye free dance so many a Batema, ye shia waho. Was who ye Jumana, see Papa Yawas Rolf, Sibra Foma, and I'm a brother in the dream, you see ye. Was who friend Wapa no Pigan in Sawas Runo, said Radimina was you a dream so. Was Sibanam Sura. 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But me member ho Wednesday and you mre and a Thursday and you mre and a if you are all night. A year 4 days, but me kwami by 3 days. And yes, I'm kito awotema. And a direction is simple. A year Dowinya, your friend baby, Tarazo Junction. 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
0: 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Tuesday na program be chassis, but me the middle on Wednesday in Yumre. Wednesday by 6:37 o'clock, let me cry Mike. Ne jan daho. Tutututupa. Yami Adoma Yawada will be Sam Sena Papa. It's next week Thursday, Yan Yasoro Akra, Nebea Soro Akra. Me pon Yano Panwa. Ne ye Dreamika, SL call a Yetema. And also by 7 o'clock, let me cry Mike. It will chawa sayadia. Ni fiada kwana, I can't wait ni fiada no uba for communion wine bra. Because ye be ye no massive one night. E watema. E ye Dowinya ho. 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Remember, I saw anything the banner of grace. Ube do Tarazo Junction hono. E wa na sorry no wo. Udi uni mobia won to me nanti a bena de sifa nebra. 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Uni mobia se fibroid, cancer, HIV, kidney, wenye stroke, fanebra. Wenyami wutu mi ye ni nina. After you call the next prayer topic, so for young copy, and Sanya call was see every evil power. So for wouldn't him say if we are senior brabo yebuimu, we see Casamunya, Wabrabo cranye, oh, make him. Bamu can say me Timothy, or say the root of all evil is the love of money. And you know that another verse also said, money answers all things, or see, see, get me here. Adienina money answers. So for teaching you, was see, money answers all things. It teaching you because sika. Answer chere say imwaye na chese sika itimi mamwaye ewo bibia umpa ibuni usabrade usu oh lord Every demonic power Asempa that has FM. My money, my finances. But of wouldn't say we'll be to me at the future, so see Casamonia. I saw the crowd in Kobe. So for freedom, you empire, kakra kakra you boy. For the kitten, 30 CD, 50 CD, 20 CD, 100 CD, 70 CD. So for sense, you can't kitten, you'll be pointing me mobi da. Because Casamonia, umpire bonim, will see to me be a watch it shrimp, Juma. Watch it shrimp, Sika. The Biana Menqua, the minister, the Biana me Pacho Pisca, the Biesta Jumper John sending me 100 CD, who sending me 200 CD, who sending me 1000 CD, was already a Nana Juma name of you. Yeah, to me, be a chili misica. 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

0: 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And Radia Wadi, you will see Casamu here. Let the anointing of the Holy Ghost heal your finances.
1: Amen.
0: And bring your finances into deliverance.
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0: By the power of the Holy Ghost.
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0: Somebody shout, my finances is healed 3 times.
2: My finances is healed. 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
0: Freedom.
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0: Maybe see a yard, you be see ya. Metaka Bia says, your bomb fire for your finances. Mimi Bernard, dear, I am taking it personal. So, for me, can be a message, your bomb fire for you, see, I am Mimi Feniagro. The reason is for me, Jina Kulibuha. 2000 me refi, and so, Chief Sobekaya. A year time, I had a rich call Kulibuno. A year M said 2008 and not 2009. 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Or no person here, ba. I feel no 8 years or occur 9 years. So for now, me shark or laba ya ne hofe. I call our yard that won't power to me, yashe, or shenny whom you need in hofe. And I'm a senator and a musu, if we bema nanwa, as one we came 2008 as a 2009. Or say, doctors for say, a dear a ya colano. I just omuko you operation. No mut me shark colano. Now operation, no omunko depositisica
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0: guy
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0: They be in 7 million. If you 7 million, no, 700 Ghana city main kind of sa. Or many mu 300 Ghana city. I say me see me room feed dark. Me say whenever you bomb pay you be ana so for a confessor case mo me bena me find a personal because me minimum di me hu. So for 7 million, no, or many mu 3 million, 700 Ghana city, 700 Ghana city. Omo ni mu 300 Ghana city. Eno mu di pa doctors furniture use. Muni na mu fire bayi nkoti ata na mu koyo operation. Doctors furniture dey biji su kuti anu the receipt. 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So for why ni yem friend no? What's the di abrabo mu so for u dru a huchire bribia. 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When yes, I said, been prayed, yes, sir. Doctor Shaw, now or do so soon, so Doctor Shaw, now or your home, Juma. 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It's in a Bible can you say, Monfa Casa,
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0: Tensity miensa. 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A year per 30 euro will be for you be. 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
0: Now about 5 7. It didn't have any freedom time print partners and never bar. Yamishra no city. You move brand a yet demaya CBT Yamene. Yamishra wa wuti. Now, oh, yeah. Yamin fancy so sick as a mount. Now, Unyame manager and Yamotombra was sick as him. My main phone number we encounter on Mount Eji. And also see a 0244. 0244. We patrol 115. No about 618. 0244. 115. No about 618. We bobium 0244. 115. No about 618 0244 115 No about 618 Bibobium 0244 115 No about 618 Mepacho Edine Bebani ye Bernard Usuan Samidin Nebeba Yebi Usaradi Missili Mimpaya Mabona Naji Sani Misika Sem Na misika se munya honto. 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
0: And now, Bambo Sebana, catcher or tinny mammy. I said, Besin ye. May catch our bravos a woo, besu ye, what it? Namu, Kunkuma, bay ye be sorry was wa. Amen. In the mighty name of Jesus Christ.
1: Amen.
0: May you be lifted.
1: Amen.
0: In the name of Jesus.
1: Amen.
0: May you also smile.
1: Amen.
0: May you also be lifted.
1: Amen.
0: In Jesus' mighty name.
1: Amen.
0: Fajidia ka ame mi ensa na nyaho.
1: Amen. Amen. Amen.
2: Asafu,
3: calm down for me.
0: All right, God bless you so much. Now we are doing what you're doing Tuesday. You be shem ewo La Paz, a year risk cost parking. So every Tuesday be a year deliverance service. The title pa ye moa obi sim pastor Bernard. Me soon debi anami didi. Me soon debi ano obi ne me da sofo. Me soon debi ame hu we anyway ni njina papa. Christo ye adomwa ochana emumre. Every Tuesday be an ye ye. Exactly 6:37 ni ashasi. Oh what time abra? Your deliverance free Sunday morning. Tuesday service here is very powerful. It will time ya brebi. Ya wada no pa we miss real. Aya ye fasting ne bra. Ya wada we oba swa ye fasting. Na oba ye be bompaye. 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

0: Danopa, Yabisha La Paz, Race Course Park, and so said, Yawa, there be a Shia Bompire and near Bompire. No, I catch him, I miss a Raddy Rainam in Pen Swaba, Famuja Yi Filmiso. We are the beer at the man, Mamma Pie and Poke, and so Ababa to me, Raddy Casani Yi Filmiso, Yamina me to Miss B. Eddie Ojenia Hotam. Come out to him, why? 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Yes. And I'm a main car will say, Unyamia Domo next week and Yakotaman on the Winya, Tarazu Junction, the Winya. Tarazu Junction. Also, for less about your promo, no one beats me about mammy. I can obama me a yet to my program. No, beats me about mammy. Aha, Yamisha, so for Bama Mina, young Cotemamla.
1: In 2022, God gave us a fruitful encounter. In 2023, He brought us the second touch. In 2024, He released the anointing to flourish. And now, in 2026, Band of Grace Ministries presents Eagle Wings Conference 2026. Theme, the faithfulness of God. From Tuesday, June 23rd to Friday, June 26th, 5:30 p.m. each night. 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Hosting this life-shifting gathering is the lead apostle, Emmanuel Franklin Ajiman, and our guest minister, Prophet Bernard Owusu-Anisa, the convener of FTPP.
2: Freedom, the Lord has done it. Freedom! The Lord has done it. Yeah. Me to say, I believe that the grace of God, you are doing well. I'm also doing fantastic by the mercies of God. So, my four, me bacho mo to say, Yamia don't yes, I ever want to be a one to win ya. Yes, but Dovenia, they said, yeah, 2 years ago, you're back on one. A radiman sent when you can see it. ECC wo ho e mane bro adwene ene ti ase so no o yame ya doma bo so me ya ye wu ya 23rd 24 25 26 yes I ever to my beauty patrol freedom for mo ben asham mai coming to 25 Gulf City community 18 pram pram afienya Gulf City ena die bi mata iko Michelle Camp, baby, I'm Obia. 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E ye busumi ya ye wumi ye. Ni 23rd, 24th. 25, 26, and you remember FM. If you had done a 26 and you're one night, I have ready that when you meet to me, and the and you remember Sylvester at 6:30, not by 9:30, now you're upon every one of them. And you're doing your Tarazu Junction. The way you would be a Ubia Ufa Castle, Ufra Cra, and I ever and I Tabaku, and I ever Casemaco the winner, the missing one Tarazu Junction, the patrol Tarazu Junction one now. Who goes a sorry that Cassia, Yatrani Mubano, the Quano one is a main wood one, and we your fellow, Miss Freakin, one and you rush on the demo, Yamia Doma, and Yasaki to a Brebby, Nayaman Yamia Cassin Brebby. Na obone fo sanu yim pum na enkomedia efrade no enye dia ye I am super excited. Come and the Lord will be God and the devil will find his rightful place.
1: Your season of stagnation is over. God is about to prove his faithfulness in your life. Don't forget, Friday will be an all-night service. His banner over us, his greater grace.
0: Nyumle kwa fiada na ye all night. Itebesha asye ebina de nyumre. Ukwa de nyumre, ya wa de nyumre. and a fiada all night. But also on next week Tuesday. And a beshashintia brebi. But Wednesday na Bernard will be home. Wednesday and you 7 o'clock na majemaik. And Thursday, you pon a solo a crown or panani a tuka pa. And my sofu nina. Near Cotemaho, and also so a boy, you miller 7 near Jamaica. The patrol, my memo, and Kaya said, Tamahono Sofo, who drew Tema run about to her. A move, baby TT brothers,
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0: I did call a year a fancy pong junction hono.
4: My God, my
0: pong barrier. Traffic be a war hono. It will ba oba program ni be a brantem. And yes, I want we are Babana Solon, ya half a good witchy. Sofo. Me say a bot is a bear to say for a 5-6 a one massa in between 5-6 one of me. So a one minimum home show. So if would you grow bit me a debate 3 hours war traffic a war hono? It's young was simon tem. Why the words me a drun tem? The me to me so be ye juma papa papa papa papa. They can be me a make to me be ye juma papa papa papa papa. A watema. Yami adma Wednesday na me drew ho. Thursday and you so na me boho. If you adabe ye massive war night. Very, very massive war night. E watema. Me pacho, ma mefa direction ne maun. E ye Dowenya Tarazu Junction. 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Ti macho uni mobi watema. And this is an important moon. Now, catch your moon in a se pastor Ben and freedom. Yeah, Baho. Now, Omun in a mrebi near Mompaye. When you meet to me by Yejuma, Unimobia, unto me Nante, unto me Casa, catch any panace or mrebi. Was a pastor Ben and see brebu. Now, also mrebi. Now, when you meet to me in Yejuma, and I'm about to this week, all the branches are meeting. All the branches are meeting. Enra me call TikTok, I call here TikTok life. I me call here there. Say a month for a bomb time we go nyasem ketwa. Just 17 minutes of me nyas 20 minutes nyasem ketwa. 36 as a 37.9k likes.
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0: Iti fia da wye yebishia e wo hoya brebi. 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You call TikTok. 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Ene sunyane so apostle so sunyane. If you are the jetu at all, if you are the Sunyane Apostle Philip Obaho, Ewo Eye Sunyane
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0: Anopa also for to wo ho aya brebi na onyametun be adwuma mai midi usi nyame ya doma ye be shia ochina anajo ewa fidie su nyame nhira o mame and now be the Awurade to me more by.
5: Amen.
0: Awurade ma wo na nya wo de.
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5: Amen.
0: Ebi ana woni me Awurade. O se Pastor Bernard, I want to give my life to Christ. Papa cho ka de make be fasa to akoma so ka de make be declare. Say dear Lord.
5: Dear Lord,
0: I know I am a sinner.
5: I know I am a sinner.
0: Forgive me of all my sins.
5: Forgive me of all my sins.
0: Come into my life.
5: Come into my life.
0: Write my name.
5: Write my name
0: in the book of life.
5: In the book of life.
0: I repent.
5: I repent
0: and I accept.
5: And I accept
0: your son Jesus.
5: Your son Jesus
0: as my Lord.
5: As my Lord
0: and my personal savior.
5: And my personal savior.
0: Lord, I thank you.
5: Lord, I thank you
0: for saving my life.
5: For saving my life.
0: In Jesus' name.
5: In Jesus' name.
0: Amen.
5: Amen.
0: Be brave, but it will see or channel Joseph says, Yeah, Bompire and what then crossing see. I have Bobby Mammy. Thank you so much for joining Freedom.

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1: Monsieur Maya, who won't be Zimas as a soup? 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
0: To see what word your man mum one trimony. 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Or say what word your man mum one trimony. Amen.
1: Amen.
0: 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It is a bit by trouble in China.

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0: Because my brain was sure. You ready to see? To answer woman in answering. Once we're pushing in answering.
1: Yes.
0: And you hope we'll be a better one chair on point tomorrow. One who bra wants all brain. And no man you'll be what war was so sumo. Obia your hope was so sumo. Uncle Fian consort, Snow Monk and Nichon. Obi wa warri I say. That's why you hope war. Because me, you couldn't name one come up. Obi wa awali ase o ye hoho
2: a sempa fm
0: come on ye tse o dimpo won farm ano o ye chop money pepe pepe o ye bindi
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0: o se hoho de mama money ti modern because wa ye hoho awali na sina owo no. Amen.
1: Amen.
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1: Amen.
0: What for a free home woman money for a bayaqua? 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Genesis 15, verse number 13, mommy. Amen.
1: Amen.
0: So, my hope for the mamma wanted to money. Genesis 15, verse 13. To us, mommy.
2: Yeah, carefully, Genesis, mommy. It do me, you know.
0: Yanko.
2: Do me, as I say.
0: Mm-hmm.
2: Catch Abraham, say.
0: Or see, now, Raddy catch Abraham, say.
2: Ampara say.
0: Ose hu ampara say.
2: Wase beye ahu asase a enye wonde.
0: Ose hu ampara say wase fuo beye ahofuo asase a enye wonde ampara so.
2: Na wasum.
0: Number sum.
2: Na obe hawon.
0: Mse, oso omba sum wono ma hawon ma yenkoa.
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2: Ya
0: oh, 400 years. 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Amen.
1: Amen.
0: It obits here at the Bubima and a brow of brain was so for my seminar. Okay, obre papa,
1: obre.
0: Obin you get to my Juma, my Juman, a venerable Juman, a beye, or my unity. Because so soon, no, my and hope, or my and a qua or bread. Obia got a plot. I'm what a plot in what you have not come my people, someone on my plot reference. Because so soon, no, my and hope. One walk on one can in the theater. One walk in the theater. It will be what brother call any but any ye.
1: And
0: could be quite a debia out there, old bread. Because why you walk over so soon?
1: Yes.
0: Why you walk over so soon?
1: Yes.
0: Or that is your show with you so much. Or say what you owe ye that.
1: Yes.
0: And obey you with yesterday.
1: Amen.
0: And obey you with yesterday.
1: Amen.
0: And obey you with yesterday.
1: Amen.
0: Yaribia mobia ya qua. And then Yarimba flew through yesterday.
1: Amen.
0: And obedience. I want some and I acquire, and I want him to feel so yes.
1: Amen.
0: I say, Kai, Papa, trust my moment, Bill.

0: Let me show him crying.
1: Amen.
0: Let me show him crying. Say, no man's son will be a bomb.
1: Amen.
0: Papa, you ask mommy.
2: I say, now, my arrow, best one.
0: But see, so my now, best one. Maybe
2: one, I think.
0: The radish will be put on mine, I think. And you'll be piano, do I shame Kwasumu? Or do I yell hawk war? The radish will be bunat and what?
1: Amen.
0: The radish will be bunat and
1: yes.
0: Because what is it? What check? Do the uncle for cash on them, would there be my yet? And confirmation on which owns the scene, would there be my yet? And confirming and young one found with you, young one found with Yana, would they be on that Yarian Paso? They be on the hospital. They be on Koyo at a blood test. I think I did it a bassa. I'm not sure

0: Amen.
1: So be pay we here, no so pay the year.
0: Amen.
1: No pay we here, no so here then, we pay the year.
0: Amen.
1: They tell you obese set problem the man. So what you come can for an accident. Sika ka ka won yan ko spend in hospital.

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And I'm going to be best Samaritan. 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
1: Sibi.
0: Me not down. And say, but we
1: were soon.
0: We are looking to be third row,
1: Dabby.
0: I'll come to be third,
1: Dabby.
0: Who to be Timmy Alpe,
1: Dabby.
0: Sibi.
1: Sibi.
0: Is that that's where I qua?
1: Hm.
0: That's it. Obeyaqua.
1: Yes.
0: Because that's it. Do you mind this? I'm my opinion. When your best 6 years now, we see your being your man. Now we see a bank here, our 20 years, 25 years, no man. I don't want to be so
2: much.

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1: Amen.
0: Amen.
1: The Juma we a piano CP. We are plenty of Sujuma. The school never called Koskuno. The woman you school, I mean, guess who per government work in Kwana Waye. The young mammy, you know, your banner, mammy, you know, chair. 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Buaninia. 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That's a school, young son, is so potono. 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If you are who mammy, you know, one Koskun, or you look at. Who goes school? You know, not the school. You answer that support. But it's not normal. I cost no. The bush you answer that.
0: Amen.
1: Amen.
0: Amen.
1: Me fa un to a bedroom man kwazo. 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Be a mistake. We be on quite bedroom man. Oponga. Obo juma kakele bushie. 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I make my son ometi yao. 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
0: Oh, see, so my hour is I found cause someone on the someone, a very little bit boom a thing.
3: That's
0: you. Yeah, tell mommy. 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

0: be person be see dying. Otto Proton, my dear one is him. Otto Proton, I proton. Or Quia Proton, my first will be finished them. Oh, one will be a sit down also. Who needs casual at the cockot? And when he said, no, best is just a dear number of people at 10 years to Christ.
1: Amen.
0: Fire call.
2: Naturally. 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
1: jesus
0: yesu ni ye wo die die o bit me fa
1: yes
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1: amen
0: urade nje mau
1: amen
0: urade nje mau
1: amen
0: urade nje mau
1: amen
0: urade nje mau
1: amen
0: urade nje mau
1: amen
0: you feel happy

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1: Amen.
0: Amen. Amen.
1: Amen.
0: Amen.
1: Amen. Amen. Amen. Amen. Amen. Amen. Amen. Amen. Amen. Amen.
0: Amen. Amen.
1: Amen. Amen. Amen.
2: What
1: the Amudia P. Befruit? Or she said, boom, I tell you, na, oh, qua. What the Amudia be brave, be free, why then?

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0: 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And then ring then you. And then ring then you. You are chained down in nine. You are chained down in 60. So I chained him with the Timo Yosu.
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1: mani.
0: Papa.
1: Nabi shrao.
0: Papa mate.
1: Papa.
0: Usa yeyina.
1: Enkwa sumu die. Eyadia se ye de to usua. Na edu obre. Edi atete.
0: Jesus.
1: Edi yesu.
0: Yes.
1: Enenam.
0: Yes.
1: Se enkwa sum eda usua. 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Into me, Koso.
0: Jesus.
1: Into what kind of book of Exodus, chapter 1, from verse 8, now the Bible says, Ebra, Mizrim, Israel, Foko, Di, Mizrim,

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1: Praise the Lord.
0: Amen.
1: Amen.
0: Amen.
1: Amen. Amen. Say one woman here do two quas me a happy.
0: Jesus.
1: I didn't solve him. Say wow, Bobra, what do you? And I say, Sabi, I'm not a young colano. If she said an uncle, I hear Etiana. I didn't see
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1: That would be a snow. Seco Ebia call. 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

0: 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Station 120. Brown Fray Bedoso. 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
0: Hello.
2: Hello.
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2: Sir, good evening.
0: Evening, Patron. It is saying.
2: Hey, on our way.
0: Hello, dear Dom. No first, and how can I say for him?
2: So, me do the first. No, me first for Pantai.
0: Patron, you, young koso.
2: No, me too. Because I know how you get. I mean, sure what.
0: Amen, mommy.
2: No more wondering if I'm thinking. No, we do. I do. Me think
3: that I say. No, me too.
2: Because I what.
0: Amen, mommy.
2: So, be me do. I swear, because I know coming in.
0: Oh.
2: Amen.
0: I'm going to go to the house.

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0: A dear Bia and Bano and Nemo Hong Kong Kuma who are engine free.
1: Amen.
0: Obrebia at Tibia or how be a mani beer than a song conkro and nanumere what doom any who 2 minutes to ekasa.
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0: Na ye paifa who dear and no dear at the mawon. Emperia kona kwasra won. Would Jano and Shaw, whom she has a CA, when one young man daddy or one of Quaimu, it will Yesu Christo Dinimu. Amen.
1: Amen.
2: Amen. Amen. Amen. Amen.
1: But my friend was 0548 95 59 47. 0548 95 59 47. But my friend, Cecilia, you know, amen.
2: Amen.
1: So, you are in Kosubi and Swan. So when free ma and your man is summon on Brian Paye. Make us hello, Papa. Papa Johnson and Council.
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1: I said, no, why am I to be being in my
0: Oh, sorry, but you have a free offering.
1: If I'm a Danny, I'm a
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2: Amen.
1: They say, and kwa sumi yon hu yede to suwa masa. So I can come home. Hello? Hello, Pacho Kasemitio. 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I'm Pacho Netisane. How can I say him? Pacho Mitio Kasa.
3: I don't mean the question because it's true.
1: So whom Pacho Kasa it to you, Papa? Papa Pacho Kasa it to you. Tell me the quantity. I'm going
3: to be sure. I'm going to be sure. I'm going to be sure. I'm going to be sure. I'm going
1: to
3: be sure. I'm going to be sure. I'm going to be sure.
1: Jesus. Jesus.
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0: fre. 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
0: Everybody share asempa etifoni na ba.
2: Amen.
0: Edi bi bi ala share that is. Everybody show bi bi ala.
2: Amen.
0: Baba yes Christ on earth in body mti. Amen.
2: Amen.
4: Great work, Agopemwe. Number four, so I'm away in Shira. And then other dreams, so great work, Sabre. Melinu Waha 101. Sabre, your friend, great work 101. Would you for more corporate backers of videos?
5: Wonderful, Metro, so any team food, you know, already show.
4: Senior Baba, Consul, Ababa Dufia. One also said, when you may a numb na qua, so I yet, I fear your sibling. One can shut that. No, but can't be a singer, no, no, no. Mammy, no, a quab, a buck, a safe dick, a season.
6: Yeah, yeah.
4: No, mammy, Opa, so chair, what you cry now?
6: Bacho,
4: if I say,
6: Bacho, a friend, Mavis.
4: Mavis, ah, what he and I'll free him.
6: Bacho, me, if you're a doctor,
4: or doctor, outy. Wonderful. Yamna, and Nana, Julia, my Mavis, yes, I can't doubt it. Now, so old, let's studio, can see his life again. And I'm always up here and ye all night. And I saw ye.
6: You, Jammy Dancy. The problem in the so far. No, me aqualam. Me cotton, me offer. Any miss one chain.
4: We are buffra.
6: Pachan.
4: For that would be Viani.
6: Emedy infancy.
4: 6 years. And I got to offer no so one chain.
6: Pachan. Na me offer and me die.
4: No, you shano.
6: Me shano.
4: We no die.
6: Pachan.
4: Hey, and I had a.
6: Auntie, Tama, a banny son or bomano. Say me name, Nessa, me catch you be a condom be fashion. And your quimper.
4: No, how many years?
6: Satama, me cotton, a one, none was 6 years. Auntie, my brother, 30 years, I didn't 8 years.
4: No, no, da.
6: Pachan.
4: Jesus, huh?
6: Timmy could do bed, me could do 10 years, you know. And I mean, my miss, I'm the family free.
4: I hope remember no be work a sofa.
6: I try.
4: Does that boy how many years?
6: In Pacham of 40 years, December, and I mean, yeah, for
4: Jesus Christ. To 10 years, Uma may ever foul feeding, wolf, I know what's wanted. Then you see, then you see.
6: If you walk on, Madame, that's what I be, and none of an only made.
4: Hey. From that time, no, but should I be now of an order?
6: One more funny minder.
4: And
6: Tia then a cosua a chip. And Tia ma, while you are crampled here, may be better be a baby maquem be a no,
4: maybe since I saw me brew. Oh, well, we do, a brabble.
6: And Patroy, maybe I'm a suicide, I any piano. Dear Betty, my sorry, let me read your Miami bassa. 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
4: Omo akwankyere ye.
6: Akwankyere. 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And I'm a coye. Inquire, she said, I mean, one of my senior yenis and a jay die son or so. A jay,
4: now for what you say, no.
6: No funny, she said, a boo boo woo.
4: Okoya quenching. You forget your soul, your quench over for woo.
6: Patches,
4: I know you are poor for the wood down.
6: Of a neighbor, damn, you is that an anna woo go.
4: No, what is some sarcosis saying?
6: Or is some, she said, no, be so, but say. Baba, you know, my dear.
4: Fine, fine, fine, fine. It will be what's our problem. And no, we are ready. And enemu ena so be a dana to be nada and obu wa obi na the secret obi a rape no onka obi wa sa problem mu bi ehye no obi a rape no ne ho no no ni pa ni nwe na nada sabi ene ye kesa ehe ni pa di yadwe ni owu ene o help be ne maso na so se obi hu obi wa dana to be nada na na no nyira fora no ye basa obi wa sa situation na na ju tio
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4: Se wa kase jan ho na mi sira.
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4: 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And now what in your mind? Maybe I'm not even catching say. I did blow no. I do them. I yet so unco. When ya sister crowd two say no one bottle. Or so for my yale. Say. Only be shy. But sister dear some yes we will do for. Because and then they can say interview. Sister sofu. Me who chima sofu. Men person me kasa na adia nyame ana odi for so aya mami a bi wofa kasa kasa me mi ada bana me wo in fever sisi mi da ko 10 years na ma be fa me ave be so da ye bia no na me wofa no me da
5: oh sister
4: o bia
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4: sa
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4: bia
5: o ti en ko fo bebro o ma wa de sham na And no man, be man a bad work on.
4: If free, if free,
5: be free, if free. What I say? If you want to go, I'm a peer. I saw a blessing miracle. Oh, where are you? Come on, come on, come on, come on, come on. What I say? I never be man be a bad. Did you hear? No, so you're born by your work. What I say?
4: Be man so figure.
5: We figure on our side.
4: I'm saying.
5: What I say? Did you mean? You mean you too man? What I say? Did you say one? We did for Papa Bino a corner chair. And no man could ye.
3: A simple.
5: And if you have been too suffering, if you want to pay. So be Pierre, how be Dowso? Or be Pierre Mania and super problem be Codana be Conco be Dowso. You see, or Docano pay. What to know, Messi? What I say, Bishop, if yes, you will,
4: sir.
5: If yes, you will be on one cassa. No one panna diamond or usha,
4: sir. The Bible say, Nipper fearful,
5: and then a town for town for. No, a son so da ya. No, a son so so so who were dying for a son and a da.
4: To go for a prayer so die. Ihu onobusu afo e odaye mu ebu aye beyemi ade
5: beyemi ti pe mu ode ode ode ha no parabo o wa parabo obi kura wa re obi duma so da obi ti obi wa re o bo be sunda ye no no no ni nua na se ni papa no ma me da oni ni kurum paso mm wona se na we want to wona mo wa but I want you to go
4: sir
5: to obi ti wa re o ti mu fa ye furu wona se se great was she ya 0247 You see my beautiful and not life. Different person, fuck us. We need team for bumpy. We are not pay. You need team for share not pay. We will be a super dancer. How dancer? Already you go pound nam you swing in front of Shonko. 0247 825022 Forget what is here. 0247 825022 For honorable great one. 0247 825022 For great what is here. We will be watching your breath. We'll be a super douse. We'll be a how douse. Hello? For how can I pray? Who is Bubuashi? Sister, we are. who say?
3: Kevin B.
5: Oda Kwalibu. My God. My mother brought up a mini aquantre, my wati. Why, mini aquantre? Na a common grammar to my son walk or why? Well, brought up a union walk or union wood, my brother, or what? Why, who also who see what dock or traffic light? Also, why, if I have an hour? Bubuashi. To your faka, who see what dock are. Now, over cross road number on that side. Maybe I'm to take no function. I'm going to talk to you. We will phone you. We don't do a friend number. Why? Why? Mm-hmm. Why? I already knew what. Hmm. I'm going to be swabu. Hello, Kasa Frey.
7: Hello.
5: Yes, hello, Kasa Frey.
7: Who
5: are Bodom? I don't know how to remember and none of you are who free great one. Now, friend. Brother, she can't be bound, Jean-Paul. Nyami be peja usike mwate.
7: Hmm.
5: But bibi wo mobushu yefie. Na adie no e fighti tia mema iye die. Ti miwe program obesa freno ma chere wadia mwaye wai. Wonderful. God bless you. For a great one. 0247825022. Hello? Yes, madam. Okay, Zephre.
8: Ashamai.
5: Oh, Ashamai. Sister. Here, I did be a wooden service soon be a bessay. Oh, who be do a cheat, a sen woman? Till we're ban or pay. Now, my chair, my dear, why a watty? Hm, about doco, so till maybe I'm a wono. I shall my dear Faka be sick and issue. Who sick and issue, and all for doco can also a doco last stop. Why? Who see an offer number, watty, for a great one. 0247825022. Hello, Casafre. Hello. 0247825022 from our great one, the miracle prophet. Hello, Bacho. Do you frame your doom radio? Why doom radio in Casabacho?
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5: 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Okay. 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
0: 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Ah
2: di for. Wa wa le problem.
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2: That's
0: right. 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
2: Yes,
0: my God, Jesus, my God, Holy Spirit, do show that the Mojano, Monte Amen. Obama, who cursed here, Obama, no, Obama, no, who are dealing with form, Obama, no, sorry, but your enigma, Obama, no, I'm warning him. Hello?
2: Yeah.
0: Obama, Miss Obama, I'm warning him.
2: Aye.
0: I don't know more now. I didn't problem. No, over by my children, I did be a more what? Now, what dear Bamwati? Wonderful, God bless you. Fragrant one 0247 82 5022 0247 82 5022 0244 673270 0244 673270 Fragrant one. Hello, who can I free? Tessie, Odoko last chop would do pay for number why? Wonderful. By 5 o'clock near 30. 5 o'clock. Pepe. And then 5 o'clock. Hello, Kazafre. Hello, Kazafre. 0247 82 5022 0244 673270 Free great one. Hello.
3: Hello.
0: Hello. Pajo Kazafre. But also, whatever.
3: Takrade.
0: Oh, Takrade.
3: Mm-hmm.
0: Now, what to say?
3: Eyo.
0: My God.
3: No man, I'm quiet.
0: No man, quiet. Mara Kurubu Shika Bakan.
3: I'm a sister, been a dance, dear, and I'm a sister.
0: My God. Jesus Christ. 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
3: ah wada
0: my God Holy Spirit bajo we are no mama why. Who will be spirit? Bass spirit, you want to swear, or they say no more of you. Labakuru Bushika Bakara Bushika Bakanda Yada Bakuru Bushika Bakanda Rabakuru Bushika
3: Bakanda.
0: I don't know why, Yanino. 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
3: ame kato di ufoso no wakasawa
0: wonderful thank you Jesus my God
3: ma flo di ufoso
0: senoma ope miya tise na uhu ya die hello oh awe udifu great one miwakra Yeah, brother, but we can see you now. Who will be spread to be to me? Now, who are the people who are going to be through so? But who will be going to be through so? Hello?
2: Yes, sir.
0: But you're going to
4: be? As simple FM.
0: I didn't be control. So, I didn't know, your spirit to be able to train you. And so, I won't know, Sapa. 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Here Uta Suda who's the only one cause a wound and a moda. And
2: great.
0: Who will be to who perse ye buani to aspirate in Frumo? Who will be? But does it? Manda kurubushika bakara basanda bakanda. 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
2: Jesus.
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0: 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My car about Santa. 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Yes, the demo. Two for the pedium. 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
4: Come out. FM.
0: Jesus. 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
2: Hello, Kasa Fred.
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0: 1, 2, 3, 4. 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
2: Okay.
0: Bro odoku anopoe. 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Hello, Kazafre. 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Hello, Kazafre.
3: Hello.
0: Yes, hello, Kazafre.
3: Ami pato mi, ami na mi.
0: Hello, Kazafre Eva. Oh my God. No, Lana Kati. 0247 82 50 22. 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Hello?
2: Hello?
0: Yes, who can friend? Who voted region? Mm-hmm. And then our team
2: program
0: into our friend great one. Okay. Okay. Okay. Okay. Okay. 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Hello, yes, who can free?
3: Bacha me kase si man kase.
0: Oh, man kase.
3: Bacha nya me
0: kase. 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
3: Bacha me kase si man kase.
0: Oh, man kase. 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
0: Eda na chi edua kesi bi si da na chi. Uncle for what lets on with the agro. You been grew up to damn any idea. Sir, if you know, a bien is sad than a chino. Spiritual remission is soon sumo. Sir, a bien is when a media, a bosom dia. A result, diano. A control fino. It's a man minding now, or baby of you be a comrade or summer back. Oh, Bakumi, you know, a sad number back. Uber free man kasim be bodo kwa no pe wati na ma chira wadi amwa ye wai Uber odo call last stop pe traffic light one wa frame number wai wonderful God bless you free great one 0247825022 0247825022 me number SI WhatsApp Uber WhatsApp me 0207825022 0244673270. Hello?
2: Hello?
0: Yes, how can I pray? Hello?
2: What tema?
0: And then our team will program you our different great one. Hey, yo, mama. What was it?
2: I'll be
0: passing on you. I am number there. You call it there. Maybe before the jamu. So why you faster? Who jamu?
2: We discuss
0: it with you, man.
4: Sempa FM.
0: Jesus Christ. Here, my maker's in draw. What trouble you take a crack? Germany.
2: Oh, my trust, Germany, my trust.
0: What? Hey, in the watching. But who cares in your or baby Nayosa? Who cares in your baby? What will baby Quasia? What your baby in Semisica? Eh? No, tell brother to Quasi. What your baby in Semisica? Messicano? Obano, so only you will be him, or Jena, the also Famano. And until now, the only Sika be same as your business, be also the same panace. What's all the same Diana say? Because Obana the Wako baby, Obana the Wako baby, or Wafa, spiritual realms, or Wafa Bosumbiso. If you wouldn't have Bosumbiso this year, Frimpo,
2: Yeah.
0: Wow. 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
2: Opo
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0: Oh, can't you mess? 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Usika ira. 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Manda CV under Koro Shika Wakanda. 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
0: Usi grace ni wai. Usi e wuni ana se e wuni ana se wodi. 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
0: Manda koro ushikata. 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
0: 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Mask Kurobo Shikabak and Basanda Kurobo Shikabak. Holy Spirit, what do you call them? Masaka Tarabasan.
6: Second
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0: in your what? Who do call traffic light out of the number and last stop? Why? Anapa 6 o'clock. 5 o'clock. From 5 o'clock to a weird 2 o'clock in Yamaha. Why? God bless you. Hello, Kazan Freva. Hello? Pacho, my name is Suka. Who Kazan Fre? Oh, Madina. Sister, Bema be disappointed, Pao. Bema be disappointed, Papa. To turn the cabin on a plane. Not me, Miss Al Super Influence, what? 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Oh, America, Canada, Holland, Amsterdam. Testimony and what thing? Mami Yejuma. 0247825022 Fubia $15,000 Wafa Kushinuba Fano Kodi. Hello Kazan Freva. Oh Abeka. Mame. Yeah, Mame Kasiki didn't tell. Until I only put you on. A more statistic. 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If you can open Nanti, open me a baby, I'll cast a problem on the Cabocos Romo. Brother Connor Pemina, spiritual direction, my what? 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Yami Juma, Brano Pay, brother Collars of Niamu, what? No, you know me, why? God bless you. Free great one. 0247825022. Hello, Casafre.
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0: Oh, Kaswa. 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Who will be research at all? Yeah, that's a true susu. 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To brother Abba Bantam, why? 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Who didn't touch that? It's true, Hunina, a spiritual idea, and yet, as I'll be a baby and ye. Hello, Kazan Freva. Hello?
2: Hello,
0: I didn't know. Jesus Christ, Makur Shika Bakanda, Rada Bakuru Bushinda. 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What did I say? Jesus Christ, Obe, Radebe Kasawati. 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Yeah, Mamma Kasiki, you know. Oh, if I'm
2: more.
0: Who is a womb? My God, my God, my God, my God, my God.

0: Jesus Christ, any panyo? 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About here, sister, till I met you, till I made that at two, also, Usu, Messu, for us, Bacho. Abofrano free school, Tiene, Onyai, Obano, Wankasa, so, Usu Stabana, or Dubano, Yashini, why? 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
1: omeo
0: Oh no, when you're away. When you're right, Madame is why. You kiss you, you kiss me, when you're right. Oh, Koho, my sister, Koho, wait, Makuana, you crack all. I don't know, I guess, call one of my wife.
2: As for your wife,
0: my demons is why, when you're right, Pacho. For a great one, 0244673270. Oh. We now disown with the over here pressure by fathers when you're right. Wow, negligence of duty. 0244673270. 0247825022. Hello? 0247825022. My number is in there, WhatsApp. We'll meet my WhatsApp, Mrs. Here. 0247825022. Hello, Kazafre. Are you also whatever? Oh, Germany.
3: Yes, yes.
0: Not Germany, to say. Manda Bakara. And then I would tell you, I would defer great one, Marie.
3: But
0: so I can tell you, last week, Miss Akai, I found my cat as
3: well.
0: Ah, what friend would I wait?
3: But you know, why would it be Frank?
0: Oh, now what is it? Na Osaka wo no mano.
3: Osaka last week you know. Mhm. 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
0: Waye. 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
3: Pacho ai. 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
0: Mhm. 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
3: O bo ya na pe pe so o e de na ni mu na me ko kra on pe se e fa se pe re ni mu no.
0: Mhm.
3: O ko na pom pom. 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
0: Jesus Christ, that is the miracles of God. What I say, Ose, Gramino Casabre, Sana, Mamma Yakuan, Jedi Bro. 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Be a kind of cut as I was almost some assurance.
3: You know,
0: Wonderful. 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Hello, Casa Friva. Oh, Adenta. Manda Kurubu Shika
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0: Jesus, brother, Vaza to Akuma's watty. Mr. Gamisa and Yakum sent us. Wonderful. Brand temper, brother, corner of a brand temp. 0247 82 50 22. Hello, Casa Friva. Shall we what you are just smart cramming so my cow? Almost smart cramming so my cow. 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Oh, Nila Nakat. 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Who are you? Mantoko Boshika Bakanda Basanda. Sure. Who be your chance to be Ako Israel? Now, who frees your Abasako US? Ah, Bernard. Overbound of Premature Adibia Moyawati. Well, brother, call up Perwati. Who do call last up North Fremwati? 0247 82 50 22. If you papa abushie mu why ti brante me nyade ma wate Jesus Christ, Holy Spirit, masaka tara baba koru bushika bakanda na basanda astati brother pigaza right kosro astati enye juma ni chafuso chafuso stopo chamo yesudimo chamo yesudimo. Jesus Christ. Brother, but mother, I'm not going to tell you what. Let me know if you why. Or don't call last up. 0247 82 50 22. Forget what I say here. America, Canada, Holland, Amsterdam, Japan, Australia, Belgium, Sweden, Denmark. From the CCA, I'm not going. Forget. Hello, Kazan Flavor. Oh, Bodhi Asi.
2: Amen.
0: Wonderful. 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
2: Ah,
0: nese, mame, nene, what is that?
2: Oh, nyamia falso, jisye do, utuminanti.
0: Jesus Christ, what a miracle. Where are you?
2: Oh,
0: Holy Spirit, Masaka Tarubushika Bakandara, Masaka Tarabasa, Jesus Christ, Manda Vara Masaka Tabasanda Bakarabasana, Mara Bakarubusha, a radio Tawasi, Holy Spirit. Ha! 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Hey, Nami Yedmo, Jesus Christ. 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One, two, and a moa. 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Who be to look at this country bank? Na securing your ass. When I say, Nina, my phone, yes, sir. Hello, Casafre.
1: A simple,
0: yes, I'm Casafre for Penny. Hello, Badassa.
3: Ashama.
0: Oh, Ashama. Ashama for Frepao. And then I'll tell you, Maria, I'll pay you a free great one.
3: Oh,
0: but what do I say? jao.
4: Jesus Christ.
0: Ache.
3: Wajuma njira
0: ya basa. 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
0: 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But what's
3: it?
0: Debbie, my God, Holy Spirit. Open the brother call up what? Me brother, yes, what? Brother call up permit to add any what? From a great one. Jesus, any problem? 0247 825022. But your family number, Seno. Family number, Seno, me brother, yes. 0247 825022. 0247 me fa course ne sa kopema no pay anopay by 5 o'clock to 2 o'clock me trash 0247 825022 one family last call 0244673270 hello hello 0244 me brele yaso 673270 0244673270 My number is in your WhatsApp. We bet me suffer. 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America. Ibia. 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

0: so tum side there probably your front of coca or do a dock station black one cross a corner black technical fools anymore na fe and as a bus will be told
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0: the chisa and one a sundown animal and old field station be Sabe ye free station only ye opposite. 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

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And you want 5 o'clock on a prayer, Kopim, a year 2 o'clock. 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
0: bibia boko de
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0: it's been a while
1: ye
0: kasabati ye shi aya che
1: ache
0: way back national ano pe no onyam ye bi adum pon no de amaye
1: amen
0: and we are here to bless him
1: bless
0: through
1: the
0: worship
1: of the living God
0: intimija kasem no at the mouth na ye mbonwra odum ahwan biemu biemu. Let's worship the
1: Ah, Jesus.
0: Thank you.
1: Baby out here and Kavia. Ah, already da Asempa 94.7 FM. Yeah, Pedia Radio. Yeah, sorry, Radio. Ah. Open you been a castle, you'll be named Dompofuno at the Bachiso. And that's a departure. I don't be keke. And a divine selection as to Yenso. And any young camp bomb named Pedia Radi and sorry, Radi. The young chunchum, a radi, young Yano Cassie. I did back quite a radi to me, young man, and one saw be pejano home. And I am many who yan said, yes, sir, Yabe Pedia Radi. 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

0: Welcome back to Yeah, That's a Pepper Thing. 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Oh, how tender. That's a Pepper Thing! And over to Becca, who's whispering affirmations to her can.
1: You're sweet. 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
0: She swears it makes it taste better. It's not a science thing, but it's a Pepper Thing! Why do they all do it? All for that sweet, delicious, truly one-of-a-kind taste of Dr. Pepper. It's a Pepper Thing!

0: Ahead, Semper 94.7. Let's go. For his mercy. Thank you, Jesus.
1: Thank you, Lord.
0: What's up,
1: Papa?
0: Nyaminshirao.
1: Papa, Nyaminshirao.
0: Yen try interview kakra na.
1: Okay.
0: Na mpacho obetu tina oh tina se na. 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

0: Ali fire ye nyame sumfo oye nyame ejuma oye nyumtuni oye mpae bofu onso eka edisiam so and fans ye bon to fans ye se obi a oye nyame ejuma.
1: All right, number join fan also mo
0: misu wa the Apostolic Church Ghana Rescue Assembly la.
1: Oh, okay.
0: La wireless.
1: Rescue us. Now, yeah. Also for your friends, eh?
0: Your friend, Pastor Chate.
1: Pastor Chate.
0: But me, Senior Minister Gasque, retired. Honestly, what me look at her.
1: Oh, okay. Me boss.
0: Boss, presiding at that. Presiding at that band, yo.
1: Oh, okay. Your friend is saying?
0: Edochi.
1: Is it Adan or?
0: Yeah, Adan.
1: Oh, okay.
0: Yeah.
1: Number two, your say. Oh, Ben, microphone. Number two, Odin.
2: Esther
1: Ochi. Okay, wonderful. Nyamishra say. Yes, until number two, Nyumbi were out and I say.
0: Yeah, and Nyumbi brain, I'm quite sober.
1: Okay.
0: And program so say Presbytery approval on the 26th July.
1: Okay. It's going to be a Sunday.
0: A Sunday, yeah.
1: Okay. After my wife's birthday.
0: After your wife's birthday. Yes. She must come there. And so we birthday her.
1: Birthday Thanksgiving.
0: Sharp indeed.
1: Okay. Until but also being here, how would the person reach you?
0: Okay. My number is 0242-627937. 0242-627937. And then social media handles Nina Delali Fire Dells.
1: Delali
0: Fire Dells.
1: Fire Dells.
0: 0242-627937. Any number no.
1: Yango Poncha San of Amenso.
0: Amen.
1: God richly bless you.
0: Amen. Bebrain su. Enemy something that you more.
1: Okay.
0: So for that you more bano. Or no one here. Baba Nyamishra. Thanks so much.
1: Nyamishra.
0: My man is shout out.
1: Oh, challenge, Papa.
0: Jake.
1: But Udi.
0: Your friend Reggie.
1: Reggie rocks too. Challenge. And one who know unity.
0: Sir.
1: Very very important.
0: Very important.
1: Nyamishra.
0: Amen.
1: All right, Ebusia, Mamin Fa announcement to a Papa Aiko. Ebusia Nyami Aduma, coming Sunday is Father's Day. Miss Remo Mamu Menke Musa Nyami Aduma, Asempa Multimedia, Yedijumedia Yatunidin, Papa. Aiko, Papa Aiko, Papa Aiko. Now, 21st of this month, you know, Bacho, we are 2 p.m. Yenina, Echeshia, Aviation Social Center. Aviation Social Center. Now, Bacho, Bomodian say, Ubenya ticket, na Ude Amao Papa. 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Inti yananum esro bomodian se we purchase ticket ibi e di ama papa. 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aviation social center na sponsors are omo e kan ho a omo ma program no aye successful ye wo Syntex Tank Franco Pels ke na La Spam Food Center late nti bomodian se obeba then Lavons then we have Agromoti, then ready vitamin C with zinc. See, Omoni company, Omo boy, Chidom na Jumedino, no, aye successful. Your Juntuvo be to say, Pa Thomas, and Empress Gifty. Just come and enjoy yourself. Purchase your ticket and your life will be blessed. I mean, sometimes, no, it's just so releasing stress, kakra, and we are.

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Enra Nayesha, Enra Oko Valley View University Women's Multipurpose Center, Oyibi, in fact, na eye nika, na eye fe. 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Just make a time to make it and it will be a blessing for you. 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Aye the Apostolic Church Ghana Takwa area Bodie district is under Takwa area oye jume dia ya tunidi Carlos Convention Carlos Convention team ni se memre ni Psalm 102 verse 13 na jume die no yes starting from 22nd of this month to Sunday 28th of this month time na nyumre no aye 6:30 p.m. to 8:30 p.m. each night. 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So don't miss this session because it's going to be a blessing time. Nyankopon Inshira papa papa ewo Jesus Christ Dimu amen and amen. 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So don't miss this program, it's going to be a blessing time. We have the vice president apostle Christopher Fumnyakun, vice president then GS no apostle Alex Boatin, general secretary na area superintendent of that Takwa area no your prophet Alexander Kujo Ofe 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For the trial of my faith, yours positive results. 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Me guest artist Oba Pastor Frank Gifford Pastor Frank Gifford or baby o jinamu den venue ni Apostolic Church of Fako Jerusalem center yeah slogan is if there is a man to pray then there is a God to answer. So come one, come all. I'll be expecting you. Just take this number. Uyira mpacho freme na ye mpaye. And I'm in my direction to the place. 0546-982158. 0546-982158. Happy birthday. Happy birthday to Mrs. Joyce Banfu Minta. Happy birthday to you. Osum wo eye. 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
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Happy birthday. 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Amen and amen. So, Favor Palace Ministry present prophetic all families and all believers all night. Favor Palace Ministry present prophetic and all families and all believers all night. Team is a oh Lord, favor me. Date no a 19th a year fiada eda ye 19th time near 9 p.m. host pastor near Reverend Chris Obin venue Tabora Laji last stop Yeboah Street 8 Accra. 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Ajimani Global Wear. 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Eradi nshira o. Now you can see, but you're sorry, so no, and you are feeding you in fear. Said Dazzy, Bumadi share, papa, or the Asempa Sports News, assist, bro. But you may be me, dear, me sorry, so, and you are feeding you in fear. Don't take off your dial. We, if you are, baby, about to nano a fake news. This is the real, authentic Asempa Sports, and I hear the bro. The name remain the same. Your humble servant, Kwabena Kruffy Nelson. Na edie call Facebook. God bless you. 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

0: Asempa 94.7 FM busa for nunsia bo Asempa Sports News at 6. And na ebna anopai yede ebro. And the 16th of June 2026. World Cup month no. Enua emu enye we meeting. And it set Dazi Gomwa German DC. 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Eye Eric S.C. 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
0: Asempa 94.7 FM busa for ene yade nsemu no e mamu dia the blasters of Ghana minu ekase enwa yebo amanie se blasters a to their fee US akwa kopiem ewo Canada na minu kasa de blasters akwa kopiem ewo Canada na esa daje ene posokra ama Ghana for wamu ewo Canada na esa ene omu di chi eji trada ekosia blasters of Ghana na ene jie kosu no na enye ene jie ketua sense will be all crown now. 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
2: Absolutely wrong. This is because Thomas, in the country, the zone within which he was even accused, is walking free, enjoying his rights as any other person, because he has only been charged. So I don't understand why today Canada is interpreting their rules to suggest that a charge means guilty. This is supposed to be a country that should hold high the ethos of democracy and rule of law, and are supposed to be championing rights of many persons, including rights that some of don't want to even talk about here. And you think that the mere fact that somebody is being charged is enough to bar the person from partaking in an event you've accepted host, an event that is supposed to unify, an event that is supposed to promote peace, that is supposed to promote fellow feeling. Yes, they stated so. Yes, US have accepted him. Have accepted him, issued him with entry visa, which we applied to their embassy in UK, and he was issued.
0: NT Honorable Kofi Idi Adams, Sports and Recreation Minister. Na yese, di NTI, eye Thomas Telpate, visa ya mfama no, ewa Canada ni nina no, eye rape case, ene, nese, ujina no, ewa court, ewa UK, nunti na ama ene, visa nese, ya mfama, na waa, walk up, hidi, ya 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foreign affairs ministry and as ukoko pima honorable Samuel Okudjato Ablakwa wano and a foreign affairs minister. 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
3: I can confirm to you that the government of Ghana continues to engage diplomatically with Canadian authorities. Only yesterday, I held telephone conversation with my counterpart, the Minister for Global Affairs Canada, Her Excellency Anita Anand, and we had a very frank, honest, and cordial discussion. As you do know, Ghana and Canada have maintained very friendly relations for more than a century. We hold Canada in high esteem, and we know that they have enormous respect for us as well. And our bilateral relations have been growing in leaps and bounds. And we do not want this matter, the inadmissibility of Thomas Partey, to undermine our relations. The government of Ghana has pointed out that we take the view that the decision was high-handed, was rather unfortunate, and we are appealing to the government of Canada to review their decision, notwithstanding the fact that every sovereign country reserves the right to determine who they want to admit into their country.
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0: Enti we anensema Foreign Affairs Minister Honorable Samuel Okudjeto Ablakwa nese wade ato Ghana fwenim se abano eguso de nende etu anamo se bibi pabeti mi efrimi ni kwanse pate ense nseminti ede 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
5: Anya Canada. So Partey come up games in India or Australia, they will not give Partey visa. Australia, woman man visa. Madis Island, woman man visa. Football management, you know, of Ghana Blaster. You should have dropped him. Oh, you should have dropped him. No, because $100,000 in our ordinary players. You know. Players in the government in trouble. Players in the government in trouble. Parliament of Ghana, the whole Parliament of Ghana, plus administrators and me, plus commentators and me. This will be one. No, best friend, watch them. Now, if you have the experience of Ben Pani. So, Patel, you know, dear, all right. Hey, dear, we wish you. Canada. Patel, you come up games in India. Australia, they will not give
0: party
5: visa.
0: Enti, when in summer, lawyer Obiri Buahin, what they are to ja, Ewoho na Thomas Tep Partey, Semia, and Ghana, oh, yeah, in fin, Fiono, what you know, Mopa, and your Fedia grown up, Branty went to me and your visa, Uncle Canada, Nessa, Panama, Gemino, went to me and Mobi, and your Negana for Edin Common, say, Thomas Tep Partey. 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
6: Panadiano, I saw Manuko, Mantrai, Son England, Ukraine, or Yamidim, son of Uncle Canada, and Rashim.
7: I saw Eno dear Penny Fonny Nambuan at the end of America, the Obeco, into me, especially the next game Nayabe body or count.
8: I'm Patea Manuko, the Amane, Anyay, Mayeni, Kra, the Pleba, Papa, no, my nephew.
9: I'm on a home crew, and I'm so moon penis idea, yet the new shaker, but I may know. Me ya se Partey and Bobo and it. Yes, cause or your best player wo omuni na mu.
10: The muse Partey should be the muse like they are England footage. And I'm here. I am cashy. You say that we were enchanted. That we were fine.
11: Partey issue no say. Every net transfer too much. Obi a oye player ma Ghana. At least next one must solve in term no mutu anamo. Intermediate mi free say. Yem penny for no end to anamo. Ama we ni na ba.
12: I mean some person omu disturb we Partey. Like I'm frustrated you now what me and your focus well game no but I'm boa
13: but Thomas Partey dey no one person be come dey me no one agree ba because the case no you see na see any e be the case no see me the reason why it am so mama ne nko enko me open match no e ma you no dey no one yard match say ban be mutin part o mama mu yard because e yan no field ne so cross me go I want e ho Partey dey na yan sisie o case we court bibia nche say obedi for e dey na say obedi deny na visa sa dey wrong okay say we need case ni so then I can't do this me I'm
0: Partey Enti weni ensem binuma Ghana for enso actually anasa umaka efa Thomas Tay party eye kwa wentimi anko eye Canada wenya visa anko enkopimno na ye kan blasters won sensem edie former sports 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the PMO want Ghana walk up in the group I them group L against England, Croatia, and NFA Panama. And the team say, we walk up and Ghana for the Koye, yeah, 2006 and 2010 South Africa. No, Mamun from a new tour, ABA, Nankudrusa.
4: We are looking at a team that has seen injection of almost about 7 new players from the time we qualified for the World Cup up to now. And even those you say are old players of the team, those who played the qualifying series, a lot more of them through injury or the rest. We are looking at us going into a World Cup where one of our pivot, probably the say that sitting here, I'm not 100% confident in our team. I'm not. I'm a Ghanaian. I'm not 100% confident, but I'm confident in them. The confidence I had in the team that went to the 2006 World Cup, 2010 World Cup, and even 2014 World Cup, yeah, it's not the same as now. Due to the fact that this team has not been too much of a consistent team. They've not been together for long. There have been too many mix-ups in this team. And worst of all, look at the timing of the change in the technical department of the team. And unfortunately, we are looking at a team that is training under this coach for just about a month, 3 weeks. And we are looking at a team that has seen injection of almost about 7 new players.
0: Asempa 94.7 FM, Asempa Sports News at 6 way, and in summer, sports minister, former Honorable Nilante Van Der Poel, wade etuja elho, na ye kan blasters ni Panama game no ensen semino, Rafia ni din 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And your World Cup minute. And now you're the age of
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No. Tunisia won second game of Bepo, one Japan, and then Ebepem so Nyamia Duma, Memida Eda Inimuya. Now we are wasign and Netherlands, and so Eda Pemso, our last game in him. Machi, I won in Atun Quanta Pai, a fit 2026 year Wumia January, and our Pano, so be the or mining him, and for Uncle Bosha Sasaneso, Nemachi Dikan Oboye or Chihaiti, a born a Kabakon, Ewo Ayokogra Akensimu. 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

0: And watch, you know, and they Iraq in it, no way. Yeah, the commentary, you know, ever sound at all, come up, yeah, but come on, and yeah, the Dinko Mobia, one on it, come up. Auntie Antina, not young for Bibia and Somo, come live. I was Empa 94.7. So, yeah, we are Yababa Modena, Yabafi, na Yahedi, and also a Wofi, na Yabafi, and Koma, a Wofiano, a Dawson, and Koma, a Wofiano, a Dawson. The Wofiano, Yabafi, the senior national soccer team, the Black Stars of Ghana, approacha, which you say, Yamfa and Rem, our game winning against Panama. Na Yabisa approach the honest tactical preparation. Tactical preparation, team readiness, and mental focus. Nina, aye, dear, you better now, and nay, yatana say, ewo, jumedi, kesie, suno, yet me, editing, komo, na, yahwe, said, yoma, ACT live, ewo, asempa, 94.7 FM, so, still on Thomas Tepate, what is, your foreign affairs minister say, I'ma taking legal action, ewo, sa, anamontua, Canada immigration, for no, edi, bebo, azia, pate, entimi, emre, hono, yahwe, the outcome, editing, komo, bebre, said, ye, binum, eka, said, ye, nim, pate, situation, you know, na a Nikwa cross and Kihai ho, and then a can't squad at home. Nina, a young coma, Yatana Siano Paino, you bet me, Eddie, Ama Bibianso, Etimi Akoso, Etibia Wobiano, now Washington to say Utie Asempa, 94.7 FM Tuesday's edition of the Ultimate Sports Morning Show, no, and Yababuano, and they, Yadi Eba Abesumo, team of able producers, Ayabibia, Kama, Yadi Jumedian, Etimi Abesumo, but Shannon Somame, say, and they, you know, say Utie Jumedian, Sidani be Eberco Eddie. Ama eye Abednego Komensa, the Dutchman atoto nioma kama ujina ne naswa ede somno ebe somo international Pablo Ayman Bernard Padi Botwe set Dazi Philip Otu ene yenu anoma akanyina etechi head of sports eye Professor EK Wallace head of sports eye Professor EK Wallace deputy eye Eric Esiedibuadi Kejiwano Ankasa Sanso ena yen sports director Ed Samuel Kwadadi Rinchi Sky so etechi ene interesting point of interest so ebeba na shadun to say and name a pandit no master Banson Ekaho Sanso and a Kobe Jones and it set Nida Kong Omi Nabeka Wamede Somno Asomo. Medicare to and him say the show is live on YouTube. Live on YouTube dia na Asempa 94.7 Joel the fashionistic so ekitem ewa or na watu tunioma ama bibianso etimi akoso eti baby ya ubiya na washadun to say we the ultimate show near the ebro na wakan ho kama shadun to say on the 21st of this month, you know. Yeah, Asempa FM, Papa, you call Jumedino Ebekoso, Asempa FM, Papa, you call Jumedino Ebekoso, and T. Baby, I will be on now, also, Waka, and home, Sir Jumedia Cassiwe, Yasha, Yadi Ebre, ya Papanum, Ama Bibia, Etimi Akosu, and Yazi, Sir Obeja, Ubia Waya, Jebiano, Ubisa, ya Papanoma, Umbekacho, Sir Enafum, and T. Messra Ubetimi, Afa number, we 053-102-9795 ofa number we na adia bakwa o papa aya o kai ni yepa aboa o ewa abrabom no na waye eye audio e dia fa sa WhatsApp line no so e di aba sa so e na adisua bi a o papa e ma usua ye nei aka otima wo de elbo obra no ni na betimi a share with us e wo that WhatsApp number 053-102-9795 I open ticket ni bi a short code no eye *714*#*714*003#*703#. 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But as a be a Franco trading enterprise for so Edia, there Nokia, Samsung, iPhones, smart televisions, and so Abedraso, open Franco air conditions, so be Ewo, open fridge, Ahro, open washing machine, open blender, Ahro, electric stove, any CCTV camera there. 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So Pep Student for SA. Do the two. And with Pep Student, you know, brush every morning and in the evening. Pep Student for so the idea. I'm out. I don't know. FIFA World Cup, you know, Ekoso, the biggest football tournament. World Cup, yeah, Ekoso. And DSTV. Tinani Mupe. Now her matches ni na alive. And 2026 World Cup, you know, one a bit me. Na one tip to tribiano a DSTV. Unji what they are. Kwa jiwo diye nebi biyan so enko so enfa emao. Wana Daroma ya tenase on the show. Diye du sino e debon krata ano naposo. 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
1: I
0: need your kwansu bibia eboko
1: dia bibia nyampie de no ano no
0: yenti asinka boni bibia ye yenti mi nkom ye nya qualification no
1: yeah what that sorry ah
0: we no e dey hia pa
1: anya automatico
0: debi
1: what that sorry ah ya dumbi ntia
0: ya dumbi ne ya dia dumbo
1: adumbi nti yenti eba ne sana wo dia sida
0: ama
1: twedi ampo nyankopon na fe ne aka dia e wo nsem
0: e wo nsem
1: and I'm so I'll be sure who's
0: the Akadi will be a young
1: baby, the best security in this life, you know, is your own self.
0: Yes,
1: what you say,
0: yes.
1: Because me no kasi, who see that kakraka, is you now offer security man, oh, security post is a more home by ya. Oh, best sorry, and I dread that could be corner already. No, I do.
0: What that,
1: you know. The best security in this life is your own self. Inti ayana what the eno atu koto dwem na afi what the abo bra. Apart from eno there, nyake bia we janin sem. What the wo mo? What the animu? E janin obe decide.
0: Yeah.
1: What you say?
0: On the name the ever cost
1: dia. On the name.
0: And the plan dia chinya but the wo mo ne bia twede ampo ne.
1: Sure.
0: What the wa plan on the
1: wo? On say what the wa plan?
0: What the wa plan? But enyo no a, eh ye che kura enso so. Ken Ghana for hell, Ghana for I crowd.
1: Say man proposes, God disposes.
0: Sure.
1: What you say?
0: Sure.
1: And the any part genin yami adrin.
0: Debbie.
1: Say yami ye predictable and sank on naso nyami. Aha, and the Ayanawa Shannon so Eddie Amami.
0: Okay.
1: Ewo a hodmo. Na yebekoko waka tamo bosonumo and opaying Eddie Amamu Ewo Asempa 94.7 FM, the headquarters of Ghana Sports UTA. Ewa takwa presia honey valley bo dia asankreguani enchi and I'm feeling for be being in empathem dia. A ye media ma 92.9 FM and I woti enka and so el hodmo. Na uti tom I was second takradia what ya say. Aha, the western region ankasa. Nese what ye medium na hon uti I was seda 105.9 FM aseda 105.9 FM honsum. Yeah, yeah, live and in charge. Ewa the western part of the country. Ewa nsuni ya demu amamfu tie gidi pa. Adaje ni puso. 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So yemfa kuwaka atamubo swane nshasi ye. Na fe yemko enim ewa Daily Graphic. Kuwaka atanimu. Daily Graphic. Kuwaka atanimu. Na enano pay banner headline. Wase, no wrongdoing in big push contracts. Report, President orders tougher single sourcing rules. Yewra, Felix Kwacho Fosu, one of the minister for government communications. And what they are say, Debbie, no, amount for a trouble one more. Na amount for Bidibusu, Ekekoma, Junior, say, nay, Contragia, Hodua, Wamu, Edema, and Crankrania, Diano, almost say, nay, Edubia. 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
0: ai
1: oso
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1: 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governs Abuja and they want to work as he said on some medical boss so that they were Daily Graphic say yes a contract I would want with him on crank random a do a next I quite say a dominion check and in for some any other no no and almost just an Ukrainian him and opening it him say or how much and teach Edukuno, what you say? 90% of contragium de Maya, and what you say?
2: Buzz, did you know APG&E offers a choice of affordable fixed rate electricity plans and that they

0: Welcome back to Yeah, That's a Pepper Thing. First up, we've got Harrison wrapping his Dr. Pepper in a tiny quilt so it feels at home. Oh, how tender. That's a Pepper Thing! And over to Becca, who's whispering affirmations to her can.
1: You're sweet. You're unique. You're the best thing I ever poured over ice.
0: She swears it makes it taste better. It's not a science thing, but it's a Pepper Thing! Why do they all do it? All for that sweet, delicious, truly one-of-a-kind taste of Dr. Pepper. It's a Pepper Thing!
2: Ken,
3: and YouTube na tikoy. And you do as I can see any.
2: Chelsea ni Madrid for Ajia Tumunda Dada. 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
3: 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latest form for Ajo so Pep student World Cup no or more Aji Eddie

0: 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World Cup games are here when don any midnight you know without the right defense, you know, they are gems. Everything we score. It's Pep told that they can't for Eddie Amau. Said the player was never dinner. Yeah, when everything come come no. The best defender, Pep told that they also know for whom a gym. Kaya Kompu Ghana, Kompu Ghana for say young fan too. And him say World Cup. He say open say we need experience. Papa, pa, na uni pitch. And so no one say obo makache. Na when ya yeah with television set. Kesi pa oti anymore. It said the war pitch. And so sound bars are ready. Tommy. Home theater with smartphones and laptops and projectors are running beyond when Sabbath me can be your MP community. Open so when your World Cup matches, he be here. Our projector so Mr. Oko Kompu Ghana for Abu Buano. Now your mouth be my bibia and cost of come up and farm out discounts. No, when you did that, when Sir Ekabi Kompu Ghana showrooms, no, at Dawson or online, so be to me and no more Eddie Juma for Kompu Ghana for 0302752020 0302752020 What's up? 024-314-3143 024-314-3143 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no crano with me a changes a was a squad out with the echo you know it here back near the court to see in legal actions you know a idea foreign affairs minister and see oma take here omo where steps are a bit me at to draw a ho sanso and the approach are over from the Black Stars game now a young coma you be the ewo you ready to cause na and na asempa 94 point 78 minister minister and Semka crowd to F.A. Thomas Tepati Ehun.
1: Absolutely wrong. This is because Thomas in the country, the zone within which he was even accused, is walking free, enjoying his rights as any other person because he has only been charged. So I don't understand why today Canada is interpreting their rules to suggest that a charge means guilty. This is supposed to be a country that should hold high the ethos of democracy and rule of law and are supposed to be championing rights of many persons, including rights that some of us don't want to even talk about here. And you think that the mere fact that somebody is being charged is enough to bar the person from partaking in an event you've accepted host, an event that is supposed to unify us, an event that is supposed to promote peace, that is supposed to promote fellow feeling. Yes, they stated so. Yes, US have accepted him. What? Have accepted him, issued him with entry visa, which we applied to their embassy in UK, and he was issued.
0: Way a minister for sports and recreation, a foreign affairs minister, so Emrana Yankwe.
2: I can confirm to you that the government of Ghana continues to engage diplomatically with Canadian authorities. Only yesterday, I held telephone conversation with my counterpart, the Minister for Global Affairs Canada, Her Excellency Anita Anand, and we had a very frank, honest, and cordial discussion. As you do know, Ghana and Canada have maintained very friendly relations for more than a century. We hold Canada in high esteem, and we know that they have enormous respect for us as well. And our bilateral relations have been growing in leaps and bounds. And we do not want this matter, the inadmissibility of Thomas Partey, to undermine our relations. The government of Ghana has pointed out that we take the view that the decision was high-handed, was rather unfortunate, and we are appealing to the government of Canada to review their decision, notwithstanding the fact that every sovereign country reserves the right to determine who they want to admit into their country.
0: Foreign Affairs Minister, I don't know, Ken.
3: Yeah. Minasi, Bema.
0: Yeah, one day, or China, Ene ne twa ntemu ne yebo. But ye da so legal issues e wo party ho ne ade a ye wo match wo yanim.
3: Yeah.
0: Ye nkwe.
3: Ma men me mfa akonye we so na before me share say no. Do me say ma me mfa belated birthday Emma me, you know, hard working, you know, energetic twins. And run on di omo birthday.
0: Okay.
3: Na ma me mfa akonye we so na me wish you omo Joseph and Jesse. And na your mo birthday nti and na anopay may the happy birthday soon kokra Emma this energetic twins are ne se omu watema and then impatim Joseph and Jesse se you know nyamin omu kesye or dasye na omu jume di omu di bia no bibia and koso kama and fa omo mons and ta for de
0: nebete.
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3: yeah
0: just start with Thomas Tepati
3: ala
0: Nana,
3: me pebe bia the foreign affairs minister Edwin Eno.
0: Okay.
3: In every sovereign state, you know, obia wa de mra. Eno a obeka ya, me tena ha every day, you know, osha immigration law no of
0: refugee
3: Canada.
0: Protection law.
3: Yes, refugee and immigration protection law session. I think 34 or 36. Eno me ready chair wono. Me ma wote ase ase Canada for no wo mun so we omode yo made in as much as Ghana as a country yene Canada for enya dwene kwan omo fa so a omo etwiti Thomas Tepati no wote ase me feel say or say you respect Canada for no so e wo decision and in this regard that also be a omo mo ka say and omo kokoto omo kokoto omo kokoto na explanation wo hono say enye court obi akoso obi esi obi o
0: David
3: wo ya appeal etia such positions ya o say we di kokoto what you say
0: yeah
3: na ukosiki further clarification or interpretation say enche che omo ye ana say wo pese wo appeal say bia nimpa no ni nyina so ogina so na bia we put all the necessary emrani nyina no into Joe and Nadia Joe Ama
0: Wama Nadia Wama
3: send odi menima ba kale
0: Nadia as e wa ma juma
3: pampe wa dia yusu kura me hu ne chese and Joe wa ye kura ana no so de to hihye mu dia de ni bi akoha na
0: ene sama ina ase ne chegi na nje bi sane
3: yeah mo mama nkaba se mo so in as much as you try to let the Canadian embassy understand say this is the World Cup, this is the biggest organization and I said the biggest conference when it comes to world football about once in every 4 years into your mouth the hosting right here you won't call funny be what or say the treatment I'll be more or say one cast I'll consider so many things a bit is a place should I know the Somalian referee are you know from yeah say yeah granting a visa money ura America and I say immigration for say yeah to me man acquire money ura America my own a bunny sir. It bring the image of the game nankasa into disrepute. What you say? Emma and Kikawane and Noma Bebre Ebah. But then again, wakadin yina edi babisia. The most important part of this conversation is what you will could get black or can you be real. Say, we are denya Canada for na yo omwa mumra. Mbacho. Inti Canada for betu yaba gana betre gana yemra yemfa.
0: David.
3: Yen ebe chom.
0: Yes, you intimate.
3: Sanity. Inti me feel say if these are the exact words coming from the foreign affairs minister, and per the research, any kakra minimum say Ghana can only appeal our court. Ye appeal no, na se ye justifications, any in church no, ebe talk Ghana for assume. And I said, better Canada for some not almost soften our grounds on the party situation. No, I'm a party Kenya. I'm a party to me with Canada. Dear, so be it. But say, you call a appeal, no? Nessa still almost one more pate kwame patente de patent to me raw mumma in moi. We need to respect the laws of Canada.
0: Now
3: apply for visa and say no 1 week as him. Visa applying 1 week. Visa. You're applying 1 week. And your beer qualifies. Your boy qualifies. Your last match, I think somewhere last year, September, muho baby no. Your boy qualifies you no. Allah. Your draw no. Na ye nim bebe e be kwa kopie de
0: na bebe e be kwa dada
3: nti na processes na sati e ye too late for us to be wasting time on Canada party what I say nti me feel say the conversation of whether party enko re Canada e mani re Canada ye ne Canadian embassy nkasa na omoma party you know akwanye so re Canada no. I say to train, I'm telling you.
0: You're a big game.
3: Don't forget it. Patenu Kwano ne career, no. Baby, I do know. He's at the lowest of his footballing career. Pate is at his lowest of his footballing career. Ah, na Pate, 2016. Ah, Pate be Ghana national team ni mo. Ah, wonya sa akunya no. Pate bo over 50 games.
0: No question, you'll be busy. I say, Pate a messy. Nka Canada for one bit my answer.
3: Then say Patensu is Messi. Patensu is Messi. Yam for rape case in Tondo so.
0: Sir.
3: Ah na yes sir.
0: Pate is Messi.
3: Yam for rape case in Tondo so.
0: Pate is Messi nye.
3: Whati? Or no bisa say say Pate is Messi.
0: No Messi yes sir. Nka Canada for one bit my dinner and entry. Remember be a Messi level one one.
3: So maybe say we say. Patensu is Messi in rape case in Tondo so.
0: Sir. Pate ye Messi ya.
3: Kwa internet, tileso ne searchi, Messi kwa ni ex-girlfriend, se ube hubi ya. Pye!
0: Messi ntisa.
3: A man fo ye, mwende ya, ahana muti ya, chese mwumfa, enome binye. 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What ya se? 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
3: Nano na no na na me friend girl
0: na Saturday this you be here
3: me friend girl be over your media space here but ono onye mainstream we have for na me chia na kekasakasa we be oni kotoko oso kotoko fan kotoko bo match wa first leg on ye pom match na oni kotoko player odi ni start to come twitch na me say he ye mfa ye nsan put we do start to play Messi ma kwa ma odi nsa but na me say girl be Messi twem o yourself keke ye wo na ma ne kohwe akunya bi so. One cross, whoa, these are super. We need to put an image as something here, Kano. Because Allah, a single picture with somebody on the street can land you in a problem. Before you bring your water tear, you bring who say we are innocent. Then you put our sewa bravo.
0: And the BCSC.
3: Then the BCSC. And nunti, and I no pay you back. Kaya, yes, show us in your command. You didn't say the best security in this life
0: is your own self.
3: It's not your bodyguard in Pope.
0: Aye
3: one kasa wo show ho na for bo bra protect your own self. Ah na den onye oba ba kunya ba mienu enye e ma ba miensa nan obi ade ne de ba but I know your some work court what you say
0: nti nka say odi
3: fa odi yam fa no nsi but the point I'm trying to make in say whatever is happening to Thomas Partey right now, it should be a lesson to the upcoming footballers. From a moral perspective, African footballers, Ghanaian footballers, they are fan of these things. And a two almost abun say, you see, and obi girlfriend or anything else, or say, or the name for Kwanwe. So most of your players, you know, be sansem semia bia la la ya bia nekoso. I'm telling you, inti yeah, were important game. Alice, I walk up.
0: I mean, I me blame my FIFA. Coaches also say I blame FIFA for all this drama.
3: FIFA no issue.
0: Why did FIFA award the hosting right to countries with such laws?
3: Oh, with such laws. So country no said a free exit, free entry.
0: So we be a bit.
3: Sunday, Uncle Joseph, I say country no was all my crime will be to me removed. Regardless of where you're coming from, any near why you're any near when you're or say to me, mobile crime will be a removiana, Uncle Joseph should come again. And when I may cry, I may cast you know, Canada for no or San Kobu take into consideration, say, Pate is not just a supporter, what I say, or you're a footballer, And for that matter, Okokoko or my patebo bo was Spain. I didn't Spain in my no, Omana Queen Yamani ba, Ebesia kind. Pate, our issue no UK. I didn't UK for catch a pate say, Obetumia call. At any point in time, Yomuhia no betumiaba. So pate girlfriend, kwe UK one and no, Omina, Adamibua.
0: Yeah.
3: Into a person or coho, and all girl never banua. Omina no opportunity, etumi, a movie in and out. Wabia Sabrina, assembly that's war court. But at the same time, in as much as we try say ube plead with the Canadian embassy, don't try to let them know say say unim yan such am. We yan say they will not even accept our appeal, no, because in this case say yedi common say we tie, I mean from the legal background of the party issue any Canada for position no education a woman say Ghana can only appeal. And sa appeal ni kwa no odi beko court na wakoye appeal untumi nkoye ni tinchire twan kwa chaka na defo se woni miansa cha no odi ni kro no no sa na position ni sitie entity se na make kan se ye 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
0: ase nipa bi nche da nti de e koso na se a Japan bi sa se please US and Canada who has superpowers enye superpower wo
3: superpower ni
0: enye superpower e ye ono ni migration ni law se wo ho no no it is a US be ma akwan no wura ma enye superpower ase
3: superpower be we ye superpower e ye mra ye kan we se superpower mesrem this has something to do with laws e ye mra manyan yes minim se yeah, you're very emotional and particular about certain things. But then again, yeah, who tears us a year seven a year can. Into Mobia and try say, or because I know pay show sooner year can a Juba Yano, Canadian embassy in Wahano. They are also monitoring what I say. Omutieti, into no, yeah, you're mindful of some of your ways, you know, superpower, Obiano, and your superpower 7 years, you must say. It's about the loss. Ah, e govern the country. Emra, se Ghana hana mum raso. And ye chair was a police need to be catch us and faha some faha and kwa and ya a horn and ya san a tier. I didn't tell mom kwa bridge any bomb say the system is working 24/7. Huh?
0: Wouldn't
3: say we do traffic or crowd bridge, utemwa, obian you know who. But the next few minutes so utemwa red light at the next few minutes.
0: Obeto Babinka.
3: Obeto do you eh?
0: Obeto Babinka.
3: Thank you very much. But Ghana had ye. O chem kwa ne police ni ne jawa paso justify reason to chem red light. Inti police, sa won fam rani nye duma no bide ne diebe ye duma, yen fe non ton chen. Ala, uka Canada ne mrasem ni nano. The most important thing is that without party, we can still play and play better.
0: Ya show
3: for 4 days, he said, ya taye ni abe manechi. Ye yini mu, ye neglecting all the necessary effort from all the important people no omu matter in this conversation no. Obia making move to make sure say ye bebua ama Thomas Partey when ya san your money yina na fe wetumi ababe si akan. But say ya try na ke 24 hours ma ye babe bobo. Yen fa Partey ni Canada and seminin ton chen because without Partey we can play and play better. Medical catch was a Partey is at his lowest when it comes to football no obon. At this time, Obian himself Partey ni form. Obian himself Partey ni form. And of course may be a blessing in disguise. I can't even bet me about
0: Partey. Partey Obian himself ni form. The game here in the car 26 man.
3: And then say no dear. And no dear your technical team no. Me nye technical team member. Ene mi nye technical team member do.
0: We
3: huwa pate hu. But se senior, ye de statistics and data, ene form guide from club side, e bosse se no, ene ye metrics, ene ne ye justification for someone to merit a call up to a national team dia. Ene meka se pate uniform. What I say, pattern ni form. Intinyesi nukwa me be a blessing in disguise. Onyina nchani yen kubwe bo. Onyina nchani yen mwe first game. Because Ghana, walk up makuma ku 4 na yakodo. Ala, walk up 4 na yakodo. Baku peni ye first match ye sheye. And Saba couldn't say a share first match, you know, and no, and again, do the quarterfinals of the World Cup. So, Saba Kaiser 2006, Italy for share first game,
0: yeah,
3: Omuguye 2-0. It was 2010, and a share Serbia first game. I mean, that penalty, as a modern day to Atinemu. 2014, it was disaster. US of A, HIA 2-1. Obekaya, some match in Emma, Adam Kwana say, Kosi appear ye in the free poem when one may him. I'm a day two games in Akano, Edema Fatau Dauda. Then again, our Qatar 2022, your first game was against Portugal. Sa game in also Cristiano Ronaldo and in a drum, and also Omisan Shaye. Into World Cup, you have four opening games at the four World Cups. Ayako,
0: Ken,
3: ni no Mushay.
0: Mamma, Mamenkwa Homano Sumrana Yene Yen Senior Ibrahim Sani Dara.
3: Okay.
0: Enkodin Komo Kakra Ewo Yenkoma Yi Dine Black Stars. Ahombo Abo Yina. Mr. Ibrahim Sani Dara, good morning.
4: Allah Tula.
0: Bosna Bibiabo Kodye.
4: Yamadum Bibiabo Kona Buso.
0: Oh Nyanko Padum Yansuye Wonkwa Ewa Hwadi Bibi Koso.
4: Yeda Gama Pony Nasi. An opinion, Michiobia, Michia, as empowered in a team of catcher.
0: Yeah, that's it. So, say, what may embrace an opay? Yeah, you need to make a crack and fan fire Ghana football, honey, and Black Stars.
4: Yeah, which with us, yeah, quite.
0: I was your four way former communications director of Ghana Football Association, Ibrahim Sani Dara. Now, you know, Ebedi and Komo. Now, senior, you're starting from free Thomas, Tepate issue, Abba, or China, Yjina Kono, Stella, no, that's who Edi Hun and Komo. You're Pate issue, no. Dear Nebemana Abba to this level because Minim Sepe, Canada Migration Laws, a Wohono, FF Wono, any Foreign Affairs Minister, Mpainfo, na Enim Dada. 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
4: 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It was Spain. Now, say for a passport, a free Spain, but even in that way, numpono, any legal. 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
4: 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But, naturally, no, number one, se obe se, number one, mi omu ke impu, ansi womu krum. Number two, come to be any who are working in Bia, prepare before an hour be brief. And in this event, I am a bebo kusakakra, particularly say omanya, omu kasa ano, omu disa kwe dunu abono no, omu mpunu, omu si the kwain se ontu kwain komra.
0: Sadi ya wakano, ya ye checks ni nyoma no amwa na me do this level ya hwe the state of Thomas Partey no kra proud to say ye be ko ye te say England for so mu ni wo match o mu du wo mu nchia no na we nso asan see ahead of your first game Partey say say nyoma e be ko ye di amane de
4: Partey obi a psychologically no or a very very strong person obi mpo a we who say anka e bi a why demoralized and our mutu. But conversations are me and Kasa personally since you say me about me in Enya. The public relations, me the public activities, me outre wabon to media. And she me say ABA Ubia as any ABA Amana are extremely negatively. We share videos on poor if he can't ever. We go say my spirit near high. Me bo if we never so far say. Omo so omo to ash hose omo. Any if we no pull no. Abay muni na ebi no one jimu say omba support no. At least in this time. Me who say sports minister, honourable sports minister Kofi Adams, publicly. On also about, and you are saying, you said, Foreign Minister, Honorable Okude Tuablakwa, on also publicly about. That's what I said, about a million in an eternity. I said, so, Ube Sensua, Stephen Appiah, all the time, you know, on the papi, and a year in close contact. And look, I was there, you have the special duty, the asset to be appear, so say, as a senior player, which is a captain national team, no, only me, some of players, psychologists, you know. Apart from me, a psychologist, every year, the coaches, no, you know. Yeah, the special duties, no, such as students, I say, or better prone, no, not to say, or no, no, a drink or more, or better not the official, or better in crime, not the idea, no. A idea, a sefatapa, and a, who said, no, all of these measures, man. Thomas and Kata who said, number one, Ghana phone in a etamichi. Because Abai, to the extent they said, sports minister, may foreign minister, ever back publicly about the cafe, omu peso omu kumano. And a federation, no, so I had the same. The coaches, no, he had the same. Former captain of the national team, he had the same. And a number six, most importantly, Ghana for etamichi, the game, you know. I'm going to say, I'm going to say, sa information amon mo se o munya ne sa na yen disorganizing no ana yema na bebu. But upon kasa English media no attend the Ghana for every papa of who are sending in also. I'm going to draw a story for no more blocky comment session. No. And then the open interest Ghana for an Katano, the tie a banachi, the banachi don't. At least because, say, oh, you are finding guilty, say, with the bonny beer. I'm not going to go and do the back. You're trying to get to say, why you say, and now why you say. And he said, I'm going to go to eternity. And I extend that I'm going to go to eternity, you know, I'm an England born in who said, I'm going to go to Ghana for a Africa, you know, I want to go to the article, say, this is a block, and I'm in Athletic, not to say New York Times, and the only Athletic, I'm going to go to the story, can't be far apart, you know. I'm here, yeah, I'm a block comment. I didn't see them yet, sir, because only you said, you know what, Toronto, and fat make one so. That you go for the column out, you go for the moment who said, you're more yet, and you make one so. I'm a target here, but I'm say, I'm percent, I'm saying, being, I'm destroying. I'm not sure that any winning here, see, first time. Two footballers we bring. Now we hear friends new player here, a friend of Benjamin Mendy. Ah, not some cobaye. Oh, can one send photo. Oh, photo, oh mama, oh my look of die if you have it. Me do my good yes. Me being oh my friend being endorsements now the idea on ya any na. Bonuses were one and came out with a man be Enya. After me, you know, when ya. Not the idea of the fiat.
0: Okay.
4: Yeah. Yes, it. Almost I mean guilty. But the other defamation said, oh, no, my accusations, you know. Ah, and said, you, oh, my chance to act with the panason. And then I switch him, and I had him almost said, that, you know, if that preventing Crawford say, yes, I need me. And if you know, Crawford, the brain who said, I thought if you are, suddenly be I, Crawford can, and you know, correct, and if you be my assembly, you assembly to my bread. Yes, you assembly to my bread. I found I can be there to me, but as of now, I can say, you're not to my spartan. Only body be I. At least, per se, me a yaking. And you think, I'm a peripheral on your duma. She says, I'm a omoka, yes. Innocent until proven guilty. A brofuya nobody is sent me by you, said innocent. Not per se. Who saw, only Bonibia, this is a court on Aka. As we speak now, court on Inca and Bibia, now they think they were somewhere in the Zah. And you see, media may stress in peripheral cost of emphasis pressure and good Canada and peripheral. So, because the Italian said, and you have one way in the cow, because subsequently you're qualifying, now you're caught in the new competition, the more. And then you're better to me, I call Canada back, Bium. Not to say, your man. On to this year time. Opportunities are a banya. Say, hey, Bia, your man can win one or Katim no one. Sign Kaka says a bray, Yako in the bray, hey, Bia, a bear Brian team. Why as I rule ye a unity moon? Not as a moon key a team, no. Meanwhile, other players almost say, oh, say, Yakuzua, na dia dia. But other players who should be bring one. Why? Rasa accusation. Any say I find you guilty. Players be bring one. Competition. Rasa three and Rasa four. I ya accuse one. Mbappe case wo ho. Hakimi case wo ho. Ivan Toney case wo ho. Obu nyina e accusation. Ada nti na omu die, yen fa nya omu. E na Ghana die, ye di ye ye. Is it that they are from the Western countries? Na, yen be ye Ghana, ni Africa, ni nti ana. And if Canada for no, they should come again. Yes, Romu. Yen yen tu mi fa, yen thoughts enche omuso. But yes, Romu, say, in the interest of fairness, no. Omu ma e ba no, omu ma ne visa no na, onto me and focus on tournament. So now, me on my idea, I'm a distraction. I'm back.
0: Ibrahim Sani Dara, I don't know. With or without Thomas Partey, or China, you bought Panama. You approach Ben and I feel you found called this said game.
4: Approach now, I did call game. I was a yes, you know, do or die. Because of the teams now more in group no mono. Usha the two teams there were group no two other teams there were group no mono.
0: Croatia, England.
4: England, New England. Among the higher ranking, at least according to FIFA ranking, no, see in Panama. And it say you bet to be a knockout stages, no. A bit brave, you bet with me some match. And it was like, yes, fully determined throughout the match. So your life's been a deep, dear, the match issue. Say you win here, you be calling me. And the Kremlin said, your players may be brave, a pra, omuniting. But, omunso oma bei, a opportunity, in kolaya oma bei, a opportunity, no, omo say. I want to bet me a try a real success. So I'm paying for me meanwhile. You bet me a step up to the plate. Because in Colani be a threat or competition, I'm going to bet me a yet share. Are you Buadi? I call a kid to a year or bought midfield. I'm a Morocco. Ocean one. The style of playing put is a party. The style of play, it is a party. But Obi and you mean, say, you're my colleague chance, Obi to me, but Sana, you won't call out with him, Kaladjire and Chidumu, Miamanumu, Nadia, dear. This is the time for them to shine. And our coaches do so, no, send me a dear, yeah, yeah. It's a game, not about the uncle, I game. Yama, Nico Williams, mo. For as I say, on the world stage, you know, they were given the opportunity when they were really young. And in my coaches, no, so cry. Carlos Queiroz and Manu Mohi said, obey to me the opportunity, no, and man Colano. Or the opportunity, the man Colano, and Colano, or been paying for a whole team, no more. Jordan, any other senior players, no more team, no more. With a united spirit. Now, main charge, you bet to me, Inya, 3 points, no? I bet to me, am I relaxing, going, I'm relaxing, but going into the next two matches, no? A better, at least, yeah, assured, sir, you bet to me, I do knockout stages, no?
0: Okay. World Cup, yeah, Black Stars, yeah, Kwee. Uf is a one, a star man for the Black Stars.
4: Starman there, Yamini Antoine Semenya. Antoine Semenya, because they say, no, Yasi Ubianimno. Ubianimno, as we speak now, Omoa Panama for Yaya, the year Moboy. They are mapping out a strategy between Semenya if he gave them. And now I make a report, I actually say, Omo coaches, no, I hold the various sessions. Key players or more in team, and key one woman Antoine Semenyo. But Antoine, so no, Senya, a piano, and also the position, no, but my other players' opportunities, umbe to me are shining. To say, Senya, your last match, yeah, your boy, yeah. The truth is that in Kofobebre, your players will be a waiting room, you know. And Kofobebre, a minimum to that extent. So, I'm with you, I'm with you. I'm paying for one of to say, Semenyone,
0: Jordan, no
4: more. A bit to me, I'm the young players now. If you are seeing who I'm yet at the full flight level, no. A bit to me, a strike you. So, this is why. I believe, sir, in Colombia, I'm more talent, yeah. I'm not sure, sir, I'm between a bobble. Yes, sir, I'm going to make sure I'm in Penifono so that you're between ya. You couldn't be any surprises. Football, they say, they're near Babeka, who be brave, and your surprises. Surprise, Morocco for a chefa, Brazil for no, Ayubu Buadi. Because, as, you know, no one knew in the world, sir. Are you worse that simple? Who situation now? Who said Brazil, they didn't prepare their strategy to either contain Sani Abuadi the body ball. So, yeah, it was a surprise element. So, in this space, you know, Ms. Rese, Christian Boachinomo, Kamal Bin Suleimana, and Niyama, and Caleb Yuren, you know. They should be surprise packages. I have one more year. Would you win two Semenyo Sunu? Now, Myanmar strike you. Would you win two Jordan Sunu? Now, Abia, okay, Sibuachi strike you. So these are the surprise elements. I was saying, you to me, because a game no more, to me, and you, sir, you couldn't be now, you hear me bring against Panama for.
0: All right, you're the best here, but yeah, Carlos Quiroz, per the appointment and the time, you know, if it's a bad blessing and a disaster, Eddie, am I?
4: No, to say, yeah, we are 24 hours away to our first match. To be in Casa, then to your ministers, I had a decision, so. Can you media me, I'm spending a moment concentrate your match, you know, so. Ubesha. Ebinumu, etimi abuamu, ebinumu sunu, etimi edi omunya. Example ya Tunisia fo ya, omu pamu, omu coach na, omu omu qualify ya, omu ankonsidi wangumpu. Omu ko afkon na, omu fimu, at that stage omu fimu no. Tana omu pamu no, omu de Sabri Lamouchi ba ye. After one game pe, yesi ya pamu, Sabri Lamouchi. But, ya dynamics ni a different. And dynamics me are different. The answer is that dynamics, no, the necessary changes are not Ghana for a success or more personal changes, no, a beba. Yen focus more on the positives because in some way, yen so a better echo game, no, no, in periphery, coaches meet here. I'm got two way no more power. One shall not a boar, but the ABA coach, no. Obi akachira ni secha le Ghana force say ni say ni say aduma no ye de ma too late aduma no mpo na e won say ye de ma o behwe no ono mpo na na ba mu abu even though ye experience coach and it mu ma ye captain no ho nsempa ti se se ni aye kasa wa sempa so no ye captain no ho nsempa
0: se
4: e be ko yu amanye
0: okay
4: ye corner you know and come send me a pa. You can't say bit to me and criticize it. But at this moment, I hear 24 hours before the match, dear. Miss Rese, you can't treat the wounds and positively. Say bit to me, you can't be a Ghana, my Africa, my name.
0: Madam Sir, I started on the 11th when you're in Ahribi. You're so far. Quick comment on the performance of African countries or my ball games in Ibi.
4: So far, dear, African countries are. Omo abodi na omo modern bono eso eni apart from Tunisia for no. Tunisia for no, na me expect more ewo omo side because of qualifiers na omo boy no. Omo die ka obi be show 5-1 na enye Sweden. Sweden no share squad more omo players, but omo top player pa Isaac. Asa
5: And in the media, na disappointing man in past, Yebesha Wumpua, and what's a yesterday. But so far, no, every coach and young could be for the first time in their history at the World Cup. So it's important for
0: senior, sir, Joker is free Sweden.
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5: Joker is free Sweden, but also their top player, Isaac. He's their most famous player. Joker is free Sweden, woman, great. But Isaac, and a year, almost star player.
0: Alexander Isaac.
5: Aye. And if he can, Obi Besha, pa, fight, pa, dia. Honestly, me standard Tunisia. Say, in the qualifiers. Yeah, I shall never kumpo both home and away. Boba kumpo and tunatinem. Boba kumpo. Is in atinem. But Oko World Cup na Eko Banis Adia. Ego o my enye a mine umpo enye Tunisia o mine umpo. Ego Africa ni muasi. Because Usha Europeans, no? Or we mean who say, yeah, expanded tournaments, no, na tournaments, no, teams be breaba. And if you say, yeah, if you Africa, kohono mudia, they will say, it's because Trebi, say, yeah, my whole just because of expansion, no?
0: Okay.
5: Yeah, baho because of
0: performance,
5: on merit. And if you say, yeah, and like a red for Tre against Sweden, no?
0: Against Spain.
5: Against Spain. You are prepared for today against reigning European champions and former world champions. I'm going to go for say, hey, I'm in Africa. Because country, I'm a traditional countries, to say Ghana, Cameroon, even Egypt, almost Algeria, and Sana, I'm going to be a whole do of no. That's why African teams, you know. And this is the image we want for African football.
0: Okay.
5: So for a long time, you know, you for if you say, oh, Africa for the Omoba, na Asankwa, ne Kalankwa, na Omodebre competition, remember, performance, no, be in Koye. Cote d'Ivoire, Egypt, also, it to be
0: about draw.
5: Creditable draw.
0: With Belgium.
5: With Belgium. Imagine. And now, Cape Verde, or my Akampo, Susi, or my campo said, I want my say, and for Nima Susi, Cape Verde, to me, I hold this pain. Not just African football, we are calling because African, I hear Bonnie, qualifiers, I hear Bono, and yes, and Ketua, who qualifiers for Africa, and yes, and Ketua. And a competition, I have created consistently, you know, consistently over the years. Omo Cape Verde in particular, consistently over the years, she struggles. I have struggled. For example, yeah, in Ghana, in Puno, yeah, no one see a kind. A baby last minute, Obe who World Cup. This is last minute. Answer me to me, Asha Omo. World Cup qualifiers. Obe do Afcon. No man you will see. There are many good footballing nations. Obviously, Africa. Omo to me, Asha Omo. Do a stage. So it is resting upon us, sir. You bet to me, actually, our performance now, Africans, actually, Afcon, no, no, you bet to me, actually, on the world stage. And as South Africans, so, only Mexico, no, Mexico for sure. But they've also got a very, very good team. The idea how Munen is, Niama SCC or Mukrom, no, I'm Africa for you in our drama. The issue of Chrome xenophobic attacks now, almost a year xenophobia, and almost prefer illegal African immigrants. Feel honorable. Who monitor Bebia, every African country are airborne, African Minata country, Nichi, South Africa, from Kwana, Manabana, Yentom, but you're best right. Africa now, you're being what map, no, so. Oma caught two extreme, it South Africa no. This is 3 weeks or 4 weeks ago. Me was South Africa. Me call ye CAF Champions League final. Me call on mo. Me no problem. Me South Africa 4 years. Me come back. Me no mo ye duma. my colleagues will be Ewakaf. Duduana, in fact, my boss will come from Puya, South Africa. My colleagues will be there. What? We know. I'm interested in subbending entry.
0: And you support to Omo?
5: You support to Omo.
0: Okay.
5: I'm more than you. I'm more than you. You inform myself to aside.
0: All right.
5: You support to Omo. African tea.
0: All right. Ibrahim Sani Dara Senior, you have found Siano Pay, that's it, and Umre. Okay. Ibrahim Sani Dara, former communications director at the Ghana Football Association, and Oten in Kano. Ken,
3: yeah.
0: Minim sir, approach ni Bibiano, only Ashe, Sani Ashe, Patid, but Yanko approach in the soup, go Patid, the Hong Kong movie.
3: Yeah. Tisana, ye in a Kano, I am the say, Odire Muse. Yeah, young and good players. Oh, omo eba nafino. Oma bebo anti yamo omo opportunity. What you say? In as much as you try say you show solidarity, Eddie ama Thomas Partey in all facets of near Kosono and Hana Brabono. We should also be mindful the reason you call worker. Yanko walk up say you call fighting for Partey. oh yes, very important because one thing you pay attention. Now, we name the reason who call it. Now, who fight at the end, so I won't hear. Say, even that in Ukraine, Obikrana Dimonim say criminal. What you say? Obikrana Nimo, if he say normal, the son of Ibrahim Sanidar or compare Obi or Corbettina, your man a ban, no, they be compare rape cases as a comparison. No, and any new check can be on patch. What you say? So, we should stay focused. The reason why we want to walk, walk up, no, I want a big protest in Omobao.
0: Yeah.
3: On yet, none would himself say, I shall fall, but could be tissim in the Maric cry. On shall draws in shall what is the World Cup is the stager. So, because of so frustrated you are, that is where they can stage a protest against you. Into a quay, a home member, my son, confirm printing banners in the it can distract the whole team. Nay, mommy, a person fighting for an individual, not distracting the whole team. The country need the reason to your cause, a stage, you know. Now, distracting now.
0: Okay.
3: But what you say? Approach in India, some medical Canada. Say, approach Benny Adeko. You fit to call World Cup. Since 2006, you have a chance to call World Cup. No. Your first match be almost share. The last game where you ball at the World Cup, your first game where you share. You know. Eventually, side tournament, your quarterfinals.
0: Okay.
3: That is 2010, you to me share Serbia. 2006, I'm share. 2014, I'm share first game. 2022, I'm going to share first game. Approaching, you say, coach, you know, I'm going to technical IQ. Ni am nani decision making. Anya purely based on a normal, a baby. Because Allah, African countries no mo koye, you who players omo you omo who, and you who se born coaches in su bobi. So who koye every coach for coach no?
0: MS five.
3: Yes, MS five. When who koye tactically already game ni 30 changes mo di win omo first game. Ah omo ye the only African country when win game at the World Cup. So who say they see koye? You who coaches who, and yes say who individual players. Now no na me tia na make a goalkeeping asemim. Now, man, 40 internet in so I said, me were personal agenda against certain people. Na me catch all say game, no, and then bans in the catch him with you and say, you see, when you're in the Yasuadi, OBS, Yadi, this time Yanya has one Kotokuano. Yet the statistics and data and current performance in a casim can vet for goalkeeper how many years in already? 40 years on that team, Papa Bia, against Spain. Also, the man of the match.
0: Yeah.
3: That stage, you know, and your stage, and your dema on moi. Oh, my, you imagine some person, your baby, and more minor, or a denicono, a minor manacuniano, and no more muko, ya, a personal interest.
0: All right.
3: Into coach, you know, and make decisions, ya. And be influenced, I mean, a good resource at the worst stage.
0: Ken Kaninja, I don't know about a 741. You call a woman or so now. You're in Ghana for so I could in Komo Kakra 0302216545 0302216546. Master, good morning.
6: Good morning, Allah.
0: 1 minute in the middle, man. I'm a quah woman or so.
6: Yeah, Allah. Me tell you, you're penis in a sunny dollar. And it's good to say on mind be an equibia uni papaco a quite drama mobile fighting for the person.
0: Mm.
6: But just like Rako Kuka, let's be very careful that and stretch your attention. Sanidara can say, or did you cry out there because the England FN bow out, no. A media use in a way to sway us, which could be possible. I've said this over here. In the other night, Yakuba tournament, we have 3 games to play. No Ghanaian and all persons party called Okumu. But let's not party issue, no stretch our attention.
3: Okay.
6: Especially, I say, Yako fight. I don't know how to fight.
3: Open
6: a TV or say, Wash a Kambuda, I remember. Who's Wash a Kambuda? Who a picture of a Kambuda? I'm ahead of you.
7: 0302216545. Pepsi Prebiotic Cola in original and cherry vanilla.

0: Welcome back to Yeah, That's a Pepper Thing. First up, we've got Harrison wrapping his Dr. Pepper in a tiny quilt so it feels at home. Oh, how tender. That's a Pepper Thing! And over to Becca, who's whispering affirmations to her can.
1: You're sweet. You're unique. You're the best thing I ever poured over ice.
0: She swears it makes it taste better. It's not a science thing, but it's a Pepper Thing! Why do they all do it? All for that sweet, delicious, truly one-of-a-kind taste of Dr. Pepper. It's a Pepper Thing!
2: Your
3: friend is saying African countries in they are doing well. They are doing well because in times past, now Africa ni enyadiye. So Russia, Africa ni enyadiye. Now we have African to look out in Ghana professional situation to be. And now Ghana, they have out of player di anko. Morocco come the out of player di koe. Who is the AS far? Any RS Bekane, of course, semifinals of the Champions League.
2: Yeah.
3: But in the entire Moroccan League, you know, only two goalkeepers were taken to the World Cup. One from RS Bekane, one from AS Far. Morocco players, you know, only 19 players from the Moroccan national team were not born in Morocco. Are you aware?
2: Yeah.
3: Yeah. Okay. Ghana, you bet you're going to be a and Ghana League, you have one player. But Morocco League, you have to be a good player. But only Morocco League, you know, if you want to be part of the league, you have to register as a limited liability company, and you are given €600,000 as a participant
4: FM.
3: In the Botola League. Yes, that's what it is. And you know, the game has grown the stage. Your friend saying, oh no, who's there? Obi Ghana, Obi Toka, so turn locally, we didn't different. Or don't see me, this is what we should say, we didn't different. So,
2: yeah,
3: it's an idea. Now, question. We need to grow our game from a certain level. Say I'm a pro player. Only say Ghana League, the entire league. No? Only high expert player you talk Ghana League. First thing, I'll give Ghana $4,000.
2: Brazilian.
3: Yes, highest salary you talk Ghana League is $4,000. Brazilian. Only okay. Yes, money for Ghana League. Yes. Is he born in the above? Preparation. I'm a winning match. I'm a head running. I'm a prepare power. Yeah, I'm a $2.5 million. I'm a cover one match.
2: Yeah.
3: Recently, a friend said, how far with the preparation and everything else? See, coach, you know, Emma, your players are working still more than 90. And my mom, your friend is a Kakalika. The Bahamas. Motivation will be high.
2: Okay.
3: Kakalika and working stick. Good morning.
2: Mira say, 0302216545. Hello, good morning.
5: Hello, good morning. Ala tula.
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5: 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The baller Salim Adams, a ball Ghana league, you know, she's sitting at Otua Oshie. You miss say Ghana, yes, squad here, the one that's sitting crab at all, say they are 80 yards, a cheap, or more shakra, who beat me about it. We are just Salim Adam, Yako for practice. Yes, any match, a boy admitting, come here. He be a dear than a say uniform, but yeah, fuck what be also, hey, they had an apple. And that's the issue, I bet you, and you cannot die a honor. And money, I did, you know, I was a meme. Omo amu ye ko e mo se yin sin se omo nti ni ma bi ase ono no ode na man e no wa hise e no se se wo court issue bi a me ko mo wo nti mi ma ho wa sta to ho e ye mra e ti o ko e demonstration wo ho a nti 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mi abodro ti mi se ni ma konkan. The Ghana says he agree with him. He said, "Of course, he win the Panama game, no? Because he perceive a court and could do court any more. Panama game, he says he win it. Now, least too much is not can. You need 1 point because I can't 3 points. You bet me the 4 points not qualify. But once you hear not Panama game, a particular one, there's no way say too much is not can. You bet me not 4 points you are qualify. You focus on game, no? Now, you have obi say correct range here. You must give us a chance for any jawa. You bet me not could do, but a young player, but a good." Out your coach in your confidence. Oh, no, did you know? Obey to me, Jim, at the

0: pass some of the beer con come and to a trade. Ghana for more than 5 pounds, you say, against Paramadia, Cocos, the Cambias Ghana, a bit made in Kuni, Yakon for the Akon, Malachi,
1: hello, good morning. Hello, good morning.
2: Hello, good morning.
1: Bacho Odini, baby, you are Kazefri.
2: Very true, Sammy, Kazefri, Kupuri, and Mapo.
1: Yes, you.
2: Namzi Pate, I have a new topic we are discussing. I did almost all that teach him in your own Quebec. I can't quite how much I see a dream how we are going to win. Now, party. As I move for it, and I'm more helpful to draw attention to party. So, how it will be. The UK people pay the attention to party. Yeah, we grow from the main idea. We are going to win. We have to be thinking about how we are going to win. Than party. Party no grab ball. I'm going to grab ball. As a monitor.
1: Hello, good morning.
2: Party. I say it's a party. I don't want to. Now we have to focus so much. We are going to win. That's a more attention is too much on party.
1: I'm going to call you.
2: I'm going to call you. It's okay.
1: Hello? Good morning.
3: Hello, good morning, Alakula.
1: Bo, DJ, ain't you?
3: Yes, I'm DJ, I'm having a cassette song.
1: DJ, ain't you?
3: Yo, I come out and say, let's say, again, I'm going to ring out the bread. I was my paper issue. Okay, let's end before the empire is with that. Not issue, many issue, no, and you have a corner, and for years you are on the ground.
1: That's 0302216545.
4: Hello.
1: Hello, good morning.
4: Morning, Alatu.
1: Yes, sir. Bacho Odin.
4: Bacho Ishakini.
1: Ishakini.
4: I'm in Chasa Bezi, and I can't get it. Alatula, yeah, who African teams, you know, on performance and modernity, and I can't get it. And then, you know, football, I'm going to you have a bad confidence in it. Defensive, or my name is sick, I'm born as a group and as a team. I'm a couple more defending, come on, against your friends in Spain. Spain, ever wake up, you'll be at the form, so I'm say one of the favorites on making my winning match. So, no, I'm a couple now. We know 1.3 or more. Let us say, why are there now? When you see Ghana, when you know, the Empire Bonnie, the air tight team that you say, I'm a bit mad, I really now. Omanya 3 points in one. If you only one camera, we'll be to my dad. Meanwhile, I say, a car, you walk out players in only a team in the whole. Of course, I'm qualified. Qualified series, meanwhile, you walk out players, you know, plane tickets, name or more bonuses in things anywhere at the moment. And so, you're qualified. I send a wake up and say, Baba Bono, I'm going to meet you who say one match, yeah, because you have $1 million. And you walk out players, team in the whole. I send a qualified call where it's in the next car, and see, and you know, then you next can be breathy. Then a baby to be what I say, wake up. I call from 2006, you know. And there are then a bit Indians are pointing to winner. You call your nearest cracker by the abbey, say, wake up and so fast when you. Yet they say, oh, mama, I no $2 million. Someone find you to do a pram to now. You see, if you president, I can't. I'm so much to do a year. And you say, quite baby, you near some woman's cabby with someone's uncle, baby, you are near. You start to what's Anna, you who she are now. I'll do, and some of you, yes, but issue in the seminar, I can. Kaya Grenchi, a very good player, on why I miss for that. Say, and nay, the coaches mean you did you in the exam is for the honor, or best of will be our reassure. And you know, the pertaining one, ma, I think the players are 26, and about 4 him now, I got 25. Oh, my canino. So we deserve any from one. Almost we show more talent, no more GDN, no more confidence level, no fortunes, no more near home ball. You know, you did your own with some bits my day. I call a back home, and you know, also play out, you know, now bar, one of Balu, Air Costro, Quebec Keeper, Osha online. Yes, in the followers, 50,000 pair. One match upon this game, boy, and then the performance. You real match within bear 1.5 hour. If now in the followers, I could do 3 million. And see, like, wake up now, Okono. Ghana, India, the Empire, boy, 30. Yasama Muska, Yasa Bomachidom, Yamu, Yamam, what you know, Hua, also Uvalu, and all followers will be behind there. And the cost Rama, one cassa player, and it is a almost here, all anyway. Yeah, the idea, did the Empire were better, Omachi, almost on your own, when I say. Position the idea, the idea to be well, they put to our own and my own hono. You better fire out. You kick up the of our.
1: Okay, that's it. Young fat last caller. Hello, good morning.
5: Hello.
1: Yes, sir.
5: Hello, Matthew.
1: Hello, sir.
5: You boy.
1: But your position, who you, mamma, now lie in the moon now, cry.
5: What's it?
1: Young queen.
5: Are you? I did it, you and
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1: Okay. Okay, but I say young fa fre for nina and see ya na yentua jumedini so about 7:55 we go so 88 asempa 94.7 FM and Tuesday. And anyway, the Tuesday's edition of the Ultimate Sports Morning Show, no, and you know etna say after sports news at 6 and now you kita my day mao 9:30 jumedini ebeba na we ye and 16th of June 2026. 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who be gym na matches are echo so you know what the aguchi now so when you see me I'm out so no oh ato ye bet responsibly and no a Betway for and she say yeah call Electroland yeah and it's a wet cap he almost say uni pitch and so but oh fear Ubenya oye o Giants ubenya TV kesiye pa aye smart television ya nebo eda from say yes Samsung product TCL aye Nasco range from 699 Ghana Cedi nebo no eda from a ubetimi enya bi ato say wanya o TV ne wi no open air condition open air coolers, open fridge, our washing machine, microwaves, any blenders, any kitchen appliances via Electroland for it will be a chedia case and so would you draw a wa which me do who ever a chedia case raffunum and to modern say open call Electroland showroom via nationwide. Now no more editra 0503159739 0503159739 and 0502988 94 Electroland for Ebe Joe. So your kid bet and pay un sign up but more than say over sign up now kid bet and so no wait me and Jessica Eddie Ewoho a *285# *385# *385# now once no wait me a sign up to a kid better Ube Jessica Ro 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The say some of the Ghanaians don't do research. I say some of the Ghanaians don't do research with regards to the white people. I know Wilson. I don't know Brantia Nidine Wilson. I say, do you guys know that we need? See, do you guys know we can decide to use prisoners to play for our nation? There be the prisoners akobo edi ama nation. Yeah, the Black Star squad na eko jinem edi ama Ghana, America, Canada, Japan. You know, see, please, U.S. and Canada, who have superpower, and then you be adding the crew as MNT superpower, MMLO. U.S. and Canada don't care about status and personality of people. If Messi and Ronaldo misbehave, all a lady filed rape case against them. Canada will do the same thing against them. And also, the prayers for all able. Eddie Eba and Opei. Monso, move it to me. Eddie, more messages. No, Abana, Yakinkaino. Mira, Esim, Ama Bibian, so Etimi Akoso. I say, let's respect Canadian migration law. No, AJ. So, Eddie, or the Ebekan, Yensa, I will show no. So, I say, please, the coach can play without Thomas Partey if he decides to choose him for the first match. You know, or the buy. Partey, the first game, no Partey, out. And he wants him, I don't know. Yanko, na Yanko Tunkra, Emre Eba. Nana, Esiedu, Eric. Eddie Ebeko na Yakofa Manoning Semin na Eddie about the foreign minister Ebuabu and said Ebeya Ebeko, but weren't here we are M. Waman and Nahaya and Yimfria, the Umbema Bosomeswa, Ibina Bianesini, Biapogeno, and Yakofa Eddie Abro, Ugusu Tiasempa 94.7.
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2: The National Pensions Regulatory Authority, NPRA, is the regulatory body of the pensions industry in Ghana, ensuring the compliance of the three-tier pension scheme, being the mandatory basic national social security scheme, first tier, managed by SNET, a mandatory fully funded and privately managed occupational pension scheme, second tier, and a voluntary fully funded and privately managed provident fund and personal pension scheme. Employer enforcement has been beefed up, and therefore, we are entreating all employers to enroll

0: 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We chase the jobs. But sometimes, everything can wait.
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2: 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So,
4: you drew him in Dana, saying, You are no more man on it. You almost see a cacra. You almost will know. Yes, you are here. In it, Nasia. Yaka boom.
5: 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A question of what you change your home, our approach, said the Akum, any diabetrufi, the Yahoo, near her, the Ye, near the Abba, the Yeno, and you can say,
4: Yea, Zen. Abrochin come on a dim tintim pa.
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0: Whatever the germs, brush them away with the new Pepsodent, now in limited edition World Cup packs. This advert is FDA approved.
1: Say you separated the men
2: from the boys.
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1: oh let us say in kind
2: eh hey, uno no
1: ha wo chibre me nya me Pedia bros, and see ah, our pharmacy, chemical, now her bash up, be a bammy. A man from 020-267-5778 and then 0242-133-577. Lawson Herbal Mixer, a whole Nazi, a year in kind.
3: Okay, okay, I'll see you soon. Why, baby? Hey, my ye, Missy and Ram, my boyfriend, I could see a boss. 959 hash e woni phone so na we ni
4: Anita ade wa doggy park
3: oh won so a akosi asan so aba number 1 nya ma dwen na ho e na de wo so ye mi show papa bi na me de tosa me short sexy dress no aha na me se samiti na me ye mi nails no so come
4: on oh no
3: me fa uba make I do some small 1-2-1-2 rounds bi ansa me dwen ni ho na we tria eh na na so he for order so Chinese any wine papa bi na de mean this a check no
4: Anita
3: na san ni mia when you hear TV be no I also say sound no to prepare na me timi chili esimu na no go fit sweat like that see fine girl
5: hey Anita
3: Jesus
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0: Yambo, sir, a quantum with them. 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
0: And indeed, Tia Bruchenko, Aqua Manqua, Akuntejo, and the bro was Sempa, 94.7 FM. So,
2: you dream in that I see you and Mwaman on it. You almost see a cracker. You almost see a hunu. 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You need Nasia. Yeah, come.
3: Memory Debia, a bonusia, a pemusia, a question of what you change your home, a brooch, said the Akuhu, any diabetrufi, the Yahu, near her, the Ye, near the Abba, the Enyano, and you can say, yeah,
2: Zay, Naja say. Abrochin come on a dim tintimpa.
0: Yabere no ma hudwa. 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O many puntu. Na how bot a sign. 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Nini na ye de bro. 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No a chair wagon.
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5: 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Yeah, Amsterdam.
4: 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Omo Ataman and no Mutipian. 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
1: I got experience, I got two, everything too much. Any old man who wants to challenge me, hey, I'm okay here. This is my national flag. I'm proud of it. And I'm proud of Africa.
2: Oh, you know, man, I'm too bad, baby.

0: Mr. Atrasi, Nana, good morning.
1: Good morning.
0: Now, I put Mboko
1: here. Nana, do me be a fine. Take your mother, Bojuma, JD, Mofusani, the better boy, and that's what they're saying. What do you say? World Cup, Nia Kase, Bafidia, Batuachi, and see, you go so Machiana, Joe, and Opa, Rianumre, the Bia, you know, Musadi, be beer, but Obia, Utias and Perfum, Obia, Utia, to me for Bio Shadum TV, be at Amase, some of my World Cup, Pierre Cabashe, Mamma, who said, no, headquarters, Jan, and Yatia, Obiangala, we, in Tianwasa, man, on your Danyakupan sentence, or the other. Now, and not quite Tuesday. Yes, and not quite Tuesday. And then we will Hallmark Cafe. Hallmark Cafe.
2: Okay.
1: Hallmark Cafe. And we'll be linked only any France, any Senegal game on the paper. Yeah, Francis again. Now you are wanting.
2: And your match, it
1: was. Yes, yes, and you are wanting.
2: Hallmark Cafe.
1: Yeah, Hallmark Cafe. Hallmark Cafe.
2: Hallmark Cafe.
1: Hallmark Cafe. Hallmark Cafe. And you are not so far, and you are not so far. And you are not so far. And you are not so far. And you are not so far. Hallmark Cafe. I know better than party. Because.
2: Well, no really fear, and you
1: do. Be World Cup.
2: Maybe a time is with me from
1: crowd. Go with crowd and time wait 7 p.m.
2: Johnson.
1: Tell your bottle about Kwanwa Kanato.
2: Oh.
1: The bottle to take it out, take it out.
2: Come on, when you be back.
1: Come on.
2: First half for Kugu.
1: Yes.
2: When you be back, we'll try another second half for Kugu.
1: I know better thing.
2: Oh, hot crowd band now for fast socialization.
1: Yeah, so we here, pa. We only baby, I be sharp waffle. We will be another for another four. By force for another four. By force.
2: When you nengeka.
1: By force. So your boss, so your baby, touching the no say yes, what watching. And yes, I'm get one.
2: Yes, I'm get one.
1: And yes, we'll be a kwaba. Yes. You may ball quickly and pay. Yeah, and 7 o'clock. So there's a fantastic out in the Premier League. Yeah, but keep going, guys. Erica Sidu Bwedi, hey, Ope.
2: Hey, de papa.
1: But Ope, pa.
2: You want to na Ubi, Tiyano, kase 2 minutes, you know, kuro, misre,
1: oh. Debi, oh, Serbia, open your man, tem. Nyesa, open your show, so. Like, on, pesa, oye, slow.
2: Debi, show.
1: Open your man, tem, pa, niya. Hello, too. And no match is a pass, so I was the World Cup anymore. Nanya Sam Keto, I am much as an anodin, and no match beer tree piano, Nanya small, match beer tree bia, nanodin pa. Now, Messia said the fish pin dinner, a pass because Omane African brothers, and a day a pim so, and then you easy. And the 2026 World Cup campaign, European champions, any African, Mediterranean African champions, African debutants, Omuma be that my first game at the World Cup.
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1: European champions, never. I had the hemre, the resilience, and your ding, and the cacao, pop, convert football and run. 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
1: I convert for a bebo, Gorman Trabba, Omu Guichel San, and a spin for a pequeo group, me pequeaco, omu ye be an omun to me.
2: Who threw the alpha who see a wessi, or Titosu a wessi, and Tikono Befasu, but to my adjacent by the new kids.
1: Charlie. It's a nyasam kit wa cry. It's a you really no. Na ubiant to be on Fabo Antonio Quantum. You know, spin for tribia.
2: Omo combia.
1: Spin for combia. That's one fa.
2: M5.
1: Omo combi. Kikri kun cro kun cro yet yombe to me be an answer one fa.
2: M5.
1: It's a really nice use on a Rodri edit to just say, Sana kivet for Mbombo. Omo mobo be maybe. Oh no, on ye. Ono so onko ma meje no aje kwana bo society zero zero no omo ba he some betimi a welcome or finishing no in subsequent games no matimi abo ani ade na one man me kan say o gini din aye kevet for 40 year old goalkeeper no
2: yeah
1: yes e akwan gini din wa gini din pa in end ye we no aje man of the match but seeing as some and American we na o dey say to dwa no ochire mu say nera because do su e bi na na ne wa bobo awie one man of the match that was soon. So, Nana Nana Tino. Promotetina, no, Chesakan, and Nana Moha,
2: come back, Shano,
1: Omunio. 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They say, Usu, Mamano, teacher.
5: I cry because I grew up with my grandfathers or grandparents. And unfortunately, they are not here. They died a few years before. And they was all of everything for me. They give everything for me, for my life. And also because my mom, she didn't manage to be here because of the visa, because of the money you have to pay for the visa, we didn't manage on time. And I would like she to be here, but I'm very happy also. And I'm very happy for all the Cavalian people.
1: Charlie? 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
1: 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no so it me ba so now before that na group G so so etua so den na Tunisia mo dey o dey see form that man na yom coach Kroma pam no ya te somne have you na ya wi but you see the assistant coach na hwe 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Lukaku ba mu no say me tete krofo yi
2: but the modern no
1: pass no cross to the by on the defenders me no
2: ani no show man fini
1: o kiki partner Jafar Boshi
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1: 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good and won't even lose some match. Egypt and Casana World Cup, only match almost there. We are winning. Second, I cried all matches. They are winning. Egypt, draw, lose. A general person would win. He had ye. And it's a fan. But on my fans, Hamza.
6: We gave it our all. And we need to thank the fans that came. The atmosphere was great. And yeah, we focus now on the next match.
7: Alright. Do you feel like this was the hardest game of the group stage, or you feel like the next games are much be harder? Gonna be much harder.
6: We know Belgium was a good team. It has good quality players, but we can't say that it was the hardest game or easiest game. Every game for us is gonna be 3 points.
7: What would you say to the Egyptian fans who really rooted for you throughout this whole game?
6: As I told you, the whole atmosphere was great. We need to thank them. And we're waiting for the next match and an even better atmosphere.
1: We are waiting for the next match. They are saying, even better atmosphere. Hamza Abdel Karim and somebody took, I don't know. Now, Iran, I'm going to change role. I'm a manager, I am a Kalen Wai. What is someone to just say? The most repressed team. Team I had in the tournament, Yasipai, Iran. And I will play, and I say, and I am my own room. They should leave USA immediately.
2: The Chiricate away.
1: And also, that's at boy, yeah, boy. I said, tournament, yeah, by idea. Just say, yeah, titty, yeah, turn the penny, Jesu, Boga, cray, boy. I say, I'm booing, yes, I'm somebody, hey, I'm going to train you, sir. Mogongongo, your pamomo, Sam Coco. If you want, you don't want to say, well, yeah, dear. Modi asa mu player na yeso akoyi obi na asa ba ho a yeso mani mu
2: na moti
1: ya de yeso ma ye na ye de ye tete kra pitch ne kra me boss ball kwi hu ni ye and yes, I'm getting ready for when I'm on your master. I am Pierre Motofan Janus. I just said, one more idiot, money bomb boy, you know, I said, Abby. They say the flash schedule ni bi ano recovery plans how my year ni adin yana ya mama nye mko tena play mko dada medu e easy a basic mo to mo easy am ko pe ba bi na nya hana mo beda oh my la tu na e ba de sadia na ya ha dwen pa ni adin
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1: Brazil legend Ronaldo o say omo se Carlo Ancelotti a big boy oni mi de o ye de but the kwai ho fa so e yusu rafinya na nye
2: okay
1: 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Group with the
2: Emfa.
1: And name I say group with the Emfa.
2: The crew man could be who?
1: Nice Emfa. Said Nako. But don't mean Mobisia.
2: None of my guys is a crowd. They are quite new.
1: Oh, yeah, Emfa said I could do the same situation. Maybe I give it to Nako Yamano. I'm not tranching. Now, if you do knock out to us, maybe I don't give it to me like in Sanako. Now, I'm going to say, Captain, seven appear because I know who placed in him Salai beat my World Cup. If they knew, come back fighting for him to be included in the team. But the one way I see on your record 20 min call those days, I'm going to swag Biamma, so many bombs on the high score that we had a call. Later, I was a Senate committee nearby because Ghana qualified from the group. They qualified from group, but I guess maybe a TC and committee will be no survey, the banner. They didn't know. Wow. I like to pop up and cut France team. But I say pop up, so maybe a career and a car on the MC. And yeah, didn't watch him. But say France a 40 year favorite, it is true. But say the favorite to Oswa, I don't just watch the tournament. They have favorite tag in Mini. They have to fight.
2: Performance in Mini.
1: And a chere. But also, so compare that team way to Omo team on the World Cup. We are stronger. And to GDS on Bit maybe, BT Pogba.
8: Yeah, I think everybody see them as favorite. You know, they have to. They have probably like the best players in the world. So. But obviously, you know, that is not enough to win a World Cup. And there's more pressure on them.
9: You feel like the most pressure is on this France
8: now? Yeah, for sure. Mm-hmm. Everybody put them like, oh, they're going to win the World Cup. So it's more pressure on them. They, you know, they have to keep the standard the standard as high as possible.
9: How does this France team compare to the one you won a World Cup with and some of the other France teams that we've had?
8: Said for me, they as players, you know, mm-hmm. talent and everything, I think they're better than us. Yeah, I think they're better than us. But then, obviously, hopefully that will make them win the World Cup.
1: Thursday,
2: how much? Are you ever?
1: Argentina, I'm a human. All right.
2: Thursday, Friday.
1: Okay, now Austria, Jordan, and so about at 4 a.m. Winning match the best in the World Cup, but they want some more. And I to make a catch on some more quickie. It's one summer and Mamishinta, Crystal Palace are confirming SAPL side, you want to know my father as a new manager. And the Emirate, also the Barber Boy, man, be yet to pay or experience. So. I swear, I'm on a 3-year contract. I just say, I'm getting to Accra. I'm going to be a son. One more, my son, so many so be to my etching on my day, man. Near why your French league and imagine the moon. I'm fast. I didn't be a American staff for the big car. Can want some later on. But you say, Marino Diaba, as a brand new Trinity, our dot for a friend of Felix Mwecha. Ah, Marino. She said, yeah, also, oh no, where? Or Shembrant and Mobabe Katim Nua, and yet wholesale sign you. Sign you by, you say, you pay instant impact. Yes, Felix Mwecha, no, I would add. Acquired or your engine room obunuya to be general remanded if you are a bit my boapa. It's only a few months of the hobby. I don't want some eba. Rafa Mayer, they are to Patino. I'll let you be out to know. 8 years in prison, rape conviction. Maybe now, yeah, I don't know. On the near born when you have some keto akra. See, I can't wear a spin originally a severe four player. Let you also obey a appeal decision. No, but ah, and foul. And I see that the bobo say, Pani, yes, the Santo, so I need him, papa. It's a media chair, send his answer, Nebisiaco. Now, yeah, I'll let you make up. Bear can say, or turn a black stars, bebo. Na ye bo tournament in a wa ba nyo ma black stars bia ye pedi obetwa research ni konfi kinata no eti u jogu diso betwa research ni konfi kinata fabra a few of them e ba de bia e be yi one and two dia pie we your friend Gabby GH ni da ko ha
2: Gabby GH
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1: International standard, it is the best.
0: But it's a chair song, a chair song.
1: International standard, say, anyone here born a bit common and any adding in compared to Kofi Kinata, the English, actually, say, this is the best.
0: Hey, yeah. Hey. Na ye bwa ma Black Stars yo, gen internationally standard biya yo.
1: Se Black Stars mo bo wa zemba ste.
0: But omu ni ye bwa mo, se be jinja mo mo bo no, gen internationally standard.
1: Even for the, se Black Stars boys ubi ati bro. 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Even for the moral side, omu se Black Stars peja mashe pa, omu ni omu ife president ina. From the, in terms of moral kwa no. Oh yeah, omu ife president peja mashe pa. From the moral side kwa no, it is the best.
2: Okay,
0: yanko niyama. Ala tu wesu ye niyama.
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1: 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It doesn't come anywhere near Kofi Kinata.
0: Enye
1: Christian.
0: Okay, yeah, okay. Me fa niyama so di yeah. Yeah.

0: Okay.
1: Kofi Jerry, yes, Angel Sport.
0: Okay.
1: And then Nana is in Hunu the first. It's birthday. And then Nana is in Hunu the first in the birthday. Kofi, fantastic happy birthday going out to my brother. Yamin Shao. Na Oma Pomodene Quatente Maya. Bibi Adwakuma Subi Afesa say, and I was three chance and I was three. And we used to do Muhammad. And I'm in happy birthday, Kofi Jerry.
0: Eric, I see you, boy. I don't know, young fast, but my birthday wish we. Joe, my man, birthday is we now, young to us. Now, yet, could die one by a bar. Master Bansin will have need a console at an assassin, Udi County, or Moncao, and Jomno, a honor. Special happy birthday to Samuel Ajay. Samuel Ajay Ade. 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Ne se yemfa. This wish and Mamunyanku Ponchamo on Yamukesena, the Muye Biansono, and Yakamakama Enfa, and Mamuti. Special happy birthday to Samuel Ajay Ade, and Kamuel Ajay Ade, Yankupon and Yamukese, and there another one. If we Nanaji Maho Ewo UK or say special happy birthday to my niece Clicta Pokua Dua Clicta Pokua Dua and Clicta also Wawoda Nyankopo and Shaw and then on your Kesipa. The last one also Ebeko Edia Ma Elina Dua Elina Dua Elina also and your birthday into way na if he more offer Madi na Nana Ajimaho from United Kingdom Nede sa which we Emma Munti Musumuni na Mumayan Penpama Bibia and Kosu Yenti. 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
3: Se a quantum with them, ye can you nim na one kubia na yeo satisem and oma bebu na gana dishen nemu won kwa mans de outia weni beji and it your rebehu.
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3: Any tea, Tia Bruchenko, Akwa Manqua, Akuntejo, Eddie Bro was Sempa, 94.7 FM. So,
5: it remained that I see you and Mwaman on it. You almost see a cracker. You almost see a hunu. Yes, you are here. You need to see a cabum.
6: Memory Debia, a bonusia, a permusia, a question of what you change your home, our approach, said the Akum, any diabetrufi, the Yahoo, near her, the Ye, near the Abba, the Yeno, and you can say,
5: yeah, say. Abrochin come on a dim tintim pa.
3: Yabere no ma hudwa. E won't conform my swa. You bet me the abu Ghana. I'm gonna fan it to my paper. O man yimpuntu. Na habot a sign. Passport won't send some. Nini na ye de bro. E wa brochin come with you medium. 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No a chewagin.
7: Robert JB, make us a free Germany.
8: Kobe. Okay, yeah, Amsterdam.
7: Concept no what for. Abrochin, Womo, Waman, and Emmo, a German, and no mutipi. Womo, Kran, after program, no matter project, you are Emma.
3: Shannon, say a minute de bia. 6 p.m.
9: All right, yeah, the best here. Na yatua jumedi ni so Eddie Amao Master Bansin at Nancy Sanso and a set ni Dako. 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
10: I know, sir. And say, this era, and you bra ba,
9: and namely,
10: if you know Jato Kemo,
9: sir,
10: Penemono, Elmonzo,
9: Monomono. Hobson Dovi, and so Odie Ababedi and the passport Nuru call no Hobson Dovi, also passport Ababedi, a year, multimedia and the Oba, a year, Joy FM front desk, wa, also no Onempain Focus, and Sir Ebetimi Aka. We are Ghana card, Alidu Adams, and so Ghana card Ababedi, a year, multimedia, and the one so Oba, a year, Joy FM front desk, wa, Painfo no Becasana, Bibia Akoyi, Edia Mana, and Sir Aka Master. Akwa babi him.
11: Yeah, ubi adi.
9: Mpacho, Nidako, good morning.
12: Morning, minia.
9: Bibi, I find it.
12: Yeah, adom. Say, okay. Umoye.
9: Oh, nyanko pon adom, me oye.
12: Papa Iko.
9: Onze, papa ye nafo mo.
12: Enye izi o.
9: Papa ye nafo mo. Kura.
12: Onze, mi ure.
9: To be a father.
12: Mi ure, onze, politin bag, ibi kure.
9: Bobo.
12: Enye izi. Frem, enra, ni provisions asa o. Ah, less than a month.
9: Dwe. Yes, o petekiti ni bi a obo adwuma mu a won sabe timi aka bi na ye ne ye papa no atena se a sho mani mo nyam because the o papa form no enough form kura I see on the 21st papa ayiku asempa fm papa ayiku master ye hwe ye ni world cup won komo kakra
11: akra bi on
9: ye hwe world cup no nra me nim se obo hwe ye Cape Verde ne Spain and now be Egypt in Belgium.
11: African teams, you know, as usual, I think of one more than when we look at the performance, when we look at the gap between Spain being the second best team in the world, and Cape Verde is the second best team in the world. The gap is almost 60 places. It's a performance, and normally two general. A typical way most countries call the tier Spain. Teams be bring who share Spain and they sit back. So be judges, but the Spanish has a team because of no born or more boy. I think you want to have obey wrong. Yeah.
9: Are they?
11: The knockout games will be different. The only thing the Spanish team needs to do is to get out of the group. But the funny stats are maybe winning in this year. Spain for after winning the World Cup in 2010, we need 3 games in the World Cup.
10: Okay.
11: After Omoje World Cup in South Africa 2010, or maybe we need just 3 games out of 14 games.
12: Yeah, Spanish national team.
11: What's it?
12: Spain.
11: Yes. And when him say the World Cup, Diabono say who say BB say so game plan among for achieve.
9: More quality than so.
11: Yeah, but the Cavaliers don't call game no typically because they don't want to lose. In terms of Omoje World Cup in 2010, 2014, Omoje World Cup no, about 3 games per in the group, Omoje qualify. Omoje lose by 5 goals to 1-2. Netherlands, okay, so I have Van Persie head up, you know.
9: Yeah.
11: And Chile show 2-0. And I'm sure Australia 3-0. 2018, I'm going to call Portugal about 3-3. I'm going Iran 1. I'm going Morocco about 2-2. Round of 16, Russia the year on 3 on penalties. So, okay, that game now. Then 2022, Qatar. I'm going Costa Rica 7-1. Germany about draw. Japan 2-1. And Spain and Morocco football 0-0 and also on parties. General dance, so I'm call Mexico, US, Canada. No, I'm saying I'm going draw against Cape Verde. What I mean, 5-3 that game in the morning, say, Oko football match is about your tactical approach. Cape Verde for the team in terms of holding on to the ball. So I'm decided to put all men behind the ball. Spain for no lack here. Depending on in the space of 30 minutes and over 30 plus, so let's say only 30 minutes, Oyarzabal untouchable. Since 1966 World Cup, no matter how keep facting records now, this is the first time a player about 30 minutes in uncable. So it tells you clearly that ball without a force, without a typical number nine, it's difficult for you to put pressure on the centre back. And the Mijidi Senka. Kivet goalkeeper and man of the match and come number 4 Lopez for man of the match. One way because or freedom because Spain only had any typical number 9. On the other side, or you had so many clearance from home team. Kivet for Nomaya, they were lucky to play against world number 2, European champions Oman Kosidi. Then Egypt against
9: Belgium.
11: Alam, my go back to most of the African teams that could work up. And this time, around, I think Africa. The only problem ever, my African teams and Kwanim is, I think Africa in the previous World Cups they acquired up to now, they had coward coaches. Coaches knew who for. They are scared to go forward. Almost Africa teams are performing better. Some obese raise an argument. Africa teams no call World Cup and no ball possessive football. So they do baby. I remember in 1990 Nigeria team they were very very good possessive team. Winning the 2 games, you run of a last group match, run of 16 at the machine from there. But the upper Cameroon against Argentina, the famous victim African, they were defending. Upper Senegal against France in 2002, Senegal were defending. Upper all the other games, African teams, even Ghana, most of the games World Cup equating, we were defending. Most of the African teams were going to major tournaments and they don't want to lose the game. And like a verse, so go to me combining the balance between defending and turning. That transition from defense to attack with counter attacks, sir. KB couldn't go between your win. Because Spain for that critical chance, Papa B.A. won't be a sir, even though Omaheti would work. When you look at the Egypt game now, they were able to balance the defensive shape up of their team, how to defend and how to turn it to attack. Who's going to break it? I'm break it fast, especially the last minute because me, Mohamed Salah, film on that Barcelona young chap, and be standing now, Omar Mamouche, a strike you anymore. And this is what I mean, said this time around, the African coaches need to do. In as much as Obama, the European teams and the big teams respect, we should be able to balance defense and attack very well. I like this particular World Cup. I don't know whether it's the weather. The European teams are struggling.
9: Yeah.
11: Very, very, almost struggle. Belgium, on paper, looks favored against Egypt. And one father for one team advancing. The only European team with a good scoreline is Sweden against Tunisia. Netherlands team ahead Japan. On number 2-2. Canada, any Bosnia about draw. Germany no need Curacao. One only days will be a FC so we win here. But when you look at the European teams, we more friendly games, we more bad tournament. In the tournament, we shouldn't approach them with that fear. I think we
9: respect right too
11: much. If you say we France, Spain, I still trust them because of their style of play. When they get out of the group,
10: Spain,
11: France, probably England, Germany. The rest look a little bit ordinary. So I approach you on more. I think the weather is one. And the reason why the North Africans, the South Americans never born here. But last 4 years World Cup, one team will end in the last four, not on Jibida. And I think this time between the view. Yeah. Between these countries, US, United States of America, Mexico, Senegal, Egypt, Morocco, Ivory Coast, Ecuador, one of these teams might end up in the semifinals. Obia won share US, make an amenity Eric, US team won share on that. Normal US for anything to cope with is the intensity of the ball. We show the Paraguay game. The intensity of the ball, it's not usual of a national team. It looks like a club level. And ABA, normal to maintain this intensity. No? And they might meet one of the top favorites in the tournament. No, be your crash US phone out. But the US team, I'm not sure, games, the friendly game against Senegal, the game against Paraguay in the World Cup, the game against Germany. They can beat any team in your tournament. The US go out to the last four or at least quarterfinals. They're a very, very good team. The Ecuadorians are another good team. The Ivorians are another good team. The Moroccans, the Egyptians, they are very tactical and only to be balanced very well. So one of these teams, Mexico, US, Ivory Coast, Senegal, Morocco, Ecuador, then Egypt. I think they will be the last four.
9: Okay.
11: Last four, trust me,
9: Master.
11: These are very, very good.
9: Okay,
11: yeah, very, very, very, very, very good.
9: All right, but I say, my main course said, Nida, Stago, I say, Kaninja is very right. If we don't switch our attention from this party issue, the whole team may lose focus and end up losing our first game. Jerry Stago, the other day, Nida,
12: Alatula,
9: yeah, you need the. African countries in a performance so far World Cup no mamiti okakra we no na yemra yemba yen approach a ye dey call ye gain much na against Panama Black Stars against Panama.
12: I think say mamiti team for
9: job say
12: na me ka say with the exception of Tunisia and to some extent Ivory Coast we events in South Africa no for South Africa there me dey na anya me won say tournament we no moment we call my name.
9: Ade.
12: I want the end there.
9: Ade na who ye?
12: See, oh, co tournament among. I was said BBI go in your favor, spiritually and physically.
9: Mhm.
13: As simple FE.
12: Na unya ubia support and any blessing. To be honest, for South Africa, ebo tournament like the World Cup na almost. The whole continent, African continent, is against them.
9: Because you understand? Of xenophobic attack.
12: Yes. You understand, say, on best struggle. And one more casano, Ubia.
9: And so, we will keep an account.
12: Yes. And so, one more dear, I am one. And Ushaw group no more. Well, someone at 1 point to cry, Adam. Oh,
9: really?
12: Yes. Oh, yes. Oh yes, so when I'm telling
11: win
12: you,
11: a game.
12: Me say, oh dear, that is your opinion. I'm telling you, we share our group now. Say, Omunya 1 point to cry at them. The way Anyama is a kakono, it will be difficult for them to survive. The group must even be qualified to the next stage of their competition. It will be very, very difficult. I don't see that in them. I think, sir, Morocco are very consistent. Osha 2022 omo performance we World Cup no ni be bia omo do ye Now, who shared this time around 2026 after 4 years? Or more maintaining that performance now. A child said they are doing something good.
13: Okay.
12: To be honest, they are doing something good. That I was saying, you know, you might have been a share one match against Brazil. Look, it took just an individual brilliance being a Brazil, the yeah, sir, go no. But apart from that, no, the Moroccans dominated the entire game, especially in the first half. But James says, so what is it that Omuya other African countries no ain't here? Because they match the Brazilians boot for boot. I say, bon, woman boy, I say woman, and everything work in their favor.
13: Morocco for no.
12: Morocco for no. And they played a well-rehearsed game. And who be and to so pressure be and they so. And omu wo jidi ebi omu mu say they have done it before.
13: Yeah.
12: So they can repeat it.
13: Okay.
12: And I think, yes. And I think, say, and no, and na, boa omu no. For them, so me can say, omu ko far. I'm not far from right. I mean, we say, our performance are you against Brazil, no? And also, our group, no more now. No, beyond we say, definitely, how many Brazil will qualify from the group? We share our group now. Mexico, Brazil, but then Morocco, Brazil, but then
13: Scotland,
12: say, Scotland, Haiti, and Amebwa. On paper, any performance are you who yeah. In the first game, of 14 no boy in our country, no boy in
13: our. Who's Morocco? Hey,
12: Morocco bad advancing. Brazil bad advancing. Sir, third best woman, I'm
13: yeah.
12: Well, so maybe Scotland, maybe, but.
13: Scotland, I'm going to move. Up with the Africans.
12: Oh, you're home here. You're home here, pa. Morocco, Ivory Coast, Egypt. I'm waiting. I wouldn't want to add Ghana because me person change.
13: Yeah,
12: but it's not match, you know. Because, look, if your matches are your witnesses so far now, the only thing that ABA be working against an African side, ABA respect my opponents, especially the big countries, you know, Spain, the likes of Spain, Belgium, and this thing. But quite apart from that, you know,
14: Alatula,
12: I think, sir, the teams are doing something good. And now, me if you're born, we know can say. When tina, I was say, and at a place be a person, a player be a person, or born the boy, I'm an onino. Because, what say, oh yes, Anna, Usha, any opponent be anna, almost out playing unim.
13: Yeah.
12: And then you, Emma, because Honu be a year to my honomo. What you say, be a year to my, it's you know, I think, say, the Nipano Kayano, in a way, no. It's right. Because Usha Bola, Usha Egypt players, Usha Morocco players, and you come for some bomb ball now. Is it different from Omo opponents? No, it's not. And I think, say, tactically, you know, the coaches are getting something right. Tactically, the coaches are getting something right. And I think, say, you continue, say, and I surprise you, and you don't blame them. For playing that compact game, you don't blame them.
13: Okay.
12: And I'm first time I'm going to work up, no.
13: All right.
12: And
13: I'm on Spain, they're both able to.
12: And then I'm going to be mana. Spain, Messiah, no. And then I'm Tunisia, Franco, I'm going to be here. I'm going to be more. I'm going to be more. It's my mentality. Actually, Minya can't attack Bia.
13: I'm cool.
12: And look, they had decent chances Bia. I can almost take in here. I can and now I'm pulling surprise. So
13: okay.
12: We wish them well. Nyami had much. Never
13: heard Ghana, you know. I'll say hi. I'm listening to you here at Zabu Zongo. In fact, South Africa will be the first team to be eliminated from Pirigu Chakapama. Master,
11: Spain after winning the World Cup in South Africa 2010. Maybe we need three matches at the World Cup. European Cup and come.
12: Okay, World Cup.
11: After winning the, because we are talking about World Cup.
12: Yes.
11: in contest, it's about the World Cup. Okay. After winning the World Cup in South Africa, now that final game against Holland, no, winning in Yestagun. Omako World Cup BM 2014. Omako World Cup BM in 2018. Omako Qatar 2022. Nando Mbako. Omo we need trepe. It's a fact. But any other competition because that year we Omo need euros.
13: So World Cup won't come on our
11: day. Yeah.
13: Okay. My on the Black Stars approach I dey yam fan kwe again.
11: Yeah.
13: Because you want say African countries see ACC form into kwa ben yes we be pass we be approach here.
11: See African countries I can one one boy.
12: Aka Ghana.
11: In Nigeria.
12: In Nigeria.
11: Nigeria.
13: Senegal.
11: Yeah. Senegal against France. Very tough game. They were carried 2002. That Senegal game against France. Nagana Bo. Dia Congo.
13: Dia Congo.
11: On Portugal.
13: Dia Congo. Okay. About Portugal, China.
11: On Zimbabwe, Portugal. Then Argentina against Nigeria. And another last one. Who will be our first match? But I see Eddie in the moment. Yeah.
13: Yeah, the end of the moment.
11: Yes. Because Kevin bought ATSP. And I'm remember Kevin bought ATSP.
12: Yeah.
11: Dia Congo bought Portugal.
13: Yeah.
11: Algeria bought Argentina. Morocco bought Brazil.
13: South Africa bought
11: host nation Mexico. Tunisia bought Sweden. Ghana bought Panama.
13: You approach Benny and Franco the airfoot.
11: You go all out and pick that 3 points because on paper, England looks like only a favorite in the group to win the group. I'm fine. I said based on the European teams that demonstrate, you know, and then the team is being Europe for now, born here, and then the Africa for now, you know, Yene Croatia in Anyape. I think we should be able to get a point against Croatia because we said the European teams are more born now. Among between Hadrian Pies, among dominated by blacks, which is going to be the Portuguese national team, the English national team, then the French national team, and among me, as I know.
14: Now
11: it's painful because of most style of playing that can only be Germany, because of almost mentality and how they perform better major tournament. Omo me and Sanos had three countries that may me. Omo the favorite teams to win the tournament. So we are playing against a team in the ranking of form. This is the second World Cup. The first World Cup at Panama by was 2018. This is the second time about World Cup. So just like any to majority of the players, no more World Cup in there now. Almost they be able to be there. When you 2018, 2022, almost 8 years. 8 years, players may be here. No, 8 years will not get the opportunity to come. It almost almost had the call of the team experience in terms of major tournament. They also know that almost at 3 points, BG Power realistically is against Ghana.
13: Mashup. No, I know him say Kevin in Spain be bodro.
11: No.
13: Ne se wa ma Panama I lose you sir.
11: Because we are no ne se ka was no mo shishan kemo bi ketwa ma bi kesi. You look at the realities in life. Ufi se Panama she 2-0. Na England she 2-0. Emu dia na Ghana football fu ba.
12: Panama.
11: Yeah. Adin te na omu nya 11 Korea because we think that even the ranking shows that the English national team are fifth on the ranking, the Panama team is not there. Inti, let's approach Panama team. You know, that Rockins or that field, Rockins were more defensive. This game, he shouldn't be too defensive.
14: As simple FM.
11: No. See, about two of them for the square. It should be made for the square. Maybe a crab ball, maybe a year in chain. It shouldn't be Sibo.
13: Quite a Sibo.
11: No.
13: Are they?
11: Because I see, you're made for the two of them. See, about 4-2-3-1. I say, two of them for the square. Be able to receive ball and not to pass. Yes, Sibo, no, you're not going to. I say you will be
13: in your job,
11: but there will be no party.
13: Yeah,
11: took off another player being pe Sibono Chan Hona. I mean, Chia, Doc, any Maslatini, Perry, Momuti, Shun. So, of a met for the BMO Ochan on your bona own team and think fast and for money player, it will be difficult for us. So, Konya, a holding midfielder, press
13: up your bona own gem fast and answer on think fast.
11: No, oh, the foresight and anticipation, you know, it be more the amount the energy one time. Obu ane ni no, timi stand ane time. And who ni say, born what the mami a player we question the mano. Obu anzo the mano, oni how to sell the ball, but you guide the ball no. No, o player kwa balance, but you on anybody that throws South Africa no. Omo what the midfielder no, what the ball mano timi guide it, and timi think fast who to give the ball to. Do I hear? John Mikel Obi played under so many coaches at Chelsea because he was perfect. In terms of that, Obama Jeep on in defense and center backs and pressure down, so no lay pass.
14: As
11: per what I saw in your last friendly, my family was back and I'm taking it back again. Near my start here, I think it's not bad.
13: Ernest Niyama.
11: Yeah, because me am fata o shaiku ni trima and dedro.
13: Ja.
11: Indiscipline e wo boy enough for too much.
13: Why dey?
11: Because he likes to shoot even if there's a player going as well possible, man. So when you have fata o shaiku fiti and o blasted, when you have Jordan, the teamwork no sense what from kakra. I hear you are two individual. And this particular World Cup, Jordan, in the contract with Leicester City, is that a
13: Wubi?
11: Fatez is contract with Villarreal,
13: is it?
11: Baba Rahman is contract with Park, is it? One of the matches I saw in the last season. So let's cross check that. Some of our key players, you know. Yeah, when you're as a coach now and stamping authority, all these players will be playing for themselves because they want to get a deal. The selection, in as much as they prefer players who are younger, no? Players who are 22 million, players who are committed, players who are feeling proud to play for the jersey, those factors should come ahead of players who are more. So let's get who holding me for this. Come here, Panama. For Panama, time I any Austria, any Germany, both friendlies, no? I'm going to share Deban, any South Africa, about 2 games. I'm going to lose here. I'm going to game against Brazil, and I'm going to lose by 6-2, but somewhere in the first half,
15: a simple FDM.
11: Into my show, my training works, you know, and my back canoe had a set. And I'm about more game, no more on the flanks. I'm just about to be on my four backs, you know, any wingers, you know, I'm just about the court. So there are four backs, search forward, almost 7-11, you know, four backs, you know, join 7-11, and you know, normal, no, you know, you two, no, my share 1v1 with your center, your four back. See, Sebaye Gideon Menso, Sebaye Baba Ramano, Sebaye Seneyao. Sebe Aliduo, we should be ready that at most point in time, we have 2 and 3, we have 4 backs, we have wingers. Never be share any view and see any wingers. No, she also track back.
13: Okay,
11: that is why I don't want to see Fatah Wichaku. He doesn't track back. See, yeah, 4 back, your wingers be new. Either Fatah or any Semenyo, either an extreme man Semenyo. Semenyo or Man City track back. I answer you track back.
13: Okay, Master, but I say
11: the back, they've used their wing full backs and on wingers. No, I'm
13: the be high.
11: Do you want to two number seven? No, never share our train, a bear one, a 2v1, and they will pass you out and cross the
13: ball. All right,
11: but we should be able to beat them. Me and the two, men cast on my yard, they are very good.
13: But we should beat them.
11: We should, yeah, and me and Shoma, your next game against England, they're be too much. You're going to call all out and. Any good team be alcohol, and once it's by all out, I can spin. Any good team be a BMA or be exposed. So we should get a point so that we go into the English game with a defensive approach and get a 1 point over there.
13: Master, but I say, I need Faka Krasos when I am sorry.
12: Allah. Tournament now. Yeah, born. So far. Say, we African country. I will say, we follow matches. African other African countries now so far. Now we swim BB Efimo. Especially the technical handlers of the respective countries. No. Look. Say our group are comprising it's Panama,
13: Croatia
12: and England. Now Ghana come here 4. Now we have at least 4 points
13: to qualify.
12: To qualify from the group Muko knockout stage now. You don't joke with your first game against Panama. The BS, when I call you a slow starter. No, in this particular
13: game, slow starter
12: it shouldn't be so because, say, when to me, you start here, after two. Mr. Yeah, what to America on the track? They will tell you, when you're a good starter, always you struggle. So, I believe, sir, players Nankasa. Ebe who say no. This is the timer. I was saying, yeah, baby. God, I could wake up, Nubida.
13: Yeah.
12: Lawrence, I could be
13: there.
12: Inyaki, I could be there. We have about 4 or 5 players in the squad that want this World Cup experience, you know.
11: You don't mention,
12: So this shouldn't be a new thing for them. Because our captain cry at to wake up now. I think this is the third time Oko wake up.
11: Yeah.
12: Right? This is the third time Oko wake up. So, Omonko
15: all out in this particular game. Now, we are not underrating our opponent, though. But then, say, your target is a better qualifier. Now, you better qualify to the next stage of the competition, dear. Panama, for normal to say, yeah. Almost style of play is not different from ours. Tactically, I think, sir, we are even better than them. This is the second time I'm going to wake up.
16: So this is the fifth.
15: Entirely, no, I'm going to three goals. I'm last, I'm last World Cup, no, I'm going to cry. And I'm going to go back to cry. Any idea? So, Coach Carlos.
16: Correct.
15: Ochina, we're missing the services of Thomas Tepate. It's unfortunate. But the reality is that he will not be available, or he's not available.
16: Then fancy team say they are only available.
15: Only available. And see, only the midfield selection here, my eh, because I know that Sibo will always sit just in front of the central defenders. So Benya Obia said you better with the ball now there. I couldn't him so that there wouldn't be too much gap between the attackers and then the defenders. Yenya your midfield in here. I think, sir, we are good to go. We have players who can do the kill for us in the day. Sir, who are attackers like Semenyo? Who are Nuyama Waho? Who are Jordan? Ishaiku? Kamal Dina sometimes, you know, to me convincing me. Yeah. But I think, sir, with these players, we should be found wanting in tomorrow's game.
16: Okay.
15: Young call all out and make sure that we get our first 3 points before we think about the next game.
17: Oh, bad, man.
16: Okay. But that's it. My main call sports director, Hona. Interesting point of interest, Kakra.
17: And I'm going to buy bet with for our senior manager, Juma. Who's already 10 years? Bet to Ghana.
16: Bet with Ghana.
17: And you can now probably say, I'm going to Hana. Mpenyi etribi etiwa Kakra. Na, anti, yebo, my basono. Say, game, lady.
15: But among
16: African teams, yes, I saw that.
17: There be so no so on new.
15: Among African teams, there any issue of Funupa or UP Majo?
17: Man, from Ufunusa. Except that World Cup. Except that player. That's right. Except that
16: World Cup Ufunu.
17: Ufunu World Cup.
18: Kevedi Ufunu. Ufunu. And wrong with
17: you. Kurasao Kram. Wonder how I'm qualify. And I ina no muede.
18: But I'm going to tell you. I'm
17: on Emre. Germany, you know, boy, I'm full. Or two Brazil club on 7. But what who say player for player and what yehu ye player? Me just say bro muso kakra. Ye bro muso kakra.
18: That amount for FIFA ranking in yejuma.
17: FIFA ranking has a whole lot of connotations.
18: Eh, yejuma.
17: Oh.
18: Today no more portray.
17: FIFA ranking yejuma. They are saying Kabaka say Spain tete. Cabo Verde.
15: I know. Spain the second. Cabo Verde 62nd.
17: What did I say?
15: 60 places.
17: And he said, FIFA ranking me not. Who they on the field of play? No picking crying. FIFA ranking show, but you're not being in a park.
15: Panama 34th.
17: I'm more than him.
18: Panama, I'm more than him.
17: I'm going to go to South Africa.
18: Of course, but there was some way cautiously optimistic.
17: Oh, how?
18: Hey, now my fans say Panama is fala.
17: Young fans say fala.
18: And then you're not saying 3 points that way.
17: Eh, na minka na.
18: So I hope against you.
17: And no hope against you.
15: Come on, hold on.
17: For people,
15: Concacaf.
11: They lost to Mexico by 2 points.
18: Mexico, Amu, a very good team. Mexico,
19: they lost.
11: But Amu say US.
18: Oh, Amu say US.
19: Now US no.
18: Now US, what you ask Amu? Why not?
19: But your mom pay attention.
18: No, they are very good team. Oh, if you want them, Osho Amu game against Brazil.
19: Who name now? Still like group. No, Amu no win
11: you. Let's see a group. No, Amu no win you.
18: Hey, Amu win you. Osho Amu game against Brazil.
19: Ah, Brazil show Amu. Brazil may 5-2. Me what?
11: US, the list will end up in the last.
19: See, men qualify. Men qualify.
18: Who did the list?
19: US. Men qualify. Men qualify.
11: US will end up in the last eight.
18: First
11: will end up in the last eight. US is capable of beating. US
18: first game. Not the quality of your team. I'm telling you,
19: Brandon Asante is better than Timotivia. What I say? Okay, now send me more microphone. Now we can say anyano.
18: Chasu.
19: Ochina nyame aduma me twa betu for kra ni o ma ye na
18: ara amo ba studio
19: na mse traffic o kroma no pay
18: traffic pa anya yi
19: o mba anya ding o ma na ochina ni o mba transit but as far as the game is concerned amo ye team ma dey open up and play and they like pressing.
18: We share team be an strategy.
19: No, they like pressing. No, be also for GD say your coach, you know, or kind of to jump low blocking. No, I yeah. But the American is a game, a different ball game. But what's in America? A different ball game. Hobby being cautiously optimistic, no, not me say 3 points in here.
18: Okay,
19: I'm telling you,
18: but I say.
19: West case scenario. We'll share the sport. Say Belu so much match there.
18: Ubi Samia. Ubi Samia. Young Kumu as underdogs. A be boy.
19: Yeah.
18: Hala too. Your co game as underdog. A be boy.
19: You guys,
11: you have
19: my
11: ability.
18: See, you do have ground.
11: US fear.
18: You do
11: have
18: ground. I'm on your phone. Oh, they're going to show Brazil game. No. I'm on your team, Falas. How send you who's a Panama? Who's almost had any
19: Dean? Dean, I'm with
18: you. I'm for, but you see, and then football, what can we have me who's any Dean?
19: WWDA, who is here?
18: What can I mean? Who's any Dean? And now, oh, a friend say, a Belgium, oh, Belgium in Egypt. Huh?
19: Michael is talking. Oh, Michael. Okay. So Michael, it's your 10. Betway Ghana, 10 years. The traffic I know has caught you up. What can you tell your fans?
20: Right. Good morning to my fans and good morning to all Betway users. As you all know,
18: Asempa we have FM. 10
20: year anniversary, and as part of that, we have then giveaways that we are giving out to players. Today being our birthday, we are gifting all Betway account holders some free bets. So everyone listening to me right now can check their accounts. They should get some free bets in there for today games. Okay, so they should watch out for more goodies and more gifts this month. Thank you.
19: Okay, so it's a month-long celebration. And I know you dubbed it, it's your 10, meaning it's a 10 for the players in Ghana. What Betway does and has done over the period, we cannot see everything. But how special is the occasion?
20: It's very dear to us. It's very important to us because as pioneers of online sports betting group in Ghana, we want to celebrate our players and want to be for them to be part of the celebration. So it's very dear to us, and it's very important for our players to also understand how far we've come and how we're very excited for them to continue the journey with us. And we want to let them know that we are still here. We are here to stay. We are not going anywhere. They should watch out for more. Yeah.
19: Okay, thank you very much, Michael. See you later.
0: All right.
19: Okay, all right. Okay, Asimba FM. Michael, I go anywhere now. I said, "Now for Sunday, Also, on 9th John Sorrentem. Mom, we agro 3 points in our back tomorrow.
0: Oh,
19: Gabi,
0: me can't say we go agro. Why? Because I'm yes, as I'm here.
19: Oh, the cassette, all the microphone.
0: The thing is that.
19: Oh, cautious. Who's any cautious?
0: Of course.
19: I'm going to say,
0: Koresko.
19: Messi your West your draw. And Okra no yeah me yeah one there.
0: Hey, hey, interesting hey. Point of interest for Lisiana.
19: Oh,
0: no,
19: I'm not sure
21: you want the one.
0: Where interesting prediction.
19: No, I have factual prediction.
0: Come in. 2-1. Yeah, now the best first goal.
19: Debbie. Goalkeeper, them crowd born now and the back on say best. Did I say a porn? Minim. Someone make an
0: answer. I was afraid of calling you, man.
19: The players be a best of Black Star Jesse Ochinano. I saw you ready, so be cool. Osha Senna Cabo Verde for a kumum who on the field. Egypt to say he should have taken their chances. And Nessie, France, yeah, Senegal, you're missing for.
22: But I say, Yadisomo, Ebesia.
19: Ochano, Pababet was.
22: Okay.
19: Tactics now it is.
22: Sports director, I don't know, so Ochina Obama Tatis na Juma Oti Master Bansinka said Nida Konso Ebae Sanso and sports director Samuel Kwadadi Rinchizo Otininka and a senior Kobe Jones. Yako Amaya sitting at Twaso, but special happy birthday to Miss Juliet Nkrumah. Miss Juliet Nkrumah and your birthday, Uhokani say Odo, Yankopon and Shaw, Yankopon and your Kesina, and Miss Juliet Nkrumah Odu birthday, you know, Bibia and Yesuku and Yamonko and Fa Emma went away Ukun and Crown on Edema. Yes, sorry, I'm a Dr. Cosby, Prophet Nanayao, Safo, and then a pam for Eddie Asitemu Abro. Ala Tula, Makramo.
23: 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M94.7. 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
24: Ah, obo, me oye. What sorry do you so? Bad aim.
25: And then my way, Abo. Doctor Simenya hepatitis B.
24: And you know what? Oh, he ne yire. Doctor, I was your dear ya. What power specialist herbal hospital? Hey, ya dear, what's a ya bini? What's your hepatitis? I hear someone word on Kwang Krong. Nansa, baby, do for kwa kensi. What on a di hepatitis awardu? What's ya di be wo America? Ni you can approach him. Nakas or jeno kwa.
25: Sir?
24: Na fatally vamo fryer donchong.
25: Ah!
24: Prostate, second part, you call my boss, and all set it, say what? Second to January, Gosso Gosogra. Fuck up, how specialist herbal hospital? Oh, we're drunk, sir, and you went qua. Oh, say, you do what we
25: Oba, Unchilam, Hosa Mabre.
24: Kumasi, what will say, yes, Lemosum Tiro, Jasper Philly Station, overseas, and Grain, Cobenya, Pokiasi, SCP Quantum Poniso, Takrade, Anaji Estates, Anaji MA Primary School, Shanimu, Telephone 0244-544-422-0200-3838-31 WhatsApp 0555-797878 Power Specialist Herbal Hospital. Yet your last stop.
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1: Obiara yenkunim difo wa ongalicious abi waha promo ni mo. 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Na chivo scratch card. 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

0: prices. Me at the membrane. Promo initial say 15th April, cause 15th July 2026. 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FDA at a Jidian Kratsoyatum.
1: Se a quantum wisdom, ye can you nim na one kubia na yeos artisem and oma bebri na gana addition nemu won conformans the outia wani beji and it your rubber who
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1: Any tea, Bruchenko, Aqua Manqua, Akuntejo, Eddie Bro was Semper, 94.7 FM. So,
3: it remained that I see you and Mumma on me. You almost see a cracker. You almost will know. Yes, you are here. You need Nasia. Yeah, Cabum.
4: Memory Debia, a bonusia, a Pemusia, a question of what a change lay your home, our approach, said the Yakuhu, any diabe drufie, the Yahu, near her, the Ye, near the Abba, the Enyano, and you can say,
3: yeah, say. 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

0: today, baby. 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
1: 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So,
3: you remember that I say, you are no more man on me. 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
4: Memory Debia, a bonusia, a permusia, a question of what you change your home, our approach, said the Akum, any diabetrufi, the year who near her, the year, near the abba, the anyano, and you can say,
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1: shene so say ye mimi ne da bia 6 p.m. Bogan near Abrochinkum.

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2: Sa?
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1: Ebeko. 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And all set it, say what? Seco to genuine gosso gossogra. Fuck up how a specialist herbal hospital. Oh, we're drunk, sir, and you went qua. Oh, say, yet you won't be.
2: Oba, unchilam, Jose Mabre.
1: Kumasi, what will fair yes, the level of Jiro? Jasper Filling Station, Oversi, and Crime, Cobenya, Pokiasi, SCP Quantum Poniso, Takra Day, Anaji Estate, Anaji MA Primary School, Nishanimo, Telephone 0244-544-422-0200-38-3831 WhatsApp 0555-797878 Power Specialist Herbal Hospital. Yet your last stop.
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1: Yes, it's an M. Yes, it's an M. FOBIA. Yes, it's an M. Yes, it's an M. FOBIA.
2: Nana, money a juma.
3: It has it.
2: Nah, mama, KVS. And you're gonna phone call. KVS, Yankas, and KVS in our house. I bring Kajagong. It's that you are to fire dead the buttons. Nana, money a juma.
3: It has it.
2: Nah, mama, KVS. And you're gonna phone call. KVS, Yankas, and KVS in our house. I bring Kajagong. It's that you are to fire dead the buttons.

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2: 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Bra, but you can go ointment. Now, cause I say, say so my enemy, I tell me, treat you. 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And why, no, no.
3: Annie, say, Congo ointment, ya yan me at here, yet your good you must say, come on. 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
4: Congo
3: ointment. 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
0: 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Fidia sort wo bebere abeka ho. 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Thanks to you computer clinic. Wo mo kwia no. 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

0: The reason why I catch you says only a radinian coupon and amwa menstru and ye bibiao. 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Now the money at the crown punese. 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
1: no what that place Waterworks. 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
0: yeah
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0: say
1: me ko south
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0: you know okay
1: wasi dia oba no be ne ho no wo na obe hu be fro oba
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0: one who seek a could him. And I'll wound soon so a could deal.
1: Tim the best cell life. 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
0: Okay.
1: Maybe now for 5 years, so for. 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You caught name Fiony, you moot, you need Dinkomori, Bibisa.
0: Yeah.
1: To one of the pastors here, on buy me few, one the catcher say, ah, daddy, we discuss my cry, but in your copa for do baby so, at the archive, I did a cranny ye scan be. We ye scan 2 million. And all the 3 million quay. 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
0: And
1: ye. 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I swam make catch so bad, you know, yet dean and either by Friday. Saturday, Sunday, on bebe fi. 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
1: 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One near to if you negate him. The one I'm a boy, when I'm say, Charlie, now the papa says, say, they all coin you for. When she me, who say a secret in tea. Into a near barn or permission power, half Lebanese, half Ghanaian.
0: Okay.
1: To honor or castle, oh, but as, but Nico baby, now pay dear to canny dear cheek, cause bugger for mobile, when you know problem. 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
1: 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But punish here for me, say. O pay your initial man or so. Now, 2 years, me at the neighbor Ghana. No, so. Papa and Patricia had any own crater. Oh, so, Boga, I don't know what you're making. Mimi demo. Nana, was Mimi demo a dear old one? You could and it the old was not, you know. You can't demo. Miss Eba. Another bay, no about that in you. Was watch a cry 3 days. Watch a cry 3 days. Obertin and come Ghana, who drive over to say, would be a flower catcher say. We didn't have flower catcher, so we drew airport in the brother Fano. In fact, me never panic the GG watch in the say. But the American be an another panic the asher. The American be an upon the asher. That means Papa named your walker. To walk up, we see Bibia. To one Papa Yen, as I say.
2: What do I say?
1: Say.
2: Fetch your camera.
1: Oh, yeah, yes, I say.
2: So,
1: say.
2: No, too bad.
1: Ah, me and too bad. So, I shall cry, my brother. I shall cry, my brother. I mean, when I'm no basso soa. Won't mean could be muda. I dare say, and you're prepared to know.
2: I dare be, which me our bobo swatch.
1: Or so, Baby Drew Ghana. Overbodam. Overbodam for 17 years. Because, Boga. Se catch us a sub, but I'm anyway. We didn't want to know at Tnabridge Ripping. But you and your catcher will be as a sub, what Tnabridge Ripping will be as you need versus a new and in our form. I find my dean a one of a panic cast and be say, oh, Bob Bear Moon will be a hole. A few months I'm saying it again. May all the opera crater and a fat. But Yankupon retoy and Yankupon dear.
2: Craterway.
1: Me crater one or so they bring me out. I might in same wing in a verbana. What a machina.
2: Okay.
1: Or power on
2: fire. Thank
1: you. Or power on fire. But as some old dear Wohono, I may catch it on Jimindi. In Chantron Jeffrey, if you know, in Chantron Jeffrey, if you will be out. Said, will be mammy call, say, Woko Kawia near Mao dear. Woko transition, I can summon near the church with Scar. I said, Namas, what do you mean? We need the Oka. We my head and I may catch it if you ask when you'll be on TV.
2: Don't for more, but
1: men I may catch it all. Papa was over bought them for 17 solid years. Now, about bear more be all. Or Pacorana Sampa, what bought them in an hour by Monas to dinner cheap? A one of my cast, oh, men in a banana. 100 torching me, you might see ground.
2: Okay, say, over bought down my Obana dinner cheap.
1: That's it. If you sit down in a bottom knee, walk corner, or basso, do what you. But what must you? That means a crown should be involved. Do you want to catch me or bow a crown in the year? I can't sign seven. I'm so, Papa, a crown here may bow. Do you want to push up and say, Nint is see, Papa, many a day. I didn't pass a many. Let me see, sister, no more waiting in our whole coin. What's that in our cassa, Jeremy? I feel our cassa. 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
2: A pie,
1: so wait me. Me name penny if we ever heard you, eh?
2: Mind you, sir, Osi Crono of Mangasimachi.
1: Mangasima Kura
2: into Ube through our bank crying, and I'll come say,
1: and crying. Satan made that hotel be what? Tesano police station, Nichi.
2: Okay. Wow.
1: Oh, Namita.
2: Satan will know Cassandra is not the answer.
1: Satan ekobo enumere 6 o'clock. Enumere 6 o'clock. Madam
2: Fon. How we through honum abba and cry. No asa asa ako. There's a juma kese ye pa.
1: Nti na Madam Fon na. 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
2: mu
1: sɛ ne fire on Thai Road
2: yes.
1: But if I call Nanama container side, Satan can not how much did you do side?
2: Yeah,
1: who says you about this side? Till you drew La Paz, no? No, Madame from the blinking said, or as a walk with you. And to know no shirt, you know, mirror, and we say, hey, I'm smell brinking, didn't
2: you? Didn't you?
1: But man brinking. And to a new jina on Thai Road, home, no? And I'm smell jina and check a crack. No, it's a banana's not there. But sneeze on coffee, the whole will be any day. Now I mean, Connor, Mrs. Tanner, my wife, or many a drinking in any day, and son of a cock out. No, so which I lay. What can I have, but many in a cheek? But now some night day,
2: I'm coming.
1: Send you pa, which may come with, so would you pay for bottom? How would you ask someone? Nana, Timmy Cock or die, me coffee, me co hotel cock or die. Tino me team any me sa team any be me na bo be say one something here kubu ju anadwo I'm so no side anyway a kwan wa I have to make it it miss me sure e be here prepare ye bibia wie na say best two something early two best 15 and more 2:30 crowd
2: no see
1: let me see me nko a
2: and I do the show.
1: Me kwa.
2: Now, that time, no friend with any born a man. Yes, we be saying what?
1: Me say, and you know how we are, they are to my table, so. Or they are to me anymore. So I said, well, boom, it's more than. I said, well, you be say, oh, you be am, and I am here. And Cassim, come in, can't that? Come in, come in, can't you? Madame for the Willino Crano. Man can't, you know. Willino, Ajia, man can't. Nay, so I get in the still what you're saying. Your friend Jessica, on the way to Massini Gale. One also no can be.
2: Let us say, O Yereno, Niniano, O Willina Yereno, any Willina, O Munino.
1: Willin Quanu,
2: okay.
1: But Jessica, the Otias,
2: Otias,
1: on all Frankfurt, up to date. But Ono,
2: any Obek Kaise,
1: Obek Kaise,
2: O baby, sir.
1: Thank you. Tiano Papa, me, Mikis, I join you could do room home. Timmy drew home before and sign a barn up at 5 o'clock. To me, the kind could see Papa and Fee in him when saying, Crassy for Fee and Oa. Who ran my son's steps to call for me? Papa and him said, Nums away a drain to an unquan a shift yo. I'm sending one in a hidden. To Papa, who sent me the car, we saw me cap on two mono, what he did then. Papa, no, a peer baby, be a bon temporano. To whom he was, hey, boga, we in Papa, Papa. What my bump, and I'm cast a woman. Crawford Babbitt, and some say, but Uncle Mumia, the Omo may be. What's my body? I dare bay say to me, your pamming, say bay, a chance, was see a brosset twas me and said, the actual barno, cause he be vien, umuvienu crowd, or the scale.
2: Not said the auntie, why they?
1: Oh, Nana, how can you ask me this question? Minimum, oh,
2: man. Ochre and conform Besson Yenisa.
1: David,
2: what, Missa?
1: But Nina Radi be a switch,
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1: yeah now
0: you're so quick to forget. Yeah. Make yeah, that's me. Me, JB, woman, no problem.

0: After any week, I cry, let me say 3 or 4 days' time. But the car number one, I'm in your phone call. Or no, a few months, I'm in casa. No frame.
1: Hey, oh, you don't know.
0: What's your banas? I ain't even now call you. Let me say, there's some. I say, Radin, you're going to show. Radin, show. Yeah. 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Let an old man pursue. I'm going to share police man in some police post. So police in Umu divisions. Mm. I'm going to pursue post in Krata and other. Was here to share back with some. No, but Bob. No, this. Let an old man me. No, catch him, sir.
1: Case.
0: Track case. Yeah, the banners me tawasi already in show. So. 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Watch what my say. Ntino adena maso ya nche na mafie ntimu ho no ana mesme ye den meso me cook mase
1: ntu no onyanku ntembe ye kama
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1: hey.
0: Yeah, they are crying up at what uncomfort.
1: Are they?
0: I don't know.
1: Uncomfort, then they say, not dream what touch you.
0: Thank you. To order me call me home, me banner. Now, me banner better than me lab, say, and I'm used to. You're warning about them for Panya Manaika cracker.
1: Oh, no, what did you say?
0: Oh, that time, nay, y'all numbers. Mean to me, I ain't shaped the bet, nay, y'all wear, say, 15 years.
1: Oh.
0: Why can see? A one of my cap upon a seminal.
1: Senka, you didn't be bought down my neddy ditch. Now, when you're sure, said you have a panny and a tear about one so.
0: Oh, I'm sorry, Nana. Oh.
1: Question, I may be so.
0: Why, very good question, Betty.
1: Yes,
0: David, and yes, I'll cry.
1: Now, Ubi Sermono, nature said, I bought Friday, dear no, a happen your crown, son, I will call Hana. Ushe utama huko huu mbani so ankafu na wadano na eye dambo no ude toto pireda isi ya umande nuko duru honu mwa nese ukwa well, nesi wabra unye unhui
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1: The reason why maybe sir, I was now you all case almost say we couldn't work on banner.
0: And I may cast
1: him until I said we hold no chill, you know,
0: and I may chill him. And here, me did what the McQuan come home, me banner. Miss Suya, my one senior nurse be. No, so daddy, me poor child. Ella and she made the old bar, but now me bungalow on Marshall Cran, so I'm a copy time obey you behavior, no other fanaco. Next week, you need to down for no more.
1: Okay.
0: I got now on any fee. Intimidy best a week. And I'm a coin and coffer by bad. I'm coffer and bans. I'm a few wage man. Into one of the workers. And I catch him and say, ah, oh, any bread be a tamale. Nah, I'm never brand actually a puppy. When you drop a intimid for me banning a day. And coho. When she only took on your bass, I know. Never be says here. Thank you. This is what. Let me find my banner. I'm in the court. Tamale. Then I go share Papa and sir. And I'm saying, back, Massin. To me, back, Massin. Naturally, I'm saying, back, and I may yet me for I didn't know my bintin. No, was semi DHD. And you know, Saturday, I'm not a chimota crown. No, I'm on you said, no, my
1: own. But no, boy, you're a man, yes, I say, Nessie. Now, can't you know?
0: And no man, I'm making a crook run. 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
1: humu
0: So opa obu se bu.
1: Cuz obu hold my own tears as I didn't know. I didn't see that dad na fe na wo ka ho ase.
0: Thank you.
1: Yes bi bi ono mo asi.
0: Asi.
1: And intin na ma odi odi nchiremu yi ba.
0: Adi ba. 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
1: Eventually udo oba no ko tamale. Na oba ankra be ya die.
0: Oba ye ma die no.
1: Okay.
0: Tino one day me ne madam fo no. 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
1: Mm.
0: Satana Kwano, unse a single road decided to cook Masia Crow Road.
1: Yeah.
0: Tinia packet, me ma packet me cow.
1: ABC Junction, Honana.
0: BB, sir.
1: Fubisho.
0: Fubisho.
1: Kai correct, pa.
0: Thank you. Into a ho.
1: Before joy to be having
0: oh, no, no.
1: Oh, friends, Abu Nidia.
0: I'm a friend. 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
0: To all drive na saa time na sana ya di report no abba se mewai eno so omso om from chama no so chama do kwa kwa kwa omfri fi saa tana misi fi ni tinie nina mene pokufama ni omu nina niye ya tifiye bakubi muo Kenting Chrono.
1: Okay.
0: Tech side ho. And you know, Kwakuba do draw home whom you can. And obey. To obey, crony it is why he did your nest still. I'm so Kwakuba, brother, join it. Also, Chama, eh? Yeah, yeah, yeah, boy, and you're joining. But I saw on so pentem to all adrenaline, so you're not a man, a union, you drink crying, you to us was the will see you know. I'm so Kwakuba, same be over now. Also, Chama, I cabbit me a bit me padia, kiddy. Now, so no, many dim years, I say, I dear somewhere. To me, hand one was any pretty. We quen or catch them, sir. Ah, Ubana didn't call to my name. And crab, I say, Waka baby. No. Now, also, so we are one time free fee, if you show where you know. I'm so what? Waka baby, say, say. Also, Waka baby, Papa no. A bag, Kumasi. I know by a few no beca. It's the same show. You know, I try a year now. There are twins while me and Salon went to Mount Funk, who said the movie. I'm a woman, sir. Will you be some say, balance there some man or so? I cry, I'll go on and did. Message me, I'll send me Banagu. Oh, to one cry, but the only say I didn't even find one with me trouble for the issue with him. To Andy Woody.
1: Oh,
0: Andy Woody. To one, I'm cutting, I'm crying, saying, may I tell my cook mass in Tadan?
1: What's all the Akoda number, Kumasi?
0: Dabby, one would not go to much.
1: Oh, Tamale. Now, Ochimu at the crop of Yukuno.
0: Set me to say, Yarren, but a DBC, oh, much.
1: I'm going to go for a minute.
0: Your court, Tamaleno. Much the ho. Ya much the might be a university. May ban a switch lemon or trains, I you know. May ban them in the Mijina who am Papa be Bijina. Papa no, me numino. Or by a question, we say, Ubani. I'm saying, Ubusa three times. I'm saying, me ban. One was if. 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
2: Order for Jennifer C.
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0: Madam for Cremono, so Becaya. Ya a friend poker pharmacy singer, but the mechanical man knows you should total coral labby. Namiji or no day. May I be mini simon and Miami, yes, I exchange.
1: Is that said trouble to me? I
0: can't.
1: I didn't hear.
0: Well, security wise, eh? Omo Beppe, my achievement, quans one. There's Omo, Madame Canoons and Mikano, or the Michelin. Until Papa the people not mind me to share kind of. And the mammy lose papa no. Was cuckoo seal on the bra. No mention what TV. To me, by any baby, ye
1: come out court, our linger now, young more, your money is accord.
0: Ning, a cranny, the no wonder what. What? No, what? But no mean church in the moon.
1: You
0: said, then me church in the moon, say, yet no court to uncome for we ain't say, Ninja, my country and that. And to me, no honest, or you be beer, or an instrument, man, sign for passport number. Maybe me, ye crater be an answer, mina, my crater, the amount of inquisitions, or some passport course in some.
1: Oh.
0: Course in some, I'm a chin feeling some. I done on a car, some back which ends a woo. Wouldn't you, dear, a rather famous way I'm all. So, can you, my passport cried out, maybe be a cried out, come for a sign cut up. I didn't why I'm a dear Ben, why I'm a. Oh, you see, me said in my city, okay, can't do a person what can be, but me a very quiet guy. Me pem, some of them is a best striker, but to a year, and I'm doing me a
1: pure
0: free them. To my country, then up to date. Could be saying this time in case you have baby and dinner maker.
1: That was a mistake. No, Sanka, ultimately could draw a brooch, or then you didn't turn us and now church and yes, in because. Say, who went to why wouldn't you, my dear? So went to me and teach a man, you know, be wabonting.
0: I bet catcher
1: now, bet you on the moment, dear child.
0: Thank you.
1: Inti, near who catch a yes, you are the inano, near whom baby I'm from Sony free by.
0: Thank you.
1: Now, Obisu and them similar problem. What to me, I saw on them. But what I say, Unse ma, omu petty tea, and tea, or bet person can be dear child.
0: And you make crammy tea, so catch them crop for seven and my cummin banner.
1: Hmm. Because one to me and Chiman Cheno.
0: So, on the damn uncle Babano, on some man can't
1: say, on him, Tina Machan say, what one can't show yet an amount, who blimini be bringing ye?
0: On this one,
1: Patatas
0: Matias,
1: wouldn't the damn papa who soon chill him with ye chilena? Sir, Obara Crow could do garden on the Ako Twankafo. Now, quite a name yet, and out opening
0: poor Sanka Mikasa,
1: Sanka catch them
0: more. 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
0: 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So as my maker said, me didn't draw, me didn't draw. The man spoke. Was so more catcher was saying, and then he died. Wouldn't matter crow. One son or catcher girl. So wouldn't matter crow, would you? Nessa wouldn't you? No, wouldn't you? No, near Branty will die. Oh, made them are. And again, sign. Was a high offer, was a Debbie, was his only Branty will die. A demo. Obey a fast no, obey a bonker. Say bonka when you're
1: in the crop.
0: Yes. Because you say bonka. To be careful. And start up a panel. Or about programming to the cook. If you recall in chain. Or be cast as a seminar. Or to be chance somewhere in the honor. Or Macuma, my Anna maker. Oh, may catch the girl.
1: Didn't you send a bear in the nearby also?
0: Said the or the yellow. Cause crack I could cross one shamia. Keep Bianca on sign today. On sign camp. On say, I drew. I didn't feel right, you know. They be our expiring date. Papa, I didn't. Yeah, you know, I Sabruki Hono. The younger brother be named in your penny, Etty and Chain Hall. When you crack a bet, when you to a cocon to qua, and the police for chain. To me, chain on me, and Cassandra, me use Missica. Yeah, far lawyer say, I'm a Yin Babon tea. To Yin Babon, I feel no more attack, no air by my wife or so me who knew. And I said, no, or send me Ginny Philip Kuma. I said, Jeremiah, federal state. And to state, I mean, state be our one on the law, the name following yes. To be shady, I'm caught in a damn start. I'm compared dying. The mini dining and be Yin Philip Kuma. Yin if you die, Yin if you are broken. The cotton dams at Abritus or Coco Ufriha Nessor Cottenaha, Udra was so cocoon police. Jama forward, dear be pepe, be a friend of Ameldon. Two could look more pay. A dana wajeno be piano, or so co police hall. What to Ameldon, no affili, Ophelia, no more so a pop of be a good computer, so no matter what the idea, Mamma was a obercroom hall. Or by your bears, I don't know. It took you more than 1 year. But side in the sun cow quay side and watch a crowd, a be a 2 weeks.
1: No, Saka.
0: Quatta cry and uncle, sir. No woman do a file if you be free and no.
1: Abba.
0: Oh, why not? Foreign police for not afraid or my thrown a letter. A cousin's Omra. Oh, qua, the same story, sir. The day I seven days here, I won't come out, you know. That day I come out, broken for some month for file and ray. As you are ya, mon fa fa lemma. The dear didn't wine or no swan yer she. Ning your own quanner co ban over catch him. Twas him my back one. Not the fall and then any mono. Oh, sad damn sad one. If any, hey man. Was he him, my catcher, and say, so we need lawyer, uncle for lawyer. Consider you see who I didn't.
1: A case, case.
0: One person in the Supreme Court. Net that means them a coy and maybe a tremolo. A sign, what can we be on what castle was so sweet, young saga crab? So the machine. Let's me, yeah, dear Moa. Oh, I saw Cassau home and what 2 minutes Sabroki, and I'm penning Martin Hall, then for him, Cusia. Only in comedy bail, good lucky. So the machine, and Tisa, and
1: I. The engine, I was that's the point about Quirpy. What are you? But me assure said the young count, yes, sir.
0: Oh, no.
1: Remember, Sadi had a way of who? Say, Ebia or Yad, the Ama or Nase, O Casa who be bree, Nadia no Tony Boas, no Yenye Kuya, and your Bawona man. Ebina Nana or Chichi, remember tricks, Ebia, no, no. Anyway, it is best settle a different province. For how long?
0: Oh, yeah, to now watch a to now watch a fan to hold on. I'm see a tear, Madame Fama. They didn't buy ya.
1: Obeche, my
0: dear man, no money now, say, and Timur Ghana, and I'm hearing a frame, I say, Banas, owns apartment up behind a soon, a 3 bedrooms, toilet bath, the parking car underground, a very nice house, but it was so 14, I said, 12. Your ninth floor, a brofin apartment, pa, a brofin pa. Tina Macuma Peho, Macuma. And Tia, yeah, no, me, as a mocks me in few crew mono. Ya, no quantity, if you know, and walk at him, said Dana Sonodo. Never say Banas many a day. But no, me knew, sir, me hunu paper bi se metima ko ya pii asan kokrom ho biem ntina me hunu de me kan am kan so wa ka chere fra figure se the dinosaur don to one down for from on omeji down we see to ye ye no ana fra figure so ji dano ma germany bi no command down o
1: beko kitro
0: thank you to and what if free say you
1: ntina se ne chi ayira
0: da be e krom ho no a
1: now what address?
0: Oh, maybe I number what address in TV. Me ye be a year, me who say, letter no tell me say, meet my ya pino. You follow him? I'll be David, my man, friend, but say, meet my ya pino.
1: Oh, problem, pa, baku.
0: And you all know our car.
1: And I say, oh, dear, near my be brisio, you read.
0: Yana mean peckers, I was an animal.
1: Remember be bros, I dear, no
0: car, or can.
1: Remember be bria ton, sassy, or more girls in him, but omu yin him.
0: That's one who say, minute and amino. E beto asase bi wa show ma.
1: O ka kire no.
0: Man kan kire beto mi di ni kan ho. 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
1: But one kan kire
0: no. 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Me told $10,000. That time not $10,000, say 100 million.
1: When you say me ma bebre wu ko. 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But o mu immediate family members ni nim. Ne man nim, ne yiri nim.
5: Sofia
1: 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Ba Mike na waka.
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5: 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Sofia ni isu.
1: Ti abontinsu ni behu wa bra wo yire. Na wo manyi.
5: Eh ye but na e jina suban a
1: oba de dane
5: 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Se nka o yire pass ni obi anka se o hu obi
1: bia.
5: But the baby so who be bebre now,
1: the real
5: Tokaka crab, see our hair, and see me feel a new bar. Oh, Bible say one be who knew you knew him. Until you feel a new bar, and a mow him to me so. Tis a mature barco, I feel me or me and Sana, I mean, you see. Tis sometimes a man who would see, and I know so on to a mobile.
1: Okay,
5: Bobby, who knew me would be bra, uncommon bomb name, send your back catcher with money enough for crying. I want Cassa crying away, who say,
0: oh,
5: man, you who is annual man. To papa
1: wedi ye emema pacho bre emema meba emema suade emansu suade won se mama opanyi ehunu nema ba kumienu miensa oye ya ekwa ba betwa ne ma until you become bold enough to accept your shortcomings. Mm,
0: that's right.
1: You can never rise.
0: It's true.
1: Me, for instance, me dem won say anya me nkofo ma me ko boka na omuwia msika koye no. Me time blaming nkofo. Me ji blame ni nyina adeitia. Na wo say nka me hunu niamma bi because baby a madru abrabo mu no. Na ni kwa say sade na to me. Number one, questions bia I was enka mitimi bisa, but mema me so for semwa me mabe wura mu no e te key center stage
5: oji nipa die
1: exactly
5: eh yeah we say we be at say
1: what ntina me chira say e ma me so for semwa me dwuma die na me die no e be te key dominion senke e wo pasa say e na do what ye be true mani mu a enka mema wa dwene a emuda ho
5: papa yi.
1: But what you say?
5: Me try and own say me be catch you say church ya rent baby wa denta. And na issue bang.
1: Yeah.
5: When you say the catch me say me yan me yan say happy personal. In as much as any panim free dine no me okay.
1: Abuao.
5: Yes.
1: Say I was say yin binu no. Ye de ye boa for de. But you say edema in chinima no. And in tin ye say BBC as you could be sabrewa because wa famu.
5: As of me, Trawano, say, say, obey on from so pa, ne me fans only be a juma, we do bonny wa cassim be. First, I'm tired pa, the panne ban over patch on and was half fun.
1: Yeah,
5: when I catch him, say, shay,
1: you
5: be sad in the air, and you be say, be on your beaty fee, or make you attempt to be. Now, a call, Otim Sadio, ye be in your uncle, you be kuno about be patch or no as out to be an only needy.
1: Eh, any old man, and yet, no need to fear now in your only pebbia.
5: Okay.
1: I want in a number brabum, unya and a bonnet. But bonnet now, dear Duno, eya boni e betimi de wako wuo
6: yeah
1: e betimi ase wa brabo wa ba wo nchan abepacha ofa che
6: no no no
1: but e allow the man is on now fee
6: yeah I don't know baby man
1: if help you want to help the person help him from a distance
6: yes
0: thank you
1: oh adie bi a person wa ye man no onko and sa nyene ntra wo fee ubewu
6: Mm.
1: Yeah. Obabe finish business no. Adwuma na ye de share ne nsa na. Wanye no. Wanwie no. Ano na obeye.
6: Yeah.
1: Na onim wakoma se onim bone fachenti. Ano na obeye use.
6: Obe take advantage.
1: Mame ka sam chon ko fo na me ne o man nante pen. 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
6: Worker.
1: 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Me jina ebisa ose for how long? 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
6: Be fufu bi auto man.
1: Onim nipa oka I love you chirewa. 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
1: 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They are agents of the devil. 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
1: okay
5: first kings chapter 20 mm-hmm. from the verse 31 on
1: okay
5: okay free verse 1 the bible say no he be her friend ben hadad ne papa di Assyria kuro so na ofa kwati kwan so nti da kuro wo soma message koma Ahab say om nkoka nche ne se ne bibi o wo bia ye ne 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mistake o ye ye first kings 20 the verse 31 o say his officials said to him, a Ben-Hadad official, so they said to him, we have heard that the king of Israel are merciful. Let us take advantage of this and wear sackcloth around our waist and go to the king. Perhaps he will spare your life. Verse 32 now say, wearing sackcloth around the waist and the rope around their head, they went to the king of Israel and said, your servant Ben-Hadad says, please let him leave. The king answered, he is my brother. What is my kind? He is my brother. Verse 33, the men took this as a good sign and were quick to pick up the words. Yes, your brother Ben-Hadad, he said, go and get him. When Ben-Hadad came, Ahab took him into his chariot.
1: When his brother came.
5: Yes.
1: Ahab.
5: Yes. Took Ben-Hadad into his chariot. And okay, the Bible says that the prophet brought him a message. Because of this thing, your kingdom will never stand. And was say. Because was sending message with extra 32 kings. Munko kanche Ahab say, ni bibia ya media. And was suma ahimfo. And they had wanted to like sage the omino. One more for corona diso. But in impending food janechi. And tinko for the say, ya tisse, Israel for the aso for the omu homo bro. In tianko. And omu cause no nimpo or kuni kwewi, you know. No free say, Ben Hada de woo. But in crofone share that friend to masa ya satra. And the son ya omu ho. In tomu kwa no mko kachan say, oh brothers, who are part of an umquacheno. Spare my life. And to. Is he alive? Or say yes, he is my brother. And obviously they took advantage of his words and then sent the message to Ahab. When Ben-Hadad came to Ahab, what the nuko turn on the chariot to move? My God, help them from afar.
1: And to help them from afar. Help them from afar. Yeah, you move be on my yehuna mani because he has a service you have better if. You be brave, woman, because you're sad now for the abetra you feel. You be brave, woman, because you're sad for the abetra you feel.
0: Thank you.
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0: Hermano.
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5: 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Any Rade Herbal Research and Clinic. Aye was Santa Maria Brookios, Asamai Roma Down, Monica Lane, Kasua, your mom from adjacent Pink FM. 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0244-0244-96-16-16-0244-0244-96-16-16-16-16-16-16-16-16-16-16-16-16-16-16-16-16-16-16-16-16-16-16-16-16-16-16-16-16-16-16-16-16-16-16-16-16-16-16-16-16-16-16-16-16-16-16-16-16-16-16-16-16-16-16-16-16-16-16-16-16-16-16-16-16-16-16-16-16-16-16-16-16-16-16-16-16-16-16-16-16-16-16-16-16-16-16-16-16-16-16-16-16-16-16-16-16-16-16-16-16-16-16-16-16-16-16-16-16-16-16-16-16-16-16-16-16-16-16-16-16-16-16-16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0 Missy Subium 054 0 Where you may personal life, wo fra me and I'm sabe come is 054 0 Prof, where you
1: may that's a radish shop, man. 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Mommy, that power specialist about hospital for us, and I know pay your mother, Roma, and your day, Jumedia Cassie, and a bar, Wakuemo. 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prevent cavitation and liner damage ozobu am say engine na emre yenko she liners ni ade enu ngira no e betimi protect na kama a protect aluminium na wo engine mu no cast iron no and a steel component na wo engine mu no unya Seahorse Ultra Cool Coolant and I say ELC-M Coolant Nibi. Now the good car one a bomb buying Emma car no engine up on the one sent to ye. Freying 0244 577 559 and Conco Fan Quan James soon for Muka and Mubu Timiko Topiota. No the good car one ahometepa. Wabra Seahorse Ultra Cool Coolant war and I ELC. Dash M coolant elho. If I talk frame 0244 577 559 and 0544 133 169. Seahorse Ultra Cool Coolant. The right additives makes the right coolant. Onga promo no eguso e koso pa na enche ebebe wiye. Unya onga a friend is saying 20 onga powder promo sachets ni bia me pacho mechre onga shrimp tablets no rapper no unya makuma ku 20 a ubetibi dia ko be bia onga adwoso wo bia outlet ni bebi wo bia ubetibi dia ko na wako akwa je ye friend is saying mechre Onga Redemption Center. Yeah, Ben will be able to make your call. Number one, scratch card. Don't scratch a card now. Now, what send it? The call star 713 star 27 hash. Now, instantly, will be to me a winning. Omo, yeah, prices, omo, dia bano. Sika, daso, 4 million Ghana cedis worth of cash and prizes to be won. 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Omo, such a deep freezer, smart TVs, kitchen appliances, and more. 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And so, Ajia Tumupa Ama Bibia. And so, Konkai. 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
7: Utimi kagapoha.
1: 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What you say? 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What you should brush in this? 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

0: 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brandy, your channel tot. 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Aye, mammy, you back up, Sima, nothing.
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chose lizard, snakes, ants, termites, rodents, roaches, and what the view, if I chose P, Ubetime, I'm a South Park Solutions, you may, our US of A, in the Radinian Group, pardon me, the baby, our Ghana, ha. Say, ah, sorry, say, our Ufie, a year school, a year office, Freya, in your boss pray, or now the Abbey Dennis, a young Crawford, who boss pray. Are just 3 days as an wait me at ten of you. Where do you want boy after 5 minutes to me down? I a year juma sa if I talk from Sia no me boss pray will feel where do you made me stamp on a team so only no craft for say and ra one boy juma be a mammy cry me and a juma a mua woo of your honor say hey some when you know nominative here now so you knew no one now you're pro moon in a goo hey. Also from no miss pray of your home 0243 391 279 and 0247 196 089 Just Cause Media Institute Medical Catcher say Mema Scholarship. Edia ma emofra mo neni ji ensem tru adwuma ho. 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Se wo wie JHS, wo wie SHS, obetimi ababi. Wo wie invest obetimi ababi. Depending on certificate, the crown baby a do better. Now you training we pa. About the practicals as well. Me catch you say. Just Cause Media Institute. Angasa. I want radio and TV station. I online. We wait to me a dear. See a dear. You know. Obese oye

0: abefu tintan entintan kesi esu adwuma aha na so person ye adwuma radio so tv so pepa cho o sa pepa ne nko ade a qualification e o pepa wo so person ye nsemtroni eno ene ye de bechiche na me ma scholarship na scholarship na de ma no senka otua 2400 Ghana cedis na obetua 700 pe aye 700 Ghana cedis pe and I'll be to ya. But more than so be free DJCC admission forms near 100 cedis. No to your school fees. In this our friend, no what to what sending 100 no. Now or the admission forms not send through WhatsApp. Now I fail it. Let's just say I print it at the atro file so it was school. Ye be ya now, baby. Who school fees cry ready, grab it me training in our precon. Let's just say we're secure. I dear be a fan some true who be ano. Ye better friend no. It was
1: Romans 1:21 Aha, obet me nim nyankopon. 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
2: Romans chapter 1 verse number 21. What see if we say?
1: O see if we say.
2: Won nim nyankopon
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2: 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And I wine, and what did you create a boy at all ye?
1: Yes.
2: A better at the chance from my able to receive you. When you come home, you know, boost, you know. 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
1: 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It's me, Cassatra, who I would hear me say. So, because what the Yanko Ponsia, oh, how near Dawson, a Yakitaka Befluenza, obey ye through so simple cra, and ye are net and for Wuhao in Chini, and for Mani and Chini, and Cosophobia, or Melco in Sinibia, or they said them not to Hoprum, Nessas and Sawi and Copoye, or be Yamo simple cra, and Radin Sal, so with Tina Coponsama, and Benam Swama, Wenyanka, and we used to Christo, but also for Outiano, and your 2 tap ministry, Circle Branch. Your phone number no is 0272 4747 4488 Amen.
3: Amen. 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
4: me bonnet for
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4: Answer, papa, one thing is papa, for over this year, Ninano, we've been neglected. 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
5: 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Because the anya guarantee say wa
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3: 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Yes, sacrifice your comfort.
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5: 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Because there wo na wo nkora na
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3: 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My father,
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3: 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The patrol said so. 1 minute, number no be on Tronto 0531 029 795. Oh, Fred, now the O send the message in na ye the best out of it na dia basobode e dia mama. My father, my hero. Asempe FM papa iko is proudly sponsored by Syntex Tank. Are strong, are tough. Mr. Q, be a real man. Franco Trading Enterprise still phone papa pafi. Ready vitamin C boost your immune system papa pa. 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Pastor say papa our number no so to dwen afi yen sorry so.
5: Patcha my number is 0244 25 31 40 0244 25 31 40. 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
3: Okay. 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Mo NSM fa eye birthday wishy Emma Patience Solomon. 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
8: when ministers and others in 71 office holders are appointed and they take office they are paid on account being paid on account means that your exact salary hasn't been determined but you are paid what you came to meet pending the determination. So, Pedro Akufo-Addo's appointees who served between 2021 to 2024 and MPs, that is ministers, deputy ministers, staff in this office who are political appointees and members of parliament, what they earned from 2021 to 2024 was what was determined for those who worked between 2017 and 2021. Once the professor, Dr. Janet Ampedufo Fiyo committee finished his report and new conditions and salaries were determined, they became automatically entitled to a top-up, which is the difference between what you took and what the committee has determined. I can confirm to you that since they left office, ministers, deputy ministers, and MPs who served in the 8th parliament have received ex gratia payments and top-up salaries, which is the same as those serving in those capacities today have received.
6: Watch me any man, Sam Kawasan, and I was so my fellas quite cheerful soon or even to remove what they want to say. Sir, I buy food for by answer, Moba Banamakatria, and Abandada, and I can want some that. 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
9: 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Never be a warrior, no gun of who any engine. Only damn such no art about that moment. It is a way and she shady, less and she shady, a papa, dama, you got your mamma, what's a born or what's a day? 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Oh, no, there. It was the twin chain.
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12: me I'm not surprised with the event course of this day. As for Tete, yeah, he didn't say about retirement this year because this is a public information since last year. You know, Oyejuma at the Electoral Commission based on his age in Oyejuma Electoral Commission. But for Bosma, although now indications be all say the delegation will come even before the petition. So I am not surprised. Say Amaba. However, you know, Oyejuma for some time in the commission, they have their pluses and their minus, and I would say the Ufa, especially Bossman, one of their minors, as I've mentioned it at IPAC several times, they approach elections on theory, not by practical, adding practicality of the process. Some of the things they respond, I would say they do political response because they have not taken their time to understand some of the process of electoral issues. That has been our challenge and my challenge with them. More resign.
10: Abusiani ani a wuti ye Madi Jibril wano ene NDC amanyoku no ene director of elections
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14: se wo yi obi a Omaria, a year day, a damn four and answer on country, maybe a do baby. I wouldn't the castle on some, and I chill was war or two for. And here, whom be here, say, will be be frown a big crown and winning the pana or frown. Ubet me, I could show you was the MP. It be as how a break crown or pesa will win in the piano, it be an air and a joie. And I say, a bra will qua or be chance and rubber. I was so with me, or young could be as a tree, say, a beer may qua, and I may bah. Impose a walk nine in the panel, a cushia. Nessa would 3 months in a while. So one can't through be crashed. That would be a call, say. If you are many who last mess, be a busy, I mean, we are meba. Even though one can't through be a crowd, if a phone or town, when I said that Casa Bibisa, say Nipan was dream born, be a crana. Moment, I'll be a sardian. Any panel, every boom. If you cry on your press or yen, on your cry. 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
13: Doctor for watching no no and artist were dear foot to Emma Gana addition on that. If you must more can as a Nifari be one when you are was running another quatching of women any trim. When I win a sour young corner, no, Okaka catch rainy one, no crab of honor, walk a catch run crop, eh, Monty Diaba, as soon as he was walking in for who. So, Okai Bridge was over here, eh, make America boo, eh, two day, I'm a fireman, why? I do America for why? Where do I have for no tear than I do it? Whoa, Nifano do run as for name was a police for. Woman and church and farmer Ghana for a crown before some bomb.
14: Who's a gun and Cassian said that you security conscious of a Bribian tips are a West Emma. And to share near my Cosona, now we develop a year beer, I approach beer and our strategy beer with the backhand. And to Usha trend now, the Air Cosunia, then it was a catcher, especially a Mebruno, a my 182. And to education and Cassania, dear Ebepoa. And to a more media free, almost why a commentator to send me no money. I didn't know Mubania Quire, Numbaya discussions.
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18: interdiction no a part of the investigation process. This is here I mean okay the investigations na nipa na oye involved no say obe interfere with the investigation process e bia others who school no mu a enka document bi a ye hwehwe date bi a ye hwehwe 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currently yes the teacher is interdicted but investigations are being carried out yes I said we'll get to the bottom of the issue now you to me at yes saying echo by I must say the punishment say we deserve is a entrance
10: busia ene ene no no wate ene pani wono ene wo hwenkitan die so ko GSA pani wo hwenkitan die so ene wate se wo kire mu se ene manimu ya no teacher tena nchen yansa teacher ne waye die akuyata 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
19: 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Once you do that and we catch you at Ghana Education Service, you won't have a space in the profession.
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13: 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Diaspora, you can diaspora as what you say. Diaspora, you can't be a diaspora and it's in the Pacrono Boga. 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
10: Boga for school.
13: Aye. So, Diaspora Senior High School, as I'm making. Nayazuko Piamua, Oza, aye, MP Banner, Embra, walk up Parliament. Now, walk as a Mr. Speaker. The president promised to reduce school for trees. Omzi, hey, was a school from trees. Omzi, hey, was a school. Just say, okay, can't say when I school under trees, no. I as a school under trees, the view. Diaspora senior high school, give me a back with the fatana fatana cono. And yes, what think one when you answer to them at the quaquias with Yanto. And as one major Mukase, Elko Banja Pisin could be true. It in Kakwa diaspora and Kaboga Fonsano, Nankaja, Obako, then the lighting one. Glass and Kwana Bibia de Mushri Yakeka. Yes, it's good nice Afratia. Now a quadumesa grandpa about woman's tree at the car. Yeah, honey, what that car that car about woman's tree at the car, Brabuma da car. One and a penny, yeah, that can also have when another man in Yatubu Crocodit and Wutum and what an amobom pepper, dear Elkoso. Teacher, I was a quaba.
20: What do you do to me?
13: Now, there's press in the high school, indeed, yeah. Any video ya mi huye hini hee. As a boy bro, aname niswa.
20: Kumi oya ira husam. 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
13: I had drink.
20: Se as we in church school wa te da mezin kankan no school na kasa kasa kasa aza wa ya do wa hompa ebetuma akada no de oyi kakra e dormitory awowo
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20: ono
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20: na yoni sincha na za ka ni na o ma school ozimu ye school ni na anukumi
13: wa ma ya teacher mo se hwe o ma fo mbra Facebook wa Emeradi and a manga say, hey, no more how many, and no more how many nominati. Now, I teach him was, where do you say, Yasusa cry, Wolf Peters, Educational Center, Quadras, Yusano, hey, Maestra, no motto, what bra you nominati, say, I don't know, where do you say, Apata?
20: And to your holy cantina, owner, what on his banana school, from an what on as a Sunday school, a danon loss, winty. Oh, yeah, my from an walker. As you see, oh, second team from William Bern or Pana. Net teacher did not own a corner who question as a car or auntie. Esha, canteen, no what's it? No, Lucian has no.
13: Aunt Mosa, mamma, back with Natura as a sieve cities, you are mamma
20: or Roton as a man or Roton.
13: Auntie, and you are more a Siadiano. I have my miniature on Obia as a muyano, a granny said, Mamma, who be a very idea.
20: It is a cumi or way, maybe a water as a canteen on your classroom. But the way why your home or why ain't he? When you may be a vaccination as in telling money classes, no. Let the teacher knows one corner question. On the water is man who's in the school, on the water is my mob and tampa. Osanda up a day, my former to be and sana, why I say, until Obabano, na school no. Or kwa duwa ho Into if you are, over back what's in the answer.
0: Jim FM.
20: If you can't see Nassua, since you are canting for Naba, into a bedroom space, into other work or cotton, the answer now. Usia as an wall.
0: There's a canteen, a honor crowd, and yes, Indiana.
20: No, so canteen is maybe a wishes your work. Come on. If you are, no, I say, I welcome Guano, I caught in Indiana, and Yama for my uncle, too. Teacher Nakasaka.
0: Na yam a dear uncle fasten we are by a Korana, and Yajo, my bros, one as a school, Nankasano, and I am paying for my woman in call. Then I go for we are.
20: Kumi, those in kind there, school Nankasano paying for when they in call. Sir, I shall be a corner school nanka so far to Po Bay. And now, when I was in school, no babas and sign a banner by Baji school now. And can you let the mets be a school woman and called Okum? Kumi Forum of African Women Educationists. Fawifu. No, what till the Miss School in 2008.
0: Nessa, Wama, before ma. Wamo any kun womasia home. And no, my come more boom.
20: No, what till the Miss School in
0: Kuan, Wama did two school.
20: Oh, Obedan. Oh, Eastern region, if you are south. No, what is school? Now, Banabo Suma or Buama into Oye Miss Afunkutin. Miss Afunkutin.
0: Ah, eighty.
20: A young girl school.
0: Oh, not anti man, Kwane, I do a more. I didn't yet take you, I'm Crofomasa.
20: Kumi? Now, my own point area, the same who are dining wall up to me and friend the world behind Zizi.
0: Dining hall. Oh,
20: I shall pictures in Nibia or Kubu Woma dining no. Well, Nankasa na onion pono. Walk on in the batches because school no. Why here for a my former 200 says ya no 900 na wa old school no.
0: Ah, yeah, ma and cra 200.
20: Says your population no. Oh, yeah,
0: 900. There's a 700 a brusso. And there's a way cry, young will cry, ever find a 40 here. Baku cry, do you have your move?
20: Ah, it's a cool session.
0: Dear Basco,
20: no, I done school no. Ebin you on so intina what it in the anatina wishan. Why I was I mean there any dummy MP or wake up himself. Maybe sound there oh honorable or insha a damn should show me na me you na a at whom be an option oh dem squee was a mezzi or I was a no say
0: let's and pen you phone him dada. Come about baby sas or my bon pen you form and the one say as a penny de matemante. It's your assembly be what name may be a young cobon a mania mamma quans say as a mawa chain you so dear near. Ness woman him
20: Kumye. If you show mamma I know. And crataya school natural after the mint to be a woman. And what say a dugu a money box ma. Anka baya 3 years money box na wazi guma ma wayama.
0: Ena mpenyu fanya honre.
20: Inti ndi da oba ndame na mi hunda mi na msido no. Ma mfre Ghana Education Service headquarters funa mi misa onde. 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Mwono kodi nyo, non chepo. Unde bi isi ya wachulu. Computer placement, wasana zibi boko huu.
0: Hey. Eh? Yeah, yeah.
20: Asa computer placement to the school new war system new there or can school sir was a to me a self placement in a school so to me post to call into ni nyina ka won to be boko na director say there or that say there ya draw attention to them in cram asana tin there director for regional director eastern regional director there paper bia school yi wa tro asa bra ho na order won dem or ya decoration bia no won fan bra nkan.
0: Ye bury him, then a crater and a cockaho. A poor man tamuna, a mankind, a man paying for one to one among the James. Yen was a near fancy brain in Tiabesa, well room be more, and near Juma Power, you watch. Gana for the was it. And he, quadumans are brampa, Tijemos. 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
1: Abasini, it is any light. He said, Wa, watching here in Dawson. And then Yaduma, and they say, Mubatanina, Yahoo. It's a light as somebody, a higher, a my ma, a disia, and Koso. It's your best rabbi, four of them.
2: They say, I'm not disconnecting for four people. They say, yes, it's a loaded that, and some man or so. Yeah, bread, you turn a more apple, winning back, a cool DC, one my assurance, some beba, everything engineer, no more bar. But as at now, almost 2 months in. Yeah, 3 months in.
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22: Without electricity, our learning is effective. So please, we want our learning is becoming difficult. So we want you to help us.
23: Yeah, look at our students. When we even give them homework, when they go home, they can't do the homework because there's no light for them to do the homework. So we are pleading. We are pleading to the general public. Those that are in charge, we've been to Riniba, but so there's no avail.
21: Abusia ni awuti ye ni achache fo de so eno no na dwamchani a eba woni asisi adam potem ho no mo watekuo dwamchani a woda wanwo na na kofi ajema ye otoso mi ensa so kire se ni enkwada yi ni wachache fo kan nyina no ose nyaguro enkrata wo matro pa de akoma isi jifo age wode mampani ho kro mu dibia du eso omo se omo ntewe
24: for the past 3 months ni your light issue Young force one ye no more be light himself, load shedding. It move ye. 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Me pabuchaya best, the main perform one say, Yania blepane, yakasano, or mutin kabwa radio station, any TV, sir. The best drum, all your mocha, not light on the summer, yako in city, and we My friends, you uncle, the girl, the girl, so much here. What to an amoda, my up to now, she this year. I call our friend engineer. So, my mission on ya, dear my engineer. No, internet, they are friends and Joe for say, I'm not going to say how no more fun to a newbie. Now, my boy, and I light on your son can because.
21: Ayo, adishie yu awo gomwa dabenyi new site, yu awo gomwa isi menzimu, finfini mantemu, wadisire dieno no.
25: Adu 106.3, yeni yenu yanu masafa 94.7, insha 104.5, enche, bomesu, heya, yadibebremu. 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America for money green card a trust wa ye American in this year will see PC Tessipo. Wanya Ghana Nia ubit me a casa wo konwaku with trina better than number. Just only America buying a crochet. Just America buying okay send money to nasum. 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
3: 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So he is now going to enjoy permanent residence in the United States. I've said to you time without either through him personally, through his lawyers, or whatever. So

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0: 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And the boy, you don't boy, I don't train your mouth for what you can say about them, Nana de Murukum, Sanso, and the two are Aisha Ibrahim, and no Moma Kenyan, and Misha Mopa, Nana Sample for JS, and for Mata Chris, likewise, and for Penny Pa, Belgrade, Yatana, by your wolf, social media, as I say, will free me chrome be poor one day towards you, Puga, and my moon, dear Coswin, and I don't miss it. 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

0: 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Also, with your control of yourselves. 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Ay man better to be alone and be what? Happy. I don't know what I mean. Can you say? Yes, sir. Unkwa Obenante. No one near Jay. No one you are some Jay. Dance. Ube Kofa Ubi the Atom also. Nadebiano. Unya was some Jay. Problems in Kwa. More fire. Johnny Shua Bede Obeba. Timberland Tuesday. Who fired up my fire and I uja with Johnny Shua Bede Obeba. And the 16th June 2026. Fire for fire near. The most popular television sports show. The whole Ghana. 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And I want to say. 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Yeah. 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Takwa. 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China, more fire. And at DSTV, it was so fire for fire, and Go TV, you know. So, Koto, bam, as somebody will be as, you know, Mama Nakao will be able to say live YouTube, yeah, YouTube, or Asempa FM YouTube Live. 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But be I fire for fire. My catch though, me see, you have no business. Say with me, shop an armor. A white cover. Then blasters in the business be our white couple. But truth are fire. No. Fire for fire, true fire. No. The whole Ghana so so. Fire ne deliver baby. A fact. More fire.
1: Fireman! We your
0: Blasters coach, no. Blasters coach, Carlos Cures. Who need excuse behind my than to beat Panama. Carlos Cures Blasters. Coach Carlos Cures Blasters. Only excuse be had the Magana for. So went me and Shepanama. Also Shepanama. And you about CBA Panama and Nibo in Nimbobo, CBA Panama for Nimbobo and I say, and the football will be a boy and I say, and Nibiaba. Also Ghana to me Shepanama. Eh, Blasters for him. Ghana Blasters, Yasusu Muswache. Ya pampa wumu aede ache. 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Ye discover more the taxpayers' money. Ye did the taxpayers' money, no? Ye did the more. $20 million, more than $30 million. In the Omudi, Timode or Blasters. And yes, so almost so firm. And Omudi say Blasters, no Omudi, Omudiska, Omudinya, Okase. This guy will blast us one. What's one penny, sir? But a penny, sir, will say this guy will blast us. Maybe so, sir. Oh, show me a woo tea, Mrs. Here. Now, but tell me any tea, me. Now, but tell any tea assembly in any tea commentary position, a journal professional. Now, but tell any tea, me, pa. Woman could this can. I say no. Na uma ku siska difference be nwo enzo zwe be nwo yes enzo zwe nwo difference o me bua patejina be bi ejina ejina sika sem ya ye kan ya sika kru ya o mpeso be ka chira ni se wa ku diska no the tax pays money no aye di ye dia mu mu de ko Blasters uma ku dia se no but o pese wo ka se the taxpayers money no ma ko se no Blasters difference benum fire burn them and burn them
1: sisi wo
0: assembling in and said the taxpayers money de ma mu ko Blasters no away. Ashiegu mako seno mako dia seno manidi manje pediem ni bisamo manje pediem mwendi dia na etimadi the tax payers money no in the name of Blasters maseno. Say the name of Blasters, the taxpayers' money. Mako says cano, Mako Dio, Ningina Madiska, Massays cano.
1: Sisi wamu.
0: Mugana fumu yesuanamusu so, and some fumbi nino, my fumbi so. Oh, Blasters. When was the last time Blasters, J? African Cup, AFCON. Kachira me, kama on, oh, shame, oh, tiemi. 82. How many years now? Muna muni madie. Fire on. How many years now? Muna kachira me, Chrissy. The last time I blasted as a J African Cup, no, AFCON, no, 82. How many years now? Now we are in 2026. Stone, how many years now? 44 years now. card you let ti adie bi wa 44 years now blaster statement the African Cup of Nations the fourth one that is the last one ABC na NGB mu no 44 years now ti bi o e die din 44 years now yin ti me cup no e die din na me say 44 years now yin ti me cup no me bi sa African Cup of Con. Ye could be an Ajebu. Ye could be a intimidate. And India. Se football, yes, yes, in a football, con anima. Ye yes, yes, yedio, ye ma football in Queen. And Kao, 44 years now. Busa, who say, African countries no more World Cup, I would say, a bibo more than Kivet. Bolo more born, Tiasi. Blasters beat me a booby, Morocco, Bolumu Bone Tiasia, ah, Blasters beat me a booby, Egypt, Bolumu Bone Tiasia, Cote d'Ivoire, it blasters beat me a booby. The last time a blasters J AFCON, African Cup 82, 44 years now. At the end, see a one point say, ye better more, ye better blasters me. At the end, see a one point. So any biaba football mu obi esue football ne bodo yen timi anye ye blasters ni anase yenye ye blasters ni e de ne si ye hokwan ask yourself fire on unim pense bad administration football administration e koso okuro we mu enkoye people need to sack themselves people need to resign people need to get out of office any positions. But you can't say it. Untimi kano kuleno. So football. And obia timi bo obia ni mbo obia ya adieno. Adena uusha siya uje 4 times champion. Unko wa ni nani ya wano. Odi wachi. Wano so ban untimi nchangu. Because football se se diye. And then we'll be a bar at this year, Bem. Oh, yeah, we'll be a professional. What administration is what I say on the field, we'll be a course of come very professional football. We'll be your results. It's because you're your results. The chain countries beat to say Kivermo, countries beat to say Morocco. Can't you my Egypt grab a sign who African Cup, AFCON. Umaji more than 5 times. Umaji more than 6 times. Yatinama countries be a no more and do ye above 4 times champions of Africa. Cameroon munina aba, Nigeria munina ajijibi. Aba. Ye that's what jina baby jina but ye see kasemu dosu sense our countries nina Senegal omu football konanim Morocco omu football konanim Cape Verde omu swear football as it say omu timi ebo bola omu football ukonanima omu ye very confident omu and shaky against world champions omu nya Spain kula kumesho omu no omu Ghana udi edi entisa Ghana kuwa jano who blast us ka Spain has shen basis. And the India. You have a catch there, say Spain the woman in Bobo. Spain the woman, your world champions. Because ranking woman at that first. It was never was born one, blasters never was born one, was who had the World Cup. Nay, any day. At the air, a friendly match. At the air, blasters are born 1-1 because Japan has shown. South Korea, Cheno, Mexico, Ashe Blasters, Germany, Ashe Blasters, Austria, Ashe Blasters. It will be to me if we was born 1-1 day. Why, yeah, dear Blasters, I had yama. We be kit to a view of football in the Niaji. A player G under 17, any under 20 da. Omo nye youth football ye to produce our top level Blasters. Omo nye football ye youth level, I G under 17 World Cup, da G under 20 World Cup da. And then, sir. Two national teams in the moment to qualify and call world champions, and that's what we qualify and call a competition. Solia, Kocha, who be influencing our blasters, who be selection man, Nanya blasters in Kwao. Under 17, yet make us a place when we are to home. Chinchina fa, coach is a woman, my juma. 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Now, for you, your best son is the best for the nation. 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Mostly, I'm not saying because my football team. 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
1: Sisiwamu.
0: Mu ya Ghana ni unu misadi we pa. Ubeko swaka afaya. I'm when you break some na football na ye no on ye o can ba kum ye no anu agai e bi mu also so na to magne ti say ni most they know themselves sports presenters whoever the can let him wait ya to magne pa say sports presenters also mutimika football no say you youth football 17 20 no 23 be ye na blasters I very competitive no. Women in a two margin because a woman too quiet, and they know themselves. Whoever the cafe let him wait. Okay, who will dance his shoe? A two margin, a two margin, you discard Tomo. Say, it's cool, say, a dear you say, just say, you do not too quiet. You do not too quiet. It won't meet football, no one said, foot, who kivet and walk, can say kivet yard here. Morocco national team was Morocco national team of Bobo to say Brazil of Africa. Just so, Egypt national team, I know Kana Mohamed Salah. No, can Cote d'Ivoire for the brutal ball or Mopo. But who sports presenter, only one could she send me a bullet? Yaktoa Bina won't meet nuclear sports in Wunti. Would you blast us? But Bohe was 1-1 crowds were yard here. We see blasters. I had here to Bohe was friendly match 1-1. Meanwhile, blasters called competition. There are three matches, no film. Now you want blasters to play football like Kivet. How? Small island. Womu betuya boni bikrawa. Born womu nimusa, womu betuya boni. But a process. If you follow the process. FIFA discard the mammo over football in grassroots seeker. You be a grassroots seeker never. Ghana FIFA just a FIFA and yes a Ghana no Ghana Kwano may school. What okay association will be an equobiano? Grassroots seeker yet the mammo. Development of the game seeker yet the mammo. At the FIFA kuma soon to a discussion when you skaki too. But you be a Ghana dear seeker never. Because development be any what? Under 17 from Kwana, under 17 to mean qualify, under 20 to mean qualify. So, San Roma Wing in SCC, a chance he can acquire. Sikan acquire. A conco for bottom. Kofu Chescano, 9 consecutive times. Yes, under 17 to mean qualify World Cup. As to FIFA, at the grassroots Sikaba. Under 17, as to watch the World Cup among Canada. A bad day. Na blasters at me and young first of a transition from 17 now 20 now 23 now it's a blasters it can near you do World Cup. Panama is cheap match but now you are scared usro you want to also you want to go in Guinea he blasters bit me about to say Kevin Kevin no best you have all Ireland the kit where bino e clock it where bino safe wo ada pa na dead no sika bia ba football mu bia no mu de yede sika bia ba football mu bia mu de yede mi bisa mu de yede. So when the fundamentals are weak you will be exposed a day. That is the problem. eh Ghana etu wo benya nkofobia ayi ye mompae ke ye mompae ye mompae ye mompae wo benya nkofobia ayi ye mpa spirit bi ye mpa duro ade pa na mukuta wo blasters wo pa mebusa mo ade pa na mona gina so wo blasters mebusa mo mona gina de so aduro anansa mpa e bo mebusa mo anansa I mean Jim, no, no, and the yes, yeah, the right thing. Yet, me, I'm from grassroots, you know, yet develop here, yeah, who such as an Debbie. Our junior national teams are dead. We catch it out 9 consecutive years. World Cup in Kobe under 17 and team qualify. Under 20 intimate qualify. So sad two national teams, no matter World Cup though. Under 17 AG World Cup Dama Ghana. Under 20 AG World Cup Dama Ghana. Outina make a chona say. Ye G and Utimis Africa. And ye kwa eko konka. Ni asa konka World Cup. And yes, I'm wafu zombie. Adebia muti zombie ho. Yes, Fa coaches papa coaches almost sefata coaches osi jai womu no mu ye adwuma Tunisia musolia eya na mu keka coach asama na fireman fire for the womu ya coach biaba onya butre no opam no no fine no opam no and opam no he generally ya na Tunisia former coach in contract coach no onya good coach or your foolish coach e wo tournament nim woma pam no foolish coaching or coaching or tournament no professional woman pamono Tunisia for pam of our own World Cup said tournament Ghana niya obeka so tournament Ghana niya Tiena scouted ye bi meheno ebeye eni efa ni nche eni ebesi sa nipa makumaku 19 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starting 11 pony, you name set boys in the bit may live up to expectation or not. Mewa Kevet Mombus, you have football or Ghana in Anno. Before tournament, no more with him. And she said, be a dear football piano. A month for this one, Tigana, this one, I see any day. Because FIFA may is car. National teams sponsors blasters sika wom on mine sika ye de national teams no any blasters in kwa national teams ni nyina and any Ghana sponsors in ma no anya bi e dia national teams Ghana dino and the FIFA may sika grassroots sika ba papa sika no mu de ye de no mu chamo it's a development wo mu pa blasters former year one home you see soon yene so blasters yet magi African cup 4 times you produce African best players and you is even world best players ground on here can be a baby pele munu muni na wo mubi baby pele 3 times African best utasi you say Kofi Mune Polo Mune it's a place pa Razak and you is oh dear, me see, right? Players are bloody Kuma money, Ola Bode Williams money, Shamo Queen, Joe Debra money, Prince Dupo Kumune, Stephen, Stephen Bedumo, Prince Bia, ye produce pa ta Moses mu King George Atta. Hey, the way a Ghana sing a ball pa wo din wo football mu pa Africa ha pa ni wiase special Africa Roberto Sean Mono Roberto Sean Kofi Abremu Benada Yimu, yes, a man Senegal, Mudia, young co, sir, a Nana Bay, Edward Ansan, Salifu Ansan, a Damba Bubakari, Damba, oh Damba, Utnian co, sir, Stalia Buramo, Utin Americano, a bloody Sam Johnson, Richard Naumu, Utin American, young co. Dear, you have produced your football, and by now, no, or see it to me, a show, Pia, you wish you had a Pia, or your talent, no. Ghana, you're in Bono, you're in Boni, you're World Cup, that you're African Cup 4 times, you're World Cup under 17, World under 20 Cup, and TV, all talent, and any talent, and Ankasa, all aspects, and you never Ghana. But we don't have proper administrators managing the game. They're only thinking about them belly full. Fire burn them. Yes, them belly full. But Mali will tell you, them belly full. Or Jinin Hunkwa. Or Jinin Hunkwa. But that's why you're going to do, man. That's why you're football. That's why you're football. Now, be our mobile. We say, your official. Makoji appearance fee for World Cup. Hey! I feel a wogan any how a blaster has better for me. O Yamu Sheshi wa Panama match. One moment the blasters are easy because will be on mobile or your official was one of her blasters who is woody blasters. But say what the appearance she and son who could be blasters at the World Cup. Hey! Now who don't want this job free? Job I will call the DD free, who be the hotel free, who be your pay DM. As I come, who say about your appearance, you will be on mobile. A country called Ghana, where you can pay your nurses, your cocoa farmers, you must say, Juma Bombo, double job. Nipabako, we see you bear for when teachers are suffering. Chloe, when you don't know what is the problem. We need gas. You hear petrol, and I look at petrol, and I said, "You see, go." We hear stability. We grow him. Say, "No, my bet me a koi. I'm a Ghana for no." A time scanning in a couple blasters. You are telling me you can beat Panama? What the hell? Why not better some quarter same much? Your pampa o match. If they don't beat Panama, the way we be fire woman one. Yes. Ghana for your nimshi. Mosemodi the best team in the call. Team ni so nyina di papa akoso se party granted se party not granted enye no ne yehe ye se Panama ye win Panama ye match won se blasters fan flu no blasters timisha se mu good blasters gan enim asia the way be say gum hu fi afia mu aye mu hu fi akika ya dwene abopo ya dwene akira mu okuro we mu no mu ankasa mu bete asia because match we catch them we cheap match you need to win this match. The history of Ghana. Obia Mbobo. Now who history teacher will be? Not Obia Mbobo. Dia. See a queer name. Who but no man Nipanabeto. Nipanabai and Oye, 4 times champion. It is a Nipani, you are born, it is a wa. Oh, you are now so to. So so cool and him. Now that in a woman Nipanabeto. Massa. Blast Tarsano. Your case will mess up Panama. Yes, you have a fire monkasa. Blasters coach, oh no boys no. Some man perform me and shape Panama. The way we see a fireman. Who did you take Ghana for? Take Ghana for fireman.
2: We need Panama. We are in Kakra, I am God drop on a winning war, a young lady group on the first Christmas beer, Omniromo, Agrobia, Mamma, Commander, excuse me, but I'm going to say anything. Umayan Sham, Panama. I'm a fan of England, Croatia, and I said, "Mumma, first 3 points, Asana." omo mo dia na mo bi ni match ni mae na bi a pa bo so be di o machi nti ye tax money na ye di ye bi bi a nti omo bo mo dia na mo boa ye
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0: US one, man, Canada one. Where you win, very serious fight.
1: No excuses. Just straight in for Ghana. See, at me, we need Panama, then we are not going anywhere.
2: That's us for a pay win. Mon question, my yen, mon quan, you need us for expectation, a pay win.
3: Media, they are me perfume or more on the same. First one, no move if we go, or move a flask, your panel. Or some more Europe, two goals and a three goals. It's just a Ghana, you know, you need our muscle.
4: That's how you pay win, or your best case, be anti a pay win, 2-0.
5: Your first excuse, be anti a machine, my no, men that down.
6: Per resort, be per resort. Per se black stank as a moon born. Because they say the whole Ghana are disappointed. And this is the time, say, they should show us who they really are and what they can really do for the nation. You understand? Because they say, you know, Ghana black star is down.
7: I am confused. Yeah, but you lose your name, Panama, and I was here. Yeah, because England, you could share, I am fine, but yes, sir.
8: Your friend is brown sugar, sweet, no size. Aye. Your boy with your Ghana for your ceremony, any Panama for almost a mile. Yes, Ramo, you pay one go, win one go. At least you come semi final near Bethio Pua, Yakuma, a better toy. My excuse, be a
9: match we have born Ghana, ni Panama, no Miss Ramo Ghana, my chef for nil. Young farm, Boko, and that form. No excuse,
10: be I best able to hold him. And you did see at the end of the matches, and you win other two games. You see, now.
11: And you win. Ghana and me, you win. A draw no be in the first match. Bro, Ghana and me win. Ghana. Russia at the end, yeah. Chairman, and the offer, but you just run.
12: Chairman, no, what can I be the correct one? What can I be the yes? When you hear, but who to me now would mean that woman to me, you win. Yet to see the woman, you win to see the ever fire woman. No, omu tima yomu da che. Blasters ya pampa omu che. 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Sebi kwasi ya football biya. Nonsense football biya. Foolish football biya. No, mu 30 million and over dollars. The taxpayers' money, the Diamond Blasters, woman Sanfama, woman Sanfama, woman bought that nonsense and foolish football, and every you know, no man's hammer's canoe, Akaho. It's mummy and Nimri Womoso. You're per will. A large Alasa Moon Takamakosa, where PM Kalaji, Mofalaji and Ebra, 030-221-1701. 030-221-1702. Oh, 10 seconds to fire. We are gun and need fire. Fire blasters and you win against Panama. Nothing but win. Nothing but win. Unim Bibia say win. No excuse. And Bibintina, Wintina, Patentina. No way. No excuse. And you win. Woman win here. You fire woman. You saki coach. Tunisia coach in your pamano. Namunya samu nonsense na and a coach in ya yeni enchain. U coach in ya uba pamana yo timni yenu. No I can trans when the press are about so. 030-221-1701. 030-221-1702.
13: So koto bam. Ishak, more fire
14: lagi yonko. More fire, so good. I was watching Papa. What's the BSA? Qualifies, right? Boy, a boy.
12: Is that
14: $1 million, and it's worker. And let's go for I'm a player, yeah. And this is the other, you have to say, oh, I'm a young boy, and if you're going to be a boy, I'm going to be a boy, I'm going I'm going to go to the hospital. Okay,
12: the one you're a woman, yeah. We're going to get a better show. Ernest, Bonfire, so good.
14: Yeah,
12: yeah, yeah.

0: can win nothing but win.
1: Yes. Yes. So, but oh,
0: bonfire.
1: And then we say they are me for me do not money for me job already. And he me say well, me because me meet you one on one so that I need a car. I like your sport, but you me say who can be doing that? And then me the papa today about under 17 and about under
0: 23
1: crunchy
0: props.
1: Yes. When you won the the World Cup.
0: Bonfire.
1: Where are the players? Yeah, I like the statement you make this afternoon. And I'm glad I want to meet you one on one there. I'll be so small.
0: Bonfire.
1: If you can kindly give me my number, your number.
0: Hey, French, you know, some of you, more fire, so could you bam, more fire. Nothing but win. You Panama, also, much woman, she have a fire, you, yet you. More fire. More fire.
2: Nothing but professional. And look, it was a Ghana, it's been Panama. So, I bring you a Ghana. Sometimes the water man will come. We are prophet, but the Ghana, and the end,
0: Fantastic. Alaji Ojane Showa.
3: Okay.
0: Fantastic.
3: Mejiri se chena. And once I'm there, can say Ghana beat Masha Panama. And your pressure and Eddie Momo. It's all made the right team. So good because never Ghana fork out in some way in Yanni say.
0: Bonfire.
3: Panama, who's your FIFA ranking now? Almost 33 or almost 74. Why? Team like Panama, country like Panama. That's not my bobo.
0: Bonfire.
3: So good. If you share FIFA ranking, Kivet, why do you know your name? How? Only say your first World Cup, I call fire call Kivet. Now you're show 4-0. That man even give a number of ball. And then you're rank and no money in any name. So we are time.
0: Because Omo senior football, no case will be a hubono. Omo susu,
3: senior.
0: So when you now are 4 times African champion. I don't know.
3: Your problem in our year, essence and a cry and canty. So we're all Morocco.
0: Of course,
3: all Morocco. I'm Rabat. We put Manchester, we put big clubs in. Now, it drew baby. We made a transition. Be once we made a new baby, we made for the one. And my friends in Brazil for the union.
0: More fire.
3: Can be said. Who's your Cote d'Ivoire coach? Where local coach?
0: More fire.
3: Who is only the man? The boy, 11, 18 years boy. We made a boy team. We made a boy. And 10 minutes, the man of the match. We made a transition. Kakaka. Who is our more good man for the be a friend Singari?
0: More fire.
3: Singari. We made a more. No, we made a Fufana. We a striker. Continue training. No, Fufana. My friend Mbaka. Your friends are Casey, your own come captain. What did Mbaka own? Okay, we dominate him for the in a Cote d'Ivoire. I guess even Moses Caicedo, we team are more. It's almost 1-0. Into who we coach? I saw we no more be. My friend player and time be Bulunti. And when you say, ball we team more crime, we no argument so we team are more. Say when you say we did this away there or pedigree. Oh, she would team we no. Remember we buy people buy an team
0: more.
3: 1 year, 1 first year, Subana. They be are no dia nimbasiye. Eh, my mind no. So we no be nese who, but you ho when you are eating into me mobile.
0: Bonfire.
3: I didn't nese my aura who say into me more.
0: Don't
3: say you are banana. You are in penisa. What you say? Nikali basa no sitye. But it doesn't mean say no. You are going to team no.
0: Bonfire.
3: When you are say I want to have made 26 players. Your midfielders be play. Your fresh young boys. When you want to be or be country be 18 years boy. Why? When you are more how many them 20 years, 25, 26, 30. Why say pattern where the mobile midfielder want to me more. I didn't say so. And so, Obinua, the players may play a backup. Now, many are you how to put players be deemed. Binua Bako, we play any more muda. Okay, sir, Cameroon about the World Cup, that was 1990. Yet the under 20, and no more two to walk, but I was there.
0: Bonfire.
3: So go join the brother Peterson.
0: Yeah.
3: Chamokanum, Venadai.
0: Yeah.
3: All right, so Michael was saying, okay.
0: Bonfire.
3: So continue, yeah, and easy. Yet the boat two. Satan long get a canabaic, Oman beik, Kundanum. What I said, go to Banton Bell, no more.
0: Bibo. No, Maya. Oh, my Ghana, pal. Ye see so, aye, Bobo. Ah. You are bidi pili, pa, you are bidi pili. Neo, your maestro are bidi pili. But mommy got some original. Neo Kotoko striker be a friend of Mahmoud. Mahmoud
3: Ahmed. Mahmoud Ahmed, yeah, Mahmoud Ahmed.
0: Mahmoud Ahmed.
3: Yes, yes.
0: A bidi pili, you are Mahmoud Ahmed.
3: Wow, wow. So go up with you.
0: No, no, no, no, a butcher. Salamu Mukas, you are torn no more, my uncle.
3: Do this.
0: Wow!
3: Abla di kumanum songo. Oda telem te
0: no
3: mina o. Imanadri anum.
0: Oda telem te jibo anu.
3: Aba.
0: Yashabo. 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So ti mimi di ane adeti ne ntimi ntuaso.
3: Moki po se kodo.
0: Anthony.
3: Anthony o se kodo.
0: Oh my word.
3: Ali. Anthony o se kodo Ali Jara anum. Wey. Ah songo.
0: Hey.
3: Nanya izo.
0: Na Simon Ado. Sa kwana ho fe fe fe.
3: Na dunia do adunia do adunia.
0: Simon Ado.
3: Do adunia.
0: Papa. Hey. I mean,
3: South African intercess. Do adu.
0: So wasn't kabani sambo ni kona ni mna Ghana yako yani. That is me my.
3: Yes.
0: My.
3: Satam ne ni skasa mo. Mami kasa satam no na Malik Jabe kwana ya assistant coach under coach Ishmael Kes. Oh, when South Africa 96. So when they say place in the Binuma Baba, into place for more money to say you won't be down.
0: Tell them Tina Messi, Yan Tuaso. I was in Kabadis Tamo, see who Ghana say. Massa, yeah, Dean Sobe.
3: No, yeah, Hond in a decline. A decline perform. Your plus and is a Cosolono. A decline, sir.
0: So you are paying for me to me. And
3: it's an Israel. And it's under the Ghana for. First, you're going to Panama and Macaquada. 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big team na ebo and a big country na ebo my next is Panama could draw be an answer. Yeah, come on, my yay. Yes, Panama convincingly. Yes, show me no moves about me, but I show me.
0: Kufumu Bobo draw.
3: So when I make
0: it, I
3: so when I make it, Mom, this Hano Mano,
0: coach, and I am $100,000 and
3: Africa
0: teams are dear draw.
3: Africa teams are not going on when you are pretty. Africa from Morocco, Bia, Morocco, you say yes. Can't you wait a day of the Conanim? Could you be in so area with you, the Conanim
0: Nagane?
3: Hey, what's
0: your
3: name? Yeah, I got a four crying through. You did. Get to
0: football.
3: Did in your opium? Oh,
0: Sagana, Bobo, Bitty, said Senior, a month for Popo, pa. And Cayadino class, I'm a kunk of
3: talent, you
0: know. Go, you did.
3: Talent,
0: you didn't. I don't go for still no muscle.
3: Talent, you know, but we are not doing the right thing, Songo.
0: Oh yes, you
3: talent is still at home. You play talent no home.
0: Ye dino Tony Yabu amono.
3: Yes,
0: aye dino.
3: Ah, dino. I'll get that. Hey, how many? Ah,
0: me and I miss it.
3: Yes,
0: among four countries in Nigeria.
3: Yes,
0: the name Ghana no. In Mbopo.
3: Waba you ke kura beji din Anthony Yabu. Yagola. Waba
0: me chirate. Emo furi di omu Nigeria Ghana.
3: Yes,
0: din ye Mbopo nebo. So ba why? See, I could be any a share to the match. It's near film near
3: way. Yeah, we same song go.
0: Because dear one, any time I hear Antonio Buamu, a ball, your goal, a more ball from 30 meters, and she goes,
3: yes,
0: and GD, my Malami, I am,
3: Uko France, I've been the Pelo, Uko Germany, we were all
0: far away.
3: So when you say, I bullet,
0: bullet, Dortmund,
3: so when you say,
0: Dortmund, Yamuya, Dortmund, Dortmund, a blame town,
3: yes,
0: Malami,
3: I'm a Gambo,
0: Utina. Oh, it's me. I didn't tell you. You didn't tell. I'm not forced to do it. So Ghana do money boss.
3: Yeah,
0: the dangerous aspect in this Yaji World Cup under 17
3: is under 20
0: and under 23. So Yaji
3: bronze.
0: Bronze.
3: Oh, Barcelona 93, 92. Yeah.
0: Now 2026, yes. 21st century.
3: Yes.
0: With all this, Ghana here, oh boom, African champions 4 times. 3 times best player Africa, the whole Africa ability. Are you paying?
3: So go say that team. That team. My pace, no. How much in 91, no. You qualify.
0: What in a
3: minute? You qualify. And then you qualify.
0: No, you have a multi-system.
3: Yes. You call on 95.
0: Multi-system.
3: Yes. Abu Idrisu.
0: Defender, bet me
3: a. But you cannot say
0: striker, bet me a. But you all find any striker.
3: Let me.
0: You found one. Say your striker.
3: You man a bench on him.
0: Ah.
3: Kamara Dini.
0: Let's have no more way.
3: No, Isaka.
0: Besin Kwasa. That is a problem. That is our problem. Mimi problem.
3: Yes.
0: Some woman wing in a wall, wing in a best in the in all to secure come that time, going to see Kanko.
3: Dabby. Who's on your boy, a boy, a boy, a
0: secure come blasters in the national teams in the easy. Any secure FIFA did panel, also a next secure
3: so go back
0: to secure FIFA did pa, sell football for one. Young money, you miss money.
3: Don't go back as and be willing to say,
0: yes, you know, as I'm a GM.
3: Wouldn't tell you, Saka Mokapa Mokojin, you could don't identify. No, Scanukanes, and from more deviations are more. Because can come into my hand. Because that Ghana in this can any bobon. Just 500 cities. Sometimes 5 million. 500 cities.
0: Yes. Kumudi. Yes.
3: They are you. Kumudi.
0: Yes.
3: Oh. Shabu is here. No good transition. I'm moving here. I could waste. Songo.
0: We have to turn our mobile. We are official administrator. Was imagine appearance fee. Na yenyam pay for us. So. Ni yenyam pay.
3: No appearance fee. Ndiye. Songo airtime. Appearance.
0: Now with me, woo, mobile. Now with me, she Panama.
3: Yeah.
0: Who did appearance?
3: Now
0: we say, with me, she Panama. Now with me, appearance.
3: Yeah. Who did appearance? Who did appearance? Don't go near you.
0: More fire, Alaji.
3: So we be ever
0: fast. Fantastic, Alaji. 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So ope, so kutu bam no dudu etu akotoa. 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

0: That's it, pa. That's it. More fish up.
1: After Papa, I'm going to say, huh?
0: A fish up, Pama, with through any
2: Dominic and the entire production team.
1: Sure.
0: You've held your fort strongly. My boy Juma,
1: yeah,
0: I think Omen Yimu, if you're a credible media outlet and that's a media platform, anybody, it's a privilege to appear on this platform.
1: That's
0: it. And for and on behalf of the minority caucus, the entire caucus, you know, having extended a hand of invitation. So, Mama is here, and Bram
1: Hey, we are going to talk about joint view of Spinters.
3: Okay.
1: Obi. Me park here, maybe corona. My Tommy chicken, me watch you know. Now, script man is here. Yes, I was saying, for 5 cities, my mom found now, make scan on, now, 5 cities, I get here. To me, see, may you a card. Script man, no, just say, Mr. Kobo, I see, yes, so, Obi, I send power, me say, hey, Obi, what to Obi, to me, so. I said, me, Tio, I said, Obi, if you had two chickens, you say, I'm old, India. And I'll show you a couple places, Papa. Hey, Obi.
4: We'll talk again. I wish you all the best.
2: Thank you so much.
4: Yeah, that's it.
2: Thank you so much.
4: Yeah,
2: thank you so much.
4: I mean, sure.
2: Obi,
4: yes.
2: Mbosu no wejuma pare. I mean, your platform is a cherished platform. MPP, NDC,
4: yes.
2: They come here.
4: Yes.
2: You ask the relevant questions. Yes. Issues are discussed. And I think that is the image you also have as a host. And keep it up.
4: Yeah,
2: keep it up.
4: Lawyer Sami Jemfi, Ewa, I remember Akwaba. So Sami, Akwaba, it's saying,
5: when I'm Adam,
4: Bibi Akoy,
5: when I'm the Ache,
4: as Oba Hache,
5: as a frame Ache, also a frame Ache, but baby, major bre,
4: yeah,
5: remember Munqua, Miti Kusi, and Mamma Moa Basso,
4: yeah, that's
5: one production team, Moody Juma Sumbo, my Ghana, and congratulations once again for winning the radio program of the year.
4: Yeah, that's it. We appreciate everything you also do for us. Monsoma Kahon, a Juma Timmy Queen, Mti, Edamonso Asepa for the support and everything.
5: Yeah.
4: Oh, okay. It is a Ghana Nibia ATOR. The person should not be confused about separate identities, no.
6: Oh, na internet no crown is obo media. And now show me Wikipedia or some recognizing me as Freedom Jacob Caesar. As
4: oh, okay.
6: Nana Kwame Bediako.
4: Okay.
6: No one I make an acquaintance say Jay-Z.
4: And Sean Carter.
6: Uko check it. Wikipedia is here or be connected the two. Inti and your moshe how any pa ebo dino. No mudi combine and no mu yet search engine.
4: Oh, okay. In the meaning said Cheddar and a nicky, no, and a nickname.
6: Cheddar the nickname. I just say Obi. You never cut it. Check that number, Obi.
4: Oh, okay. Wow.
7: Uh-huh. Obi niye, ekosi se niye. Bonsoir, wa mene sempa. De brane mamba. Obi. Som. Obi. Som. Obi.
8: Obi. I can make picture of say, ube back out to know about share proceedings na ekosu.
1: Sure.
8: In those cases, I can share with you the record of proceedings in the cases. But incrophobia, bunting, can some be very tomorrow. But can we honestly convict on the records? Now I know the ATB calling him.
1: Fortunately, the record is what is before the judge.
8: Yes,
1: if the judge will not be minded.
8: And I always cry that I pray that the court is a court.
1: Yeah,
8: that is my prayer. The only prayer that I do, they say, let us see a court making a pronouncement based on evidence.
1: Yeah. The evidence before
8: the court.
1: And not what
8: and
1: is
8: not
1: outside
8: the court.
1: The court.
8: And not at the whims of somebody of who somebody. Is outside the court. Now, I'm here. Where are you, Miss Maya? I hear you, the Bibaya,
1: And for Samra Boy, the end of the year, we are all waiting for July 3rd.
8: I have filed a motion.
1: What file a motion?
8: I filed a motion.
1: To arrest the judgment?
8: Not to arrest the judgment. I don't have that power.
1: Okay.
8: I have filed a motion to withdraw from the case. Withdrawal from the case. I have cited my reasons.
1: Who and is withdrawing from that case?
8: Myself as
1: a lawyer.
8: As lawyer.
1: Who withdraw from?
8: I'm withdrawing my legal services.
1: Case
8: in the case.
1: Now, yes. Why here we are judge. Then they
8: yes. At any point.
1: I know.
8: I have a right.
1: What reason are they?
8: My reasons are in the affidavit. And we will take that motion on Monday, so I will not discuss it. But I have cried in the affidavit that as a lawyer what I feel doing about the case like that. Now and on the prayer no and if cry no then you know for all of us as persons in the legal fraternity. Now what do you show?
3: No, who withdraw CCR because of what you think would happen on July 3rd?
8: No, not what you think will happen. Anything, what, because I pray that the court should be a court. Now, you need a decision, then I will come and I will comment on the decision. Mm. But before then, I'll sound this warning. Because it stays with us. And it will also be, we will be confronted with it in course of our time.
9: FM.
8: And I will be, or shall I will be for fro. Injustice to anybody is injustice to you.
3: To everyone, I agree. But lawyer, why would you do a case, you go through all the initial stages and go through trial? Judge, I'm a data or then a judgment ever. Now I withdraw, I file application to withdraw.
8: May judge, my lawyer, I check it.
3: Yes.
8: My, you know, my share proceedings are. Okay. And it said, me who sent to be a flap when I smell it. And if you have so cases near my days of proceedings. Was it Nemi Waha? Was it notwithstanding?
3: Kepla. I was over.
8: Ochebra, Ochep, Edding. Okay.
3: That's why some boy case. I say somebody was shepherding the case. Giddy giddy.
8: Just say giddy giddy. I say we need to make room for me. So
3: what's another trial?
8: And then me another case for was a cry. We case now 2 o'clock. Court.
3: Really?
8: I'm telling you.
3: That's what the judge was.
8: We are going to talk about this now. Bar Association. I'm going to petition the Bar Association also. Say, Bar Association, can we sit and let this go on in Ghana within our jurisprudence? Mm. And do we want to turn our courts into persons, institutions?
3: Yeah, but the Bar Association may not have jurisdiction over the judge.
8: No, but indeed, Bar Association can speak about it.
3: Okay,
8: me and Mika say, about it. Okay. Me and Mika say, yes. I'm speaking my mind. And I want whoever wants evidence to confront me, and I'll show him the evidence.
3: But if that was the conduct of the judge, then I won't petition Chief Justice, Mom.
8: Well, one option.
3: Okay.
8: The other option is that I'm withdrawing and stating the reasons why I'm withdrawing.
3: Why you are withdrawing?
8: And I'm going before the same judge to state my reasons of resigning
3: of
8: before her.
3: From the case. Before judge.
8: Yes.
3: Even before the judgment, Bebano.
8: Yes.
3: Who withdraw from
8: the case. There must be reasons of withdrawing before her.
3: And your client is aware that a person will withdraw.
8: Yes, but my client.
3: And then the reaction here.
8: And I'm home. Obi, yes. Me one person. Yeah, you obi boni na mitiwa na mi biya muya miya. I don't like it. See, you obi boni na mitiwa.
3: In this case, why are you boni?
8: I need to go to the
3: OTT.
8: Generally.
3: Okay.
8: Obi, me so. And I'm sanity. Where am I boni? Where are you obi? Because I think that is a way to also teach you to learn. And to be careful because it will be before you. But I'm withdrawing. I'm going to state my reasons for withdrawing.
3: In court.
8: Yes, in court.
3: Monday, I'll be there. Monday, I'll be there.
8: Yes.
3: But on the plea bargain request, how they come out, age, you know, and not there, you would be on.
8: Yes, we will.
3: We'll
8: be on, yes.
3: And they won't withdraw.
8: Indeed, there's another case, cry war, Samra Bueno, criminal court.
3: Yeah, criminal court.
8: I'm still in it.
3: And your womb still.
8: I'm still in it.
3: And with exam bargain.
8: So, nabe tie, okay. Cross examination.
3: No, I'll come.
8: Nabe, you see, na yeshe. Chief Justice, yeah, mayor, and like most of these cases, yeah, telecast it.
3: Political, very political cases.
8: No, yeah, mean cause political, high profile cases.
3: High profile, okay.
8: Can telecast it?
3: But you should have made call way. During the trial, I don't know what trial my trial not ended.
8: No, me say me experience and me say, and to me say better to be so, and to atu obia, I'm for yes, but we need to correct ourselves. Maybe if it will take me to even hand over my license on the basis of injustice, I will so do.
3: Really?
8: Yes. Obi, trust me, me nim trucker, and in Tisawu, see me, and I'm sorry, say me car, me can is a. Oh, I don't decorate my language when you see.
9: The rebuttal has been, sir, sir, gold, no. Bank of Ghana at Shell, sir, as part of a portfolio management, and the cook here, sir, I was say, or more atom. Because as a central bank, no, there is a percentage of or more revenues, be also with me, a KP in some of those assets. Omufisena across Rododo, and they had to diversify and sell. And to them, a part of our normal operations. How do you respond to it?
5: Me na now to tell me. Oya Fantini.
9: Yes.
5: Ofia Brasi Buku Amakises. Me mama ya Fantini.
9: Sure.
5: Me na na chere me Fantini. Because iyo no ye ehuruda hurada.
9: Ehuruda hurada sem.
5: Fantini mo si iyo no ye ehuruda hurada. Smokes and mirrors.
9: Really.
5: I'm telling you. I'll come there.
9: Okay.
5: But I'm saying to you, sir, so we saw gold seal Nifima.
9: Yes.
5: Their policy in Sovereign. Now, let me take you back. Me pesa o kai kai 2025, nkomo bi a menu di o dem.
9: Di o dem, I'm sure.
5: Menu di nkomo mi ensa. Three interviews.
9: Yes.
5: One was on the losses that were being made on the gold purchase program.
9: Gold purchase program, yeah.
5: Two was about the sterilization as a tool for mopping up excessive liquidity in the economy.
9: Okay.
5: And three was about the unexplained sale of 50% of our gold reserves. Obakaya, getting to the end of the year, after September, October, almost 50% of your gold reserves.
9: Yes.
5: At the time, no, and nobody could understand why they sold 50% of the gold reserves when there was a policy to actually accumulate more gold. At the time, Omukache said we are over-concentrated in gold.
9: In gold
5: near about 40% of your reserves.
9: Sure.
5: Into Omukache they have cash.
9: Yes.
5: Then, very quickly, they came back with what they call gun wrap. Say, gold no ma turn a crown. Say, so Omukache buy back that gold and more.
9: Yes.
5: And who had the pricing now? The price of the new gold they were going to buy was going to be higher than the price of the old gold they had sold because gold prices were rising. So everybody was wondering what informed the policy decision to sell the gold. Sir, explanation say na yeah over concentrated in gold. No, Fantini because oh you who da rather. Eh, Bank of Ghana own. Oh, we prepare management accounts every quarter. January, February, March, April, May, June, July, August, September.
9: Yes.
5: When in September they compiled their management account, we know an authority said that is when they knew they were policy insolvent.
9: And now so we be the exchange story.
5: No? When did they sell the gold?
9: Last quarter.
5: November, December, no gold. No. It was after September management accounts by Omu who said they were police. Omu here page one when Omu said they were police insolvent. Then they quickly decided, they said, the only way is to introduce a new revenue line. That is to sell the gold. So that story they told us said they sold 50% of the gold to rebalance the portfolio. Yeah. Now the evidence is here. And there are notes. There are notes from the auditors. That explains it is a one-off sale.
9: KPMG Etro BBC.
5: I will find the notes for you. Say it is a one-off sale. Before we finish the show, I'll find it for you. It's not a regular idea. They can't be doing it every time. Now next time, what are they going to sell again? And first of all, the press conference which politicized it sought to hide the real loss, which is 44 billion.
9: 34.
5: No, remember? Okay. 44 billion.
9: Okay.
5: But has been reduced by 9.6 billion because of salary and we are Babeshewo. Okay. To 35. And 35, no matter what you know, no, 15.6. Abeshe headline. No, 19. Akoshe other comprehensive income. Now, I'll prove it to you. Go to page 17.
9: Yeah, the way a consolidated and separate statement of financial position as of 31st December 2025.
5: Simply put, this is the balance sheet of the Bank
9: of
5: Ghana.
9: Yes.
5: In the US accounting equation, you say asset is equal to capital plus liabilities. In the person balance we say, we show assets now on one side.
9: Yes.
5: Not capital and liabilities on the other side. You break it, you break it.

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0: 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Munyina say esan mamunyina akwaaba e demo ba ekosi sain so e wa Asempa FM. 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Meeting your sabons. That's na sini atna sa. E di ekosi sain e brem from now till 6:30 p.m. And ye di a full show. Bremen son, yeah, sorry, I'm a sports team, you know, I take you over. And don't worry, today will not be an abridged version and a full show, unlike yesterday. And yeah, an abridged version of our show, in Bremen. It by 3:30, and I was you wrap up my sports team, no, it take you over at a live commentary, a brother. And game, I be a commentary near 7 p.m. at the France versus Senegal game. What a game that promises to be at a live commentary, a brother. Our Sempa FM. So, in the end, we are here from now till 6:30 p.m. It's Ghana's biggest and the most authoritative political, social, and current affairs talk show, Ekosi Sain, on a Sempa FM. 16th June 2026, 36 minutes after 2, Osaibo Nsune. 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And you may quit buying, say, I'm fa ekosi say, I'm remo. And I'm a diwundin atujay. Ain't he? Uwas debi abuame. Nami famasa and yumekui. Uwa drink trends ne utien wufia. Your WhatsApp number is 0548-443-523. And no WhatsApp number. Ubetim do messages afaso abrei na yensu ya nyemre na yenkan emaw Asempa FM Ekosi Sain and ene ensem eguap no so of course unim se enra the minister in charge of government communications aye press conference not ensem bebre na etudwa including President committee or set it up, say, story at the fourth estate, a publisher, a big push contractor, na according to them, be brina a through soul sourcing. Oman Penyika say, among Emma presidents in Sanka, a copy of the report. Na Oman Penyi the report, na Emma, ne advisor on governance, say, onyen shishimu, report no abba. Enra, the Minister in Charge of Government Communications, Emma, a summary of what is contained in that report. Yebedi hunkomo, yene fourth estate for onso, Ebekasa. Suleiman Abraima will be talking to us. Yene spokesperson to the Minister in Charge of Roads and Highways and so, Ebedi hunkomo. In the, all of that coming up on the show. Enen so yewoho enna, lawyers for Ken Oforiatta, e the statement ebetuja etrimua. Eye Ken Oforiatta ne petition for green card no the courts in the US are granted petition no. I'll read for you that statement. Na yene a lawyer phone bin so edi ho enkomo. Don't touch your dial. Let yewo a very interesting package edi emamo. On the agri front no ministry fertilizer distributions na yadea omo e shaase emunsem no sen na esi etie ne obe na wose ekuafo ehu ye ne won ebedi eho enkomo enti all of that coming up on Ekosi Sain 40 minutes after 2 ma yemfa the next be 15-20 minutes emfa mo community concern Obe freye ina wade o consensus no atuja ama yen. Ye numbers ni 0302-216545. Ena 0302-216546. 0548-955-947. Where the numbers are obi to me afre. It is 0302-216-545. 0302-216-546. 0548-955-947. Ofre na ode. O concern no atuja. Na ya share it to me afao. Asempa FM su eni. Ikusi say. And your day, Bremui. My main share say, you bet me your first call.
1: Hello?
0: My radio name ra from my Emmy Battle. Udin, maybe I will cast a film battle.
1: I don't want me cast a film from Cobaria.
0: A janimum, you ain't here.
1: You will be any more, you ma. Maybe I will cast a swift tonnage, you didn't swift tonnage, you didn't lie. It will be a water ball, I go, but I'm my young channel picture. They are from Rami and there. Anka mi magi kakra me ka ni se ebebwa ye nyina tanko banko beri ha iwe koma pa sa tibi kakra ane se kia zokwa no mobile sisu na no ba service she office ya anka babwa o dia se ndi ni babwa ye ya ya 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farm and you pack up who said, ah, I do have by the young here, the apple, and go make that down for the school. There's those of you bought a chance and why I mean, yes, there's a bought a chance of which you mean provide you. Eh? Of uncovered hanging a bought a chance about Cope, Enicia. I am up there, I am up. The Academy for trouble. Oh, dear woman, what a chance in this to be in Yamia. There they are. Ebe tu e bora ne gumama e bora ne eswati e amche jim keje na secretary imenti
0: meda ma yem fani pafu fro asempa FM suni ekosi saying community concern good afternoon
2: kina Obi
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2: 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Yes, I'm funny for the young one, comrade Bibu. Yes, I saw two more years. It's what for Nipa Manu. And she am funny for the bar. The only man in a car, and a runner, you two good ball and muno, a runner and two, you know, and I'm a swear. It's what you have for Nipa Ekuno. It's what you have for Kai, for the run is soon to mention Enko Obi. 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could so funny to me for car for the air, and then you run it is soon to me in Nemco.
0: My men are saying, a round suit to me, Emma in soon a block. I mean, the washer, videos, Nibia, some of the culverts, ni in Rua, it me, it choke him and soon a cry, Emma, and you cannot also discount.
1: Hello,
0: so good afternoon.
1: Obi.
0: Yes.
1: No, people no. You are finding me. I want to know why you didn't see Obi. Every Asalaja, ako akraman so obi je be so yem pain for no say yes na wo tip machines na ewo assembly ho no omo ba machines ni ya djuma omo to fu engu machines ni mu na omo fa fa kwa no so na kwa ni enye food dakra e ma driver for tip car e fa so na ni pa e fa kwa no so e pre obi abia tia o pe ka e fi asraja aba ka ba be ya djuma e se se e kwa ni nti driver ni anko
0: Papa, Ekosi Saint Sunny, Community Concern Segment. Good afternoon.
3: Good afternoon, Obi.
0: Me pato why na menyanu yi?
3: Your friend King, me ka sefi nwa.
0: Eh Ken, o kasa ne wo form pa o.
3: Out, me ka sefi nwa, pato ti nkan yi.
0: Eh, it's still very down. I don't know, sir. O kasa through earpiece ana.
4: No,
0: yeah. Hello.
4: Hello, Obi.
0: Yes.
4: Good afternoon.
0: Afternoon, would you the same?
4: What do you say, Thomas?
0: Thomas, what can I say?
4: The Catastrophe
1: MCO, the DC,

0: MC of the DC of Gastaf. And then the Gawes is today in the old Amasamai Hall.
1: Okay.
0: Obi, your best friend. 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And Ra, Nepakoya, I did our mistake. 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In the best say this in MC for the Islam, your machines are what I'm assembling. I do not want any machines, a judgment. May a mouth for me, a papa, a form for Hutum Kakra. What do we do via two? Do not want to put us in one tea obi. The academic paper for the number of the obi, yeah, yeah, for the power, Rajao, Yamekao.
1: Made us say, Papa, Ecosi, Saint Sunny, Community Concern Segment. Good afternoon.
2: Good afternoon, obi.
1: Me patcho hwan na manya nui.
2: Your friend King, me ta sefri nwa.
1: Eh King, o kasa ne wo fom pa o.
2: Ah, me ka sefri nwa, patcho ti nkan yi.
1: Eh, it's still very down. I don't know, sir. O kasa through earpiece ana.
3: Yeah.
1: Hello.
3: Hello, Obi.
1: Yes.
3: Good afternoon.
1: Afternoon, would you the same?
3: Patcho me Thomas.
1: Thomas, o kasa free.
3: Me ka sefri hatu.
1: Hacho, okay. Thomas, me and you, eh?
3: Oh, wait a minute, I'm saying that they're all fine, no more videos. But for me, how no, me, or no, ma. But we, from Atomic Down, ever say a call, Negron. But we need to also, in the room, maybe a maker's house.
1: Yeah, man.
3: Obi, a girl, I do a kind of new super.
1: Oh, you soon, papa.
3: Street like Baku, who heard the movie.
1: Yeah. It's true.
3: She said, please, for a honor, Moody Fool, a bit more, what did the but a panel she assumed, you said, please, one of us are so much to me, and can be my bank, and maybe see for my own Ranaroma. And a traffic soon was half kind of super power, but half almost almost as stressed on some way. Oh, you want that to work for some time, you contract a beam, so it's what I will be ready to sell us or maybe with my but I'll be ready to sell the last one. But so.
1: Good afternoon. Hello,
4: Obi.
1: Yes, me patcho hwan ye.
4: Me patcho Smaila Kwame Danso.
1: Smaila me ntio.
4: Obi dedi kan me ma otie fo aha. E de obi aba ekosi sem so.
1: Sure.
4: Na Obi ma hia sem eye adoso ma di kan fraka bia ne me pese mudi hu ayi mame eye. Ne ma mpeni zo. Kan te project ana abanda dane ye no oba yo ba twa so what may be legacy project no
1: mhm
4: oba kwa me dan so a ye o projects be kwa market I will him I community centers be ahodo me ensa ba kokra de ye buagu because e na ye be si no no ye say ye be 24 hour market o enti ye dru thank ye be rufi ba ye buagu enti ene de ye ko. Now, other ones, you know, if I say you say, question, you think a person will be moody at my end. I'm with that MPNA, DC, I walk, send you what say. Legacy projects now, on my penny, that on my penny, John Mahama crying. I could see saying, I was sending West here. Now, I hear it. Cocoli, more, I'm with your market. Market means you are, I saw my bosso. About community center, what are that? Community center, a war area, say, community center, a war, membrane, and you know.

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0: Yeah, oye, MP, Bantama MP, owa hapa.
1: Good. Okay, one, Asante Regional Minister Cranes. 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
1: 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If Toyota Hilux 2025 registration number.
0: Wow.
1: Yeah, fine. A crack. Ubu Osino. Oh, say. My person, I'm here and across war. Ubu Osino. A friend, I'm sure. Osino. A friend, Asafo.
0: Okay.
1: That best, you know, we have a bridge overpass national. You say, come to me, Vau. Ubi. And she traffic can start to free Linda door. Don't move room, Rama, let's open Pierre or Sinoa. This old room or bush walk with Pierre Bombe. No one could see your friend say, and you name a sort of one of me. Obi, if you want to know what try in Eurasia, Masa, and now you're by your coffin, your friend is saying, I saw correct. Ni wewe musa ni wepi asankare. 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President Kufuor e ye two bypasses. Tuwa insawem. Any in Coco, I'm not quite nine free. And you said, yes, I'll bypass me a million years and Yakaya. Who gets me at the time 8-10 hours a day? I don't want to be
0: okay.
1: Me no case will be made gravity off road, off shoulder of the road with private car several hours before I was able to get to Kumasi when I was going about 3 days ago.
0: Mini, I think your point is well made, and I largely agree with you. I've made that point. Ewaha, ewahada. And you want so free na yintio. Good afternoon.
2: Good afternoon, Abosu.
0: Abu,
2: cool running.
0: Okay, we chill. Cast through earpiece.
2: Cool running, actually, it be so.
0: Missy, cast through earpiece, sir.
2: What's up?
0: Hello, Abu.
2: Yeah, what's up, also?
0: Oh, cast through earpiece, Anna.
2: No. Phone, I'm the phone.
0: Ah, okay.
2: Tell us, I'm the desert. Something wrong. Why can't we hear you, man?
0: My one of the kaka in to you.
2: Call up by one picking, so
0: you're in two men picking, Gerardo. I'll yin to you.
2: I hope the road minister will change with
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2: Contracting all your from Malam to Minibar Junction. You're about to start strength. I said, also. Who believe that from Kaneshi to Minibar Junction, I'll take 5 hours. Oh, last 2 weeks in Mubakra.
0: Okay.
2: Last 2 weeks in Mubakra, 5 hours from Kaneshi, you're 2-5 PM. You're about to rain almost at 12 midnight. If you look at the mud, you're almost about 3 a.m. to 4 a.m. You're about to start the road minister, contractor. I'm going to do a while here. I'm going to double road the wall here. Mission Mahama with our Magana phone. In fact, only one side in here, you're about to start saying. After one side, no, yeah, no, I should see number one side, but you don't clear everything at a go. Also, you're about to start saying, Red Minister, only contractors in the most from Takabuki, a Yaka, one way in here, almost 1 year, the same procedure. Only the way you're an agent, no, I'm an agent coming. It's a very important. No, no, but most of the community, you're about to start saying, ACM boss. So you read over your Juma or Sebosu. Why a person? This is almost like you have a job for Jama Sekendi.
0: Lawyer,
2: jump inside.
0: Lawyer Fedu, I'm there. Can you?
2: As it?
0: Eka lawyer Fedu.
2: Nine.
0: And that's why then?
2: Oh, I'm fast on Bonoma. Yeah, I reach out for a dog and reach out for
0: one kind of wide. And I said, I will.
2: On Bonoma.
0: No, remember.
2: Abu.
0: Osha secondi na takrade do. It is a ehu bibi o secondi atakrade nso e.
2: Ah, we asagwanu for konkonkon bola nu for bola de konkonkon bola. Ah, asaboso. Asa ha na ewo. Wala zi wa ni mechi secondi ti aramu wa.
0: Yes.
2: Ah, ti ejuna no yele wa suse ba e ba apia for investigation da. Won ba o me investigation here. Two way you are assemblies you are. My core is performing, I can't perform. It's a leadership.
0: Na Ekma on Abad in Hawaii.
2: Ah, I said, I am a poor. Why empty the people who praise Majid? Empty the people who praise him. I am all citizens. I am there. I am political party citizens.
0: Marty.
2: There must be, let's be said the truth. You can't call. Because we said to you, you as an MC, you have to do the work. I said, well, so, when you do business, yeah, yeah, I'm a boy. Business, yeah, I want to have a talk about it. I don't know, I'm a Kamabo studio. I'll tell you, next few weeks, I'll come to a Kamabo studio.
0: Abu Mate, aye, Medase, pa. Abu. 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Indi minim sa Abu no ewo secondi MP ne faction. That's why we MC faction. But that's what's happening. Secondi MP so uko secondi ya ubi afreni cool running. Honorable cool running. Oh, you brutal. Ekosi says hi, Asempa FM. Good afternoon.
3: Hey, da.
0: Aha, abai net is saying.
3: Hey, da. Mafio.
0: Menso Mafio, brutal.
3: Hey, da. Me contest na still am in Jinemu.
0: And I saw the way we near we. Where we near
3: me. Midasi.
0: Yeah, where we near we.
3: Yeah. Hey, da. Me chia. I'm mine. So, baby, I'll be here.
0: Oje, what's up?
3: Yeah.
0: Ghana beko semi-final since
3: yemu
0: na enumrem.
3: Na Ada Mr. Thomas Partey issue visa na manana.
0: Not that I know of. No.
3: Because social media you see foreign minister Tinia interview ma. Nisaka visa na Mr. Busa.
0: Enro asem ne call court e wo Canada. Ain't he yeah, change what the court will say?
3: Eda, I was a wake up with your Hosenka Ghana, your boycott too.
0: I didn't hear.
3: Ah, Nada, Obia, your Quakobo, wake up, nay, a key player. When your case were a man who frosu, na Mumu Canada, for some name from Musumu denying the panel, I said Mubamani visa. Na wake up when you are quiet.
0: Oh, na se players near 26.
3: Baby, Ada, what do you say player back with me a difference?
0: I know.
3: It's in a mouse with FIFA, and your Obia Mussolini and Namudi work up, Ama. So, referee here of our official to you as you say, yes, you are not someone denying the visa. In a mouse with somebody work up, Ama, mind be our host to a FIFA, no, I was almost sure of mine. The credibility. Ye numuse Canada ye kroa obia person ko bo ball wo but akwai o ma fasu di ye player party fasu di ye mu bi di abanu hwe no nka ho asem ma ye because e tira ball nu te ye winie be haye pa
0: Okay.
3: Eda, Anna, your Ponkatamasu, Ponkatamasu, Abai, Obian Musemi, and Disney. A quaya stata, Ponkatamasu, Aquainina, Etitiano, Yenumusa, Quaino, Mupaye, Nemo, a delay to do. YMC, TK, any YMP, Joe T, Somu Tia, a month for a charge, especially so it toy say a quiet be the so not a movie and shim. Aden Kofukasi say yo and Kofukasi say Munkaja Munus Maya development work constituency no ketchaya a tossika cramay.
0: Na
3: da unkofu fre come once and say a quiet obia free or sin aquine. Also previous administration, yen nayeti kwaya president. A boy, they will catch a gun of one another. Why, yet, then, I'm going to do honor. In Tianin Papa, I bind that down, I quire Musso Muya, and you know, Muya, quine fire. I'm a beer, so I quine weather.
0: Abai, my. Yeah, pa, I am Fendi Pafofro. Eko si saying, Sunny, Haya Sempa FM. Good afternoon.
4: Good afternoon, Obi.
0: Me Pacho would need the Sayo Casafrain. I don't know if it's with your phone, but Okasane will phone Papa up about it. Let's try more. I'm not sure what I'm into.
4: Okay, though. Don't be my concern because I'm about school, Abu school.
0: Okay.
4: Now, it should be at the top platform to a authority beyond to my country. Students of BWA this year, final year, they are about 800. Headmaster Andy Abba said each student there should pay 185 cedis for or see Omo Bubu Konya, Omo Sen Konya. Any account or the Omo the left Omo the bottom. Say some student, which means any student in Ghana.
0: Mm-hmm.
4: Say but Omo the ability the whole final year student about 800 students in Omo year.
0: Hmm.
4: Yeah, platform so yeah kasa be authority be on the cash yes so. This is this. You call PTA meeting. I'm not trying to say I can back up and I'm here and you know, I'm going to be in Colang with that amount. And you'll be, you're person more can be mine. Now, education minister also to mine.
0: And I'm going to say student be entry at 180.
4: 85.
0: 185 Ghana cedis.
4: Yes. And that's almost, there are about 800 students are mobile.
0: Hey, but that's Ghana a lot of money.
4: Ago. Yes.
0: Wow. In Woody and what you are?
4: Mean try. Last form was so young in I say, no more my clarification. Ya can't.
0: And reason, and they say, and Clanny be saying, Kunya.
4: Yes, let's come the Boman can say students in some student.
0: Wow. And that school near school, Bain?
4: Abu School, Abuakwa State College.
0: Abuakwa State College.
4: Go ye tier PTA or be a tier PTA 1200 every semester be a tier 150. Do which is okay. How far you know we in a no kaboma each parent be a tier 1200.
0: Okay, very well. Mate, that's a lot of money. But yeah, that's say I'll pick two more calls now. The segment where SC where the community concern segment. Good afternoon. Hello.
5: Hello. Hello.
0: Yes. Good afternoon.
5: Hey, friend. We are doing today. I am picking my own. Yes, we are going to be back. But we friend here doing. Kwa na kati.
0: Yeah.
5: Hey, Obi. Mhm. We does the same in Zakan we be here. If you keep your job, if I'm not killing you, unim. Ghana no aye one unim.
6: In fact, yeah, yes, I got down. Let me say, the Anubaka. Who may you demonstrate? because I brought the big name of the foreign airboy. I didn't see them going get down down and they see a couple of years before. Sasso from the point, you have a couple of people and then in California, you have a senior, I got Pianoca, woman, you're going, get a woman, sorry, you. Yes, I didn't want demonstration. Woman is slow, yeah, because you have done a friend and you have a higher Wagana. I dare. I don't know what the deal is, so I don't know what you're saying. I dare. What do you mean, Casadio? Woman, you're demonstration. Tamanyaba.
0: Hey, Asamo, my nurse in the MFA in C. Dominic, MFA, one more call in the MFA in C. Good afternoon.
7: Good afternoon.
0: Me patch on my name.
7: Oh, hell yeah.
0: What fire? Who cuts a free?
7: Oh, Obi, you do. Question mark.
0: Me patch on my name.
7: Okay, now, what do you
0: say? Nyamia dom, me hoya pa.
7: Happy belated birthday. Young Shano, you did kind, you know, you did that year. There, you share to three or how can see a power abba. Then, so, maybe kind, abo, Dr. Siang, a Japon, abato, draper, machine, so, or faba, you know, assembly, so, we've been with the years, mobile, break, manofa, honorable Adamu Kalamu, or not, or yeah, Juma, 24 hours. Na machine sina abuano ne dia ni sa assembly ni benye fuwe na wafa operators na omo ye ejuma but e see the Akuma Junction Ecos Hansonic a major challenge na me did say minister western house so aba ba she ye be say omo so omo ye normal tentem na intume mboa ma Ghana ne sebe ni pe Africa so aba tin akọ Accra Canation a quino endemu and farmer and penny now. Obi, we win it, sir. Namasre, pa, we dey liberate head of service, local government.
0: Mm-hmm.
7: As I said, oh, yeah, massive change. Because the penny binum is subutage, sebe. This is in MCs now, Abano. The son said, you might be brave, but become an offer, man, kind of crunch, and I made that out. Your uncle Phobia, say, yeah, MC Lancaster, and one of my day out to me on one qua, on one other call, Opabra, Opejaya, come catch you, please, that become an offer, municipal assembly in Kabu. The other head of service, Honorable Ahmed Ibrahim, minister, regional minister, and one former minister, Abrekumanov. Now you hear massive.
0: Community concern segment, no, in C. Ekosi Sainsuni. Check with your time. 9 minutes after three. Yetwa Jumedienis Wese. A happy birthday to my childhood friend, my classmate, and a soldier, senior warrant officer, Wisdom Lebene Agbalikbo. May the good Lord bless you and increase you. My prayer is that you grow in strength and in wisdom to continue to be a blessing to everyone. Have a wonderful celebration. Thomas Annan Laboni, and now on the way, if he a brave, ain't he? A senior warrant officer, Wisdom Lebene Agbalekpo, happy birthday to you. We wish you very, very, very well. Let me see the other messages we have here. A few ones, nothing. Ian Twas, we say, Obi, I've had some much respect for this man, Apia Kubi. I'm surprised about his utterances on this Wound to Me case, and I'm so disappointed. Okay, Prof. Otema, we say, Obi, good day. Trust you're doing good. Please, has transport fares been increased? If yes, let us know. And if no, please let us know. Dominic, omato transport fares mo. Okay. Matisa Dabi Yentumu intime pacho utimia. Also because from Pokwasi to Maira, transport fares have been increased since about 2 weeks ago. Taxi drivers used to take 6 cedis, now they're taking 10 cedis. While Trotro used to charge 5 cedis, now 7 cedis. Obi, also our road from Pokwasi to Maira, what we have there are not potholes, but they've turned into lagoons and lakes. Kindly let the road minister know, and he should do something about it for us. My greetings to Ezuma Mawufemo Anita, who is my wife, currently in the Volta region. Luis Uopokwase Mayira Yedase Papa for your message as well. Ain't he? Nipa Bebrina and to me and Fre Omo a type your consents at the abreyen enti e wose yehwe na ye kan bi ba ansa na no meko ahoma no so na mene the former legal counsel to the president eh na now dan kwa kofuado ne legal advisor call Esuman ewa ahoma no so he's written an article na o se Mahama government paying itself while Akufo-Addo staff remain unpaid. We a reaction to Enra press conference, government communications minister Efa Aketria Abenyi Etria Edema presidential staffers, any staff at the office of the president. Now, Oshay, immediately after the press conference, no debate ni started on social media, say Abenyi Chirimua wa cut down number of staff at the presidency. Basika odi tia wono e wosro esen under the SWL NPP administration na numbers no e wo form. And based on which on what through this article say na now do appointees say wose won saka won S Gracia any administration ni na MI. My any kwa suman any encomo council akwa ba na pom te sen.
8: Obi, yenia Medase, Bibia Boko, Nyamia Domye, Yesheha.
0: Yedanyamiase. Na, ene, my job online, I published a article, I watch, Mahama government paying itself while Akufo-Addo staff remain unpaid. Where article, and then a Facebook post, away.
8: Oh, okay, me chair with you for,
0: Sure.
8: Now, this was a post I made on Facebook.
0: Oh, Facebook. Okay.
8: And X. So internet, it wasn't an article per se.
0: Okay.
8: But it's really not in response to government communications minister, no, or Troy, or Anasol Kanye, when the press conference, no, Indra. Now,
0: but basically, you know, the comparison with Nanadu appointees, Yen Tia, or Kanye, I don't know, if what is the context?
8: I mean, so first, no conversation we have seen from the time Mahama government, you know, submitted almost 2025 reports into parliament. See, from last week, you know, there's been a lot of conversation with social media, that report, you know. Now, on Miki, a point to Okaya and Asogo Uveshimua, because Abuaje. Say because you know your presidential staff and all salaries and terms and conditions now you did Chair Mahama appointees this is CIO presidency, you know. Dennis benefited from it. And Amika said, Daddy, that is not the point. And that is actually not accurate. Now yeah, see, and I said parliament approves emoluments, you know, on 6th of January, 2025. Now, Obed Kaya, around that time, and I'm acting as secretary to the president.
0: Yes.
8: So, in T, one day letter, I buy, you know, me na meti a letter, no. Communication from Parliament, you know, 6th January 2025. Now, 6th January 2025 was the last working day of, for Nana Akufo-Addo as president of Ghana. In T, there's no way a presidential staff Libya, any anisika, and I said, was paid anything. Now, in T, emoluments we was passed by Parliament for the executive legislature and the other constitutional bodies. Now, on mobile, you know, they are implementing it. But some more implementing idea by law, no, and some mutua and kofua or more juma emma Ghana for the past 4 years from 2021, 2022, 2023, or one J or more Ketua, or another more Ketua, and it was based on the old report. In T, and some mutua or more first, and sana and kofua ma bemu aba bemu no mutua mo. Now, so that's not what has happened, or that's not what happened. You know, Omutia, almost started Omutia, finance minister, no. Omutia, parliamentarians, no. And I know I can't answer a parliamentarian, so of course, we try and home. Now, and now, in kind of, Omutia, now back and forth, you'll be same when you're up on to date, you know, presidential staff, Omutia, Juma, Eboa, Kufa, Domani, Bu, Ghana, Mai. Omutia or more arrears. They haven't paid or more arrears. That was the point I was trying to make because he sought to create an impression, say, emoluments, you know, and as the terms and conditions, you know, were passed under Akufo-Addo. Now, first of all, you know, constitutionally, you know, and here Akufo-Addo never passes idea, you know, Parliament and they determine emoluments, you know, and a constitution, you know, set out a procedure for the determination of emoluments of the executive. First, no president obe nominating committee, not council of state, I approve committee, no. That committee no act around the entire country. Obia are you trying to cut from the consolidated fund, no. Omuni omu edin kitaho, omuni omu discussing niema, you know, niema ebeye ye, niema ye ye niade, payments are, esesu omu ye niade. And sana, omu present a report, no. I'm presenting a report, no, not president, the report to my parliament. Now, parliament at NASA, I'm back and forth. I decided to say, okay, we're in you frame, as I said, the car, near there. Now, I'm here in every year, you know, 6 January, and a parliament, a pass here, a approve here, say, president, you ain't trying to cast there. The appointees, no, I'm in a inch of Mokase, judiciary, no, you ain't your Mokase, council of state, inch of Mokase. Any kicker on and a president is going to approve parliament for Omodia. And see, that's the point I try to make. Say, more on creating an impression, say, you know, current terms and conditions now, Omoa and Joino, it's as a result of say, Akufo-Addo, a passive sign, you know, although say it was done during his time, you know, none of his people benefited or you know, have benefited because to date, you know. That's the point I was trying to make in that piece. I'm trying to clarify that position.
0: Yeah, two things. Number one, Nanadu appointees, what we call ex-gratiani, the difference between what the old report recommended, say, infantry. Any what the new report they recommend there, you know. So difference in the kabum na your triama appointees not as S Gracia. So you can buy way into your Emma former appointees.
8: Okay. So usually in one, so you're discussing a car S Gracia, it creates a certain impression in the minds of the public.
0: Absolutely.
8: But truthfully speaking, I am for Arias.
0: Yes.
8: And for Arias because during the entire 4 years, no, one year salary increase. Anything be about public service, more public, you know, for instance, Wukaya, you know, labor unions, they are not more pushing for public increase in public sector wages. As a public officer in a political office, no, you don't benefit from any of those things. Into a committee, you know, it's not, and over the years, when you look at such increments so, and see how it will be reflected. Now, at the end of the day, you know, Parliament approved here. It is backdated. Into the arrears, the difference between what you know, you were being paid, or what you ought to have been paid and what you were being paid is what is paid to you. And I'm for, I mean, and you know, for lack of a better term, most people can say S gratia, S gratia. But it's always not, it's not necessarily an S gratia. It's mainly arrears, and then there are some other terms and conditions that, you know, are payable when you leave office.
0: Yes.
8: But it's important to start clarity and ever say arrears over the years. Even so, Kaye Akufo-Addo Mutai, second term, no, some of the ministers know how to, you know, give about 30% of almost salary because of COVID way. COVID issues, no, you know, if some of the executive gave 30% of almost salary, if all those things, no, came into play, and you have to, you know, pay people the difference between what they ought to have been paid and what they were being paid.
0: And to, for all the former appointees, there's a difference, no, Obian Sankane there.
8: As far as I'm aware, no, in terms of conforming you to our president's
0: leadership,
8: yes. MMDC
0: is named where?
8: And no, they mean to me and
0: to
8: me, so okay.
0: But president's staff need to be on Sankane there.
8: Presidential staff need to be on Sankane there.
0: But and no, my petition.
8: Know, and for me, you know, that was a very critical point because and no, now Ofusu Kwachi Ofusu Ekan Watson, the Facebook post.
0: Yes.
8: Said presidential staff, Omuchiomo, you know, said Dennis Abuajeno, he was a presidential staff, he was benefiting from those same terms and conditions, which is false. Because Omun, as at today, no, Omuchia, he hasn't benefited from what was approved on 6 January 2025. Yes.
0: Now, and no,
8: that was not true.
0: Has you there know, been
8: that
0: any...
8: was what I wanted to point out.
0: Yeah.
8: And then, you know, also make the point because he also sought to create the impression, say, you know, because it was part of the Akufo-Addo, it was the same terms and conditions that the Akufo-Addo appointees were benefiting from. It was not, that was not the same terms and conditions that were benefiting from.
0: But when he makes the point, say, Sikana Omutria Sisi ama presidential staffers na MPP Fobia Kase Abenyi budget for presidential staffers no was srododo as compared to what happened under Nanado. He has made a point, say what they are enjoying now, no, was approved, said the Awakan on the 6th of January. Nanado was president at the time. It wouldn't mean for blame, no. Emma Omo, how would you respond to that?
8: First of all, my children must say, you know, approval process is constitutional.
0: Yes.
8: But Omunomu promised they always made an issue. Say, the numbers in the presidency at the time, no, equaled a high wage bill. That was the whole point that we're making, more opposition.
0: Mm-hmm.
8: No. I'm making pledge to the country and to the people, say, we'll be reducing wage bill, no, ever. Presidency, you know, and by so doing, you reduce the number of staff. You know. What about what about into office? I say, who name conditions? Who name say, for instance, ABR, not presidents, you know, they were paying them, the wage bill was up as at 2024, 326 million Ghana cedis. Into one year of appointments now, you have in mind, say, whatever the compensation for, you know, members of the presidency or staff of the presidency, we'll keep it below 326. And that way you would have achieved what you were seeking to do.
0: Yes.
8: Based on one Kasawu premise that time our opposition said, we'll bring down the wage bill.
0: But could they have done that when the emolument committee, you know, MAKI,
8: they could have done that because it's a matter of numbers. Just as they decided that they were going to reduce a more number of ministers. Mm-hmm. They could have drastically reduced the number of people at presidential staff or put certain people in certain grades. There are ways with different grades,
0: mm-hmm.
8: Well, you know, presidential staff anymore.
0: Yes.
8: Categories, different grades and categories. You could have put a number of presidential staff on the tall list of them, staffers and presidential aides, advisors, you know. It balloons, that's why I use the word balloons. No? Instead of having, you respect, say, if you have reduced it by 126, you know, you should be able to have a wage bill that is either equal to the 326 million Ghana cedis that was budgeted for in 2024, or lower. How do you have a staff strength of about 808 and have something that is higher than those who were 921. There are ways that over to me arrange with staff, you know, in such a way that you meet your own words. In some all kind of operation, you know, so you bring down the wage bill, it's a matter of numbers, you know. You would have found a way to ensure that staff now we're employing, you know, hey, okay, you're first missy, you're first missy, you're first missy, what is the cost to us? And I say, yeah, first, what is the cost? But instead, you know, it has shot up drastically.
0: But in terms of the numbers, Nenso, no, OSHA, they reduced it compared to 2024. But the Emolument Committee recommendations meant say it was say aketuano from the old recommendations and the new one, no, it was say increment ebem. That increment in America say, can the new administration do anything about what the Emolument Committee recommend there? Can they decide, say, okay, omoka say any increment, 120% increase, but the person you bring it down, a cost of running the presidency, in the area, the person you test so, at about 50%. Can they do that?
8: Obi, they will not have to look at the increment that was done.
0: Okay.
8: They just have to, because it's a matter of budgeting.
0: Okay.
8: So they have to decide, say, you know, because, say, you are making this kind of pledge to the Ghanaian people. You know,
0: yes.
8: We will arrange ourselves or arrange or, you know, employ people as the presidential staff or at the presidency so that whatever the wage bill is based on the current terms and conditions approved
0: yes.
8: will not exceed
0: what it used to be
8: the previous year.
0: Yeah.
8: And that way, you know, you'll be able to demonstrate, say, indeed, because it's not just about the numbers of people who have been appointed.
0: Yes.
8: It's also about the cost to the taxpayer and the public purse. You know, so what we can say, a huge number of people, 921, and in some places, I would say they're not, they're putting 1048 as the 2023 figure.
0: Mm-hmm.
8: You know, that huge number is going to result in lower wages. You have to find a way to ensure, say, okay, budgeting process. Okay, for instance, if you some time, you know, presidency, some of the terms and conditions are you're being inherited from 2017, you know, your terms and conditions. So it was just very basic terms and conditions, salary, you know, transportation, I mean, fuel. That was it. And housing, which was paid every 2 or 3 years. That was it. But you're told more than that. You can now decide, those terms and conditions are not decided by the Emoluments Committee. You can then decide, say, okay, based on this, now, this is what my wage bill is. I'm going to maybe take this out, take that out. You can look at your friends and your appointment letters from 2021 to 2025 and compare it with 2027 to 2025 to 2021. And you see that some of the terms and conditions are not issued 2017, if 2021, because it was a way to ensure, say, a wage bill of the president, so we'll try and bring it down, you know, to meet, you know, what the targets that we have set for ourselves as a government.
0: Yeah.
8: I'm also know the wage bill, the compensation bill, they can also find ways and things to do to make sure that they are able to meet the 326 million that they came to meet in 2025.
0: Very well.
8: And it is possible. It is very possible.
0: Yeah.
8: You know, it's a matter of budgeting. Yeah. And any Obia running company there, no better choice, you know, we share budget. There are ways you can cut costs and move, you know, manpower around and make sure that you reduce your compensation, you know, budget.
0: As far as you are concerned, no, as long as how much we are spending on the current presidential staff is, no, it was through a saying, and then or more reduced numbers, no, much ado about nothing.
8: Oh, absolutely. It's much ado about nothing, but because the point is about the cost to the taxpayer. How much more is the taxpayer paying? Especially because we make it promise, we'll be reducing wage bill. No?
0: Mm-hmm.
8: It's one our kind, we'll be unconscious. One our kind. At the end of the day, you know, what about that wage bill? No? We're reducing numbers, but wage bill no cost. Of course, everybody has to be concerned. Because the numbers called Kofuma, you expect wage bill no spending. You have to be concerned.
0: very well. And CEO for Ghana Digital Centers, 8 Yeyen Jifagun, or COB, good afternoon. Can you please ask Kwame Suman if the emolument of President Mahama that was denied him during their 8-year rule was paid before they left office? I remember how at a point ECG even went to attempt to disconnect power from the home, from the office of President Mahama. That's from Jifagunu to you. Call.
8: Obi, this is a matter of hearsay. Matters concerning President Mahama, some of these things came up when we were in office, and they were sufficiently addressed. And nowhere did they come and say that his emoluments that were due him constitutionally were not paid. In this case, no, 18 months after. By law, no, these should have been settled during the transition period, which ended when the finance minister read his new his budget in March 2025. By law, no, that transition act, no, it was President Mahama that passed it. You know, so by law, no, they should have settled all these matters concerning arrears as far back as March 2025. But we can understand, you know, the practicalities of a new government. But 18 months is way too long. It's way, way too long. And none of them, Kwachi Ofosu and President Mahama and the appointees, no, waited this long to be paid that which was due them.
0: Was due
8: none
0: due.
8: Of them.
0: Very well. Call me and Nasi, Bibiania. Yes,
8: and that's
0: why, yeah, that's a papa.
8: And he
0: called Abaka Esuman, a former legal advisor to the president, Nana Dankwa Akufo Addo, and Amotezi and NO AD and Komo. And there is more to talk about. Na Mensa Aka letter Eurojet de Invest. Etro Edekoma, the Honorable Minister, Ministry of Defense, on the 2nd of April 2025. Now, omo letter no echrimua, and it's a very, very interesting letter. Meba ababi ridi, sika yebehia, ansana yetimi ewie, eye afari. Military hospital at Hong Komoba Nansaino. A very, very interesting and informative letter. Mekain Edi Yamamo. Na mwenhu said ye honso niyomano isi eko. All of this coming up. Yene your friend is saying Ken Ofuriata lawyer for Honsu EBD and Komo. Statement to Amodi Aba Efa Ken Ofuriata green card on semino. Yebekain Amamo. Na mwenhu said ye niyoma isi eko. Intiende ye wansembibwe na eka. Sansu ena report on the Ministry of Roads. A big push contractor. Ebe told ya according to the fourth estate sena majority a sole sourced contract. No. Omanpenye ikase inshishimu enkoso report aba. Na yebedi hun komoni ya ni fourth estate for onso akasa. But first, my minister en komoi inye na afei yen tuwaso. In studio, Dr. Mary Ansong, o CEO and co-founder, International Sickle Cell Center, and pharmacist Martha Riafe, in the oye farm Martha Riafe, onusi ye COO and co-founder, International Sickle Cell Center. Omabe Cancer Ewo Studio ha. Yeni wongu ini enkomo enche. There would be an SCD conference. The third annual SCD conference. Ewo Ghana ha. Yebe shweni yedi hon enkomo. And it's a support to the International Sickle Cell Center. Umu di jumason. Ewo yeme imu. Ewo siye shena yebua wongu. Dr. Mary Ansonga kwa abe. Tisein. Nice. Farm Martha Riafe. At the same.
9: I don't want to hear.
0: Enti for Omoa Enti International Sickle Cell Center, no? Dr. Mary Ansong, a cool mayor.
9: Into International Sickle Cell Center, ISCC for short, a sickle cell non-profit. Mini Farm Martha, yes, started in 2021. Now, ISCC, no, you're educating Ghana, any other people from, especially Africa, about sickle cell disease. Enwani ahututu, and I say, in we in crime for friendly,
0: okay.
9: Into sickle cell, in although Ghana for yati hon sem no nim dieni sheda ni hosa even among doctors no nim dieni wo form
10: na
9: in Crawford omu nim ni ombe ya ebetra a war so of in kola omu war sickle cell disease especially omu omu aware ena omu nim ni a omu be ya ebe reduce crisis no inti weni some of the gaps a ye hun ye ewa system ne na ye kase no ewa se ye nye bibi mfa hon sin ye be ya in Crawford betu miya tina se ache ena they are not just living, they are thriving with sickle cell disease.
0: There are a lot of misconceptions around that disease and I think it's very good some of former center way to help with education because yes nipa be na fundamentally in him say mo blood groups no e ye we bia mo menyi na be ye sickle cell
9: therapy e genotype into difference crample or blood group any genotype into blood group ne ye A minus A B O and O positive ne but then sickle cell status no eno na e ye A M A A and I say A S and I say A C and I say who was sickle cell disease na and na A S S and I say A C there were different types of sickle cell disease. Inti me say me A S and a Martha or no so yeah A S but in Crawford Bibi or her friend beta thalassemia and Crawford be brain in him but a type of abnormal hemoglobin in Tabim or Homo drink somewhere A A but actually no me A beta thalassemia in Tomu to me where real beer so on Pacroni A S A or me to me a wa cola or was sickle cell disease a bimu so yeah A C but Omu Koya sickling tester a beca say negative in Tombe drink somewhere A A now Omu Koya cola or yeah S is some more partner no ye A B A S and I say S S and I say S C. Into once we partner no war an abnormal hemoglobin, especially S no. Oh dear no say once or one abnormal hemoglobin a boom pe a bit to me a mawa cola or was sickle cell disease.
0: Who say a wo we AS no say oh worry or so worry will be o A A.
9: Yes, into me worry. I was saying me worry will be a or a senior bay. I'm a ba on your sickle cell disease.
0: Okay.
9: But Saint Crawford or what? Omo ye AS. Omo a worry. Ah, omo per se. Omo per se. Omo be wo a kola or sickle cell disease. Ah, nyama bi wo ha on be to me aye. Bibi. Because of advancements in medicine, yes. Bibi wohwa your friend IVF PGT. Inti anu no yebe fa obano ni question na fa bema ni sperm na ye dia bomo. Inti embryo na ye ye wo lab, IVF lab. Inti embryo na ebe formi no.
0: Yes.
9: Na ya fa cells ka crave free hon. Na ya testing. Inti embryo bia only sickle cell disease. Na yebe transfer dia share obana wo DMO. Ti se ne ye ye IVF na ba yebe testing ansa.
0: Ansa na
9: mo dia share. So much mean your mummy na or moon sickle cell disease.
0: Oh, that's interesting.
9: But ne boarding pa and it's available in Ghana and other parts of the world. And another option your prenatal diagnosis. But I know no ubeny say answer. Inti wunyin say no like 14 weeks ube to me be a friend chorionic villus sampling. Inti a befa some small sample from placenta no ewo obana wudi enimo akolano. Na ya check it say or sickle cell and answer only be and answer around 20 weeks in soon a war colon on your friend or sub process and amniocentesis in see a buffer some amniotic fluid nika crabby now she said colon was sickle cell and in see so was sickle cell not genetic counselor anymore kasa now a church more results now say say either say ube keep you pregnancy no ye wo akola ni pe na mo dinak o sickle cell clinic na start say ye hwe no say ne be ye obetumi enyi ye enyi ache ana say mo be terminate pregnancy into be abortion na mo eyi nyi nsen no into a very difficult decision and a couple no omo na obetumi aye sad decision no o doctor na say genetic counselor to me take his decision ma some couples into omo opt for way contraceptives into contraception no e be o ban betumi atai ni tube and as a beman be vasectomy na omo nguba no mo adopte akola and as on be ye omo adwin so mo adopte obia omo nwo nso nothing although omo ye fertile one person be who collar with sickle cell disease. You see, these are some of the preventive options available.
0: That's interesting. I think we have to find another day. I don't know. Be 1 hour near the sickle cell. I think it's very important because nipa be brain now no have lived with misconceptions nipa brain about the disease. I mean, in him say. Yes, so I didn't say, oh, I could have a sickle cell. I say, when you did 12 years, it was who? When we 12, actually 17, it was who? Actually, sanity.
9: In see, that was really high in the 1990s, no? And sana be a drug, a friendly penicillin, but by an antibiotic. In see, a penicillin V by, you know, Afridia from US and other parts of the world, no, including Ghana, yes, I say, the man caller. In see, I know, a colabia, your wound with sickle cell disease, or Ghana, ha. Once, your name said, was sickle cell, no?
0: Yes.
9: And our sickle cell clinic, no?
10: Yeah,
9: we put you on penicillin V because it protects you from infections up to the age of 5. And see, depending on senior colonity after 5 years, no, then the doctor will decide say you be continue penicillin V na na say you be jai. And see, say ano in colano omu tumi nche so omu nya. So more yeah diagnose or montem yeah sickle cell nin tem. That's a dio mutu a draw so that's omu parents or munya nim dear fasten yeah ombeshwan colan omu to me nyinche. However, no, still unfortunately no, a lot of people are not being diagnosed early.
0: Yeah.
9: Inti say who a train tema literature did and researchers say 50 to 90%, that's 5 to 9 out of 10 children. No, saying who is training them and 4 months to do so. I'm already 5 years, so it's still very high, especially our rural
0: areas.
9: Yeah, in Tia Becan was same our your third annual
0: conference
9: because our Ghana Hanum no, still there are rural communities penicillin V or moon access to it. Nyama, you who Accra Hanuma, you find it very easy to meet Nantico pharmacy beer. It's not like that in certain parts of the northern region, any rural communities. Instead, the Nyama wing na eba out with the leaders, Ministry of Health, Ghana Health Service, National Health Insurance Authority, all the relevant stakeholders in na ye ba aba ebetie in sem from aspects in our frontline healthcare workers, any caregivers on the ground, no more catch because we enye literature and as a office and I'll be catch mkrofono ti we nimenom so that ye be who nya ma and she share ye be to me aye ye the best solve issues na are coming out now.
0: Sure. I think that's really a good initiative. I think Ghana is grateful for some of the things you're doing. My main farm Martha Emremo, before see beba conference, this will be the conference na home come up, you know. You say families ni individuals I what sickle cell yare you know. There are no more challenges be. Some can be really debilitating. I mean, say, when you be a sickle cell carrier at NADA, you know the stress, any the pain, or more FM. Share some of the challenges now with us. Now, why say you are for me, you know, mafa discourse at home also say, mobile sickle cell on the road. Where is this whole passion coming from?
11: In see, usher challenges now, it be a physical.
0: Okay.
11: Some of the complications, no. For lack of better words, we can say it's our own photo. There's something called, forgive my chi. In Kolano, sometimes someone to me, into stunted growth. Sometimes, omunya hip issues, bone issues, ulcer. Omunya crisis na, omoko hospital, financial issues, omu bills. Society, oba or sickle cell enye kakra e pa minimo bia ne ba wo sickle cell akola ne di around them
10: FM
11: besin ne onfa akola ne mpi
0: wow o shedem sa
11: shedem we want to help he be say yebo papa ne say da bi because of you say ye bo a amount for be hu say
0: ne ba no
11: e yare na ye say one cow area when we drew. At least for the sickle cell clinic that be because of the stigma. So issues need the adults. But near my energy and say when they come and they accept na omu for moon drew They have support. They are not being stigmatized now. They be because a sickle cell disease is a 360 degree change. It's tangible. Someone say akolana sisa say penin kra ne life assistant they are thriving say we ye nia SSA we ye, but unfortunately bi mu wo ha onbeye bibia nanso still they still get crisis. It is there, but generally, you know, we ye ni SSA we ye, you are able to thrive. To the beka say sickle cell disease no any limitation me mani limitio thrive dream. And you can always achieve your dream in spite of your genotype.
0: Fantastic. Inti, Dr. Mary, my main sign, Emra, this conference, this year, you know,

0: do to support individuals with sickle cell disease?
1: Obi wa sickle cell no hospital wa Ghana. Ye she ni free ana? E free?
0: Unfortunately, no.
1: And you free?
0: Mm-hmm. Nti, say, yin na yin, wo ko Ghana, although wo health insurance, no, still, wo be yi sika.
1: Yeah.
0: Na we tuya. Yeah. Nti, omu tuya, ena, sika na omu tuya, no, research e tre se, unfortunately, no, one hospital crisis a obe nyano, ni a obe tuya, no, is more than a salary.
1: Mm.
0: Inti edin krofo ko poverty mu.
1: Ah, inti sembe ko sickle cell clinic wa se kolebua, mitu yesika.
0: Ay. Ube tuya sika, inti, ye wo flat rate ubetuya.
1: Okay.
0: Aside the flat rate, I think say it's for picking card or something. Minkai the exact
1: health insurance and far treatment no.
0: No, health insurance won ya cover.
1: Cover.
0: But health insurance and cover BBR. Yeah. Inti ABR won here morphine. I was saying one talk we hear we, but sometimes no, me were patients are on because say, oh, this month or this period, me call you know, insurance cover away anyway. Then next time, no, I'm friends, so we hear more because insurance ain't cover a drone, no, and they are in pain. Sans on a hydroxyurea. It's on health insurance, but then any time beer and available, say available limpua. Sometimes when you're in, I was saying, if I was sick, and Tonya Akano, although health insurance no air cover nyama ni bino, there are still some gaps. And I nyama wahai, ye hear ye in Crawford more sickle cell no, omu hear more, yeah, into sickle cell no, to meet the families be break or poverty yeah. more. Because of the financial burden, young cry sometimes. Oh, sometimes ICC in this guy was say, me di misika kakra, but na ma pame ma micho pacho for 200 bra. Na me dia support you because on here blood urgently. Inti it's very difficult financial burden.
1: Obinya kidney problem, a dialysis. Obe call every week. So be a career sickle cell. I was so about hospital every week, and
0: no. No, into okay. So was sickle cell disease. Na say we are fine. There is no problem. You basically about 3 months simple.
1: Okay.
0: Now about hospital in the next year. But if in between the 3 months, no we are here, you can always you come can to always the hospital.
1: Okay.
0: And depending on what labs any what complaints anyway, no you basically about 1 week, 2 weeks, 1 month, 2 months. Into it's individualized okay. Depending on the background.
1: Okay.
0: But we are healthier. You don't have to be coming.
1: That's fine.
0: Every
1: that's fine. Week. Martha, into for a conference like this, no, and it's easy to organize. I mean, support being a muhia from corporate Ghana and the individual society. Most is here.
2: Support number one is Sika.
1: Okay.
2: So we are calling on well-meaning Ghanaians, philanthropists, individuals. Organizations, Mufil say you have sickle cell at heart, and
1: yes.
2: I say you have the well being of Ghanaians at heart. Come and help us, come and support because it's expensive doing
1: yes.
2: something like this.
1: Yes.
2: But yeah, boy, your home or day in see self per se, oh boy, yeah, come and support.
1: Yeah.
2: And yeah. I can mention, Momo
1: number be a bit media trigger, sure.
2: Yeah, Momo number.
1: Yes.
0: 059 860 8602 59 59 International okay. Sickle Cell Center.
1: Yes.
0: And so Obi wo contacts to Mr. Ibrahim Mahama. Yes, Shenipa. And now Kwame Despite Magdan. Yes, show on pa because conference near Friday week. And I hear Sika. And the registration we are very, very encouraging. In just the ad to Facebook, near Instagram. In just 24 hours, no more than 400 people have registered.
1: Oh, so they would attend.
0: Yes,
1: wow,
0: more than 400. Yes, more than 400. So I was saying,
1: career say what Ghana had a door. So.
0: And the majority of people know their category, no, either a sickle cell patient, a caregiver, an advocate, or a family member.
1: Oh,
0: that's
1: okay.
0: The majority of
1: okay.
0: people.
1: That's
0: it's a very big
1: yeah,
0: way.
1: Yeah,
0: and
1: yeah, yeah.
0: Like Martha Kaya, no, organizing this is not easy, especially so per se, all the relevant stakeholders.

0: then a upe actual outcomes. Yeah. The next year, you beka say when I to me here, you know, it takes a lot.
1: Yeah.
0: So we are there are corporate organizations that are almost supporting him, but bill, we've not covered even half.
1: Yeah.
0: So anyone who can support, you know, please get in touch with us. So I'll share your call number because we merchant.
1: Yeah.
0: Into your call number, 0599-599-211.
1: Okay,
0: 0599-599-211. Yes.
1: Okay.
0: And number to me who you and so Instagram and Facebook, ISCC Ghana.
1: Okay.
0: And I International Sickle Cell Center.
1: That's fantastic.
2: And just to chip in. So if you support, you are just not supporting the conference. It goes beyond conference. The conference.
1: Sure,
2: so the impact spreads across. It's a lifetime.
1: Wow. That's fantastic. The way and you know me know I come on a boom pushing this very, very noble cause. And it's a ubitimi akwa to organize this international conference. Omumumu number near 0598-605259. 0598-605259. And as always, I offer one who wouldn't come on anyone share ideas how to make this conference better and so on. Omu call number is 0599-599-211. One ubitimi afre enti yesu eko Lazarus fi na ninu ya mami no Mary ene Martha Mary ne Martha yedamu ase why nyame nshramu munkoso enye adwuma ema Ghana why
0: thank you
1: nshramu pa fantastic enti we eye enuanom mienu a aka won ho abom championing this amazing idea. Oma for me a center, a friend, International Sickle Cell Center. Dr. Mary Ann Song, a CEO and co-founder. And a farm, Martha Wiafe, a COO and co-founder. Friday, 9 a.m., a war Tank Palace Hotel here in Accra and a conference. Conference Nankasa is free, right?
0: Obia
1: bit me up.
0: But your new Ministry of Health, any Ghana Health Service, and organize it this year. Yes.
1: That's nice. Yeah, damwase papa. Ma yanani yahuni yen tie we emra ye ba. Interviews are akana ya de tuamoso. Ekosi sense se haya sempa FM. Kaise keno foria tan seminar yebedi hon enkomo. Sounds na report from the presidency on the Ministry of Roads and Highways. A big push road contract no. Sole source na nasa enye sole source. Report na esedeni yebedi enonso enkomo. After this short break. Munchen yen ye basisi ekosi sense ni. Stay with us.
3: She said, "Yeah, to be out here." And so she knew something.
4: Mary reports no way.
3: Minya, so many puns on you. And so she knew about him.
5: Hmm.
3: As I'm full of business, we feel be more. I mean, ideas. Ideas are never cool. The Biani are doing for Frau. And so I'm on to be him. Umso bia yi din se ya. 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
18: When I wake up in the morning, I brush my teeth.
19: Oh, Fabia, now what you will say, and now who did you know?
20: Mom, Pa, Charles, I took piss, not that the buyer, no. Semi, did you chimney see, and I'm a noom, shame, and I'm able to know me.
19: Wayne, yeah, excuse. I'm both right here. What's sorry, I know, Pa? And what's that what you tree will say? And son, where did you? Now, oh no, so Edna, yeah, sorry. What you truth say?
21: Yes, ma'am. Medical kids toothpaste now, or the buy and run, and it's true, miss you.
19: Why, dear? Kel kids toothpaste, dear. Yeah, yeah, ma'am, or fratty someone, maybe in fear, you know, or pimon fiancia.
21: Let me the dead, that's a strawberry. Let me be semi dimple.
19: Debbie, any, a your toothpaste, and your toffee, why? Eh, yes, say, the Kel kids toothpaste. Be ma'am, or fra, with the in fear, you know, copy me fiancia, dear to tree, one will say. Every say, a boy, a sea, in one bottle. Anna Ashe, a pamumwa wamwa, a hassay, ne mana wadin mapa, me boma de se, me de Kel Kids toothpaste, be mammy metri tree woman say, abribia, Kel Kids toothpaste, and mamma frasitri ye ni jesse.
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2: 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I will receive you or more, you might be a cost of a ministry here in Nokate.
1: Fantastic. Now, Yatisa Ministry, now a crowd or fertilizers, I was say farmers and Sakano, more better sanity.
2: I am no crepe, my mentor and chair, a skillful in a year. Minokate, and I'm no panel to prepare. And also for him and in the answer, so Dr. Eric Opoku, Edna Bayanemo, Aya Mamani, Mani, Edith Eliza, a 40,000 bucks. 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
2: 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First time in the history of Ghana, after several years, Ebiani Timi Buso, Amena Minu Cafe, Oko Kweni, Aode Bru, Anase Mufi Oko Kanto Kwa, Urana Patemua, Wanfa Emua, Ode Bru, Ena Ebe Bruo. First time in the history of Ghana, National Football Fast Talk, Etimia TS Gaso, akoto enuane ne ebru ADST amene okase omo wo more than 150,000 bags of rice and maize our store our warehouses na ayema 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The CIA Minu Kase, she said, we're going to have a live as I was a comment now who do not conscience, I would do in Emu. The Becker and say, a farming conscience is no. A idea, a question could do share that move the answer can be a conscience 276 in Nano. Yeah, Kase, a year like crop season. Ah, a shaft, you know. Conscience be a 1,500 bars of fertilizer. Minu Kase, yes, I see a year supply. Na a year peasant farmers association no a kwa or most of members in the power offer farmers a year population ewo Ghana. Peasant farmers association members constitute about 80%. Peasant farmers near Kwafu I said you move for no so or doctor clear this and so on said then it's cacket here. Or money door so far. Na fear chairmo no fertilizer would wa ministry na ban a chair no or more members need a brain yabi. Nesoko we ask you a bistu and yabi. And to more any before and also my claim before ever minister announced the betrothal menu. So more members need the union to bear on Bauma. Minister to both form of Mokoya in Chimu Sampa. Members no do donor and the Bikakrebi Nanya. Minister donated 15,000 bars of Eliza and the Peasant Farmers Association. Say, Omo Farmer, more members or many years. Now, sir, minister and person appears to be so you better be now Master Bassi and Sanka because Eliza and one farmer can, you know, I will make them want to mean financially send a better year. 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a queer phone, say, boom, between you and San, I wouldn't do rubber. And she owned Monan for a repoku, Eddie, a year drone to a new brand new Eddie Amma Peasant Farmers Association. So, among Franco work here for no more crew member. No more San Church or Monte, they used to drones, no.
1: Okay.
2: Now, I said, what say, Namia Duma, December, Farmers Day, no. A year pharmacopolis, a hoodwa, a wagana, no. Notable ones, I said, you must may register or more good standing, no. Obema will be able to celebrate in your Buamo Mukre in your costo. And what is so? What are the a year organic fertilizer? A year fertilizer, a year you see a digu and no bias to two years of the year, and Nakama Kumako and Pemochi, and also to watch at the amount various a year farmer groups, a beef free, a year Michelle Camp, a beef free, a year Obum, a beef free Kabina, a beef free Namia would be 8,000 a year patterns, and our day I'm almost a monfanko, no monkonko yakuya. 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
1: oh okay and that is a win and ani ye under the Feed Ghana program on
2: no kwa pepe Feed oh, Ghana program no.
1: Okay.
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3: 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And I'm going to say, no, he didn't come. 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Oko Klagon, so your Meridian Gardens, a whole in Obitama Boy Rao, and maybe that will be your next home. Ko Nekopibi Eto. And remember, say units no are selling now. Yet Tony Sisia in the Fresnet 0244 593 276. 0244 593 276. Oko in sales officer, our 6th floor, Ridge Towers, here in Accra. 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Esha Sifi 699 cities, Ukra 700 Ghana cities, Ubenya's flat screen TV, Kama Akobo with them. 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Exactly, our stadium, our life. ekoye brutal men Canada na nya no nko na yeto nya TV se nko promotion we ne e won nyo menyina so air conditioners, air coolers, fridges, washing machines, microwaves, air fryers, blenders, water dispensers, small kitchen appliances, and so much more from trusted brands like Samsung, TCL Media, and Anasco. And the Bomadin said, this is the perfect time to show more. I'm a person more here. Watch parties and with my family and my number for no go there. Purchase be our baby and a chance to enter the exciting Achadia Kesia raffle for even bigger rewards. Visit any of our showrooms nationwide or call 0503 159 739 Electroland Ghana, bringing the stadium home. Haxa capsules and a Haxa mixer. All satam for minia akwabana apom to saying
4: senior obi nyame adum ekoyi ankasa ankasa ankasa na nyame so nshaw enkro for 80 o ehwo pa amo friend now be say moti enka wo hia so wa sem pa senior obi yeah to know nyame
3: that's nice I mean then maybe say you start you didn't come with but just to refresh our memory some misconceptions are a war all sayaria
4: okay
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3: 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Ye office wa Shaiman. 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Wa inti weye Prince Magel Properties asase pa fee. Eye promotion yeye ya teso from 40,000 to 20,000 Ghana cedis. Inti that's the good news. Ame pese Ghana funye na itumi ete. Me pa chao, there is one other information soa. Se maanfama wa mahao. Ene ya Ghana fobi brina etutu kwain omua yeko ye business wa China, omua yeko Dubai, omua yeko London, omua yeko New York, and you know Boston, ne Philadelphia, ne Texas, ne are for the World Cup. 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In ube tu kwain say wono, uye ni patiti, usika ube tu yano, eye, but you live good, man. 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Ain't it? Omo ye juma pa pa pa pa pa pa pa pa pa. Enti enche mema atika kwaba na ansana no na wo de koso kakra ba be ma kwaba menso atik mohammed oy brutal men canada all the way from the republic of gambaga and wabe cancer e won cry na end point homeopathic clinic omo ye father's day promotion na the end point e can say omo ye free medical screening and giveaway. We no ye de shayen papa no meni mwenyam. Inti Father's Day, fa o papa ko endpoint, non kwe free medical screening. Ye shene hepatitis B status, ne kidney function, ye shene prostate, ye shene sugar level, BMI, body mass index, na ye shene urethra. Inti ye yes hanyo meni na, e ye 2 days, en ye free, 19th and 20th June. 2026. In the show, papa in the monyam me pachao. And the 16th June, in the 19th and the 20th, all endpoint homeopathic clinic branches across the country. Obe timodo o papa eura emubia na yasheno free. Accra di ene was Spintex Road, Shell's signboard. And the obi nsu Kumasi and other major cities and towns across the country. Endpoint homeopathic clinic. Yebe offer free gifts. To say rice cooker, kettle, juicer, blenders, irons, ye chenin yina, ye becha wa Spintex, and atema branches of Endpoint Homeopathic Clinic. E de ode o papa ko, ye sheni free, you know, na uwini a chedi ye bibri. Fre, 0244-867-068, and a 0244-274-234-321, 0274-234-321. Endpoint Homeopathic Clinic. The end to chronic diseases. And this year, Father's Day, you know, big. Now, maybe can be Asempa FM. So, this Father's Day at show, I know it's mind-blowing. Me can't say, and I doubt that. The Asempa FM, this Father's Day, and so catch it. It's amazing. Ain't he moon shannons? Remember, become was him Eddie Atremo. Now, Ansana Atik Ebebemno, you may have heard, sir, lawyers for Ken Ofuriata. Hey, she's mentioning the lawyers are a Ghana because our international lawyers, now the lawyer and the lead counsel in the US, or a former attorney general of the United States of America. Remember, I became a one sem at them. Oh, yeah, 84 years old. Yeah, 84 years old. Now, Osha Papa, now, which means I was being a Moshe. Now, was serving as senator for Missouri. And now, why attorney general that any or yeah, a lobbyist. Unza Oko America, they are lobbyist. In a private legal practitioner, say a lobbyist, senior lobbyist for our America, on the lead counsel, Eddie Amano. I'll tell you a bit more about him. But a lawyer, say what Ghana, a Minka Premo, Osei Bonsu, Bruce Catlin, and partners. Osei Bonsu, ne wohon enye mia. Aha, menu minyanru time, I'm a partner. But we, partners, say what Minka Premo, and Amidi Wundi Atujano, in the Minka Premo, Osei Bonsu, Bruce Catlin, and partners. Omo press release, omo say Ken Ofuria test green card. Oh, a copy. And my main fan send the Onefa Toso and my Benghazi, you mean? Hey, Benghazi, we could have power. Anyways, inti fa etoso na omo a share live stream and so in. Or say Ken Ofuria test green card. I-485 petition has been granted by U.S. Immigration Court. The court heard evidence relating to actions taken by Ghana's Office of the Special Prosecutor, including the OSP's earlier decision to declare Mr. Furiata a fugitive from justice at a time when he was reportedly undergoing medical treatment in the U.S. of A., and while his lawyers remained in communication with investigators in Ghana. The court finds the criminal charges in Ghana not credible. However, the court's ruling was made within the context of a United States immigration proceedings. The court's decision was focused on whether Mr. Furuata met the legal requirement for adjustment of status. Signed, Justice Kusi Minka Premo. Honorable, Natri Mepacho Brase, my incoming national organizer. Ufine, Tashi, Eha Onu. So I say, oh baby, I mean, can't cry, intin cry. And in the Justice Kusi Minka Premo Esquire, on the air solicitor for Kenu Furuata, Ninsa NSH statement we ask here. Minutes after the release of this statement, no, the Office of the Special Prosecutor, so update ni your friend is saying Facebook page na omonso den sem etuja efa Ken Ofuriata ensema akosu US no emu. This is the OSP writing. The Office of the Special Prosecutor has taken note of media report and a publication attributed to a law firm in Ghana that Mr. Kenneth Nana Yao Ofuriata has been granted permanent residency in the United States, resulting from an immigration court finding that it did not find the criminal charges filed by the OSP in Ghana against Mr. Ofuriata credible. The OSP states that it is not involved in immigration hearings in the United States involving Mr. Ofuriata. The OSP's involvement is in respect of extradition proceedings against Mr. Ofuriata through the Attorney General as the central authority. The OSP states that the extradition packet is not before the immigration court, and the credibility or otherwise of the criminal charges against Mr. Ofuriata would be determined by the court in Ghana, who have jurisdiction to determine his guilt or innocence. Further, Mr. Ofuriata still remains a citizen of Ghana, and he is still amenable to be extradited to Ghana, if so decided by the extradition court in the United States. In the attached to this post, no, almost signed a notice, wanted by the Office of the Special Prosecutor, almost signed attached Eddie account, date Nidin. Kenneth Nanaya Ofuriata, date of birth, age 66, gender male, eye color black, hair color black, distinguishing marks not available, complexion brown skin, possible locations, United States, United Kingdom, South Africa, Guyana, Hong Kong, Cayman Islands. Reasons, this suspect is wanted to answer charges in respect of several cases, including strategic mobilization GRA contract, termination of ECG BXC contract, National Cathedral payment, ambulance procurement contract, and tax refund account utilization. Anyone with information on the whereabouts of this individual, number to her, Oberfriend, and a serial number of the warrant, and so ever, and the almost saying essay this artwork edica and the post now say in the same one said the Ken Ofuriata lawyers make an effort immigration court ruling on what they about the status in the US of A and on the funny extradition process now Attorney General Ashas you know on no OSP no the any who won a extradition process no and your immigration in San Samano it is a US for I'm on the green card cry. Ono die, ochremu a Ken Ofuriata still, or a citizen of Ghana. Na eba se US court nu decide se, yemfa nemra Ghana, obeba, extradition nu betimi akoso, even when nensaka ni green card. The OSP e ken yina anono. Na di okane se, ensemu a itia Ken Ofuriata wo Ghana court ne die. Eye Ghana court ni bebua, judge bie ntimi ntina US, and pass a verdict on Nsema Ewo Ghana court. And it's from what say, charges against him nenye credible, unim enayo mujina suwa, omode e kasa ansema. And that's where we are, where the Ken Ofuriata OSP saga, and the green card petition has been granted by the courts in the US. Atik Mohammed Ewa ha, incoming national organizer and so ewa atik akwa abete sen
5: we bi nyame adom me ho ye na we
3: adom bibi e koyi
5: emu ni en so se nyame no do so ntisa si bibi e koyi e so chichi
3: abrabo mu ikoyi
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3: amamu mu nsamne nsada
5: koyi lives a whole lot to be desired
3: despite all the gains macroeconomic gains in your man koyi ma papa
5: me ni haji ze waka macroeconomic gains emu ni yan yes inflation above from.
3: But that's a fact.
5: But do you know there's an inverse relationship between unemployment and inflation? So the lower your inflation, the higher the unemployment.
3: The unemployment.
5: Watch us, yeah.
3: Yeah. The, because you can contract the economy.
5: Absolutely. In order to bring down prices, general rate of prices, and at the general rise in prices, you know, which would mean the amount for any human. Watch us, yeah.
3: In the unemployment figures not come as no surprise to you.
5: Of course.
3: So I mean, increase, you know.
5: Exactly. Your friend Philip Skev, even though... economists are muti and would say, oh, but there is this thing called augmented, you know, expectations augmented. Yes. Philip Skev. Ah, you see, I know the beyond the inverse relationship between unemployment and inflation, you should also consider external shocks.
3: Okay.
5: And expectations of what possibly can happen. Ah, it to me, upsetting that relationship. But nevertheless, let's use the basic understanding of the relationship between inflation and unemployment. Obi huze ni amount for ekiki muze yenye juma nyano. Unemployment is rising. Because you are trying to achieve lower inflation.

0: here. There are other factors that can lead to lower inflation, which necessarily is not monetary in nature. For example, if government decides not to spend, if you contract your expenditure, what it means is that there is going to be lower flow of income in the hands of, you know, consumers. Yeah. And Minisica, I always say, demand is a function of income.
1: Of income, sure.
0: Me will be an me demanding, you know, goods and services, because I can pay. People just sometimes they can't demand that. People just give the literal meaning of demand. So, I'm demanding this. No, but your capacity, your ability to purchase goods and services. What you must hear. And like I said, it's a function of income. And if there is a certain government policy or a certain government decision that makes it difficult for you to, it's a fiscal policy decision. We want to contract, and I want to run a contractionary fiscal policy, which means we are not going to spend.
1: Yes.
0: What it means is government is the biggest spender in our economy. And this abain take that conscious decision, say, I'm going to contract my expenditure. What it means is sika eba
1: in demand.
0: Naturally, it is going to affect the rate at which people demand goods and services. And it is also tried knowledge, say, when demand rises, that is when prices tend to also rise. What you have said. Of course, everything else constant. So if demand is rising and supply is not meeting demand, prices certainly are going to rise. And it is income that makes you demand more.
1: Sure.
0: Minisica, and to me, I don't call demanding more goods and services when I can't pay for it. I mean, for them.
1: Yeah.
0: And naturally, the rate at which amount for bed demanding your man,
1: Bekoform.
0: And once demand begins to also decline, what it means is prices are also likely going to go down. Yeah. So you might have a situation whereby inflation is going down, not necessarily because there has been proper monetary management, in the sense that we are reducing the rate at which money is supplied, which tend to also affect, the circulation of money and all that. But it is because there is some management, there is some fiscal policy decision, which is making it difficult for people to even make demands. Yeah. And for people to even have demand for the goods and services are omope.
1: Yeah.
0: And at the end of the day, you'd see, inflation is likely going to go down. That is one. The other thing, Suni, when there is unemployment, the higher the unemployment, which means the lesser people are receiving income, the lower you are likely to get, inflation. What you must hear. Media, I don't necessarily see this as some sterling
1: economic performance. But the argument about, say, the government is not spending. How does government spend? Government spend by investment in the rail sector. Rail sector, building infrastructure is a part of the bigger rail sector. In the Abaya culture, the focus has been on roads. We are pumping close to $8 billion into Ghana states into roads. Big push. In the budget for 2026, the finance minister can say, our job creation models, one. Through Big Push. Big Push was supposed to create hundreds of thousands of jobs. Two, palm plantations. They were investing $500 million across and now more expected to say created close to 400,000 jobs.
0: Why didn't he
1: tend to like
0: that's their
1: was going to be the anchor for job creation.
0: That's their solution to the unemployment problem in this country.
1: Are they weren't here
0: but no I'm not me yeah. I'm apart from is a rhetorical question.
1: I did a 133 which is still in the way.
0: I know
1: the
0: next two in the so government solution and our answer to the unemployment problem. And it's they are going to invest in road construction. Okay, maybe under Mahama Kruya, Okujoto came out to tell us how much
1: 1.6 million
0: and
1: jobs.
0: The attribution was to road construction. You see, you cut jobs, sir. You're talking about permanent jobs. Once the construction is done, Ijumanusu is done.
1: Yes.
0: And that is not the kind of...
1: but what kind of jobs are we creating in the period? A job?
0: No. Yeah, when we are talking about...
1: But
0: you see, what is unemployment? Unemployment is simply... Nkrofua, who are ready

0: willing and searching for jobs. Ah, Omunya.
1: Omunya, sure.
0: What you are saying?
1: Sure.
0: That is unemployment. So the reverse would be if people are gaining employment, it means Nkrofo who are ready and willing to work, you know, are getting jobs. Very good. I'm a graduate, for example, and you'll be an AS civil engineering. As a matter of fact, if I'm out of the total number of graduates in a particular year, no, the proportion of civil engineers and I'm performing more idea related to road construction, Omusa, relatively speaking.
1: Yes.
0: And Timiwa, you look at skill set. Job creation is not just that. I mean, you don't do the discussion in a vacuum. It has to be situated in context. You look at the skill set of the people we are talking about. What you must hear. And we are talking about structural unemployment. And I call it cyclical unemployment. And how you are able to deal with sa problem, no, is not by creating sa temporary jobs or muke. And in any event, any obia ne won him dear in road construction. Bibrena, they have expertise in different areas.
1: Okay.
0: So if I have expertise and our skills in a different area, I am ready, willing to work.
1: Yes.
0: And your solution to my problem is you are creating, you are going to do some big push. Which big push, right? There are so many question marks around it and all that. It means that I'm going to continue being unemployed. That is the truth. For example, if I have a degree in, say, political science, and I have a degree in mechanical whatever, and I chemistry, whatever, something unrelated to road construction. What it means is that government's answer to unemployment, and they say, me and me what degree, which is not, road construction, I'm still going to remain unemployed. So how does that...
1: Into farming, obey a palm plantation.
0: You see, farming is a choice. You see, your car jobs are not like impositions.
1: Yes, I was saying any panel there.
0: Ope any ni obeti miaye.
1: Aye, that's true.
0: So don't assume that obia ni obeti miaye farming. And in any event, palm plantation, you see 410,000.
1: $500 million
0: investment. Yes, that's a palm plantation. Ewo maimu ayene. How many jobs has SAR subsector no created? Unless you are telling me, sir, we are going to process SAR palm, no, into something usable, what has here? Mm-hmm. In which case, there will be some extra global demand for what the products now will be producing. For which reason, you can employ 400,000 people. But they are not even telling us about value addition. They just said palm plantation. Until you are going to employ 400,000 mibunu to go and be planting palm. That is the understanding. They have not talked about, you know, value addition in the process. They only said palm plantation is a plan, unless I misread or I misunderstood their plan. So maybe not where you are university, whether you read political science, you did biochemistry, you did physics, palm doesn't grow everywhere in the country. There are some specific regions, be a palm,
1: Eastern region mostly.
0: Mostly, and central and maybe some parts of western region. So, for instance, the five northern regions, they don't come. So, person here palm plantation, now it's all free gambaga, na faka, eco central region, and anywhere else.
1: And that's mischievous, because when they say, apart from these two policies, there are other...
0: You just told me, sir, hold on. These are the lead government programs for job creation.
1: Yeah, that's true.
0: And I'm telling
1: but
0: you,
1: there
0: sir,
1: are
0: look,
1: other government interventions. Ejumera, there is a national apprenticeship.
0: No,
1: there are other interventions also.
0: Before they came,
1: jobs.
0: NEIP, ombe 2 years. And I have always made the point, sir, look, you don't create jobs through these programs. And yes, sir, and yeah, we've tried them several times. We've changed the names. Look, at any particular point in time, we have several of them in operation. The only difference is the labels. Who are YE? Who are NEIP? Who are enterprise agencies? All kinds of programs. Ninja, they are meant to achieve one and the same goal. But since the introduction of these programs, have we conducted any study, any impact analysis?
1: Okay.
0: Ah, you bet you can say, oh, yedi program we buy, you know, this is the causal effect in terms of the reduction in unemployment. Until say yebeye bibisa no, we will keep rolling them out without any tangible outcomes.
1: Okay.
0: And I'm saying say yeke juma, look, technology is moving very fast. That is where people are looking to create jobs.
1: Mm-hmm.
0: And even though me, I'm a socialist, but my point is that, baby Yedri, you need to empower the private sector because they are the ones, they are the biggest employers in this country.
1: Yeah, but how do you empower the public, private sector?
0: Exactly.
1: You empower the private sector by making sure, say, interest on borrowing, form.
0: No, government interest on borrowing.
1: Doing.
0: No.
1: You empower them by making sure, say, inflation will form, create a stable macroeconomic environment. That's how you empower the private sector.
0: So let me grant your point. So to begin with, let's see the economic macroeconomic environment.
1: Yes.
0: No credit is even stable,
1: yes.
0: And you have no access to credit. How is that useful to you? Or the cost of credit is high. You see, when you talk about make sure interest rates are low, government cannot determine interest rates. It is the market that determines interest rates. People say, "Oh, the policy rate." Maybe, no,
1: government determines the policy rate through the Bank of Ghana.
0: You see, the policy rate. No, there's a transmission mechanism through the commercial banks. Commercial banks, you know, sometimes, in fact, Ghana, we've complained that there's a lag between the, you know, the policy rate and the transmission and thereof through the commercial banks. And Kaihuni said, sometimes you increase or decrease the policy rate depending on your inflation targeting, you know, goals.
1: Sure.
0: So if, for example, inflation is rising, na opeso otiso, you increase the policy rate, which of course translates into high interest rates, so amount for would borrow less and all that. But question I me bisani said, at this point in our economy, I very much doubt the effectiveness of the policy rate. And a lot of economists will tell you, because the transmission lag is too long between the time Ombe announces a policy rate
1: and the time
0: it takes effect by way of, you know, interest rates, it's like, a check. So the effectiveness is a suspect.
1: Okay.
0: Now, beyond that, so near businessman and our company beyond the so-called stability,
1: Obenya access to credit.
0: That is one.
1: Cheaper credit.
0: And that there should be demand.
1: For the new amount.
0: There should be an increase in consumption.
1: Okay.
0: People must be, demand for
1: new amount
0: should be high.
1: Yeah.
0: And how does that happen? Say a man for big whisker.
1: Yeah.
0: If you do all the things you claim you do,
1: that's
0: now at the end of the day, now miko e production na miko bobisia ebe e production. Even if credit is cheaper, now miko jina mi ye no bi antoa ka na mebo. So
1: I get you.
0: At the end of the day,
1: I get you.
0: I am saying, say, create that enabling environment whereby private sector is encouraged to employ more because demand is rising, amount for wesika or mobutum, and so on and so forth. So that at the end of the day, when they are employing more, and I've always said that this 24-hour economy is a slogan because it's a function of many things.
1: Of
0: it cannot be a standalone policy.
1: Okay.
0: And one of it is that if the conditions are conducive, the private employer feels that if demand is rising, you know, there's been enough stimulated demand. So on Jimmy, yeah. Look, every economic agent is rational.
1: Yeah.
0: Or share the rate at which amount for a demand the goods and the services, you know. And you'll be never catching and say, look, there is a need to increase labor. So the factor input office ebe buano, that is what the person is going to increase. So if labor is what the person needs to increase now are you?
1: Mm.
0: But you cannot say, this is something that works in a vacuum. So yeah, TSEP, there's something called 24-hour economy. Into yebi. How it works, your dream where? What is here?
1: As we speak, your dream.
0: Which is?
1: Not if you be out, Cassassi.
0: No, my dream, you see.
1: Nanyama, Gusetano, we normal launch here. Where are you?
0: They're normal launch here.
1: The policy document about 133, 24-hour economy.
0: Ah, Wadaruma. What is it about? Like, give me a summary.
1: Okay, whatever. Let me.
0: No, like in one or two sentences.
1: Me ba nyabutse.
0: Wadaru.
1: Nyabutse. Ekosi is saying me haya sempa FM. We say Obi. Good afternoon. Farming is not for poor people. Oh, using agric to solve unemployment is a joke. I support my fellow Vanda Latik Mohammed. And as entrepreneurs, we don't only need cheaper credit, but long-term patient capital is what we need. We say, Obi, it's a happy birthday to...
2: You're only reading the text message without telling us who wrote that.
1: Sorry. In the CEO of Legacy Crop Improvement Center, a seed manufacturing company. Yes. Dr. Amos Rutherford. Wabin Seja. Dr. Amos Rutherford, as you know, ne way waye a seed manufacturing company. Beautiful place. Ewo Koforidua Kwan so. Be who omo dan wo hoke se de omo ye seats wo Ghana ha de call brochure de because other oh yeah it's a fantastic business ain't doc yeah that's a papa
0: employ more people
1: yeah I mean it's sometimes unconscionable say we have these companies in Ghana but say yeah crash seats for farmers ne akoto ne nyina free but Ghana nkasa na yeah nyoma mani hu we say Obi happy birthday to Honorable Kennedy in Japan. He took this occasion to donate one Nissan pickup and several motorcycles to the Accra Regional Police Command, and also medical equipment, including incubators, to the 37 Military Hospital. My prayer for this man is long life, good health, and God's blessings. I pray that the good Lord will make him Ghana's president in 2029. The country of Ghana deserves good quality leadership, just like what he has. God bless our homeland, Ghana. George Niokaite in Chicago. In 2029, independent candidate now. Or say Obompa is a can bear president in 2029. You know. We say ABI independent candidate and so a possibility. A blessed birthday to the CEO of Don Simon Special Kebab in Kweu Impriaso, Simon Akolgo. Live long and prosper from Kwejo Osei Bonsu and on the way abraying. Ain't he? Salam Mustafa, 8 years. Yechiao, papa, salam Mustafa. Oh, be good day. As a nation, we must take a serious stance on who should serve as spokesperson for a key ministry such as Agri. As Hunto on the campaign platform of representing the ministry, those without blah, blah, blah should not be considered for this role. Ain't Yadase. And wait, so please join me in celebrating my daughter, Madeline Owusu's 15th birthday. May this milestone mark the beginning of an extraordinary journey filled with limitless possibilities, vibrant health, and a bright future. May your life unfold with purpose, passion, and elegance. Ejakwejo, Ewa Dallas in Texas. Incoming national organizer, Akwa Abana, Apom to saying.
3: Osebunzo. What to me at you?
1: Oh, what day?
3: What Dimakuko? Dimakuko for almost a year, remember?
1: Yeah, Oba Hatcha.
3: I ain't same baby.
1: Oba Hatcha, papa.
3: I do send this cook or near the other. And tea. Be a Maya and your coin. And tea, yes, yam. Only
1: lawyer BBB. Wabim, yes, yam. Lawyer BBB.
3: Machia, Rade. I take.
1: Yeah,
3: on a zooming moon on your neck. It's a word, ain't you? But you better mwase, sir Muguso, a body runo, a church in Yamamo, said the Ghana four, a bet in Yamasia, said the Ghana dama kumasuno, Sansun a dying in Ayakumasu, said Bembezua ye dui, Quambe suna, yenina, ye betray a drink, I'm on mine Ghana, a befunding to my pa
1: Efra.
3: Nano pay in a meet, sir Domi. The birthday.
1: Nay, Enra. Yes.
3: I missed it. Now, 16 years ago, that was 2009, I share a sympathy at our Pyramid House. Baturi, Titus Glover, Kobe Fiagbe, John Buidu, Frances Siam, I take and other people when we pass through. Sabre and Dominic, deputy. Yeah, producer to Kojo Preko,
1: yes,
3: Dangwa.
1: Yes.
3: Na Kennedy, and the first host. Then came to Bobby Ansa. The cover was on the touchline. Kakrankaka, and Udiabesumi. And we share the trajectory of Asempa FM. And he has been a long standing producer since then. And he and Yakwang and Wishino. Na Yabeda Yamiasi.
1: Yes.
3: Se Pempensu and Nabedui. Adiba Kwam Penny Sem no Eina Umbrasia. And he's always smiling. And I think, say, both political parties, we all enjoy a Jumoye. And he, the Amekase Ebenezer, the Yami Abeduni. And he, Makwabifi. And he, we are doing more of social media. God willing, after the consensus elections between July 10th and 12th, remember you have a few days to pick the data of all those who have won. They will sit off. But it's going very well.
1: Okay.
3: I mean, you know, the name is a brand.
1: Yeah.
3: And organization, you know, and yet the I'm a type, last 4 years, people underrated me. Think is
1: yeah,
3: good form. One was a popular regions, almost about 11, 12. And then you're so for me, I'm not interested in noise. I wanted to work. Now, I'm bringing on board because of what MPP has done for me. And then BBMT, it is the party that has made who I am,
1: sure,
3: and government. I've served as a constituent assistant secretary. I've been an activist of this party for 92. I've been a communicator of this party for about 20, 25 years. I've served as campaign team member of both the region, national level, party name Mamia Kwinya, to be a parliamentary candidate in 2012. And I mean, winning by three. That was a famous MP3, you know. Me nyakwanye kubium 2016, me winning by 4,032. Unfortunately, I lost the third bid. And yeah, you may call parliament. So, Mankobwa, bro. I served for the appointment committee for 8 years, two terms. Me a deputy ranking member for the Committee of Trade, Industry and Tourism. Ye ba power in 2016, 2017, me the chairman of that committee. But that was short-lived. And I praise them for him. So, my person was as Deputy Minister for Transport. Then after, he gave me opportunity again to be the Deputy CEO of VACO. That was from April, I think, 10, 14 to 31st of July, 2023. The 1st of August, 2023, I took over as the full CEO of VACO. My records are there for people to show. Thinking say media me go nani ali me mini me say me be a regional minister and the president sam frame you say kwatei me bomo dia be boami me be the brother co interior. So I want you to come and manage the region for me. So for the 9 months that we've been in office, at least we did the work we could. I was a chairman of the regional security council. So clearly I'm coming to this bed with that humility of service. I'm a team player. I communicate so well. And I'm a type me chico consult. Uba me officer, I think I have an inscription behind me. Never come to my office to gossip or lie about people. I would need ideas. I would need solutions to solve problems. I did back when my political parties say DNA abankofong one sem kinka. Yeah, but can't take one semi won't be sano. Then you run routes now with the call. By the time we want to cry was said maybe. I will not come into office to listen to those gossips. I want ideas.
1: Okay.
3: And largely 2028 elections will depend on our organization. I'm looking at a strong strategy to drive this campaign. Very key. Planning. Effective planning. Discipline. And discipline, I'm talking about people in authority.
1: Yeah.
3: Yet the Jumansha will say more. We need to demonstrate that discipline in the tax. How do we manage the polling stations in all the 44,000 polling stations we have? There's a governance structure, and I want to make the template be bar template, you know, by your phone. Who press here? Wouldn't you say who call, if anything? Who lazy in a northern region where your work, consciously, police station to do a war on? What are we doing? We need to develop the data. Me coffee we house my winner. And before Dudu up saying and the woofia, you call the nurse, Dudu send the waha. We get all the data available. Your users, how do you monitor and evaluate them? Then there's going to be an accountability at lower level. So the governance structure is there, the data collection is there, the monitoring is there, and accountability. Because elections are won at the polling station.
1: At the polling station.
3: Security and intelligence is also one of the key that organizer you should look at. Maybe I could talk for more. I must know what's happening in Bolster South. Fumbusi, Bulisa no Chichurgat, Sandema, Uko Chianapaga, Uko Navrungo Central, Uko Bongo, Uko Bolga, East Zwarungu, Nabdam, Tacholetin, Garu, Timpani, Pusiga, all over. You must know exactly what we have
1: been. Obe set out a starting campaign. I was saying, no, yeah, one on one.
3: Yes, surely I'll come. I will say,
1: so we can have time to deal with all of the strategies now work for part.
3: Me fami fan tu pode yem fan tu ja.
1: Eh me nka se be kika.
3: Eh ona moti o permiti. Me fan tu ja but there are key, absolutely. And there are key things that it is reserved for consumption of party members. And the bar radio no say no say. Ye be ye campaign no but largely I can tell you say 2028 is very interesting for MPP.
1: Dr. Bamia
3: is going to win this election, trust me.
1: In 2028.
3: Sharp. We are ready for the NDC. And largely the campaign is going to it's rest on organization.
1: Organization.
3: Yeah, and
1: it's
3: planning.
1: True. It's true. We would have that interview before you set out to campaign. And we wish you very, very well.
3: Thank you.
1: We wish you very well. I think you'll be a fine national organizer for the NDP.
3: Thank you.
1: Mesan Swaba Uhobi, Unansan, and a lawyer, Bernard Bediakun Beidu, all the way from Akwetia constituency. Honorable Akwabana, Apum Tesin.
4: Oh, yeah, madam, Obi.
1: And a muko house, and
4: I honor Fibe.
1: Sir,
4: you go so the day.
1: You be a queer.
4: Oh, Kakaka, you go so
1: my parliament.
4: Oh,
1: why empty, sir?
4: Oh, very well. Well, hold me in two kind of more had there.
1: But other colleagues name
4: Minimano.
1: Unimano.
4: Because some say a juma na unt means soon cano, sir.
1: Say, yeah, the issue with TV.
4: Ever said, yeah, parliament, a juma, yeah, TV, so the uncle. So what I say, and the year case will be crying in Ghana Parliament. Then I could pay baby.
1: No, so your parliamentary.
4: Yeah, yeah, parliament. Juma will be committee. Juma, and then I could pay baby. Or Ghana so near will be home fano. Nyeni ni ana obete wasre kwain bibi. And
1: ministries epe.
4: Ah, I can't. But.
1: Sesen.
5: You are ministry so dey.
4: I think it's a little bit. A bad yeah, you become as a my idea, I mean, fans. But you can crave see parliament in there. Oh, and you be there was this the health minister was supposed to answer some questions and answer back all my minority phones.
1: Say, oh,
4: papa, oh, there be or no, say, and the question was, say, I didn't dinner on far. Young obey advice president and I say when I 24-hour could be back at no find your agenda 111. No, say well or no in terms of advice there a cabinet in here, you know,
1: yes,
4: and also no oath of secrecy, oath of mechanism, your name president. You almost say, was he oath of secrecy in your answer question? Is it the same? In fact, that is what happened there. And the speaker was trying to, even a second deputy speaker, still minority, Omunia say, Wakase, all answer question and say, but the Hansard will bear him out any other day. But then, all in all, no, you go so kaka kaka, you be a co ye, say, yeah, setting I never caught a long break, you know, any.
1: Okay.
4: Hopefully, a lot of there are a lot of things on the table, some of which are very interesting. Every Abaimwaba, I see, it's a very interesting setting. Yeah, maybe PPR, I see, you consider. A bit define Ghana democracy ni yepa near maybe ba President Mahama legacy of Pesuja. Even sometimes in Nipebikra or Nabai Mukran and Yajos, you know, I have to leave a legacy. We are building a nation. Media, there be an American Zobi, Michiao Chia, Penny for and Betoma, Michiao Pam for a chia, a Ghana for a year. You see, near map, Mekuma Muyamide, there be American. Say yenya oman penya or to say President John Dramani Mahama. Eh you're not draining the three mupose. Obesis a narrative no. That you can't take away from him. Because yeah, maybe oh why would him say nanya even popular with the party for cra? But I'll say I'll do it. In fact, me, because I take cancer me brain banana meet you know. All I can deduce from the article, you know, any how we say there is a problem. No, be so anyone when this, including President John Dramani Mahama, wakoka say Ghana problem ni ayaso. Unemployment. We need the part of Yejuma. His Excellency John Mahama by what be in it. It's been there. Yes, your promises here, Bebwa, to us here, and I see a beb yebi. But ni atiki ya ye on narrati the age long problem. No, meaning ni and dinna em one say, meaning so be can say it is a failure on the adoration of John Dramani. I don't think so because Nemoka any has been there.
1: In terms but of you unemployment,
4: see, of course. I might be also bad. Maybe you see that when you talk about the increase, you can understand something. She trajectory for the past 3 years before Nanadu LEV office, no, na unemployment rate in Eko, ABC ne. So you see a certain trend. You don't just take ABA and next statistics of 2025 or 2026. She na open so year good. A analysis of the trend, trend, you know. We have a problem. Maybe metrasi MMA because that would even be so who insulted the intelligence of voters in Ghana for. That's the same mistake, sir. MBPA. You don't come and tell them say because Obi Tiampo niyajuma. And we know see a youth in the brain niyajuma. But you see, niye kana say, so who beto economy or beto yenwa. Obi, it couldn't have created employment for the people are here expecting a bit more creative. We had a problem. We had a challenge. Yaka crying to me. Nobody and no person managing economy here or be buying or buy not that particular month or year no and was starting. How would you even do it? Okay, baby. Also say, near money call ye ma employer na or no have a fed you. So what you have to rather focus on and it's all about stability be about business world in him. And our business area, no nama inipa and who say, oh, okay, so say the niama ewo form kakra. And that most of no macro no and yeshe. Or kobo bisin utiasen. Inflation to sen. Or crania mu utiasen. These are the things that's a buying a enabling environment, no. A buy a jumano. Because a buy anka sabit me afe nipa nurses, teachers, and yakano adano na mene miracles. And now okazo be automatic posting. When we have me. There are 2019 batch of nurses. 2019, Obi. I'm tifi or mudio munkata betche se bua me na minye juma. Who anu eni ase atatai? This is a fact. 2019. Nurse ni a wewe school. 2019 or tifi. 2020. Look, 2021 crowd they are in their tens of thousands, according to report. Amen. And that is why the president and the minister, president directed the minister say, employment awuye. And for the first time, look, you can go there. Obi, I'm need to say, go up kona koje fa RTI. How this recruitment was done? President said, no neba employer 2022 and financial. Because we have a problem. Deal with the 2021, which report Aban Hotche said they are in their thousands. And nobody look or say or no president Mahama Kraba aye 2022 and finish him. Emma, if Sene ye deal with 2021 na mona mujasa or how no to honor you come and tell us I didn't know I'm for 2026 for and 2025 now only disingenuous abesa because system na better you know one kasa appreciate it. Because our fire be do 2024 and I say yeah, and give back and give for 2025. Now, yeah, but to backlog, me say 2019, yeah, Ufi. Then you tell us, so there is a problem. Teacher for the same thing. Now, teacher for gradient, and you are who you are more investors. No, we need body keep cool. On say posting, you know, I be ne automatic Emma teacher training. But when you're there, me say, I reho, Obi, me say, see if it's a good. My office very it's a constituency, it's a parliament. See, it's a guha. 2015, 2016, 2017, we reach a university as a trained teacher. So there is a problem. Me no, me yabani say yameni yamesrene say yenyai NDC MPP say because there is a major problem.
1: Based on the problem, no? Because a party say a manifesto.
4: Yes.
1: Make it promise to Ghana for they present solutions or more to problems. The NDC, having seen the problem, they said, for unemployment, the solution is to create, is for Ghana to work all round 24 hours.
4: No, but you
1: in
4: see,
1: the Abaya 133, that seems not to be happening.
4: No, but you see, of course, I like the way you put it. Because SSA will put in place some measures. SSA economy, you know, it do level be a bit me accommodate. For instance, who you are, a practitioner at the court.
1: Yes.
4: It didn't know just you ain't me nya three shifts crying to me nya two. And then Mesuma Virginia be called court. Echo ye case bima. Oko a court nance. The next day the man on do 3 months. The next time I saw back court. But then you judge and inform so. Also the diary so I am and run quite a criminal case be judge and say I can't accommodate you until August. Missy me too. I said no, but the council, that's what I can do. Because maybe say vacation, it be an amine. I said, no, that's what I can do. Me diary ni up. So wouldn't you me know ya green say? In kind of interest of justice, you ain't me crying your 3 shifts. Yeah. You two. All court. But maybe no, not all courts. Not all courts. And then put on your honor, they are using the same stuff. And you're very senior. Yeah. Because here can say if your BM say and then more Ghanaians should become lawyers, senior honorable person be a lawyer, As I see a baby a omuni abeko. I see a team employ more lawyers to become judges and all that.
1: More court clerks,
4: more court attendants, more whatever, registrars and all that. It's enkohon krebeti me dia fadi panikakra. But what I say? But as I say, economy no you're capable. Also can be employment here permanent. Say poop employment papa dia. You can be permanent. Sebe. Oh yeah, juma judicial service, local government service. Ne oh no na buy bit me a fanny part to work a crap because judicial service ni local government and what district be. But you bet me a yeah, local government, you know, such a say, you bet me a run it twice, and yes, economy, you know, as a team capable of
1: should
4: paying
1: be able to pay
4: these people. So, and also no agina sika, ye was so na yen we are no mon jitum say at the time they were leaving office.
1: Okay.
4: Now, and on that will be say, bisa say. Oh, kasi ye ni ni problem. How were they putting it? The narrative. They said they had resolved, yeah. And now obi. Oh yeah, me he ask me. And go for frail. And ye kwa nye, ye kwa. Obi bisa say. It na sa binda dana. No, so why ye akwa ni ye ye ra? Or the say.
1: Akufado.
4: No. Roads minister.
1: Amuakwata.
4: Or say. And ye wakechiri. Tumrika. Okay. Sa press conference. Oh sorry. Or say akechiri. Ye nim ni ekosu Ghana. And Obi asa ne kwa nye, now omu e kanzo e no kre. Obi, you drive through town, you drive around. Na kwa nye no omu ye na ne nye, anan omu nye. So how do you visit all the failures of successive governments
1: on
4: just a 1.5 year government? No, I mean, no matter how you put it, say, he was also part of ABR 2012 to 2016.
1: Yeah.
4: But there is a problem. And I always pity, but men on me and mommy, I wish him to say, this is a man who wants to leave a legacy. Okay. And that is what I pray. See, I am tired of you. Obey your beko. Sabi, after 2029, January 7th, President Mahama is a former president.
1: Yeah.
4: But then we're Janichi. E yaminu mienu. Or ye me kwa imamia. On fan kobole. Or ye o kwa imawa. On fan kobole. On fan fihan kobole. O beko wako jena homie.
1: Okay.
4: But yen she say, at this moment, on one contested election bill, ni obe ya ama Ghana no, e ba ba be ka, e di ama meni wo obi. Iti yen supporte no. Yes, election time beba, ye be ye campaign, ubi ya be ka ni obe ye. But, enedye, we have a problem. Wanarity problem, no mimi jina nkasa ya unemployment ni yo. But, e si ye fundamentals no. Ne economy no, iti mi.
1: Very well. Honorable me da se papa pe kusi se insuni. Muma yentie we emra ye ba, Titus, Daniel ni kwa te Titus Glover. Ebe ekasa, we have issues on our table. Bakon eye Kenu Freya Tansense, Makaini statement from the lawyers, Makaini OSP reaction, and other matters igu yapno. So after this short break, Chenye Yebasisia.
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9: Can't not cry. 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
10: But who buy? Kai say Echo Bank ain't free. And I send you email. And I message him. Miss our pin. OTP. Bank card. And I Ghana card. One sem da.
11: 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Echo Bank. 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
12: Semisoria no pa. 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

0: Enkane no ania maamenum di bidie twetri yense no asaya bebie mu o bidie wo kel charcoal toothpaste mu no MSC fita e mana ho den ne sayi nka bia mo wonum ye pam enunti mo amonum coffee wine any tobacco e kamo seso no abama mu kel charcoal toothpaste sankofa ENG
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4: It is a wool to mackerel, I would be a near. 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
6: Father's Day, my young Bobbe Marco could draw for which now you cheat. 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Becca, your way, and my end, papa, are you called Grand Buffet 2026? 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

0: Celebrity, my father, my hero. 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Bray, never juini. 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
2: She said, "Yeah, yeah, to be out here." And so she knew something.
3: Mary Potts no more.
2: Minya, what's up with them puns? And so she knew about them. As I'm full of business with you, be one. I mean, ideas. Ideas are never cool. The Biani are doing for Frau, and so I'm on to be any. Also, be a dean say, and yes, some drain when you.
4: Hey, yes, Cassam. 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Fausi Cassamu, how you know about dying?
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1: 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So,
3: you dream in Danaji, you are no more man on it. 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
4: Memory Debia, a bonusia, a pemusia, a question of what a change lay your home, our approach, said the Akuhu, any diabetrufi, the Yahu, near her, the Ye, near the Abba, the Anyano, and you can say,
3: Ye, Abrochin come on a dim tintim pa.
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Missy, it's your blood diamond, Missy Watch, Motamal 7, and I don't matter for you. 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

Today, at your special Father's Day celebration, you're dedicating a dear my heroes. 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

0: quality time. 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
2: Sheye wo fraud for ho wo bank e misa wo username pin and our password e wo phone suda ma we ni na ho na so bi e ye waza we ho nuntem e si anokwan sankai boy Ghana Association of Banks ne dey bro.
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The National Pensions Regulatory Authority, NPRA, is the regulatory body of the pensions industry in Ghana, ensuring the compliance of the three-tier pension scheme, being the mandatory basic national social security scheme, first tier, managed by SNET, a mandatory fully funded and privately managed occupational pension scheme, second tier, and a voluntary fully funded and privately managed provident fund and personal pension scheme. Employer enforcement has been beefed up, and therefore, we are entreating all employers to enroll their workers onto the first and second tier mandatory schemes and pay their contributions. Failure to do so will result in prosecution. NPRA, ensuring retirement income.

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0: Frono so na wona meneji won ho pa ne wona wo click kane ansa na omodwene ho
1: kano kre like play won crow bit me ato sales fdi mu bo ho ban kai se ecobank in fre ana in send wo email ana message in misa wo pin otp bank card ana gana card wa sem da ma wene na ho ecobank the pan african bank.
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1: 94.7 asempa fm sene ekosi senye me die no asugusura utie no ma yana mwenye na ase se machen ya yama ya kwa asani swaba biyo midi yo saibu nzu meka se lawyer Bernard Bedi Akubedu MP for Akwetia 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former deputy minister, former CEO ononso ewo studio ha. Honorable Daniel Ni Kwate Titus Glover, unim se Sunday I die enemy your Father's Day. So we are aware.
2: Yeah.
1: Honorable lawyer Bibi, we are aware. Say Sunday your Father's Day.
3: I say no. Say ni ya na. Bibi ne mami hun say say ne ya di ya bregu.
2: Ya bregu.
3: Ya bregu. Hey.
1: Yeah, a special grand buffet.
3: Away.
1: Ose, Asempa FM. We are friend of Papa Ayiko.
2: Away.
1: Iria de da Papa no minyana ase.
3: Honorable Bisa say him fala what the buffet ni bisi.
1: Basso Aviation Social Center.
2: We be didn't go
1: 2 p.m. ne asha se.
2: Be
1: didi.
2: Free.
1: Oba buffet aduane bia obedi bia. Drink bia
3: obedi.
2: You invite the public anybody at all?
3: Ni obia chudu okra so we huna. Ose.
4: Never trust
1: it. Tobo. Enti ye mount Adriane, 3-course meal. Ye we are about live music performances. Now we say 3-course meal, no? Starter, main meal,
3: three course meal.
1: Live music performances, Empress Gifty, say unimino. Pat Thomas, unimino. And the Prisons Band. That too can cook and a contest into honorable titles.
3: Yeah, what jollof? Yeah, jollof. Oh, yeah, jollof. Yeah, jollof.
4: Jollof. So, oh yeah, what I didn't say, and then I made you miss because that's the.

0: a delicious grand buffet and lots of exciting giveaways and special recognition for my father, my hero winners. And we sent out communications among for intro what they remember about their fathers, why their fathers are heroes. And the Ebeyi winners, no, Eddie among your tickets, no, for this, a 100 Ghana cities. In Utria, 100 cities for New Mama Bubo Swing now, including the buffet, three course meal.
1: In the face of this trying economy, this is reasonable.
0: I mean, that's very reasonable. Very reasonable. In the 100 cities, better ticket back of Fama or Papa. And officially and second hard copy of the tickets, no, already, Ubetma use short code *714*003#. Was selected 2 Papa Eco 2026. Now, what to ticket, maybe? Obey a front desk car, a multimedia, Kokomlemle, Ubenya Hati, 100 Ghana cities pet. Na wa baba beto ba kon edia ma o papa. Ma o papa mra opes all reserve seat ma o papa. 0531 02 9795. Ye bo nyom ye ma wedidi 100 Ghana cities. Baby a oba nso ye dada B area aviation social center. In moma ye nyina ye nhye nso. Honorable say ya all corner national organizer.
2: Aviation mo ni parking space.
0: Oh, no, they do.
1: They do.
2: Okay, now, normally when you events there, you struggle too much.
0: Oh, no, they do. The last year, Mother's Day, the NWO. I mean, spacious parking space.
2: Who called Children's Park?
0: Children's Park, say.
2: Next time.
0: Now, you talk now, yeah. Aviation, the NWO, that B area, what now, say, come here, table, somehow. Honorable say, I'll call national organizer. No, I can say, oh, Obi. My constituency organizers in Greater Accra, you know.
3: Ghana, yeah.
0: Ghana,
3: no, yeah. Another organizer, no, do you Greater Accra?
4: No, not big man. Since you're not independent African
0: man, at least Greater Accra constituency.
3: At least constituency chairman, yeah. Ghana,
4: any organizers?
0: Any organizer? Honorable Nti, where the anyeska? Constituency is the prize. 30.
3: Yeah, yeah. Ah, also, so can get a car. Oh, yes, sir. I'll be real. I'm more of a baby. No, so I can say, sure. Oh, and you know, oh, what's a game? I say, try, eh? What is all, ma'am? Could you be free? Now, Fabi Shabby, you'll be nipper. Oh, more contestant. Uber one will do East Central. All the way, my film. If you are crying to us, so I'm more and try and conquer. Uber support to them, so I know I am.
0: And the honorable for what's
3: Jai?
0: What's on the
3: menu? What's on the menu? What's on the menu? What's
4: on the
0: menu? What's on the menu? What's on the menu? What's on the menu? What's on the menu? What's on the menu? Papa Eco 2026 is proudly sponsored by Syntex Tank, Tough and Strong, Franco Trading Enterprise, Cell Phone, Papa Fie, Pairs Cares Knowledge, Quality Care, Las Palmas Food Center, Eduane Papa Fie, Lavon's Enriched Tomato Mix, Love Day Inside, Agromonte, we know a Greek, Reedy Vitamin C, it boosts your immune system, and I'm Mr. Kio from Cologne. Be a real man. I'm going to say 2026 Papa Eco. Mremo Asempa FM and Afa Jumedie Atone also powered by Adom FM and Adom TV. Honorable, yes, ain't it?
2: Oh, seven
0: of Ria Tamata.
3: Say, yeah, China saying, I count 30 minutes. Are they away?
4: Yeah,
3: China saying,
2: 10. You have been to me feed them about giddy. 10 minutes. I'm going. Leasehood now ever expire next year. No, now my kebi, my son kebi, say when you deliberately cause pain and destruction over your fellow black, there's a price you should pay for it. Me kebi, maybe a true muatik. Obasanjo, President Obasanjo of Nigeria, I'm marching around 2 a.m. And at Dangote, I've been banned it. I read this, I saw the video on social media. Yeah, ah, oh, can say, oh, here no. Na, Umbra Asu Rock. Didn't you hear and say, what transit dean who say, Jumana, Obasanjo, Ayono, Ebuwa Nigeria mine in terms of revenue and taxes and jobs for the youth. Therefore, government must do a conscious effort to promote and support him so that the business can thrive. In Dubai, look, Krachi, as a president, I feel it. What can we do to support? In so doing, you know, we study investment law. There were modes of investments. It can be regional regionalization, if anything, what do you call it? National treatment, most favored nations treatment, and everything. And the Abani Buano, fast forward. My brother, Boris B.,
0: yes.
2: Last year, President Koho, Okache Rikupuku, Somo Mbwano na Nkuko na, they should buy some of these chickens and supply to these secondary schools so that Get Fund can pay for this thing. I'm saying, Ade Papa Akai, Ade Papa. Boris B., a MPP man. But say, who are there no, to develop your own restaurant, local people? I mean, they hold up target them.
0: Boris B., Ojitum's or MPP.
2: Oh, no, he's an MP. One is an MPP. But I see, Ojitum. But as we speak now, their president, Nazi and Ugana, Yenyafanya, there's your policy development to make sure, say, the Okan Ebetu, and Yambas, we. But some mind, a Jumaya may come with some. Yenfasha Gana needs some. Young farmer Ghana and drug dealers. Young for Ghana. Takwa dianuna mikei. We must give it to our own. Sekani betra kumwa. It should go to the due process. Yeah, making sure the ratification be biya. Esi. Na ye diama Ghana ni sekani waha. Na ye biya akoso. 30 years. Eye one money. Eye what you sekani we oko. Na bibi kasano. Osi president mama. Person assertive legacy.
0: O leave a legacy. Yes.
2: Na legacy o be leave you know. Na Jezabe Krabesha, yalo jila ngay. Na agrobe soa, obi, everyone upo.
0: Sure.
2: Adie be soa, because President Mama is not his first term. This is his second term. Watron position for 8 solid years. And the media, bibia was so swim bian was swim bian. And ne, I think a kasano. Na bibi, epe se dalutu, I take discussion no kaya no. But clearly, Obi, ejuma fun sebi, e se de auditi fi o. Wo soru fi na wo kopra, na wo ba, ngrafo se se fin, e chire e, e se boko. Bosumu yu, na ya mou ya. Fantastic. But today as we speak, Afro Barometer Report, kachere en se, as at 21st of March this year, the conditions of people in this country has worsened than before. Because the target of employment now anyhow, abandon your baby, because which statistics as of 2024, now which year a year after 2026, apeja. In some major economic policy decision, we buy and a formula 133 no, a idea was said to be a yakayo. Because the youth relied on that statement, that policy statement say, abandon we ba, abandon mami jumayo. Because 8 years you made opposition. So you felt, say, this is a police I would debar, me the June Weber. And they send your corner. Now they are running away. When you try to draw the attention, na omuko kwapai. They just don't want to listen to it. And then we're free, sir, slogan, who's who go, 261 market, other than the 24-hour market.
0: Economy market, yes.
2: Obi. Meanwhile, I think who catch them and say, it was not prudent to do hospital project of Agenda 111. Meanwhile, your policy of building 261 market across the district is perfect. Who buy it? Ebe see ye blocks. Who see 200? Who be con? Who see close to almost about 23 or 24? NBB buy, you know, we have to add on. We have to expand the amuye NBB account. And the legacy now we see who this is going to, and then they're waiting. And you must some, and you're very key. And then, who yeah, Erikopoku, fertilizer,
0: yes.
2: Also watch it. Listen, go back into social media. The way farmers have toiled, they have worked, they have long gone for loans to till the land, and harvest is there. Now they cannot get market to buy it. And this year, harvest now, is that the legacy you want to leave to us? wonam techima jom edura jom uko all over the places edrani ne bu because we are sterilization we train skin yina e dey fear kutukrom. These are practical experiences that people are going through all because you want to control inflation obi edu bebe we jemu kakra so that money will come into the pocket of the people to stimulate consumption production na be ready akoso. And then we spend $10.2 or $10.5 billion just to hold the neck of the city against the dollar. But what go for moi? Obi, can you come with Triano? Me tip pami.
0: Oh.
2: Oma send me your condition. Me do black, black, black, black. Because what's here the president of your friend is saying? AGI. As at 2024. A dollar no cry yourself was wrong. The cost of tariffs for energy consumption was cheaper than now. And the employment in the private sector no omno kita ye. Omu and no mokita ye. Namu wen yina e a dia ye kika a ye kitchum edi chung omampenuno or se on tea. The jobs
5: are simple.
2: The high cost of living that we are going through in this country. E a dia ne chiakum. Of free mining area.
0: Yes.
2: Kakwa.
0: Akwetia.
2: Obi, Gamza Galamse has enrolled Yaka.
0: Dabi.
2: Said ye si kono no. Na yem de se president no eja to mzen nukrofo en de tete no. It is worse than our time, oh. It is worse than our time. Now you cannot do anything. I feel sorry for Ghana Water Company. Because in soon ube purify ni jina no, the cost of purification no kwa no, and no kwa no, e ube bi woko. So what is happening? What is really happening? And the legacy now, Bibi, what's your day, Bano? Yeah, sure, sir. A legacy now, Obejadia Mayano. Because for 8 years in opposition, the Megidia catcher me say, he should have really thought through. He must learn so much. But practically, I'm not seeing much. And then, June, date being 16th.
0: And
2: 16th, yes, 16th of June.
0: June.
2: He has done 1 year, 5 months, 16 days in the 6 month. And then me can say, a grown up soa, a be friend up. A grown up soa, a be friend up. So there are more things that we'll talk when I come to one on one. But who can ken us some?
0: Sure.
2: You see, sometimes I'm not going to say, I'm not going to say, I'm not going to say, but I take mumbo ame ganyo jimi eh ya nsemi bi na oyo mukeka no
0: eh na eh watete
2: I know anyway eh bibi e wo na obi baka se ke no friata a ndi sifo e jojo ni ko social media e ko year of picketing e wa American embassy munko fanumbra as if he has stolen government money obi. I see say odin sik ni sa akobbo abensikemu and a wewia. This a lawyer. You are a lawyer too.
0: Mm-hmm.
2: Presumption of innocence and you're proven guilty.
0: Yes.
2: Ye be gun wufia se wusa.
1: Hey, we espio ya no specific.
2: What has ye? Anti wunya kwenpo and yiwano. And the men of menya kwany ako court to demwa ko yiwano no, ni ya sewo, ye bo for dada. Yes, yes, ma'am. And yes, I know. And then, or US immigration, Missem no Corso, and yes, a man of
0: green card,
2: said then. A man do extradition, American in Ghana, you was at a fencing arrangement. Say, almost go through zone in Sabakan extradition, maybe go through the trial, ever Ghana. They have no problem. Meet here, lawyer Frank Davis. And the player was a one of the, I think, joint news or whatever.
0: Okay.
2: All kinds. At the time, you've not been even held before the court. And the American OSP, Eddie Court, or the charge you got born, says, see, SML, NSC. So by that time, you haven't done anything. And it was a red flag, no, 110 different. So the American said, or a lawyer for, Omo Chacha Edi Ajeno. He will have his day in court. Say, Ebreba se Obeba Ghana, Ebe Boni Nkruwa. He will come. But you should stop, say, obi a sebi wo ni evidence se we wia ana wo di bonin na wo di cheno e di cheno se o cheno emboa emboa o because obi a ni ni din eni sumo wo se menye boni na taflache wo di sua mi se ma wia we ma ye we ma wia just look bad in the eyes of the people obi ne kan nasem wo se obi a is alone I take
0: obi tuane da
2: but tuane da ji
0: Honorable, I mean, I saw 10 minutes now, so I'll take my minute to you.
1: And that's it. Obi, say, say, you see, there is, me person is a honorable Darumo. Have we achieved macroeconomic stability?
0: Now?
1: Hmm.
0: And
1: you may be so honorable.
0: Okay.
1: And I was looking at,
0: oh, no, no. Yeah.
3: My name, what? Yes.
1: So, what are the indicators? Would you not look at the macro environment is stable?
3: Inflation with them. Mm-hmm. The cost of borrowing with them. Mm-hmm. The your friend is saying
4: CD dollar stabilized.
3: CD dollar currency stabilized. Your friend is saying GDP growth currently is better than it used to be.
1: What is the growth rate compared to?
3: Anyway, when it gets to my turn, I'll give you all the indicators.
1: I needed that to make a point, but that's fair. Should reflect. It means that if you look at economic cycles, you have periods of downturns and you have periods when the economy is growing and all that. So niwake nyina HRZ, the economy is peaking, it's growing. And that comes with lower levels of unemployment. Mm-hmm. But how come are we experiencing the reverse? The economy is not experiencing any recession. As a matter of fact, from Niawaki, the economy is peaking. What is it? Mm-hmm. Which would mean, there should be lower levels of unemployment, and unemployment should be plummeting. But if you have unemployment rising... And the economy is growing, then there is a problem.
0: But there is such a thing as jobless growth.
1: Of course. Uh-huh. Mm-hmm. Of course, if you look at, there is a measure of unemployment these days, ILU for the other, or move friend in poverty unemployment. Mm-hmm. So if you have that rising, it tells you, even though you may be doing all other things, in fact, as a matter of fact, what we are experiencing now, NSA, the economy is supposed to be growing, not because there is an increase in production, but it is because the raw materials we tend to export, to say gold.
0: And good price.
1: Exactly. Boom. So if you say the economy is stabilizing, it's growing,
5: Asempa FM.
1: I say Ibisa Yehun, the breakdown of the growth or the sources. So when you take the real sector, which subsectors are contributing to the growth? So when you come to manufacturing, it is not contributing much. Industry is not contributing much. And these are the subsectors that tend to employ more people. What is contributing greatly to the growth of the economy? The extractives. Natural resources are so mining and quarry is one of them. What must here? And with the you don't need to do anything extraordinary. Once the prices on the world market your receipts are going to go up. What is here? And once it's part of the real sector, it means they contribute, to the growth of the economy generally. But if you look at the subsectors, and that is where if you want to see how well a government is performing in respect of managing an economy. So fat subsectors, especially the manufacturing subsector. You take industry generally, but the most important ones, because mining and quarrying, they fall under industry, but the most important ones, I bet you I would say, manufacturing, and to some extent services as well. So the sector services and the subsector manufacturing, these are the subsectors that we share. Agri used to be a mainstay, but they will tell you, if you want to transform your economy, it means there has to be a shift of labor from agri into areas like manufacturing and then services and what have you. And Agric there, I'm in fan casem. So let's look at these two a important sectors. Are they contributing very much to the growth of the economy? If the answer is no, and let's say, then it is not because you had some excellent and some novel management practices been aba and unama the economy no enyamina dum. So US Iran war has increased the demand for gold.
0: Yes.
1: And the argument is enche at this rate of affairs, there will be a reversion to the gold standard. What that means is that the dollar will lose its power as a reserve
0: demand
1: currency.
0: Demand for dollar.
1: It will lose its power as a reserve currency.
0: Yes.
1: Which means that the demand for gold, because that is what is going to give a currency, you know, sure, the power that you require it to have. You know. Mm-hmm. And the demand for gold here, cases is here, you know, has gone up. And a lot of countries, so having watched near A2 Russia for, you know, they are now hedging their bets in some of these critical minerals. Watch us here.
0: Yes.
1: Say, if you decide, say, me ko invest, and I me ko here portfolio investments in some of these countries like the US, me ko uko here treasury purchases and our securities, uko top. Bibi tuwa, they will seize those investments, mm-hmm, you know, unsanka. So, a lot of countries are now thinking that the best investment, I say here, is to buy more gold and keep our resources in gold. And the demand for gold here can say akosro, which means the prices of gold so akosro. And the nyamina ya adum enukra entina sometimes ye dwun hukra ye ntia se ni se ye nkwane oman ya at the time our gold prices akosro ye tomboka. But enusu ka ho bi na when we talk about the general output and our total output
6: ye ton gold boka onso sen ye ton gold ben boka
1: na losses am nka ye na ye gold na mko ton
4: please please please please
1: no mi pacho
4: you see
1: the losses you incurred, the losses you incurred, were they not from the sale of gold?
0: No, that's it. And then gold board, that my explanation, the reasoning.
1: Which is what?
0: You didn't hear them?
1: No, you see, Master, the demand for gold is at this all-time high.
0: Yes.
1: How then do you discount your gold to sell? By giving people premium saadnyo mano? You see, it is when...
0: It's a discussion for another day. Because
1: what you want to say? But I'm just making a point.
0: Bear 4 or 5 more minutes, yes.
1: Okay.
6: 4.
1: Mm. Oh, but how many minutes?
0: Say 10.
1: Oh, he ended at 10. Hey. Mm. And I 11 point of view. Anyway, mommy to answer. But so I'm trying to situate this in the context here. Yeah, because the economy is doing well, no. We need to break it down to the specific subsectors.
0: Yes.
1: And the various indicators, you know, and analyze them properly. But you can't trust Anna. Now I quite say, it is because of some novel management being teen and human be. If you decide not to spend, and government at this point, because of AB program now, you know, IMF core, you know, they have, you know, they are reducing the rate at which are omu borrow. And also interest there, before the end of this year, they don't start borrowing. When we begin to borrow again, and also hun sem be kan hua, eben sem bibri. But mami fa enu ento, na, honorable, come about, go feels new or more, you know.
0: Mm-hmm.
1: Look, me first we say we need to have many players in the mining subsector.
0: Mm-hmm.
1: But when you say first would be, you know, I say a dream who be a moon. Why did we bring outside investors into Ghana in the first place? Yeah, yeah, structural adjustment, you know.
0: Mm-hmm.
1: One of the requirements was to deregulate the sector and liberalize the mining subsector. Because you be who say it is capital intensive. Now, Abansu did not do fairly well, or did not do well, let me not say fairly well, did not do very well in the management of, you know, or in running mines. So you can say, let's get private individuals to come. The private individuals, so Ghana for Duduana and Shadan Niska, so we opened it up. And they've been mining. I have always said, say, look, Ghana, we need to take control. But when you are here first, you know, we might be getting resources are ever worse than when outsiders are the ones running, you know, our mines. Ninti Amika San said, I'll take the diamond mine as an example. Gov is omu, you know, when the mine became vacant, you know. Kwaya essay ye fasukra and sana ya awardi, you know. So many flaws in the process. Onusuji, you know. Before, look, Article 2681 is very clear. It is the final process. Or it is the final leg in the processes of awarding mineral rights. Minister who can give you, you know, can give you the mineral right, but it has to be ratified by parliament, especially when it comes to large scale mining. Now, you see, you're the miner, an entity with all the flaws that characterize the process. No, the last leg, which is the most important, if you read the wordings of Article 2681, it is very clear. Say every mineral right biano must be approved by a ratification in parliament or of parliament. Yeah, yeah, yeah. But this entity is claiming say already you must start a producing gold. That's a clear violation of Article 2681. What did I say?
0: Yes.
1: And now we're advocating say when the second lease and when the lease for the second site gold is won expire in San Famagana. My issue is this. And so you're saying, what that is the signal it is sending to investors and say, okay. Ghana, the Unia Bankwa, dear, you're a more bocano, a due time, a beer,
0: I'll be repeat benefits. Man.
1: Then they'll say,
2: 30 years,
1: hey, the investment in gold mining and
2: 30 years,
1: Minka said they have not 20 years. No, oh, you
3: have to
1: try. As for
0: Nam
1: Percent Mika Sanitation was, but MZ next week, but finally, on this issue of Ken Ovriate, I'm not discussing it.
0: Yes,
1: media, media, kind. The way I know USP, this is what we were going to get. Obia, I personally feel Ken has a case to answer.
0: Okay.
1: But why? Papa, Obia, if the US were minded to send this man back, they would not be granting him green card. Well, say case, say case now, Porto.
3: Okay. Obi.
0: Case now, Porto.
1: Aye, Porto.
3: Obi.
0: Lawyer BBB.
3: Okay, so it's clear. We call. All the indicators. No,
0: yes.
3: In fact, we are doing quite well.
0: Okay,
3: we are doing quite well. No, you see, we may have the argument, but Obisa macro indicators, no, and we are doing very well. I mean, 6.4 by end of first quarter 2026.
0: That's GDP growth.
3: The GDP growth by end of 2020. I mean, Kajai. I mean, follow me on same break.
1: 6.4.
3: Largely driven GDP growth. Yes, that's it.
1: We no, check quarterly growth and a year on
3: quarter. Year. Quarter. No. By end of the first quarter. End of first quarter. So yeah, heavily driven by some. In fact, non oil, dear crown, puno crown, we are doing very, very, very well.
1: Non oil, mum, now we are the.
3: No, me say non oil, yeah, yeah. Same pimping, I am a force oil, nena, a driving economy, ne much. But even the service sector is doing very well. It's doing very, very
1: so
3: well.
1: So, what is driving this one?
3: So, this one, yes. Yeah, so, yes. Yeah, so, the service sector, 7.1. And then, you have agri, also 4.0. We have the non oil to be 6.3. Look. We are not doing bad. If you look at Niyawana indicators, and it's doing well. But of course, Makacho said there is a problem. And the NIG too. Na any problem of John Dramani Mahama. But what you say? A age-long problem. But you need this before you can go down there, or it can trickle down to affect, I mean, our livelihoods. But what do you think? I said, how do we get there? No, no, I'm just minkasa on waka. But we have to start from here. So that one is not really a problem. What be my end topics? Now, the topics we are to deal with, and again, this issue of government is not spending, I don't know where it's coming from. That narrative I've been through now. Minima dia, yeah, bind me, but I said, yeah. Somebody should tell me, or how should government spend? Look, make my can't have me say, John Dramani Mahama buying. In the Fourth Republic, I this cash I cut down to the local government offices than John Dramani Mahama. Anybody can challenge me. Down there, almost 80% of common fund there, yeah, the cut form, so I'm determining the cash. What is spending?
0: Yeah, mom, you're mom, what they
3: pay. Oh, it doesn't matter. But you're the Sikana Mao.
0: Yes.
3: So, Munya, fire sanya, my Sikana call cash, and I call spending your day. I bet you my forever to eat. I'll be a gazabus me as we in Janica. May, but no, but you see, government spending your day.
4: Your discretionary spending. That's
3: no, government spending your day. And then hold on. But these things, when. No, no, no. You will call. Please, please allow me.
4: That's mandatory spending.
3: No, mandatory spending. Now, government spending your day. Yeah, what kind of infrastructure? You buy a big pushy. The government has to. Told you, say contract the BIA man big push it. Maybe I try and come up to date. Is there any challenge to it? No, but so if you want us to, so please, oh, allow me. Me want some. So it's a fact. Say government is spending.
0: Okay.
3: Now you see, of course, we won't spend on Nyema in here. That's it. What discipline. That? Please, please, please, please.
0: Fiscal discipline.
3: Yeah, yeah, but please.
0: And prudence. Finance Minister, you should have
3: word prudence. Obi, news. My main come now, all my topics. Ken Ufuriata.
0: Yes.
3: You see, Ken, me, Makani, and I agree with that take. Ken, owe a lot of questions to answer. Minka so guilty.
0: Okay.
3: Personally, I don't know why the special prosecutor is not interested in having him tried in absentia.
0: But he has started. The yes. Case is
3: so that's where his concentration should be.
0: Okay.
3: Leave him. Me, it is not a do or die affair. Leave him. Montchili. Concentrate on the case. Prove your case to the court. Of course, trial in absentia, his lawyers would have
0: we'll
3: to be if they wish. It is they would proceed with the matter. Eventually, the court, and I'm sure, I'm very, very sure, that the American citizen po now say he's found to have committed an offense in Ghana, the Americans will bring him. That because you see, they say once all kind of innocence proven until proven guilty. That's true. Into me no, I'm not any me way baby. That's fine. They can grant him.
0: But as a practitioner, so you know, so sometimes oh yeah, cross examination. The demeanor of even the accused person in the box, how or answer questions.
3: What's
0: your man?
3: What's your ma? Let's move on. Deal with the case. Sebab one so niha. Because I also, as a practitioner, mean him nearby quite yano. Sewama. Because who opened your defense for you?
0: Mm-hmm.
3: Your lawyers can only cross exam. They can't put across your case.
0: Sure.
3: It's not allowed. This is a criminal matter. At the end of the day, when you are called. And if Ghana phone answer her, Obi here, a bin see a chrome harder. Quam peprano, Obi and Yane. Back with your friends, eh?
0: Salomon,
3: Obi and Yane, Yanya finance, eh? Setape, Obi and Kobebia. The first time my Yanya finance minister, or so no, on Tana chrome hat, OD 7 years, and where Ghana, every chroma, whatever reason, I'm not interested, or so ma. My yenye jumano, niye yevia, yevia yasaba, electoral commission, and then ra, yevra, fele squache, ekan. Look, NDC ni any interest via wum as a bind a yetia kunyaso.
0: E ye, de wa resign.
3: Ye ni interest via wo, so koso oba, or no ne bae, eno be, mpacho, allow me. Interest, but let me tell you why. Stop, ye ni time. Unye opa anka, okay,
0: opa. I take trouble, manenka.
3: Ye ni interest via as a bind. Let me tell you why. Please.
4: More interest,
3: when. Individual, me, I have a huge problem with people there. Because I did an Eskumis case up to the Supreme Court. I know what I found. There are things, if you read my ruling, the Supreme Court even agrees
0: your
3: with
0: ruling?
3: Me. Yes,
0: the ruling he got.
3: I got from the case. Yes. There is a problem. But no, it ended there. Me not interested in getting them out. Your national chairman is on record to have said, we'll issues with them. National chairman is not the president. So, as a party, individuals be issues with persons at the electoral commission. It ends there. The government of the day is more focused on other things. In fact, when there was a petition against
7: FM,
3: or the koi, omu ya juma yu omu si primary fashion case bi eno. That day, na president signs as we speak. The chairperson for the electoral commission, Oyenejuma Kama, Obien Misanwe, Papei no Koye, Tienye, Ojobia in a day. It is a bema or allow, I take, stop, I take. Where are you? Onyem Pipinin, so I say, how? So allow.
4: Electoral commission there.
1: Look,
7: I do so I send car allow
1: allow
7: or who does not. But then they
1: are
7: Akabeme 1 minute. Ah, now was some okay, we'll be one cassette notes 22. Mamma, come as what it is now, and they say, so no one you're appointing or so on your Jumani be a goofy.
0: We're gender Jumana
7: president be appointed
0: Unipa Fofro.
7: No one quack to a Jumana.
0: The other deputy is retirement.
7: So president be appointed for no dear. Yeah, mammy, so fair kufu. And so on your Jumani be. I am unable to say anything at this moment because on what grammar reason be a senior at the bar, wakwa kwa judge, akwa chief justice. Mean to me, metana ha, and has somebody amends me a jumani bin, me jina ha, and kasisi, minimum sembi. But no, me and anon kasa, dear wenti,
0: and my marriage from the Council of State.
7: Means me, mejina, MMK. So no, or no, maybe I will see that. Oh, Bekan Yinzi, that near me is the groom at the wedding.
1: Maybe somewhere, so I don't know. Maybe
7: we are
1: educating the public.
7: No, we are not. It's my turn.
1: It has never happened. She's the first to have done that.
7: You should have said
1: which,
7: that.
1: No, I'm in that
7: field. I take. I feel the eye and yet.
0: I take. You see, I'm not your true man.
1: I'm asking a question.
7: Stop it. Why are you asking a question?
1: I asked you to say BSC.
7: Oh, I take. Why are you asking?
1: I don't see why should I ask. I don't
0: see why. I don't see why. Lawyer, I don't see why. Assembly Barry.
7: Who is educating the public?
1: All of us.
7: What now? What then? So please allow me. So you ask, is that how this program is run? Since when? Stop.
0: I take my name Kasara.
1: Where are you?
7: So what it is that your ma minister on your jumani bill. Reasons best to, known to herself. So on your bill, and one president. And so in fact, you Rafael is cast. I'm not sure if we say there were initial. He said. Council of State in Penny Force said, Omni in Becassa, and then may delay at the end. But Avidu Baby, a president, said, Wajia too. He is the president of the Republic.
0: Of the Republic.
7: At the end of the day, he will be advised on who should take, because you're an institutional representative, and you'll be
0: acting. As a former Chief Justice, is me and
7: you
0: will
7: take a decision on it. Now, the former, if you are a lawyer, former, when you get dismissed until it is written, he's not a former Chief Justice.
0: Okay, that she was dismissed.
7: So it's a different matter.
0: That's fine.
7: So we have two. And Tino, she will, the president will determine who would fill that position at the end of the day. But since some banner, my men and cancer status or can you enter our resign? Yes, you any money about it. You remember, but for now, yeah, you will respect it.
0: Now, the only money, maybe.
7: Oh, Nase Sebe.
0: Nane Fabi Tuje.
7: Minim, so my men on Kevi. Uni Bibi.
0: Okay, me
7: da. Obi, Debi, now we will be Kevi.
1: Obi, Uni.
7: And then, so Ababe Debia. Se, se, so, so, se. So, so, se. Ase, we ni, ase, ye. Buslim Kevi. And I for testi, Dubai.
0: Na bin enu no
7: report
0: dey
7: buy enu
0: report
7: wa kai report
0: yeah I've read it
7: no
0: enu the statement honorable Kwachiofo so read
7: but that on the report way, na,
0: I have it here
1: so they did not do so so
0: but what I was expecting was to know the committee
7: we
0: need come out
7: committee
0: it seems sir President Carr said he would forward it to a committee to investigate same. But it's turning out there was no such committee. No. As a presidential advisor on governance.
7: So whatever has been put out there, do you have any contrary evidence to what has been
0: done? No, I'm asking a question.
7: No, but I'm also telling you, forget who did it. Because look, you will chrome her. A buy BS allegation, Biba say, yeah, a buy in a set committee. Not the appeal. Send no war. Any contrary evidence to near the Abeya. And somewhere can't be branded.
1: Some of them, did they provide evidence that impeached near for the state for the buyer?
7: No, yeah, yeah. No.
1: Did they provide evidence?
7: Okay.
1: So they don't provide evidence that says there will be evidence.
7: Oh,
1: the committee did not provide any evidence. That
7: no, have you read the report? You have not
8: provided a
0: lawyer. Madamunya, as a lawyer, BBB, and Atik Muhammad, and Honorable Titus Ni Kwate, Mr. Titus, Daniel Ni Kwate, Titus Glover. Madamunya, as Nyame Adumwa, Yabesanswa Tuaso Ochana. Anyway, we are joining Adum TV. Yeah, World Cup coverage, you know. Now, yeah, the pre-match analysis, you know. Abremo, if we are now affair live commentary, no Abba, the Echo Adum TV near Quakofa, the Echo Suhono Ede Abremo, Asempa FM Sunny, Ecosi Saint Jumedie, and Wasugusua Utieno. Ain't he enjoying the union nom Ewo TV, Nafi and Concofa, the Echo Suhono, and Fa Emremo. Ain't he Asempa FM Sunny? Obi a while say time are you waiting now? Ready, Uncle Paul. And before that, my main kind message we nafe young joining TV. Inspired by the outstanding street art showcased by our gifted student in Kumasi a few months ago, the Ashanti Regional Coordinating Council, in collaboration with the National Entrepreneurship and Innovation Program, is delighted to introduce the Ashanti Arts and Enterprise Summit. This initiative reflects our dedication to empowering young people and fostering innovation within the creative industry. Through targeted workshops, training sessions, and seminars, NEIP will equip participants with valuable mentorship and entrepreneurial expertise, enabling them to turn their artistic talent into thriving and sustainable businesses. We, if we, the CEO of the NEIP, and on the way, but that's another feather in the cap of the NEIP. Solid event. Yen Shehawa wins so Ebesign Ako in Kumasi. We are joining our colleagues on Adum TV. Pre-match analysis, the best you would have around. Here we are, the live commentary. Then so at Wamo. So good evening.
9: Nobody knows what you have. Not think as energy or think as energy. On turning for you, meboa. The man ball be your best energy.
10: Okay.
9: Your this and chin waffle rabbit or Bema Chamani. Chamani under pressure will give a 40 pass right now. I'm a Madridista, so I know what I'm talking about.
10: Coach move, I don't know. In fact, who educating me power now?
9: Who stop crosses against France? Now who say Mbappe? Complaining 1, 2, 3 pay. You can carry the day. Mbappe is excited when he's getting the supply.
10: That's why
9: Nya ni bube fu
10: na frustration
9: sa bi obesta ta kasa kasa obesha we bufu is here
10: and it says Senegal for ni shene sa bufu
9: and no and na me che says and say say wala mo mo ball wide areas no uja wide areas ma France on me finish you because they can run, they are very athletic and they have control over the ball, excellent composure, ball control no ye make me can say 9.8/10 heavy passes.
10: Wow.
9: They will control. But one man will operate you on the wing. Senegal stopping crosses from France. Now us when creative foul around the penalty area. I share a bed in Sobeti.
10: Okay. Yeah, but sign Abbott also. Na mamin sign in Chami Homrana. Yemfa Yabua for and Kratu and Embra Yaba. Kuchi Moma Edaso Ewa Hanuma. Yeah, but sign Edim Komono Ashish. So Kai Senus is a kickoff Nankasa a 7 p.m. It's yeah, the commentary, and so ever to us, but yeah, but it's here.
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1: Right, I'm going to say, Yade and also abroad. And you may end up sporty bet. I say sporty bet or say bet smarter. Play sporty bet. Nessie Opera say Utra bet. No, now training year in wedding year. And when I say Obe sign up, I was sporty bet. One more platform. No, so options, you know, ABBB, a Sanso, a friendly Nessie, Wafi Crown, Washa bet, Yasino, Uramo, I was sporty better. Ube Hunu near McLean, now also no. What you may HB El Honum. Afi Star Oil and so and one you use would go kemwa papa boa emma a do court distance sounds and pa we de makubi sanso and a sanso a bow engine hobby eti o to Star Oil a go kemono and yes a sebi u save uskake kenemum a sanso a bow engine hobby ama okano eti me ache. Afi MTN say everywhere you go. Network papa pa MTN within for you. Sanso and a Kivo. When him say your Kivo Garu ho, your Kivo Pepe, Kivo products ni nyina no okwa, a taste of Ghana and Tipibi na onso what me a yusu. Pepsodent do the two no echesano pe what you say. And you may over down but then say over sign echi o sen. Nessa why you mean and so come up na and also a ye at the Politank papa no and no. 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Coach, who expect to say first 45 minutes? Gameway, Ebekwane saying. First 45 minutes. Who expect to say Ebekwane saying?
2: A new 45 minutes. Goes Weber before 45 minutes.
1: Hey, because of Dainty.
2: Wrong, sir. France, I may come be said Senegal, but I will do France. Oh, my own fullbacks, no. Mbenimo, my crosses. And walk cross.
1: It's a chebe co park and
2: so on your was so on your was so
1: and chebe
2: woman had it or bebo heavyweight pass and to me me a Senegal coach. Me full backs no, they mean in several from a joining attack. But me two center backs no, from the right, a number four side no. Senegal a team for Betty as here. Obe responsible for the first pole, half of the first pole.
1: Four no bend two no me boy.
2: Four no na bend two no.
1: And I
2: five. I'm dealing with the first post.
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2: So born if you number 11 bar. Number 4 near responsible for the first post. And I'm born if you right number 7 bar. Number 5 near responsible for the second post. What responsibility no? Since that's a ball far. Some form one no. MOB AF France team if they deal with it. Play to touch. No go back on.
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Means you. Going on. Thank you.

0: sign and more crop up him na sending to say match way hey, a match back said the Yadika Akano group I it's you know and we'll be here say your best share said the so on group no ever call so far two teams you know and when we say and share stadium no above big it will share group a year I na and say France Senegal Iraq and Norway almost so and you may and almost so a bit me a day almost so I can see you know a day as she says so now a group back what make us say two teams we know and Ubia and her son bit me a qualify on paper say two teams we never qualify France and Senegal
1: Norway be pulling surprise one place I acted this season pa.
0: Norway
1: on such Champions League team be by or share top teams in the of Norway. Weird name be.
0: Is it Parfos?
1: Parfos. No, Parfos. No. Okita four letter word. The club no. Four letter word.
0: Oh, okay.
1: In the Champions League.
0: Okay.
1: Police okay. Surprise here. One of the big teams. Don't forget, say, most of the Norwegian players are in national team. And sana opemu na angasa.
0: Almost squad in here. Players. Underdogs. Angasa.
1: Players are both outside now.
0: Okay.
1: They go Italy.
0: Okay.
1: They go England. Okay. And go Monga and Kazanzo. Oh, you understand? And a team that bought Champions League will know where they are.
0: But play your cut Champions League and say, France, our Champions League stars. I'm glad I'm on your players.
1: Copy one thing with football. So, when you're a ball, let you video will be easy to handle the person that
0: stars. I'm glad I'm on your players.
1: Copy one thing with football. So, when

0: Glens, okay. Okay.
1: They are players did well.
0: Okay.
1: And we'll be our own in the video now, no. I'll be pretty surprised. Now we'll be our own video. Because we say, no, your monitor, I bet me who nine out to first. So we'll see for my fear, you remember.
0: Okay. All right. Now, yeah, to us, so now, yeah, the and common at the upper, I say, and then my HHS senior masters are. But, so, what's the first for?
1: Yes. Me my mom operating on the wide areas.
0: Yeah.
1: My first one so on their weaker foot. I found one to be a man in perfect foot no so. Just so opium me ball. What is there? Not find the weaker foot no more. Until I know not to be in Yango into the West. Ever a draw. What am I saying?
0: All right.
1: So Oja wa mu operate here. So Oja chwa many more the ball no ba. Onye a deadly killer pass giver or a ball destroyer more, but ball
2: ship will give
1: what does it rabbi will be far more of area boss rama or now they are two for now I am more say jina rabbi or two now on maki dembele
3: one two
4: I'm going to go to the next one.

1, 2, 1, 2, 1, 2, 1, 2, 1, 2, 1, 2, 1, 2, 1, 2, 1, 2, 1, 2, 1, 2, 1, 2, 1, 2, 1, 2, 1, 2, 1, 2, 1, 2, 1, 2, 1, 2, 1, 2, 1, 2, 1, 2, 1, 2, 1, 2, 1, 2, 1, 2, 1, 2, 1, 2, 1, 2, 1, 2, 1, 2, 1, 2, 1, 2, 1, 2, 1, 2, 1, 2, 1, 2, 1, 2, 1, 2, 1, 2, 1, 2, 1, 2, 1, 2, 1, 2, 1, 2, 1, 2, 1, 2, 1, 2, 1, 2, 1, 2, 1, 2, 1, 2, 1, 2, 1, 2, 1, 2, 1, 2, 1, 2, 1, 2, 1, 2, 1, 2, 1, 2, 1, 2, 1, 2,
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One, two, one, two. 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

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We team where there they kita stars. Yeah. These two teams, you know. 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
1: there by a day I aba during the Champions League and so the World Cup next year Baba Bojuman and the first game our group I France Senegal and lineup of it together lineup to Munafe Yan Kwe ni Munchester and one seven yet here on the part of France Mike Magnum one at the pool Mudiama France Tayo Pamikano William Saliba on the about a central defensive pair on the right hand side Ayos Konde on the left Theo Hernandez of France now Ousmane Dembele born Adrian Rabiot Erolem Tchouameni Kylian Mbappe Desiree Doué Mikel Olise we move any first 11 of France digital and then many my man Ken Kaninja and the commentary if he Makafe at the Ebro Ken line up of France digital. No.

Brent Charlton, wa Nelson Brenton, ni didi Kylian Mbappe, ni di ewomu eye pa ntinene Sir France Epare di World Cup team na hu Sir Mbappe jiremu a it tells you the business at stake. Of course, we are Didier Deschamps. He was once a player for the French national team

0: But is it a surprising lineup? Lineup at today.
1: Well, lineup and should I surprising because the notable players at the year under review, omo performed them on various clubs respectively. No, omo on a team. No, woman baby PM. Oh, Dayot Upamecano, William Saliba. We saw him for Arsenal. Mike.

0: Yeji. Abrantan Yidi Osman Dembele is the reigning Ballon d'Or winner. Ewa Chesa France Abrochi Memo. Then Kylian Mbappe, yet contribution to the French national team. So I don't think it's any other player be a higher better one missing the first starting lineup for the French national team.
1: Wow, yes, Seneca also on paper going for the 4-3-3. Edward Mendy.

0: El Haji Malik Diouf, Idrissa Gueye, Papa Gueye, Lamine Kamara, Nicholas Jackson, Sadio Mane, Ismaila Sarr. Ah, my goodness.
1: Well, this is usual suspect, Edema. I mean, Senegal, mine, Osha Brenton, Eddie Edward Mendy. He has been very consistent for the team. One more Edgy AFCON in, I don't know.

0: referee or Australian. And Tim will say, yes, I was a very, very experienced referee, pa. Why FIFA referee since the year 2008. And a banner cards are pay. What pay yellow card, the man, papa, papa, and say, we are playing, and then we're going to be home for the future. Obey yellow card, a man, this year. George Lakindis, and official Andrew Lindsay, oh, my God, every point I'm going to try yellow card, you pay. It's the players have to be disciplined.
1: Well, the only thing I want to say, you know, referees will always tell you, sir, from a disciplinary point of view, you know, they will try to calm tempers, they will try to cool the tempo of the game, they will try to take absolutely control of the game. In Tabana, sir, the only thing about to me, I'm a player, you know, I stay calm down my discipline on the foot of play is by throwing out the cautions and everything to them, issuing instructions and making

0: Savannah, your Hama Cafe, or Belen Petrimay, na Yanushi Momasansa had it, na bosses of Wushapana, what the table wanna be swinima, come on, papa, or have one of the be swinima, or say possible.
1: Oh, I can say, I don't have
0: what they can crack Gusuna or her seven.
1: Yeah, yeah, yeah.
0: What your bet and I will perceive bets and a bona,
1: Kakaran Sukumu,
0: aha, only help my cover. King Kanin Jamiko commentator, Cage Wana Kasani, Erica Sierupuri, Yase, ye dear the PM, no one in Kafi, iti Yabaha Makafe Pain, Ahanya Kaman Kansama, iti Haya Kaman Tini Yasabano, iti yes, yes, but be our tea and Kabia, Yakwe Nimua, no half time, and I see we are, Yabema, Wamua, I am the other be how my cafe wa na and a power I know so Philippi says higher come up. A
1: higher fire power Kuba. Now, to the bit to me, dear, what you say, had a

0: Senegal, while running a fit hour, so son, or send them my gentry. Maybe has a near me, Ebis Miaqua saying, Eddie Amami, live was I came in more. I was here. I repeat of the 2002 World Cup opener, and no, Senegal, a shock, France, no, a defending champion, Sabreno, no defending champion, a World Cup, no, you see, as a son, I'm a host nation, Etiano, Satan, Senegal, a ball, France, Equime, Sa. Game on Rani has started repeating all this edition of the World Cup.
1: And okay, so we share, you know, Senegal team. When we share France on the 31st of May 2002. El Hodma Brenton Edim and the Papa Bupa Diop and we share the only goal at the boy Senegal for Dio Musun Kunim. But then again, France Franca some records against African oppositions, you know, and yeah, they're

0: Because from France 98, Omoji and Ombe Remo, Russia 2018. So, Omutimi.
1: And a chance for Senegal on a beautiful interception. Theo Hernandez up him at watching by Bikura. Nice cross from the left hand side of attack. And then Wadodo. But credit to Theo Hernandez.
0: Yeah, credit.

0: Edma French national team. Into no, I am quite exciting watching them on the screens.
1: And referee, yeah, catch them right here. Say one pair, gidi gidi bia wani mo Nicholas Jackson. On a chwameni, one more the year move fifty up. And captain of the side, Kylian Mbappe also there. One more now, go chiri bepimbi. Sansa didn't yingna, Kopim Kok, Yingna, Kopimaba, approaching the second minute. We'll be answering for Born Tony Young Quantum. Way here, the FIFA World Cup. A whole live commentary in a day, bro. I was Sampa 94.7 FM. So, a group I game. This particular group, there's Iraq and Norway. Gonna kick it by, and I'll be Papa BNT me and Fumba. And can still appear piano near Kosovo and Nicola Jackson, it's for many. Sa, and they say, Nicola Jackson, it's here, Magan, and I so.
0: Yeah, but what's your, you know, hustling and tussling our 18 year boss in the moment. Open, say, yeah, cross the bona banana in swing, the bunny there, a normal in football, a normal in football,
1: a normal in football. Baby Piawa, what's your Kaya Homa Cafe, wa Belenque, I have France, Zana, and it's in the guard, the up so FIFA World Cup, Imo. Yeah, Shas Yenche, Inti Yenche, say, go back first half, you answer my second half, and I goes back, Bemoa. San said, France, the Nahapumpa, France.
0: Yeah, Nenashe from Eshapomo Pabwa. One disadvantage about the French national team is that they

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0: 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Senegal doing so well to recover. Look at that pass.
1: And then the 19

0: of what Abrenton did kill Mbappe bet me
1: 4 minutes in the airport. Senegal, when you're going to rebuild the attack, refuge, rabbi, it's a foul, a quality goalkeeper. Mendy, a body beam, Madi Abamo, Rabi out in the tap him. A better form, Boko. Still France with the ball. What's all the question, sir? And Yoskonde, and then right back, what's all my bomb fan? What's all the goalkeeper? Magnum, so the Abani Binko, so still France. Chomeni Abani Chibi, what's all the Abani Binko, so still France with the ball. Hernandez, yeah, from 15, coach, how many are Banachi? Oh, Pamicano. Pamicano saw what's on the front line in society, my friends. Just go on this year, San Fakuechi. I was sorry, I'm on Pamicano, Pim. Oh, Pamicano. Get up on for France. I say, Yan Triabuko, Yan Priya, when you be in Abani, William Saliba. Saliba say, or the Tony Binkoso, or somebody about to way. These guys have a wonderful season with Paris Saint-Germain. Tinyamwa said no manya a starting role in this particular team.

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0: for Mendy Beton Boboko Sense. Yam Prekra, what share your catapanya, Jenna Song, that's life. Nara Sani, Suma Baogana, how to say, I'm the difference, near Claire.
1: Yeah, difference, near Claire. And what's your weather condition? You know, America memoir. I'm going to tell you, pass about, say, 30 to 35 degrees Celsius.
0: That's here for Sonny Claire Jackson. We can have a chance for Senegal. Nasubra, change that to my goodness. Overall pressure on the ball. Dabby. Chances are not Mabebre. Tunya Biano de Yajua.
1: Exactly. And I feel so player of his caliber who plays in the English Premiership, no, or J Bono, the next

0: France, I take over possession. And that's a push. Referee said that be mummy amone me man ebo bono. Referee pa ben bokra. Now so another pass. E kwani mona so that be amfa. And I was the man in the my 18 shirt, sir. Sir, chances not shall say, but so utilize it.
1: Also utilize it, especially decision making. And with the French 18 year boss in what you say, because these are, you know, high level professionals, these are top professionals. When you're mobile, so indecision, Biano will be a thief of time. Into a jibo, so okay, can you?
0: What do you hope? Be upon a sababi, sir. Hope you want what's on your call. Then you must ask Senegal, Queen, that's what body up him of a mechanical Mark Wankra, Senegal. Creating all the chances, Nicholas Jackson. What is our money now?
1: Yeah, Nicholas Jackson, a brand and did his smiley, sir. Also, Mupeja Mohammed, so I am, yes, you know, early opportunities are started, but no, and folly on the part of a brand and did stadium money. Me feels a stadium money, and yes, this kind of opportunities, yeah. And Kawaii, but Eric, one significant thing for African brothers at the World Cup, and then they say, I said, this time, you know, you're winning answer, say, you see physique, you know, I say, they're holding the ship more home. And that's a boy African team,
0: my goodness, 8 minutes and a ball. Obi Amfa born to New York, France versus Senegal. Hama Cafe and Yabepie. And France has just all been winning a second World Cup title in the last three editions. Sebe Fasem, Femenin Krabi and Ebeche. And in the last 12 months, France, I'm recording your bad. I'm losing just once in a friendly against Ivory Coast. And I say, I'm a boy, you know. So I'm a natural promo. And your bad is about Sebe Senegal, but Sank, and the back, what can you know? And also, Menin Krabi and Ebeche. Rapiao in the middle. Bosso, the question, Akuma Hernandez. Hernandez, get a ball off for France. The German, the man, Chouameni. Chouameni said, Jimmy, and Kwai. And France, if you know. Pompey. Akwai, Bessie, Pompey. And a pass meant for your score on there to be Anko. Olise, the ball, Akwache. Senegal, take over possession. And now, Osem, Fifi, Aye. What's all your questions? If Mammy, Mammy, and gain a train pass and watch Jennifer Fair was so. You couldn't even so the amount. I had Piata. Diata Jaw was so the Aquachi. Diata Jerry Aquachi. Good old Koulibaly. Koulibaly, solo Jimmy Massenegal. Hey!
1: Yeah, other switch him. Other switch him. I was a 20 year and to Germany. He is the captain of the team, even though over 34 years. And maybe I wish you say, Wakwa Kopiano, Al Hilal, our Saudi Pro League. But if you say, leadership qualities and experience, or one, and I want also ODD Hunsabri, Edema, the Senegal national team.
0: 10 minutes in the airport. 10 minutes. Ye Jagumi, aya Verna Natural Mineral Water. Verna Mineral Water. Me patro in Sodia. Aya Verna. Se se we say who in so ya no mungina chananya papa. It will talk to Verna. I know the way I show the set equi. Verna Natural Mineral Water me a sponsor, sir. Can we edit 20 April live on 106.3 Asempa 94.7 FM. I'm one of the active sports water, but Verna active sports water. But some above Verna. When you read bought, you know, active, you know.
1: Yeah, combination in your body. Come up, combination in your body, crap. Especially, especially so above Verna, you know, the sports water need to swap. Nelson, they work be a ticket.
0: And the interesting thing about this game, and they say Senegal blessed the brain. They were training in France, almost a bit of connection.
1: Now, France, they say United Nation of United States of all nations.
0: Most of the players, a honor, you training on Monte Omunim, be brain now crown, almost you saw the Navy Batman, your Queen, your camera, France, a crown. It's Omunim Timony Yepa, and the Yanche, so Marano, Masha Oma, Senna, and Romy, and a mini crab, and a betcher, and called yourself so tear from a blick of a bassy. I say, I mean, I fixed this evening because I love France and at the same time I like Senegal because of Africa. It is me who the Americans of Beche, including the Italian power, or no, I got to Conino, Sanquaji, Chelsea, Jumaya, the Cotoconi Chelsea, but me name the house of Porto. Once a BN was this year. 11 minutes ago, France, Nepal, Manimono, Omo, yes, Senegal, Famosa, Joy. Chita bo refi asiasa wa sodi ya kuwa Pamekano wa bane nimi ye papa. Pamekano wa sonte paso pass nefe. Kila Mbappe in the box. The first touch was poor.
1: Yeah, the first touch.

0: France for no are gradually warming themselves into the game.
1: France for warming Omoka Kraka. Goalkeeper Magdan upon him. Magdan upon him. Bobby Sansa is attacking. Everybody see a chinaba. They say, you're a goalkeeper now. Nanya, Unyatimo. He says, so hubo. Yes, OJ Bon, Beam Nation, what about him? Beam Nation, what about him?
0: No, no. Yeah, since formation, no, as a modern day football, no, you know, all the build now, Pune started from the goalkeeper. And since Ama, so many coaches in Nano, switching to adapt the style of, say, Omeya, a ball playing goalkeeper. No, which means started born from the base.
1: Asante Faso France, Nepano, Mikanefe, Adrian Rabiot for France. What was all are you looking for? Dwayne, I should have been in Saint Tumian Cantwe, born at Rashe. In Saint Tumian Cantwe, born at Rashe. Azar Paints, me patron number one since 1925. Hey, Papa, if in 1925. And Omaj Naman, I saw Didier Deschamps, what I say, and our tenacity, and what should it be? What Dean, what should be? Didier Deschamps, very experienced coach. And on all, what didn't create was the way they were bred in the last World Cup. Was in the last World Cup. And this particular game in the 20th World Cup game in charge. And Opeso equal 25 air record. And according to the tournament, he made my equals air record.
0: Yeah, but you call it was our tournament to him. Yenim quite fast. Or prepare, you know, the French national team de Muremo and matches and the Russia 2018 Omoji Ukraine or Domo Ba Qatar 2022 and Wasanswe Domo and Nemoa. Washington will say this World Cup have been the last World Cup, and at least Ukraine won't meet me on a very high note. It did sham there, as you rightly said, no, a very experienced manager at this level.
1: A very experienced manager up against Thiao. I told him say manager team you do baby and say experience in the boom. Yen Chester by 5:14 minutes so far. Opia to me for Paul Tony Yon Quantrim. Wootie live on Atom 106.3 as a Panani 4.7 FM. Omama Aya Aquaque de Dimtue, Shane Palma Nakum, foul, Senegal, and a quest out foul of France and Chester Sokra. And that's a poor pass from the middle. And Senegal will take over possession. Sunset with the Aquaque Sishi. And Ken Ultimo say yes. Akom Kopa. Kabarest Damka Kante, a Bunyan Vivio, Ngolo Kante, now to bench. And Didier Deschamps, I won't say no. Chairman Puma Emre, it's Muma and Kualane Kwain, no more Brian Chain, him say no striking near Yamodia to assistant Vivio Pa, 0-0 in the above 14 minutes. Hallmark Cafe. And Ken, one beautiful tennis there, but Hallmark and net, football day or tonight, football, even a football season, your way. I'm not Irish, but just come.
0: Yeah,
1: just say, oh, football season, one part.
0: That's the beauty of Adia Uba Homa Cafe. Ube who almost a momo almost stand out. A momo demonstrant, you know, a Fufraka, our town, the branding and everything. Our ha, Edia dancers. In fact, this is the biggest football festival in the whole world. And irrespective of baby, I wish Ebiano also to me embrace this occasion.
1: Vena water, Vena water, Vena water, Vena water, France, Egina Srosa, Los Conde, Yosa Pok, Mefer Ferrico, Mbappe, 1-2 no. I say a Sunday sign, Sansa. Actually, we're going to have a Senegal for the macro. We're going to have a changing people's lives. I have Vanna Water Betano. One more year sponsor. And now we can't wait the commentary. Eba, I quack with the goalkeeper Mendio. What's the mobile call? Sansa, the BB number. It will be unshaped to the one preno cra. It will be unshaped to the one preno. And so far, African brothers, let me say, Tunisia and South Africa, and Egui and Mwasi. And they said, Tunisia for coach for free.
0: Yeah, at the world level, the expectations are very high, especially when you want the whole world to believe, we say, you qualified based on merit. What you say? Would the criteria and also qualify by qualifying series? No, Bobby. Nobody woke up now, first game, more 5-1 here. I don't think he said, Obia be blame Federation. He said, almost like you coaching, coaching here. Also, almost like Freddy Beam, no, almost like Sakino.
1: It's almost like Freddy Beam, no, almost like Sakino. I know Kasai here. Javier Renan, woman in area, and it's all been taking over the reins of the Tunisian national team. This challenge was half for my head. You're scoring there. About born in my Chamani, Chamani Swed German Fan Fifi. Also, Olise said that be Tomoka Kra was OJ. The bottom Bobo Mama won Fifi, Opa Mikano, Trust Center Line, or be Pibiabo. I was so I couldn't be Kumso. And William Saliba, EPL winner. Now I'm going to tell my friends. And I'm a preferred central defense. I'm a trusty, I'm a power. Yes, Saliba and Upamecano. And they do the job so well.
0: Yeah, I'm going to tell my power because women did that consistency, you know, Eddie Free club side. And I'm going to national team again. When it comes to now, Obia Abeja to Mr. Saliba. And Dio to Pemicano, Omaya, wonderful season as compared to Brenton Didi, Ibrahima Kodata, and the Madrid Fakwako Fanono. Coming to the closure of this, Nelson Kofo in a 10% and a performance in Kuyenti, William Saliba, and Opamecano there. If you tell me a right choice at this point,
1: Nakonate, Suliana Dosododo, France Neba, Adrian Rabio, pass and Efe, Akudi, the Sir Joey, to a left hand side, Tria Bonaboko, was here and Nelson Yemiako, and there's the Amani captain, Killian, Wadane Wawa, Sulia Quechi, so a France Nikita Bo, and a pass from the back, Saliba, a switch a play to the far right, and a Yenche said, be Papa Bitmef in Nazareth Aba, Ulisi Pepe Quandiako, Ulisi Yama Pamikaro, hang him at a shot, Aquaco Pim, and so Seneca Colombo lines a few. 18 minutes in the Apple, Obiant me for Bolton, to the young Quantin Abedi. The man Magnum, I was so Adama Saliba, Saliba says so me and Yemi and Quay, so many a general call. I was so on a big coach on the pastor of my Hernandez, Hernandez said there be two in Yemi and call, two in the Pammy, you know their former saying, on the corner so far, Senegal take you over. I'm a boy and a circle city, Hernandez, Ajini Pammy and son, I was so about quite my body, I'm a dream, do a person of one far, Senegal take you over possession, Senegal, ye, gay, what's the moment, Quay, Nasso Shay, I want the end, one more Piramokra, Ghana gay, what you have to control me for papa, or Naja Bonnie Pippian Solibano, I was so sending the Pammy, if you feel in ye, gay from you the JJ and Fifi. Where the gay? It in the first wall, theater, or pass the FF. Mirika Baba, cross the Kumana, cross the Kum, one air connecting. Ah, Ewadodo.
0: Yeah, Ismail is as a young woman who into the game. He's a very good player. What you say? I started our national team, no. I think it's at the age of 18. Now I started Elbow National Team. No, so for now, no, one will expect to say, and for the number of years I was spending with the Senegal National Team, no, no, obetimiame who some sort of, you know, experience be a winner. But as early stages of the game, no, or you're a big G3, on your bad player, but at this point in the day, Oluku very G3 in the game.
1: So far, Oluku G3, Onya, Aye, Paul, when you are, you would your day today. 19 minutes and a yabo. Obi and for ball to the young quantum.
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1: A simple FM. Man, Aswameni on a guitar bono for France. Wajemo. Yakuba William Saliba. Saliba su guitar bono. Osedabi. Wabejemo Adjama. Yeah. Swameni. Now I was on the cross rosa. I want the end. Back to Swameni. Jano de Masaliba. William Saliba. Ultra center line up. And then Mbappe Biabopa. Pia Pia so the court was that be me and send the Senegal for the guet so you found poor poor me behind pass here for Jos Conde Conde back cross here bana across here pim a better share. Yes, that's a corner kick. Corner kick for France. Sadio Mane, I didn't know what you're born.
0: Yeah, Sadio Mane, very influential player. I wore Senegal national deputy captain. All attack, all defend. What is here? You have corner kick, you
1: know. Corner kick, you have a corner kick. Corner kick, you have a corner kick. Corner kick, you 28 minutes. France and Shebi. What was it? Okoye, no. Shebi, ni eka, no. Uncle Bob, Mumumi, Ote, what's a camera to the source? Yo,
0: where would you see a ticket to command? Where are you going to see Jamal? Where are you going to see Jamal? Where are you going to see screen? Where are you going to see no where are picture, no above you.
1: 21 minutes in the Yabo. And I came on out there, can't get corner there. Oh, yes, Roy, I'm going to be fear big old energy. One more can on I commentary by UMB Bank and sponsors. 20

0: to see your Hana, Yashimumna, Yabama had it, na Hanya the Cryan Pri Abed, Untiabiti, and Bono, and Wachirosa, and Stanley Valley, one of Boko de Bam Nasaka, Yabwakum, Gokipa Mandi, Mandi Aboni Bim Nation, the Aqua France of Famo, Nasupia, anyhow, your Squandi Bejas of Famoco for France, was it be Miss Money Bim Nibi, or somebody Bim Nibi, a bit if Senegal anymore, Senegas or so, and Nitiaje, Colibal and Nitiji Sano, or Jiakosi, who France has to take over as a Sambi Senegal, or Mekwachia Corabelli attacking if you. Shawadia, not so far the Billy Mihuno. I feel also a Coboso. Usman Dembele has been silent.
1: Yeah, Dembele, who game in so. But then again, on say what you say, Senegal for no Emma, France for no crime, I'm on Momon football. Yet, I'm some of the pretty from the wings. Normally, the cutting is late to be Americana.
0: Mbappe's run is beautiful. Naso pass and Aqui. Beautiful interception. Diata. Diata Bobona to Achrekura.
1: Very mobile player. What did you feel from the ball? In chain of the ball.
0: In chain
1: of the defense.
0: Well, Bokilan Mbappe goes around the mark. A pass of a fair fair. One hand short on all. Two a ham. Watch about when I see a man in Quankra. Yeah, man, do a quam anymore. A tear for Senegal. Never. Pass an FA. Sabe Yatua. Opamecano. Watch an one day. Carifica Krabby. One massacre was a chon. Ah, 1-2. Pa, pa. I'm a boyfriend. I'm crying. I'm at 10 levels.
1: Where we level, no? So this is the level, sir. You know, Senegal for attackers, you know. Oh, the mental toughness. Oh, meeting the agenda. What you say? Yeah, my crime. My own mobile now. Personal bono. So you have to also up your game.
0: Essa o up your game. Koulibaly. 23 minutes. 0-0 France in Senegal. Yo, aye, Hama Cafe. One of your beauty commentary fee, bro. Senegal stringing passes together. Well, a long pass from the back. Switching play to the right. Bono, Senegal. My own said Diata. Wajia pass of a fair financial. Sae Pefal. Referee said that be my mouth fire. Titio Hernandez. Snatch opponent and pass. Wajia, what's up, Wachi? Sabre, Tremaine, you to falling deep because you popa. What's all the coma? Your Konde. Konde, you know, sorry, my France. I saw what's all about Santa Second, and she saw Pomicano. I'm going to watch that Santa Pomicano, Pequayaco, Dandan, and Opia. What's all the amateur Tremaine in the middle? And so, France, Pequayaco, May Pequayaco, Senegal, Sawinia. May Pequena Cosinega Sawinia and take care of a possession. We can have a Nigeria Bono or pass for Fefe. This could be dangerous. This is it. This is for Senegal against the upright Senegal. Bopping Poe. Nicholas Jackson and Bopping Poe. What a chance, King.
1: Yes, nice drive from Nicholas Jackson. And I must say, sir, Adiba Kwame Poe and Nicholas Jackson. Hono. Ni focus when it comes to one-on-one situation. What as a 1v1, Yamfaun Tumika, now on your opportunity in shooting there. Nicholas Jackson, you can't take it away from him.
0: So Magnan was beaten.
1: He was beaten. A good person in a safe situation. No.
0: Completely beaten.
1: Yeah, he was completely beaten. Nice attempt by Nicholas Jackson. A very good effort. And me feel, sir, Senegal for should build from this particular point.
0: Senegal, Benya, corner kick, a mess on my body above the beat. Papa Tme Finanza, the taba. Pep Student, do the two. Pep Student, can you own it? Sansna, rush energy drink. Corner kick in a bamo, a take over him. Naso debi, debi, debi, debi, debi. A take over him at Nakra. Abediasia. Hydration breaker now. Moko Pesuka Kranum. Referee said. Players think of pain so can cry no more, bre.
1: One hour crying, you be up and one who name is on one.
0: Referee is so home to it. My patcho, Vim energy drink. Vim energy drink. Vim energy drink. Slevin, Vim energy drink. Sigma appliances. 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Tabia Tycoon. Tabia Tycoon. I'm also going to have a live soup. And so your sponsors and Namuke and one. And the commentary. And of course, we say, Yabubia, a patrol, a Vena Mineral Water. Vena Mineral Water. And Kane, commentary, and yeah, BB. Yene enipa atitiri wa mabepie mo ha ma cafe ro nyina na ehwe bono
1: yeah
0: enti at the right time emo ma chira o ma dwen se de mo hu bono san se bia ye tie ye comment di ehuni ye ye se o wa ti o ti e che na hu mu ye pa na mo so a chira o ma dwen akwa mo fa so hu se na game ro nyina esi ye ko but so far 0-0 a true reflection of a game I hear so far.
1: Yeah, I think that, you know, per the game plan of the Senegal national team, no, they've been able to tame France for no. Many are too convinced about the French national team. In himself, I'm a game, you know, they believe in playing explosive football. I'm the born to America. I'm the Yusu, you know, the strength of Kylian Mbappe, Ousmane Dembele, Desiree

0: on 25 minutes here. Yeah, the alcohol hydration break in it here. Then share them with the French national team. You know, I don't know whether I say, you know, the bad African omen on them, you know, so hey, one particular thing, and also I can't imagine, so maybe it can also be a factor, say, also I'm trading cautiously in the game.
1: Yes, I'm trading cautiously. Rababi Piawa, what's here? Can you home my cafe? I want to be linked with honey, I'll be here the live commentary if you're bro. Marika Akacho says, sponsored the banana Kenwa. Yeah, there, but active sports water. Yes, Ben afforded Yaba. I come up, pa, sponsor for Musum, where Musum. Namontini, a buyer, sponsor for Musum. Active sports water. 28 minutes in the apple. Sabro Bianfa born to the young quantum. And you hope so, best. Tournament, I see you. You are down 3 points. Been one problem. The other two games, I can't wait for me to be the account. I qualify now. So, but you draw now, Belusi, and what?
0: Yeah, especially on the part of the Senegal national team. No, so, Oko World Cup now, Oko to group a Norway womb, Oto group a France womb, now we have group a Iraq womb. The only team a beer on paper, but you can't so bet me, you know, easy, and you'll be to say Iraq. But with Norway there, you have to be mindful of the kind of players. So, Mr. Academa Norway, they are coming to the tournament with Martin Odegaard, captain for Arsenal. Abraham Chanididi, Elliot Brahala, Man City. Alexander Solot for Atletico Madrid. So, these are players that, even though country in Nabia, Nidinwo Fem Kranwa, on mobile high level football in Europe, in Tino, who game plan be? Or so, we start to say, hey, I know, what to do?
1: 29 minutes in the Abo, France and Shabby, Senegal and Shabby. Niakete. Wanna get a ball in Yakate or be throw ball on the Senegal, born on all France of Famosa, Senegal, Bobby Bissabaya, but talk to them when they are several. Chances to be a bar fine. Throw in the court, it's a Kurium, Abato from Kylian Mbappe, Kwame to me, Aqua went to me, and Senegal returning ball, I'm returning, and for that be a foul. Yes, right there on time, then Bailey. While winning foul, they're my friend. So far, men share them won't answer so. Nihon won them, and him won a Jana, Nasobayashi. See, I'm a born in there. So France may change the behavior, not being a few.
0: Well, me feel sir, Dembele will come into the party. Ubekaya, Brazil, any Morocco game, you know, and you know, Vini, Vinicius Junior, any Rafi, any young one more game.
1: Atiafa, so this could be it for Senegal. Now, so Debbie, Debbie, Debbie, Debbie. And now, Munche, baby. Sir, and that will walk up.
0: Well, walk away anymore. Nina, decision making. Bonnie, Kokan, and San, so I take a decision, and I ban, sir. Now, Wabo Bonnie, Bassa, anyone out to baby, going to be feel, sir. Also, to me, up in the game, you know.
1: Up in the game, 30 minutes in the Abo. France in Shabby, Senegal in Shabby. Wutia Tomano 6.3, Asa 94.7 FM. And this is Senegal, Koulibaly. I was on the Afala and Son Tempa. So I had your man, Yakati. Yakati is what was the 1-2 Nafa. Naso 1 Ekofa. Nabi, Debi, Debi, Debi. Apima Trashebe is throwing. Ghana K. No one can get this out of when you point. When you're going tournament about Bo Okay, I want to win Kane.
0: Yeah, 36 years of age.
1: Thank goodness.
0: Yeah.
1: He doesn't look 36.
0: No, he doesn't at all.
1: 31 minutes, France 0, Senegal 0. 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Foul Senegal. Pejadia Tumusa. Yensha say, Nicholas Jackson, bit maybe, be announced to the boy, Jay Naswa. I mean, I bet your boy, finish him. Only say, I bet you, Bobby. France, I'm boy, Fiatro. I'm a boy, I go see who. Senegal is not taking over possession. Aboard the Akwechiri. And this is the man, Diouf. Diouf for Senegal. Watch out, Bobo Kwon. Nibibi Nabone. Onse Jibobi Mienko. Poso, the man, Nipo Binko Sosa. A long pass into the penalty box. Now, so Magnum, the goalkeeper for France. Waje Ato Ntempa, so the man, France for. And I'm talking of Magnum. He's also 30 years and. Or just a Kwambia Soro. If you remember one more World Cup, I can't wait for my France. Our demo, my France, be prepared. We are the 41st game in post for France.
0: You know, there is a saying, sir, goalkeepers, the more they grow, the better they become. What you say? And they, the senior goalkeeper, Edema Kevet, you know, 40 years.
1: Yes.
0: There is a goalkeeper for Scotland. Who is also around 43 or so, or 42. He's the oldest player at this particular World Cup. Inti, sir, over 30 years there, or at least very three or four.
1: Oh, well, that's a poor pass. And that's some heavy load right there. Yeah. So papa. We better say heavy load. My goodness. France in Yakwina. Come on, Frank. I don't think Mendy has been tested so far.
0: Yeah,
1: shall not test the papa bia.
0: Yeah, simply because the frontliners for Tibani Dean at France, you know, one can someone share in your day, what you say, including Mbappe, Desiree, Michael Olise, and Osman Dembele, we know, Amun Shaden who game to, you know, and Amani were virtually holiday, you know, but so far, so good for Senegal.
1: So far, so good for Senegal. Joseph Beidou, Adi Biaba, or say, Kofi Adama made me love losing tree. Eric, you made me love football commentary. I'm watching the ball and listening to your commentary. You cover every moment of the match. Fantastic, bro. Joseph, fantastic. Evening going out to you. Thank you for listening. Thank you so much for liking us. UTN Watum 106.3 as a 94.7 FM. Game with the Akaka Kornadier. Minimba Biagoni Fiaba. A decent of chances sitting in our course in the gap from war. Sabaya Senegal bit media bi pina no so ya asamfofro e asamfofro e na eba no

0: so ah na so dabi dabi dabi sa so so oboka nepa o.
1: Yeah, and then there when you're very bad first half, I must say first half no shede husukura creeping the attacker no awobo as the right full back no come any more or a very effective as compared to Ismail Issa. And me feel say the side honor receive a lot of balls, so can you know, maybe just maybe a whole about the source of, you know, success at the Amada Senegal national team to coach us on
0: it. It was an attempt at go out Senegal. I had three and France, I had one, of course. Like we're watching chances in the Papa Nina, but Senegal,
1: yeah, chances are about Senegal because France if one and settle so well into the game, Amunya and your control over the game. But the Yamshas and a game in the Bisiako,
0: Yamshas and a game in the Bisiako, and like you said earlier on, in the last five matches of France, Abono ball turn at them, went Senegal getting one base when they bought Tum. Or Shes was in the 2B. They said it to on the left hand side. Mrikane F1 and the ABB or Honoms are. Dwe was on the assign at Chisans anymore in Ayama. If you think that Chuameni, Chuameni and Jay Yama, yeah. Ninipa on the right hand side of Amikano sends a long one to the right hand side looking for Kunde. Kunde first touch was very, very poor. And so Senegal take over possession. Senegal never Amikano F1 Yos Kunde. While Pshinyan and Chiaje Bono finish the referee say, we have found in your man, Ebo Bono. It's in Rabio. Rabio talk about him. Nanso so about him, yeah. Ah, Senegal say, anyway, about him, Eddie Epe. And I stand from the middle and gay.

0: money probi di amano sadio di na fa so yos kon de se me akwan na so sadio money di asan or di amage ge di akwa center circle ni mountain pass so or di money ni pa ni akati na kata so chipri or di makuli bali kuli bali so was talk to pass so from fifin a long pass looking for Jackson na so yo bohuno
1: e bohuno on the part of the Senegal national team. I mean, we are Senegal.

0: I'm quite surprised, sir. But could be a homedema Sadio Mane. As experienced as he is, you know, we're gonna for a coach and Fred, you know. Also, the Bonnie calling him at this point, I only name the threat of France national team, you know, they should be making serious incursions up front. Then, so we possess the Bonnie and Kobebia.
1: 37 minutes in the apple. Verna Natural Mineral Water. Verna Fokin, I want your day. Commentary here, bro. Sanson of Verna Sports Water. Active Sports Water. Ah, what are you talking about? Adia, yeah, yeah. Adia, yeah, no, yeah. Verna for AN sponsors and then you're more crowded. I'll be PMO. A Hallmark Cafe. Oh, my best. It's here. Come on. And you're easy. We will confuse the active in me fan here. If I check me alpha, if I check me alpha, watch if American F, Kamapa, Sabbath, Mako Fabona, Naso Dabi. Right hand side was Sa or Sa chances pa.
0: I don't know what is wrong with his smile, sir, but I think it's a minim Sabi Honey, but what we are watching it here, in fact. He has been very, disappointing, and he looks like a player who is very frustrated in the game. As a coach, you know, aye, who be?
1: As a coach, you know, be chances in the Onyabi Bogupa. Onyabi Bogupa, pa. By Enche, dear. Befi Nazareth, by Nanumri. Diata, pass wicked pass, pa. It's a question who. No, body, I'm a Kamara. Nanso, I'm a trash here. It is the man, Papa Wenger. Or to one world tribute. We'll see if he's fan anymore. I just love you, Eric. My favorite sports commentator. Okay, thank you so much. You're live on Hallmark Cafe. My name is co-commentator Ken Kaninja. And the commentary here about Tia Faso. Brickan F. Tia Faso. And San, if I'm in one performance time. San, Equa Sanko Fa. Or the question was, this could be it. Sadio Mane. That's what I'll be driving on. Magnan is straight into his waiting arms.
0: Yeah, in as much as the referee no tries to be able play on, I think Senan Kosoji free kick mamo.
1: And Atiafaso, he said, Yamayos Konde. Naso dabi. Yos Konde passing yet. Ababedi actually, 1-2. France, you born a common one with me, Fanya Jasan, but you will listen. Will listen, best one. I'll be still Sadaho. What Shini Pabiru Remu, what she third person, Naso Kakakano.
0: Yeah, me and I make us in as much as now France for never control a Sadio Mane J Boa referee ball player on no Nanka Mifusa at that point, you know, the referee should have given free kick to Senegal because free kick said Nanka free kick be able to me PA Nanka Saji free kick set piece Edema Senegal for
1: instead of the advantage. Yes, my goodness. Senegal in recent years, someone I had a top team in Africa in the last four AFCON finals. One more, a mumian sa finals Senegal, Omako mumian sa finals for a chemi, mumian sa Omakobi.
0: Yeah, the golden generation of Senegal, Fano, they've been very consistent and deliberate about Omo progress in the baby. On person with the team, Nico, and you know what I say.

0: the Senegal national team say, they are going according to plan, and they have the good results at the moment. So far, so good at the man Senegal.
1: Sir, sorry, Chan and I so.
0: Referee, no, you're fair to say. Where you say, Senegal didn't call for a late tackle on Kylian Mbappe and Kobeman yellow card.
1: My goodness. Now, new rules, so not just say, show you now, sorry. We pay 1 minute, no, Samba. Pay Kojinan China, bra.
0: Yeah, referee on your face.
1: Loss in a bar center. In no papa loss in the Abajama Sonya Semketwa. Loss in running in a Janan Sawaka. 41 minutes in the ball. Obian for ball to the young question of France versus Senegal. How Makafe, Ewa Belengwe, Yenye, pass the fish to a man, Kodi Ben Kosuasa. This is Dwe, Dwe Pekoyako. I was a pass to you, Hena.

0: Oh, Mbappe control ball, Debbie.
1: Yeah. And then you map a crown or money control ball. No, you know, the channel of supplies in every coin map a hoddy nano. Senegal for not try some back artists are supplies, you know. And T. Ama Mbappe there on in a minimum.

0: any little pocket bia which will be giving no room for the French national team to operate, and that is a good hallmark of a team I'm a well organized with you.
1: 42 minutes in the ball still up here for ball to the young quarter. France and free kick ewo Senegal for more mamu say Dembele Chinachiri or Fifi and Yasa when you are Bonadi Ashapa and also yes just be papa bit my finance at a bar. Tempas all the Bela Pedia Diatum Seneca or my Kalama lines across the WAM and Manningahe. Both the trucks are better than Billy, then Bela Bonabok or was a killer in Bapin, in Bapache, then I'm being consulted and 10 while what you ready for me in term of a sort of Chini Pamiansa. Now so that be the Jeffinism and Eddie and Fa, Abidi, Rabio, Rabio, so what am I Tio Hernandez? Tio Hernandez, a German, much for many, Chamani said that be a quay. Only say for France, only say such a play to Kunde on the right, Kunde Pequayako, Mepequayako, Kunde Sahayama, Yepamrechi, or Sandyama, Olisi, Olisi Supervidia, Olisi Janswa, Senegal for him. Also, their fall line, so one air body abba, then Billy Pequeco, then Billy cross on abba. Now, so that be Jay. Kachama, I said,
0: and so on in the keeper. Hey, we jump with you, Samaba.
1: Kulibali cross on a bay and one, the Koto Jacko Shannon.
0: Yeah, it's simply, it's simply because, sir,
1: no, I'm confused.
0: Now, I'm confused, and then again. The anticipation and they say, no, if you say born a baby straight, man, not clear. But the ball not a bounce so right in front of him. In the banner, sir, why should you be
1: corner kicking a bomb straight to Mendy? Watching a sequel. And Oshe, Senye, Olise so far, Olise, Senye, explosive or club level. And I mean, one way, one of them bailing, you know, I mean, one way.
0: The game plan of the Senegal team, you know, and nullify. That of the French national team, I think, sir. Your co first half, France, for number adapt to a plan B.
1: Yes, just some adapt to plan B. Me assure the Senegal for some adapt to plan B near the Yako Mendy for Senegal. A German Tempasso, a chill, sir. Niakatinye Niakate Jaffalinus on Tempasso, Diofa Bonitin Tediacum, looking for Nicholas Jackson. Now, so they've been sent to me a candy class. And of course, Abre Rabio, I'll take over possession for France. Rabio Jaso, Nipam Yunutem, I was on your question, said Tramene, Tramene, I'll switch you play with Yasia, Tio Hernandez, Hernandez for France, Hernandez Kitta Bono for France, and I'm also Mbappe in the Mille Mutrain Pass. Now, so I said, I'll be in front of Fifi, so Lisaji, Olisa Jacquachi, back to Olise, Olise for France, one is Saliba Bobo Bonema Mosa, Saliba Bonitin, Tim Nation, Penny Modiaco, or Boyakoye, Triple Rib, Josco. Or her bottom, who born Waira, born at Raja, a best ruin, a tier France. Satio Mania Quaje, Betrudia, tier France. Watch out to Fomboko, Wadiama, Niakate, Niakate, Bim Nation, Abapim, or was rather the man Dioff. Matiafina Bedu Niakate, or Niakate Pequenaco, Naso de Pianfa, Tabia Taku, the key to male vitality. Mendy. On the Mrantene Kasafa, throw in for Senegal. And one Kasan for more. 45 minutes and after referee is 6 minutes and after so. Referee is 6 good minutes and after so. Live on Atom 106.3, Asempa 94.7 FM. Gay, which I'm on Diata. Diata on the right hand side for Senegal. Diata Pe Kwayako, Me Pe Kwayako, Awaso, and Tempaso Diamani Nipa, and Kamara, Kamara Jemua, Abedi Gay, Wumfifi Osa, Bonikita Senegal, passing Efe. Now, so the first touch from Sadio Mane was in the best of touches. It's France be taking over possession. Ah, middle of what Bricky, France Nebano, Dembele, Dembele Jemu, Diakoma Bikumso, and so that's a poor pass. Diata Ne. Well, Bobo, one if I saw papa, Saliba, Diata pass and Wobo and Tempasso, the Akura, him, the Amani Nipano, Kamara, Santimianca, Saliba intercepted. 6 minutes, the Abu, 2 minutes, Aka four, near the Fedi Kana, but away. Did the agent a nice sosa? Did the champ? Oh, Gina, a nice sosa. 6 minutes, the Abu, 2 minutes, Aka four, near the Fedi Kana, but away. Did the agent a nice sosa?

0: Monastery pastors, no, a pequena, connasso, that be France. Momani could do France, one of France, a Jeff Yomonsep. And Diata again. Diata looking for Kamara, beautiful, sir. Sir, I saw court through the marker. Boffa Suli, and I saw that be a piano to form. France are taking over possession. Rabio. Aja Pasia Masaliba. Saliba for France. But what's up for Lana Sodia Matteo? Hernandez swap bonnet ten looking for Mbappe. Nasodapi. That connection in fa still the supplies aren't going enough for Mbappe.
1: Yeah. The two countries in Nano about the final third decisions in what they've all been poor. Yeah, you're poor, same as the French national team. They've also been poor when it comes to decision making over the final third. But then again, now can be few, you know, the acceleration of Nicolas Jackson. Anyhow, dangerous are now or yet to the French defense, you know. Nanka Senegal for another chance on that. No, Minya Bobia, Omdia feeding Nicolas Jackson. But Ismail Samo Prepresano Makotuachini. O Prepresano Makotuachini.
0: O Prepresano Makotuachini. The supply so encore and from Mbappe of France Castle.
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0: He's a young guy who goes to show. So many goals for France. But as the record is chasing, Pastor goes to the BB Parker. They say, or 56 goals, we're in the 99th game. Edema France. France all time top scorer, Olivier Giroud. Giroud with 57 goals. It's if everything goes well for Mbappe, this World Cup, Mbappe the all time top scorer for France.
1: Yeah, and yeah, all-time top scorer for France and Kwan, yeah, achievement and Mbappe bet me, yeah. Winning, sir, all-time top scorer, Edema World Cup. Mbappe, now, on your four goals,

0: pa whole lot of records and Mbappe Chelsea was a particular World Cup him we were be far ngina memory crab and betche so far the goal is not coming. We are approaching the half time mark as I say about 45 minutes. Referee in Siena to Siena so yabomunum and Seneca Bobby B sebe ya go be fima bano Kamara beautiful I was sorry about Siasa. So Senegal, how much are more stringing passes together? Gay, Jemu Diama Diate. Diata, I should say, Diata was on the court. Senegal, Nebano. Senegal, Pequenco. Now, soldier for the Asanechi. Kamara de Asana Chikra, Kodi Bekuso, Nicholas Jackson, pass an effort, Sadio Mane, Egona, Nasuda Bidabi. Sir, once again, it's my sir, and now I say chances. So, what's up for pony? So,
1: yeah, Eric, quite surprising. Yedikaka, Ismail, sir, you know, a very good player. Wusha, 28 years of age. Now, Wusha, the contribution to the France of Senegal national team. Or one particular player, every single Senegalese piano, Neni Daniso, only contribution, but in this.

0: Bogusa Ehadrin. These chances don't come often. And if you get this chance against a team like France, you should be scoring.
1: You should be scoring, especially a player who passes through the mill. What about

0: frustrating first half for Ismaili, sir.
1: Frustrating first half, very frustrating. I na go ni be fiaba, I can go away, can one day link at the quarter of time. Nelson Senegal, no chances, and now Bogua, come on. France and the third team. Not the best of games for France. Senegal 4, Emmanuel Wuno. Senegal, Timinoma, born first half, papa.
0: But a poor France, our first half anymore, and a Senegal to me, I'm punishing sure more. 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

0: seem like the French national team no onyane dia no betumi apanish o.
1: All right, I bet then che be che mu dia ma about ya ne adofoa e be pie mu ah ma cafe be di komo kakra. Enti ya be di microphone be call round. 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And Atabia Tycoon, and so the key to me for vitality. Ken, you have a 5B. Na yenye mumfama yeah Abednego the Dutchman. Abednego the Dutchman over to us for studio. Okay. France 0, Senegal 0.
2: Okay. Eric, I'm going to say, you're so my world, I don't...

0: Free my effect and call for my son. I bet you I'm can form.
1: Yeah, auntie, my Minda and

0: The first half, how did you see the game?
1: Great for Senegal. I think I've not yet witnessed our own Black Stars, and I'm hoping that we'll do very well. But I think so far, if there is any African team that I'm so impressed with at the moment, is Senegal.
0: Thank you very much. Osei Onidio is so impressed with the way our Senegal for Afaso Atemu, the French national team. Okay, here we are. Okay. Yenu Abemadio, the senior. Mebacho, good evening.
2: Good evening.
0: Mebacho, within first half, no one is saying.
2: I speak only English.
0: Okay, speak English.
2: Yeah, I don't hear the.
0: Okay, what I'm saying is, how did you see the first half? How will you assess the two teams?
2: No, I think normally Senegal should have scored 2-0. Maybe Ismaël Sarr is not able to score, but the Senegal is dominating a lot.
0: What do you think it should be done about the Senegal national team going into the second half?
2: Nothing else. They must continue in the same way, but much precise in front of the goal. Yes.
0: Thank you very much, my brother. So we are still live from Hallmark Cafe. Senior, with all due respect, good evening, sir. Okay, thank you very much. Can I have a word with you, sir? Okay, all right. Inti, yadaso wo hoba cafe. Ena na se yedi nkomo enso ene ade bra pem pa chere for say.
3: From Richard.
0: Richard me pa chere first half who ni say?
3: Senegal for no dominate, but I say omu take omu chances. Ti second half on me respect so Ismaël no coach ni best sa no. Na wa ma ebia mani akobo ni position no. Se na ba ya Jackson benya that kind of free role no. What to me, I share go. To me, we'll second half on the Senegal, particularly region.
0: All right, thank you very much. Into Richard and Wotan and Kano Eric, we'll be soon now for your studio. About second half, you best out to us.
4: Right, I better go to Drossman, take over our studio, second half from Asaba.
5: 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Yes, share bobo say ne if it the one. Ekusi say grand finale. Ebe uremu ewa ye Canada, Mexico, and then US. No group stages. No ye guso den. And the ewa ye group I and a ye drew France or money a ye Senegal. And amoti se Eric Esied Wedi and Afinso Kaninja Tujano edi e free Homa Cafe Agulempe edi MIA no Samsung Air Life Ewa Adumi TV to match a senedie. Nina ye be yenina de mamo pa sanya baya mbuhu se bosha de share mono bibia so ekoso wano. Second half ye besa akpo ye agbelempe Homak Cafe. We did a bad nigga, Komensa.
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17: We

bia fa change bia emme no so ye he omo tino teams nine sets aka referee upon a pay am a effect to see me no no and we will pass it you know on bogu ye we must buy you know almost what we're good.

0: pe ha second half here? What are we to expect second half here?
1: Well, second half, you know, Yesha, a well-improved Senegal team, one very, very clinical up front. Also, mutimi Emma Munashe Pomo. Also, Mudu and Nimuha, Omikikamo. So, what you say? Normally, a match purposeful. As for France, here, we all know what on a good day will make me here. Until I leave that to coach and Didier Deschamps. But from an African perspective, I'm expecting Senegal to be more clinical up front.
0: Yenche, and this should be the change. Rabiot out, Kante in. Dwe Dembele out, Cheki in. France will win by 2-0. I want foul Dean Suama. 46 minutes in the Abo. France 0, Senegal 0. Wuti Abdom 106.3. Asempa 94.7 FM. And France, they get up on Omagasaicho. Saliba, Ojemo Tempasso, they are Chouameni. Chouameni to the left hand side. France, Theo Hernandez. Hernandez, their front line is so. Rabiot. Ojemo, they are Chouameni. Center circle, they want to go. Mikano, attending hot. Nansura, be Chouameni, Jinaso. Oso Pamikano, Nyemiyanko. Tio Pamikwana, J. Ojemo, they are Dembele. Dembele, so say, Frank Wetri. Saliba, Najero. Saliba for France. Senegal say you buy what your France for Mumubi, yeah, Chemo. What's your quantity for so just Konde? Konde, a pass or Yama Pamicano, Pamicano upon a tin, yeah, Chim. And I tell for so France case could be it. France, this is dangerous. France! That's what I be and I'm on chain. Dwayne and Yasa opportunity to about to watch me.
1: Yeah, but idea, no, no, you're good. Positioning and lucky execution, no, and answer, uncle, ye, but then. We should be a no Ginana or by short in the Senegal national team defense, you know, or some year striker for which you are doing a start to say all back game no more and a balance are dangerous to Senegal, man. You know,
0: well, dangerous of power. Tabi Atakun, Tabi Akan, one any other commentary ever. Focus technology. One money, my actual focus. Who wants the actual focus? Hey, Papa, I'm okay on this throwing and Senegal to the Bob Gordia top form. I didn't want that. Niakati, Pipian born at the Bonne anymore. Was the one Ebeji, was Sanimo Tintin, the Aquinim, sir. Or the share, yeah. Sir, that's what that be. I'm fine. It was rather Nicholas Jackson or Trello Pamicano, Macquancra, or Nicholas Jackson, I view you all. Only Nicholas Jackson, I view. Lost in Neba. Lost in delay. Lost in delay, man capsules. Lost in delay, man capsules. Be my drudini. Lost in delay, man capsules. France and Ajay, no tente. 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Still, Bono Akita, France. Chouameni, Ajay, looking for I had the man Olisi. Now, so that be a copy matras here, throw in for France. Saliba. 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Saliba. And Chouameni. Fully deep power by Jepazo. 51st half. San Wayan. What was second half? Ugusuye.
1: Yeah, Chouameni.
0: Up in between Upamecano and yeah. Saliba.
1: Oh, no, no, yeah. No, the cover for the defense of the French national team. As a typical DM, Osan serve as the linkage between the French midfield to attack. Inti, anyone say, Jumana, you know, or combining defensive duties, you know, now Osan combining offensive duties by taking the ball and distributing as and when important for France also, yes, Jumano.
0: And I want to see kind of fortune spread here in sponsors. Appliances, you know, yeah, Sigma appliances. The actual Sigma, no, yeah, Papa. I'm okay, honey, and the commentary, yeah, bro. France and Senegal. Obian for a point to the young Quentin, I'm going in my end round, Ross, Cacrabo, Bermua. Atia Faso, France and Airborne, of France and FN, that's what that be. Only sent me on finding one Cabono, Babi Dietri, Rabiot, and a ball, born inside, that's one Kuhu. 15 minutes in the air ball. France and Shabby, Senegal and Shabby. Aquakudi Sorosa line so. Chouameni. I say, Mon Kovani, Mujia, Momoba, Behadrin. Senegal and get up on a string and passes together. It is a man, Yakati. Yakata Ward, Yamanti off. And it's Rada Kamara. What the amount of? I was talking about Masati Omane. Mane switch him with Tempasso de Ma Gay. Gay CM Fanquia Chimubomraka Krakra. And Yasam Ketwa. Marching on Rene Seno. Yes, I said, Papa Bits, my finance at Taba. So, Bonikita Senegal. Nice. Ball by.

0: Epekwanya kwa pesa kwa shot na soda bi. Seneca achire wa de pa. Am man fa bone from who?
1: Yeah, and on Amikasa
0: at the first this could be it. A chance. My goodness, what a chance for Senegal. But the French defense, they're resolute.
1: Anyway, is it Ismail Issa and answer Nicolas Jackson?
0: And Altamont say yes.
1: Yeah, because Nipano like pace.
0: Not to be quick.
1: Yeah, unlucky pace on that score.
0: Yen share benefit of free play and Yen share. Wow. 51 minutes in the airport. A live soup. Also feel fresh. Vim manager drink, Vim day inside. One of the Vim no shine. A million cap yana beshe. One of the Vim no shine. And France, I so bit to me, I record. I had damn pass so bit to me, I had history at that one person we equal. Samoa Bay just the third team to make it to 3 consecutive World Cup finals. Woman to me, I announce it. Woman to me, I'm in a cabin. Mikel Olise, this could be dangerous. Olise, that's what that be. Beautiful. From goalkeeper Mendy.
1: Yeah, beautiful from goalkeeper Edward Mendy. What a save. Timely intervention. He came out on point. We had an interception now. Now, a very important and crucial Deba Senegal. So, situation, a high profile goalkeeper who was once the best goalkeeper on the continent of Africa. Inti at the world stage, you know, will show what he's made of. And me feel it was an important saver. Why are you there,
0: why a beautiful save, Yamaya Senegal pa. And I acknowledge the presence of Alimu Saki. Any Alimu Newo, a Hama Cafe. Alimu, baby, a Wapa, who's your Wawa Ben Channel. Yes, why are the pass of a Puyachidom?
1: Why are the Puyachidom?
0: Papa, Yamanakwaba. Alimu, welcome. Rush energy drink. Be bold, be you. Pep students, do the two. Pep students can't win any attention. Someone about UMB Bank. UMB proudly serving Ghana with speed since 1972. Bigo Energy. Bigo Energy. Your sponsors are Bigo Energy. France 0, Senegal 0. Senegal, and the born in Nana Womaka Sanchez, Bobo Mwa. Diof. Yes, what the fall line is. So, your horn out watching the baby. Your squandy, and a co warner to Chene Wasano. Your squandy, or one out watching it. And Yasam Ketuakra. Look at that. Any angle be at the better will be an effort. Any angle, Pierre Betro, Piana Efe. Ababi de Chedi, Amamendi, the goalkeeper for Senegal. Watson over Quawad Yamake, Gay, so I was off and Finfin Yaman on a gay. Mirikane Efe, Sa, Pre, Mirikane Efe, beautiful. Nicholas Jackson. No, JD.
1: I think, Pastor Trian Sano about shots, you know. But then the decision, you know, was a poor decision. He should have gone for the left foot, you know, and cause some more. Deflection credit me, Bibiaba. I think, sir, still now, no Senegal for no launch attacker. A very promising. I can't say, I'm doing him. I'm going to utilize this.
0: And Senegal, Sancho Bono, center circle, the Mopek one, the Abano. Senegal, what time they offer, the Acostrosa. And so that Pianfa. France is one more intercepted. And Senegal, San, take your possession. Five minutes. France 0, Senegal 0. Azar paint. 1925 return. Azar paint to buy. He could switch in a nice one. Azar paint. Oh my goodness. Nicholas Jackson stood in the wedge. First half, next, sir. This second half for Nicholas Jackson.
1: Yeah. The Senegal team, you know, should make sure, sir, a lot of supplies. I couldn't call Nicholas Jackson home. And now you can clearly see, sir,

0: kika bono e dia to atene mu
1: New York New Jersey is the place I recommend to you. Tell him what about your home, McCafe. And I believe behind McCafe is the place to be. Baby, I will be no matter day. How McCafe, active, fully active. And Mbappe, a beautiful save from Mendy. Mendy once again to the rescue. Kylian Mbappe denied a glorious opportunity.
0: Yeah, so sure.
1: Put France in the lead.
0: Sure. One thing I've seen about the African team, Samabo World Cup, and so far, and say, Eric. I said, you know, the performances of your goalkeeper so can determine how you go.
1: I count away. Two to Mbappe on the left hand side. Cross to Mbappe. Nipam, you know, person from. And for Apima Trashe, a better corner kick. Apima Trashe, a better corner kick. And look at that. Mbappe, it take any time. You say, one year, two forms.
0: Yeah, but I think they have for credit to Mark Crippin for creating that, you know, distraction. You know? So I'm distracting on Mbappe. So let's applaud Crippin Diata for creating that distraction on Abraham Tennedy Kylian Mbappe.
1: Crippin Diata. Very, very fine player, Dubai Bina. Now, on the pitch, I bet you, I'm not a fan boy. But inside, so why I was too timid to not do Joe.
0: Yeah. One of your friends,
1: Achisa, and Mbappe, Neko, Achisa, Mbappe. This could be a penalty. The referee says no. The referee says no way.
2: The bar will come in.
1: And nearly. Yeah. And Castanica giving away a penalty. And a French coach, Didier Deschamps, yes, yeah. Let's look at it again. Mbappe took on the off. Namrikan F. Sadio Mane. Sadio Mane. What the penalty? Ish. Did Sadio Mane touch the ball or the man?
0: No, untouched.
1: Nenankabono.
0: Yeah. Ish. But then again, Obiba Kaste or the Stratino. And a woman into me uncle because they are not Kono. Nay, dangerous. But he ain't share. Yeah, because I don't feel the decision by the referee in the best time.
1: A fair challenge, right?
0: Yeah, a fair challenge, you do. But yeah, sure, the unfit decision, you know, the best time. Yeah, now the referee is consulting the VAR.
1: A possible penalty. Yenshay. Possible penalty. Sadio Mane down for Muji Bono. But senior Mbappe is also called for Mono. Mbappe Momuna Yibono first.
0: Yeah.
1: And Sadio Mane, nine and Kabono.
0: Yeah.
1: But sending nine camp up, you see some fofro.
0: And you see some fofro. But then again, a year 18 year boss, another thing I'm considering, the intention by Sadio Mane, what you say, or come with that intent in his uncle clear ball, no, and I want to be in your ball, no, and eventually offer the part of Kylian Mbappe. So all these things will come under serious consideration before penalty, no. You may decide, you say, a penalty and your penalty.
1: A penalty and I say, your penalty, a train, VAR, boom. Yeah, Trent Villano, OXBZ, Costa, Anna, Velanta, Nina. I have focus technology for Omonia, Mopa Modiaba, say a fun, and now plans the PR, a strong focuser, a papa, a strong Costa, papa, XBZ, a papa, Velante, papa, focus of one at Yaba. Referee no Aqua Video as a referee TV no more Quacoche. Or play back. I rest Sadio Mane. The night I can Mbappe, now they watch the noa. As
0: Ankano.
1: Goodness.
0: Yeah, Ankano.
1: Or say a different angle. Ish. And whether we're distracting and pass on
0: chance. I said distraction, no.
1: And a clear goal scoring opportunity.
0: A clear goal scoring opportunity. So some of these things, and the referee may decide it.
1: So the referee will explain.
0: At this time, they're 50-50.
1: Referee in Bechelemo.
0: Yeah.
1: And referee said, referee Ajay. Penalty, the Amasin. France.
0: Yeah. So,
1: no penalty.
0: Okay, Wanje. Good. No penalty.
1: It's yours, Kwande. No, you're not sure about it. I'm not sure.
0: I applaud you, my brother. I'm referee.
1: Yeah. Italy. Adisudie. We has ne kotoko pa.
0: Akano, ankano, akano, ankano.
1: Hey, has ne kotoko. Yeah, for trivia, no.
0: Yeah.
1: What channel? Ah, Betano, Emma, 200, now 2,000 Ghana cedis. I'm a Kwambia, so the first deposit. What's Medisika Diago Botum? 61 minutes in the Yabo. 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Now Betano, reach on your first deposit. It's in Pacho Betano about World Cup Medisika Diago Botum. DJ Disham, Edge Explanation Kakra.
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1: OG Explanation. Opa Mekano. Japona Podia Quetri. And so did the champagne Tiasi. Aza Pint. Aza Bayanian. And no matter baby, I pass open tea. Maza, your number one. Aza, number one. Aza, number one. Aza Pint. Babi Aza. This is Senegal. I'm going to Bobo Momoa. Big O Energy. Big O Energy. 6 minutes in the airport. France 0, Senegal 0. Atom 106.3, Asempa 94.7 FM. Your home, McCafe. 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Big O. Big O Energy. 62 minutes. So goalless. Ken, I go Ifiba.
0: Yeah, it looks like a game where Yanshas and na ebe a lot of goals. But the moment about 20 to 30 minutes, you know, I think the idea said the chances, you know, Oma Kreti. But then again, those who score the chances in a problem. At this point, I doubt it's a goose makes me about game him. Maybe somebody can do a runaway win with a 1-0 win B. But apart from that, I mean Yanshua said two or more goals bet me play game with.
1: Yenche, se bet me abana se ma. And Mbappe, that run was a beautiful one. Asadio Mane a deny in a kura. Professional foul pa. And in Kylian Mbappe, last six competitive international appearances. Watch six goals. It's in the national pool. Pa, Kylian Mbappe. In the last six, watch six. And then open swaddy become. Olise's tennis beautiful. Mikel Olise take you off. Explosive Mikel Olise. Passing an effort. A chance. Oh my goodness. You saw that pass. That is a sweet pass. That is a world-class pass from Olise.
0: World-class pass from Olise. Unfortunately, you know, the anticipation from Kylian Mbappe, no.
1: My goodness.
0: The American, the first touch, you know,
1: the first touch,
0: you know. Yeah, disappointing, no. But let me tell you, Kylian Mbappe in 2018, this would have been a goal.
1: Atiafaso, right hand side, that's the shove. That's the second shove. That should be. Sir, you're Primo Noko, you're Primo Noko, you're Primo Noko. And that connection and Olise's pass has splitted the defense open.
0: Yeah, Olise, watch your sampa. We're going to the game from Crystal Palace to Bayern Munich. Last season, Obiagi Tumsa. The Bayern Munich team are okay as far as the semi-finals of the UEFA Champions League, you know, won't be any kind and you list the performances in frame. And no wonder, sir, at this stage, even on Shego, but the contribution ain't your bad at all.
1: On Shego, but the contribution ain't bad at all. Big O Energy. Sansona Betano, Medica, come one, somebody at shoulder at 0-0, 64 minutes. Second half, I have France, the Indian chances in Indiana. France in Yenya chances in Yina. France in Essa about a chance. Tion and Essa will bop him. Will bop him. France is coming close. Closer and closer.
0: Exactly. And a bunny Sansua. If we see the confidence level of the French national team.
1: Dway.
0: Yeah.
1: Mbappe. Dway. That's what that be. Again. And fa. Pep students do the two. Pep students can find a World Cup. Brasha no pa Brasha. You may find a World Cup. Brasha no pa Brasha Yumre for the World Cup. Brasha no pa Brasha Yumre for the World Cup. Pony Conde. Mikel Olise. Olise for France. Wasaya Biom. Wasaya Biom goal! Kylian Mbappe with the opener for France. It was coming. And once again, the connection. Mikel Olise to Kylian Mbappe. Again, splitting the defense. Defenders the way to sleep.
0: Absolutely. At the world class stage, you know, and as a world stage, you know, these are where your quality players, you know, also my experience, you know, quality, you know, come to play. And a link up between Michael Olisey and Brenton, indeed, Kylian Lotin and Mbappe, I work it to perfection. This time, they've been able to unlock the defense of the Senegal national team. Kudos to Michael Olisey for that.
1: Look at the pass.
0: Absolutely.
1: And why did Koulibaly leave him? Koulibaly left Mbappe all alone.
0: Knowing the threat of Mbappe and the quality of Mbappe, you can't leave him alone. Won't be man zona marking. You can't give Mbappe zona marking. You're 18 boss. A man-to-man marking and a huge man. At this point, I think said the experience can lead to Koulibaly alert Senegal for down.
1: Koulibaly alert Senegal. Pep students do the two.
0: And at this point, Mbappe, equal Lionel Messi, Nigo Tali, our World Cup.
1: My
0: Messi
1: goodness.
0: Were 13 goals. Now Mbappe, our 13 goals at the World Cup.
1: Whoa.
0: More goals, and Mbappe, Ebe equal Miroslav Klose's record as the all-time leading top scorer of the World Cup.
1: And Sonia, it is something he can do easily. Let's see how it goes. Verna Sports Water, I've tasted it in. Verna Sports Water, international. I've tasted it at Tiafaso. Sinica! Oh! No. The referee is an offside. It's an offside. My goodness. Oh, he went too early. Nicholas Jackson and Redini here, Ramun Tamdodo. And the defenders saw it. And they relaxed a bit of Musa. Yeah, welcome to Dimitri Saliba. That was a beautiful strike by the acquisition.
0: But again, Eric, Obeka Medical Catcher said, me feel so Senegal fund. There is something about me about Momo Yeah. By giving the balls to Brenton Edin, Nicolas Jackson. Among the players from where him honored here, Nicolas Jackson is one particular player. I want that time, you know, to be Tumika. And again, Bonnie Tosuya. The shot at goal, no, very accurate. Just look at the precision and how he was able to blast the ball into the net of the French national team. Eventually, offside in a willy goal. Unfortunately for Senegal, but I think they are getting closer and closer to the equalizer.
1: Senegal getting closer and closer to the equalizer. Verna Adamasensa and any Verna for the buy almost supplying so. More mind so the proper chere papa. A live soap. Me pacho ma wedi hu ya wan ye samna bo odware anishi pa a life so papa ho dwane dwon samna sa no ani ade fortune spread u chwonu ma chwonu preko for fortune spread kakra fam no tumu sa something did there raduzo sabre a hydration break ye ko break kakra Lawson Eba Center the virgin doctor e pacho what the delay man comes to sabo me madru no be ma de jina na so so shedan mu a wusi me ma nyina na 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Lost in care mixture clear all form of infection caused by bacteria, fungi, and yeast. A patch of discharges be a few acoustic mumu and I say Obima Mupa. Lost in care mixture and clearing in idea fuel or baby wa or some media mempei there be nyagin up will be doing oyare and wadruni lost in Locker mixture, Cassian and Sosa, lost in a mixture, and so ye typhoid fever, stock cramps in area for malaria, drooning ye, a boost to immune system, no, a loss in a mixture. Okay, on any rich money at bro. And a Sigma appliance is also can woo. Sigma Timosuania, sorry. Oh, tall appliance, never see a true one. Sanson, a rush energy. Rush energy. I'm one of the Vim Energy Abba. Oh no, Russia. Oh, no, say Vim or Heart or Vim. No, it is the same company. UMB Bank. Ghana Black Stars. One more proud bank partners of the Black Stars. Open accounts over UMB. Hey, Patrol. open your mouth, free data bundles, and I check the bibri. Yet tomorrow, yeah, sorry. I'm okay on any commentary about Tabia, about malaria, fuel, malaria, drought, attache. Tabia, so your son, the baby before from Macawan, so much, you know, Tabia, papa, and Yakoho, a boy, papa, Tabia, Tacun, so, a me manedia, a tiafaso, your son resume play. I'll listen to your money when you cross an album, one apple, as Nigga, I said, Seneca, careful, Lisa, tie shot. Seneca, I hope the goal and disorganize the homo.
0: Yeah, for the goal, Nidia, a bad limit is Senegal for Kakra because, sir, no, Omo, ever person make any move for so many equalizer. Then again, France is baby him. So the more you attack them, no, the more I will just space is away. You will make me explore. No matter second goal, and the second goal, no, will probably kill the spirit of the Senegal national team. I think so they should continue to stick to the game plan, but coach in the attackers in the moment in Kasa.
1: Coach and the attackers Nimo Munekasa approaching the 72nd minute. Game on more day 1-0 France. And here Senegal go on feed by Marin Krapian Beche. How McCafe, Abelengbe, Mepacho, so far dear. Dana. No, open by Biatana Jojo Wire, How McCafe. 1 point, Jumano. Asana Bekufino. Buffer How McCafe. But have you meetings, Waha? Oh, Bedidiko Bakakra. What day a Columbiano a ura inside house a frozen? What new ura inside what?
0: Achesa.
1: What the new ura achesa hono and tiasia nefifi?
0: A freezy brutal.
1: What the new ura achesa hono and tiasia nefifi?
0: Forget this area, bo. Hang up on cranians. Opa baby, papa, tinama, papa, found him. Adjo, Homer Cafe.
1: What about who's winning now? Possible. 72 minutes. It's a corner kick for Senegal. Yes, a Senegal between the BBR to moi. I want to take an habit de pa. Sanse France phone against the Dawson. Yina. Yawa fan Senegal for Kwan. Sanse Kin Africa for Baja one up support in Africa.
0: Oh, for sure. I mean, yeah, Africa queen in simple. This instinct is this year African country back where semi-finals.
1: Really?
0: Yeah. Me was I was in the nuclear. Me was Haji Dion say you bet me here. But in all honesty, no, and you're giving what I say, we need to work for it. And it starts from now.
1: We need to work for it. It started for 7 minutes in the apple. France 1, Senegal 0. Rabio on board, Yakuni Pinkons was a. And a Dway, is there a Dway, Pequayako? Dway! That's what happened, Mendy, up in my watch. Mendy right there on time. He's done some wonderful saves.
0: Yeah.
1: Yeah, the power. That's what Bakuni Amfa.
0: Bakuni the Amfa. But this time, another timely intervention, a very good save from Benjamin and Edward Mendy, sorry, Amana resorting to a corner kicker. France for no airball, ATS Senegal. Senegal by a change. Yancho positions are coached by a change, but me feel the department alert Senegal for down, probably the attacking department.
1: Yes, Tomon Yashapura, Mohadrain, and Cecilia Akloko. Mbappe, I call it Vigil record now. Wash so the back back on one set in the all time France top scorer. Utimo say yes, chairman and Hippo. Looking for Mbappe again, Nasser Happy. Sadio Mana Bejapo now was on Tempaso, Lioness Ward, American Efe, and the Seneca Bobby Bissebe, Pastor Efe, Sadio Mana Becofana, so that be our dear day. Our dear Damfa. Opamecano intercepted born of a Fefe. Opamecano intercepted born of a Fefe. Now, change his name back in. Sir, a film. I had the Anobi film. Sir, a film. It's my son, Sansa, a book of the do. Sansa, a camera, a soup film. I'm attacking. I had side one on my Yitiara name by. And I'm going to say, and I'm going to say, Sidika. Yeah, right. You know what they these two? I got niggas. I chill out your man, you show attacking on my sim. Huh?
0: Yeah, attacking on my sim. At this point, you know, Senegal for no a year ago. I'm at least you cry no much me salvage a point in this particular game. But then again, me feel say coach Nkwano, why you late with the substitution, you know, especially on the part of Ismaili, sir. You bought the second half in 50 minutes, you know. Now, you also pull Ismaili, sir, a free game in him. Because now, why you totally off the game, you know. Now, game in the Sukra. But you share how Abrentani did it, Habib Diarra, and Ibrahim Mbaye, one more inclusion, you know, between their team, you know.
1: You share, sir, Papa Betima Finazare Tabaya, Srosa, and Shebi Koso Hormona, so that be on for. And Jeff in some. Bonikita front and Dembele France yet to effect a change. Arakwidi Kylian Mbappe. Mbappe takes on the marker. Hey, chairman, I tell you what, now so that be a fa. Nana Kulibali Emre. Yeah, China man, I tell you.
0: Hey, why Emre? Kulibali there. Why Emre? What do you say? From Napoli to Chelsea, now I was Saudi, and Obien himself, hey, Jininsu Ninafa. What do you say? Central Wayne. Defender. Now, that's something. As a brand new corner, Quentin
1: Nimpuma Emre.
0: Yeah, Nimpuma Emre. Nimpuma Emre. But so for why are there? Why are there? Only said two AFCONs are Senegal fighting in a final mobile.
1: A bit one who play.
0: Umpray, you can't wear the card. Idiot. But I'm changing.
1: A bit one who play.
0: No, a press.
1: And Yasam Ketuakra, alive on Atomo 6.3. Asempa 94.7 FM. It's a foul on Mbappe. I had a more year, you follow how I submit to my issue. It's in your jaw. When I'm up for sending message, say, I don't know, say Africa for me, neighbor. Say France for us, Africa for fun.
0: United States of Africa.
1: I'm in chief Africa, to be African cup, neighbor. If you're saying, man, you're money, it's in a beer, could you buy Bolisa, and I trade in my France?
2: Jim FA.
1: Bolisa, could you trade in my France? Listen, you are paying your bond in the extremo. Ten, take away Mboko. I better form now so that be unfa. Senegal, Clam Alliance, Ricardo Bequana, now so that be beautiful interception. Chomeni, Chomeni, I just born on the man. I had in the pond on the left hand side. Now, Yanche said, run the bit me about. Pass to the back, Rapio. Rapio, the man. Chomeni, the man, Olisi. Olisi, the man, Pamecano. Yanche said, bit my BB, you want. Senegal, Jabba, Bachi, Rabia, Bassiasa, Rabia, Wasoko, Wasamuyan Bobo, Maya, Hokaka, Saliba for France, of Amicano, Chancy, Ebe Mano. Now, so France back on everybody attacking a future about the man goalkeeper Magnan, or also upon the Pim Nation, a future. Why not the Mano? That's why I want to hear that trash. They said it to me, I'm finding one Cabono.
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1: Shinika Cry Refrain, I get throwing the Senegal. Oh, Makasan from Okulibali, a bona nimbi pa. I was so there, quite a big cooler on a central defensive pair near Kati. Yakati is where German Tempasto was the one here to a Bubokoya and pray. Bonabedi, Dioff. Dioff on the left hand side, Dioff for Sanimo. Coaches! Now, should that be? Nicholas Jackson once again.
0: Yeah, Nicholas Jackson, a very forceful player. Ewe Nimua, who are born home body. Wusha, Nahoki Kawe Nimua, who are born home body. Even Almighty Sadio Mane Crano gave me and Shadow Huni too much. Or make it serious in questions and take on Sibia. When you're in swing Sibia and found by who be as Nina can be Nicola Jackson on your more supplies up front, you know. But me feel, sir, single handedly, you know, on few occasions, and Nicola Jackson, when you're Quenya, no, when you're bad at all, ever game anymore. And me feel, sir, Senegal for should applaud him.
1: One PSG player out, another in Ousmane Dembele makes way for Bakola.
0: Yeah, Bradley Bakola, top transfer targeted in my Arsenal. Yehu no, when we saw PSG for team ni because Sane set up ni city we ni always be a Kvaratskhelia, Dembele, and of course Abrentani Di Désiré Doué.

0: Pjomsen. And this is France on the left hand side. Tchouameni. Waswak Wachedi Amasaliba. Back to Tchouameni. Tchouameni to the left hand side. Rabio, everywhere on the pitch. And Chirodi. Oh, I'm strong. Abasiasa. Pamecano for France. Pamecano first touch. And then, yeah. It's a pressure. I can crack corners. So I'm about to watch it. Pressure. I can crack corners. So I'm about to watch it. One or so will be the area Matue on the left and right. Bonnie Casiga, France, Mom Senegal, take over possession. Mounts will listen to the former pet. Far reference already, Ochina Soromia Moboro. 18 minutes in the Yabo. I got 10 minutes in the referee, the Betoso. Dear Fajato, former call. Dear Fess watching. A time they want Sally Kutu. Off what you want to say, I tell you, I don't know. So, Kadiaka, this is gay, Dandan. No, sir, people be the man. Or said, that be near cutting it. They can't touch it. Yamati off, the off back to gay. Now, so that be a far. Senegal take over possession. I'm gonna take in Tiki. Olisa, but any my budget. Nyanyi yet in the one team. Rabio pushing the Pacon and Impa. Rabio passing effort. Kylian Mbappe Bakola near Bakola. France on the second. Senegal for Mienu. Quality over quantity. Quality is talking. That pass was sweet. Bakola. Even made it sweeter with a finish.
1: Sapa Pepe, what's your first half? Now, France is finding your opportunity to explore. No more your chances. And also, now Senegal for a detective pace in the brain. I'm going to pass it. But then again, upon second thought, you know, France is finding who is here.

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0: 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We this is scale so a. Enwehwe.
1: What's your be bold to bench him in the next game?
0: Well, I think, sir, hey, about son in the bedding come on. No, what I say, the business at stake, the country first more than the personal interest.

0: I was Seneca 18 about cinema. Seneca defense, you know, lose completely in Tartus.
1: My goodness. Bakola and Apokola Tosumi and Odiama. France, maybe a time when I do not do that. It is Bakola's fourth for France. It is only his fourth international goal. Ajigwana.
0: Oh, baby, I kick up quite here. Eric, Minstroming Kamaka said, Ajigwana, sir. I brought a partly Bakola, just 23 years of age. What is here? Inti ebana huwa deni, eni ya deni, apomu deni, eni mbrikani ya deunti mino. Eni ya deni, osi ya de credit money on my pass, you know. Ote ya se, it was an...
1: Adrian Rabiot, Jackson a film, yeah. Gay a film, Dieng, and in the eye.
0: Yeah, so, Sadio Mane, that's who won.
1: That won.
0: Sadio Mane, that's who
1: won. I come,
0: coach, you
1: know, I come a last change.
0: Ono diye, mpeni mfwana au, eni o yusu a, onje mkwani ni.
1: My goodness. On France for Asan Behadrin or tournament Yase?
0: Well, they are part of the tournament favorite. Ain't he? Won't be right France for any off. What you say? I think he has started here. But the indications and the signs, you know, are quite clear. Sir. France for no indeed. Amu Eka's favorite in one. No more count the chance. But it is because of Amu dominance for the past years at world stage.
1: My goodness. 84 minutes, I got 6 minutes in the referee better so. Now, you can't sit in the panel. Atiafa Subimu, Kasakulibal in your company, a cochino, passing up by Tay, Shaolisi, Pebias, and Mbappe, that's what it be. Monday at Chenequion. Monday at Chenequion. 85 minutes. 85 minutes. France 2, Senegal 0. Homa Cafe. I want an air commentary fee, bro. Yours, Konde. Konde, Jejnaso. I'm going to be beating up on it. What do you mean, Adrian Rabiot? And Ken Rabiot, one fine player. From one club to the other. No, Fia, no, Kwa. Fia, no, Kwa. A journeyman. And no one has said you be transferring to Bia and anything in the move. In AC Milan, didn't we?
0: Yeah, or one particular player was stay very disciplined. And don't forget, it's a name I'm in a manager. No,
1: I don't know how to
0: do it. No, no, I'm in a manager. No, indeed, I'm a mommy's boy. What do you
1: say?
0: I'm a can with this. So, like we already said, so yeah, the name I know. I'm a man taking decisions, man. No, at his age, I water to 1 year. So, I'm a man, a car. What do you do, and you're a girlfriend, and you're a. In Tia Brenton, he did a drama beyond here. The least said about him, no, me

0: Almighty Ngolo Kanté. Wano so kura ni tinche ya.
1: Yes, yeah, friend am na be bobi kura.
0: Ye be hwe se obenye bi habo na. Enye bete.
1: Na be bre na what you say say African brothers ni bi egu yani masia. Enye Senegal, li Senegal de ombetuma ya bibi. Na so de aka ka koi de. I say amfa anyanye yedi ne wajim. But king in such a group, Senegal should be able to qualify even if they lose tonight. Atiafa so bi ebu. Diata oh. And then the other morning, you know, here in Fibama, I said it too.
0: I want to say, Chiwa, when it comes to saying defending, and you know, and while that to be said, two goals in our body, you know, but I could create a fact creeping the other side, you know, the midfield of the Senegal team, you know,
1: Ghana K,
0: central defense, you know,
1: Ghana K, Fibama, Sisa, Bum, Akwawa, hey, oh, wow, part to see, so Senegal, my Rayo Vallecano. Oh, wa papa. Ne kala ne so daso. Kala kama. Tutu so you.
0: Yeah.
1: Chain.
0: And ocean height are 183 centimeter tall.
1: Hey.
0: Yeah, 183. Oh, wapa. Oh, wa papa.
1: My goodness. 88 minutes in the abo. Kylian Mbappe. And then Mrantia no my Jumano simple cross 3 points in the affair. It's a multi 3 points in the book. They come back, you will be number one. But in a group of Iraq, no way, Mwuno. And can they be a Senegal to me and draw be as well?
0: Yeah.
1: Now, Quako, Iraq, and then we know
0: we're going for. What should I say, Bia? If you went to me and go automatic qualification, Cranois. You know, the eight best third place teams in our make qualifying. No, Nanka, I'll bet you me account, but here they are. Aomo lose to France, and who knows? Kwame Ben no match me afaso ko match me no way abo. Tisa medical kai. We defense your multi. There is Haaland be oti baby chan wo.
1: My goodness.
0: Ebe ti.
1: Haaland pa ne Koulibaly ebe do.
0: Haaland ne Koulibaly.
1: Yeah. Achiro ebe de bruta. Now you just na do tumi kasi.
0: Na Haaland.
1: Kache. Akwa de be komrika.
0: De be komrika pa.
1: Me pacho ba bia wa oti en kambi a lost in delay. Lost in delay man capsules. Me ma muso mo nye mo di ni. Lost in delay man capsules. 89 minutes in the ball. France 2, Senegal 0. Corner kick for France. Di off for chile. 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Akoma goalkeeper. Mendy. Betano. Betano, Oba Betia Betano, Oba Nimuswe, Verna Water. Referee at the 8 minutes and out or so. You see there, and to swallow the money, boom.
0: Yeah, because of the breaks in here, there, Bemo, I will game anymore. When him said hydration break nearby, and then there was a vacuum, so on a potential penalty on Kylian Mbappe, and also at the time, Kakranti, Omaki Kani in Abomwa, Nancy Referee at Tamaswamo, 8 minutes, and yet, Munquent, who tears Okura, when nature, what a bebo 8, you know.
1: Saw Tetio, Saw Ohio, what a bebo is Senegal, so losing hope, Bibia Betty Messi, 8 minutes, on Bear Magic, Obamecano, Bokoya, Gosihu, Asambe Senegal, Opium, nice pass, watching beautifully, cross me Kumana, cross Nikume, dear for passing, Nasu de Biawan, dear, France of Honor, take you over. 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I see the whole Accra.
0: Yeah.
1: Joint on pastries here. There's a cake in the morning. Pie. No, I don't know. Hallmark Cafe.
0: Hallmark Cafe.
1: Yeah, Hallmark Cafe. Hallmark Cafe. I'm a pie now. Come up. Breakfast. And a
0: Coffee.
1: Yama small cup be on where she goes.

0: o de odi bonsu na yeti da bi ah ti ya no mo bonsu
1: o mo de tin tons konkon na yeti tin tons
0: konkon so kama wow ene man ye kama nyina chi no efo ma ho mo no de osoro ma ho mo jollof no ma ho mo fried rice no ma ho me they are beautiful me environment de come o ba ha environment de mo de be chew kama kama na ura so won say football season pa bibia che say football season
1: yeah bibia koso kama
0: came say be koso World Cup in and we you are a hallmark cafe or belink beti. Oh, point my boy, I be do fear to be a traffic in the but not say Jojo, what tobacco, Naja, or say posse, maybe you're not traffic in alcohol, no, or double call. Gareth Bale,
2: Jim FM,
0: on any bar, ever heck a crack young man name. You think Ujabo Bontem won?
1: Yeah, I think, sir,
0: and the tip and focus to Bobo,
1: sir, on an Indian while winning him, sir. Onu hu ni hu se wenya support no from Real Madrid. And maybe the emotional and then the psychological way no come no so ko tell baby. Is all about
0: go. Dey go.
1: About go.
0: O dey go for bo. Abusiya came no dey kaka ko na nyanya ye ye den wajim. He started 6 years.
1: Yeah, Gareth Bale, yeah.
0: Onyi tempao. As our paint peak energy. UMP Bank kan honi adepa. Senegal he na ko no be fear ba Senegal. Get up on us, Rosa. Now, so they are signing a cheat. Oh, a Jumanayatin, Uti alive on Atomano 6.3, Asampanani 4.7 FM. Kejuana Kasani, Eric Asia Dubwedi. Mene Ken Kalinja and the commentary, Epa. Pep student, do the two. Pep student. Rasabi, Rasa energy drink. 8 minutes, no, ya bomo 3 minutes. At your fashion, Vivio, check here, so upon the fans, they are coming, come so. Nasa Copim, Asabi, the Dren Rabio, Rabio, the Machuame, Ne, Shamani, Jaja, so Pio Bidiamano, Nenamoa, who sell Lisa Teno, Nasa, said the Bimia San Fanqua, Chim Famra, Rabio, Ne, Neni, Jene Papa, Bebo Pass, and Wafili, and Yosquande, Quande Pass, and Efe, and has Olisi Bitmiafa, Olisi Befana, and Kulibali, Che, Akramoga. What's the radio? My name is the Beam Nation. I did a twat when I beat that's why I call. And I'm hooked when the Sanji, when I did a match, check it out from Boko, Adrian Rabio, Rabio passing again. I walk up him, Senegal take over possession. Senegal, the Ebano, set a second move. Munyebi, do something before you die. I can't 4 minutes near call. Time got a woman. Senegal, leg over. One echo. Senegal! What a goal! What a goal! World class goal by all standards. All hope is not lost yet at last. Senegal can come back. This gives them hope. This is a beautiful goal. And changes in Ayatuma. King changes in Ayatuma. Ibrahim Mbaye. Shikwani ni first one driving your magnum. What chip on every net anymore?
1: Yeah, I'll bet you on every room because on your ample time to shoot or control ball very well. Or share the position of the goalkeeper and he went for power.
0: That's
1: what I want to mean, because the player went for power. A born or born, a two power power, a jet at 20 boy. Then again, the player is just 18 years of age. And then catch out, say, coaching decisions, you know, maybe he took the right decisions at the wrong timing.
0: Say, but the young guys are there.
1: Yes, these are the young boys. So much to me, and the France difference in it to me. To push them under pressure.
0: Run on the court. The first one cross the bar. Yeah.
1: My friend says, "Sadio Mane, when in the Musa, no more wasting time. We send him for
0: time." Atem, my goodness! Just as we're talking, Kylian Mbappe was the third goal. This is a world class goal. Mbappe to the party.
1: Mbappe to the party. Mbappe to the party. There can't be any better party.
0: What a goal!
1: When it comes to the World Cup for France national team, without seeing the March Orchestra, Abrantanity, Adi Kylian Mbappe. Why are you coming in a show? Go watch it. And Sabri Aminu can say, Kylian Mbappe, Abba Baye, the third leading top scorer in the World Cup, behind Miroslav Klose and Afe.
0: And look at the build-up.
1: Ronaldo from Brazil.
0: Oh, my goodness.
1: 14
0: Mbappe
1: goals.
0: Mbappe took
1: so
0: it
1: far.
0: When nobody was there already, goalkeeper. No. And look at the distance and where he scored from. Way outside the box. Already Mendy, and that's a world class goal. No wonder he's a world class player.
1: He's a world class player. I mean, yes, sir. Obibe Dauta Brenton, he did Kylian Mbappe. Well, the one match, he passed 2 goals. I can 12 goals in the hole. And then Mbappe has 14 goals at the World Cup, making him the third player who has most goals at the World Cup. Say, no, I get 2 goals super. No way, Ikoyi Miroslav close any goals. Just 3 goals, then Mbappe will become the youngest player while the all-time top scorer at the World Cup.
0: And Oko France, they are saying you'll be on preho.
1: Hey, Mr. Lewo.
0: What equal record now set today? 58 goals.
1: Chairman Kasa, President, to me boom. Ebe Pacho, what you say? Mbappe did it.
0: And Mbappe scores for fun. He scores for fun. And even when Real Madrid is struggling, as for the goals in your best amount.
1: Of course, yes. 2 seasons with the Real Madrid. Even though Madrid 2 seasons in it, 1J trophy beer. But then again, Mbappe 2 consecutive seasons, you know. Wachesa La Liga, top scorer, watching back to back. UEFA Champions League, a crown goal, you know. And he's still killing Mbappe. Men okay, say, who's Mbappe in the contribution? Eric Equin, who's checking the age here? Why should I make a say, I'm a brother. But I'm a brother.
0: Small boy, danger.
1: Small boy, 27.
0: I don't say, Jamako for him.
1: I don't say, Jamako for him. I'll be on an idea.
0: Opanka ne born in him. It's a main zero. Yeni awope na gatu ya ba ukwa na wujio
1: ubia ni taste. Taste
0: iti yansu ye taste ni
1: taste ni
0: wano su taste ni no
1: ya pa
0: oh 8 minutes na so ya bomba pa no so esa onfa we inye ya enye hey, last go for Krosi Mbappe da form ya tana no so amana koni te dem onu amon fichire bo pen wano
1: oh yeah Mbappe no Mbappe den sa beka ise oswane ne papa dene kwa Cameroon amusto untye si kansa.
0: And I said,
1: Mumfam,
0: look at Mikel Olise. And that pass was from Mikel Olise once again.
1: Yeah, Mikel Olise, 2 assists. Two assists in a single game. Why are they?
0: Wow, Yancha, DJ Viper. DJ Viper didn't need it. I'm an a bit me about in D-Bakuno. Even Nanadi. Nanadi has been taken away. Get shouted out, you're ready, DJ Viper.
1: DJ Viper.
0: Fantastic evening going out to him. Wonderful guy. Also, Jeremu Kuftan, OTL Live. Go Supan Abadeo. Over 2.5 abo. Over 3.5 abo. Simple cry. France to score over 2.5. France to win and over 3.5.
1: And 4 goals above second half.
0: My goodness. A chance for Senegal. Oh, go! WWE Bona Trashe. I say, referee said debut. Referee said that be ball in the chip push him into a trend line pe referee been your signal no. Yeah, Magnan. Yeah. My goodness. Yeah. Antra. He was so fast. That's what she by. Ayaka.
1: Yeah,
0: bon. Nyanya yet in the watch him. Killer in Bapa Genity. Man of the man performance where they are. Adrian Rabiot. A ball in the pop.
1: Yeah, I think so. First half, you know, now Idris Ghana guy. Well, I mean, the 2 guys in the midfield, that Senegal for no. I'm to meet Temu France for no. I don't know whether it was strategic or the game plan from the French national team because they look quiet in the first half, but the second half, you know, I'm double, I'm steps, you know, and you can see the typical French national team where I'm attack you are. Amu elevate space is our defense. No more chance now for me the ball not to attend him. No one said all the 4 goals in here no ever second because the second half performances you know, now better as compared to the first half performances. Yehu from the 2 countries. Senegal for some blame because they had chances. They had their chance in the first
0: decent
1: half.
0: Decent chances.
1: Decent chances. Chances are now extremely difficult to set over about to actually dance over share, but they still managed to set on their chances in the baby. Our first half in the moon, inti and Yamua, some match in Senegal for Etanoma, HS of France, Hashomo, 3 goals to a catch also quality. Our France national team say, yeah, Juan Quadia, Senegal for Nigeria, on Metro Mudewa,
0: and Senegal to be a good result against nowhere. They should be packing their bags and baggages. Now, my bomb last game against Iraq, Penoma by fee
1: from.

0: players, and then, you know, the decision making when it comes to substitution, the timing. Me impeso be coach be a minimum of Ghana. I say me my opponent na bra na my change. Coach Ben obobo with this mentality. Oh, the timing of the change, you know, it was absolutely wrong time of the changes, you know. Yeah, with the effort by the young players from Bemu, he should give those players opportunity to play. Sadio Mane mo, omo nyomo time, omo paso omo time. At this point, experience pe and I come with Didi ho. Apart from experience, I think sir they have little to offer Senegal. But at this point, you know, tournament to watch, I say a man youth, you know, opportunity, and they can do better.
1: Then na experience and so guide them, you see. But to Jeremy Munin, who could barely have a shade, no good to Sadio Mane bought a shade. Maybe the coach had tried just a moment of brilliance from Sadio Mane.
0: But just a moment of brilliance, you know, it depended on the position I went in the ball.
1: Wow.
0: Because waiting for just a moment of brilliance, you know, maybe at that time, Bradley Bakole, I did the bay when the three touches, but not the ball or the alternate.
1: Yes.
0: Mbappe, be your confidence, not about two goals. So by the time your, you know, time of brilliance, remember, our experience player, baby, where the four goals should have done.
1: Wow. So, the iron, the new news, say, now, scholar, and the Bacra, Senna Senegal, start here deep, Keno, the name, fans in Casacra, na, Omo, and Shena, San Omakoro.
0: Where there, my name is senior man, the best
1: start here, yeah. The
0: senior man there, Shem, my boss, second half, Metten in car. Why enjoy game in the first half, second half, but if you say second half, and idea. Nurse, I'm putting forward a lot to say. Our second half anymore, and so El Honomo. Inti, Yabaye, yet to me, Eddie, Komakakra. Our Dom 106.3 FM, NFA, Asempa 94.7. Boss, good evening.
2: Evening.
0: May I show us why I enjoy game?
2: Very well.
0: First half, second half, who is it?
2: The first half, no. Who said the Senegal mo possess the ball? No. The energy in them. That you were talking about, it's really football now. The energy is very important. So when you look at the final score, you know that it's just energy. So, in fact, the coach came in late with his substitution. It would have helped Senegal more than what we saw.
0: Yeah, sure, Senegal, yeah, who other African countries? Ochina Ghana is playing. So, bibi wo game we mu now the best sending as signal or as an advice. Then I'll be come.
2: Just the confidence. And remember, Ghana, yan kwe nim. Ghana should play and forget that they are playing with names. That's just all. When you say football, there, any your friend is saying, your eye have to be strong. You understand? You have to use eye strong. You don't respect your opponent. That's how you can play. You see the way they were attacking Mbappe? They didn't respect him at all. It's just that Mbappe used his experience and the energy. In fact, I'm so happy. He really proved that he's a prolific scorer. Yes.
0: Thank you very much. All right. Inti, Miss Cinema, I'm in a Bahama Cafe. Every share game. Well, but we didn't game so far.
1: Yes.
0: Yes.
3: Yo, Kaninja, your friend Prince Ali Mosaki, communication team member, Kumasi.
1: Everywhere you go.
3: Game has been nice. I'm so diaspora Africa and the real African, a match, you know. It was a diaspora for no woman, the diaspora African, they are the same, the real Africans. Coach Nishino was wrong. Sadio Mane, the second half now, he would have got a substitute now among the young guys. We send a strong signal to your national team coaches now. Your bebo chana ni say, your huni say tournament no is a tournament for the youth. And penny phone bebo, but energy no ente se mkwalano. Senegal coach na kesho huni say Upamecano, or you very weak, so he needed a very young talent. I bet him they na run. He say na Mbappe ne Koulibaly mo run no. But them say all boils down to your coaches na ekuta your African teams no. I told the BS, only a black star, now almost through foreign players now a ball game, you know, Senka, or you're bold enough to change certain players because of their names, sir. The young guys could have done better on the game. Few guys, a bit realize it, say, it is not the name. It is not the name. You hear Sadio Mane recent performance, Saudi Arabia, it is not good at all. And I expect, sir, Enka, within the second half, now, I won't change, you know. But this is Africa. May I sure say a beboa Ghana as a nation. Players now, a share and any coaches in Huni said, we have talent. Ghana, we are young guys, they can equally go boot to boot to any other team. We are in tea. It's a good game. The World Cup now is giving us a very good game. Remember, Pedia, and me name how you're going to describe him, but then he's always been good, he's always been Mbappe. It's very difficult to stop him, even top high defenders, they find it very difficult. So it's a good game. Let's hope that the next two games for Senegal, they can do something. At least almost also bested Krampa, they can also go up with us.
0: All right, thank you very much. Adom 106.3 Asampa 94.7. Ali Musaki, yenu ya be mana utini nkano, ufid mwapa. Eni wa joini ya uhoma kafe ya wa belempe. Eric, ubesum na yedi mkwamo.
1: Sure. Right, mesum... Pia upon my enne, how my cafe from Casa Hana, Omoji and Felso, and I hear this coverage beautifully. And see, a bit in common area, Chairman Aquaba and Frozen.
4: Keju Apache from Kennedy Ousu and
1: Kennedy Ousu. Kennedy Ousu.
4: Keju Anna and Casa.
1: Kennedy Ousu.
4: Kennedy
1: Ousu.
4: Me ya santini mi egane ni so so.
1: Okay yeah, great because right. Kennedy Ousu, that's nice. Ken yeah how my cafe yeah feeling kadano ha anya dan kya mabim,
4: that's right.
1: But first of all, my direction is how my cafe yeah, but I say about blink pe bi also ah obu ho say ah da bi o me na me ka say ojoli o e bi say o da bi o blink pe o enti my enchira de ni yi ni adade a arabi ba kadwi ta okoze.
4: Okay, so Eric Ham, and you made the mega say I am heartbroken.
1: Okay.
4: Yet that from the match.
1: Okay.
4: But of course, I want to thank Yenuan Mom Timmy Beshe. Now I want to say, sir, this game, no, commentary in Indian Benina, it was made possible through the collaboration of Hallmark Cafe and Sanlam Alliance Life Insurance.
1: Okay.
4: Yeah.
1: Okay, that's fine. Yeah. But Munchia direction will be personal by
4: Okay, so Sanlam Alliance Life, the insurance company. Mm. Now we are in full support of this World Cup.
1: Okay.
4: We are supporting all the African countries, so we are saying that they should be confident. They should live in confidence. What we are saying is, say, when it comes to anything insurance, life insurance, some way I'm crying, I'm open insurance. Some way in the Pabaco, I'm open insurance, dear. Sibia Yane Homa Cafe, a carbon, my young mama, the best commentary from Asempa FM. Sanswan, anything insurance.
1: Okay.
4: Don't go anywhere.
1: Okay.
4: But Sanlam Alliance Life Insurance.
1: Ah, Monica Homa Kaya, dear man, I fe. Why are dear Papa? My office, why?
4: Okay, so Abelimpe, Yawaha. Abelimpe, where Allied Heights now, second floor of that particular building, Yawa Dabraka, Teman Susu Yawaho, Okosunyani, Okumasi, or Takradi, Anna Cape Coast. Yamiadam Yashita, and Miamia, Ghana. Now, over Sanlam Alliance Life Up. Africa, as we speak, you know, we are in 26 African countries. 26 African countries. You go to a year, so we are giant in the life insurance.
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4: Facebook, your home,
1: okay.
4: Instagram, your home, all those places, your numbers, now you're available.
1: Okay.
4: Maybe you saw Wahana Utia, Utia Sempa, or any of our platform, now personal reaching out. Just call us on 0246 721006.
1: All right, that's fine. My Homer Cafe, Rev Bakuna. Yeah, no, come on. Vena, okay. My Vena, what? And a Vim. Hey, Ali. Nana, Ms. Ousu, thank you so much. Thank you so much for your time. Thanks for the collaboration. We will be back. My dear pa, I want to help my cafe. My boy, my papa, papa. But it's Aswa. Yeah, but how my cafe is what? And my higher fit. Baby girls, so soon in them. Higher come up. Ah, la la. Thank you so much, champ. All right. Nana, you're from saying?
5: So me deep on the Kenneth Bray. Me chini said I need to the money check.
1: Udin pa the same
5: Kenneth Bray.
1: Na the enye udin pa na so yeden. Atoski. All right, Atoski. Yes, your buyer who some set up camera.
5: Thank you very much.
1: Obi o ha oni ma kenka mo ye hefo mo mo udin ye hu mo ye.
5: Yeah, Trillium.
1: Okay, fakwa no mame.
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1: Okay.
5: I mean, products in a whole lot.
1: Ah, yeah, Bigo, so someone where Bigo?
5: Yes, Bigo Cola, Bigo, all the other flavors are.
1: Okay.
5: Bigo, yeah.
1: And a Vim, so
5: Vim
1: Energy. Vim wow,
5: Energy.
1: Wow.
5: Run Energy. I mean, most of the products, your slim fit, so or so I think we have lots of products to
1: address. Okay, yes. Okay. Vena, the microphone in Vena, Papa. I would say, what is the difference between Vena and Vena Active, the sports, no? Sports, no, anyway, difference here, then?
5: And so, why wouldn't say your sports season, your soccer season, football? And I hear, you need the energy.
1: Okay.
5: Now come about energy that Senegal for number energy panel for born. We need to be more of that energy to boost your body to do the work you are supposed to do. When you are tired, you take Vena Active.
1: Okay.
5: When you walk throughout the day, you do your day to day job, you need Vena Active to also boost your immune system.
1: Wow, that's beautiful. Other products here, Bobo, see, I'm on the abbey. No. Obi, baby, too. And I'll be persuading this. How do they get to you?
5: So we'll put our number across. If you want to buy some, I'll give it to you personally.
1: Okay. But what number? But na at 18:19. Somebody wants to. We family or neighbor. We are very important. I'm 40. We be over. I want to say. Oh, but so two different sports. You there? Okay, sports. What they need? Big O. The likes of Vim Energy drink. Now, one bottle. So rationally, the other bottle. So you know, eh, be a more percent. Wamo etu bi ton ana somo ni mo disa wo so bi o pe business to mo my number no ana obi 8 year wa link up with you guys na fe oni mo disa wo so be bua pa
5: since the memory location or the number name
1: okay.
5: The memory location or Kotoku media odu media
1: media
5: yeah
1: okay
5: on your left is a Kotoku road to the media so oba Kotoku a your company ke se ba ko na say won komanse
1: okay
5: another brand to komanse na another brand to otakrade so wow. The number I'm going to give my number out.
1: Friend.
5: It's
1: right, yeah. I don't know.
5: 055-652153.
1: Let me put one book.
5: 055.
1: Send me away your romance.
5: 652153. Do on here, Biano. Just give me a call.
1: Wow. Okay. Obi obeka so mpe vena water ne so no obi obeka so mpe bigu e so no obeka so mpe sports water ne so no be me ba me active manombi sports water no
5: yeah
1: it's very very very solid the partner that yeah that must pass some near our she boom we will meet say be call out to be bridge ya ne mo na e ko nti yeah mo na mo na mo de tuja no so be bua pa ne ade ade vim. Okay.
5: Thank you very much.
1: All right, bro. Thank you so much. Now, dear. I'll transfer you to your friend is saying, "Buko pi mo abe ye koto ba bi so ayo." How much cafe? Mumra na ye try how much cafe for? Now, dear. How much cafe? Omo na mumra na yanko na ye hesa ni one seven six six eight. All right. English, but translate. Come and speak. You don't speak Twi. Come and speak English.
6: Yeah.
1: My brother, what's your name?
6: Untitui.
1: Kachika. I know Kachika grab from.
6: Okay. William Joshua.
1: William Joshua. Yeah. You are the manager of the place, right?
6: Oh, no. I have my manager here. I'm the business innovation and strategy manager.
1: Wow. Okay. Thank you so much for having us. I want you to show us the way to Hal McCafe. Show us the direction.
6: Okay. So, wherever you are coming from, you can always locate us at Allied Oil, Abelempe.
1: Allied Oil, Abelempe?
6: Yes.
1: Okay.
6: As you can see. Mm-hmm. So if you are coming from Achimota, it's Allied Oil.
1: Okay.
6: If you are coming from 37, it's Allied Oil. Yeah. We open 6 a.m. and we close by 11 p.m.
1: 8 a.m. You close at 11 p.m.
6: 6
1: a.m.
6: Yeah.
1: You close at 11 p.m.
6: Yes.
1: Okay. What makes our cafe different from other places? Oh. Why should people come here?
6: We have great tastes, great customer service.
1: Okay.
6: We do corporates, we do events, dine-in, take-out, buffet service, and a whole lot that has to do with food. Mm-hmm. And we make sure you eat conscious and healthy.
1: Conscious and healthy?
6: Exactly.
1: Okay, do you take orders for birthdays?
6: Of course.
1: You know, wedding,
6: reception. Every ceremony, reception, wedding,
1: every gathering, birthday,
6: every gathering that has to do with food.
1: Whoa.
6: If you can eat there, call Homa Cafe.
1: Oh wow,
6: exactly.
1: So you said drinks too. It's not just food, right?
6: Drinks and food, your local drinks, continental drinks. We produce yogurt, you know.
1: Okay.
6: You can also come in and get your pastries. If you're a supermarket, you want us to supply you pastries, we can do that.
1: Wow.
6: We also supply yogurts too.
1: Oh, that's beautiful.
6: And we have fresh juice. Exactly.
1: Fresh juice. Okay. Contact if anyone wants to contact you.
6: Okay. You can reach us at 05-310-111-95.
1: Again?
6: Or 055-787-909.
1: Wow. Give us the numbers again.
6: Okay. 053-10-111-95.
1: Wow.
6: Yeah.
1: Right. Thank you so much for having us. You have a nice place. We will be back. We will be back.
6: I hope we'll do the final together.
1: Oh, no, it's fine. It's fine. Don't worry at all.
6: It's going to be a spectacular one.
1: Thank you so much. Homa Cafe. 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
2: Obe ira.
1: Ade tuntumbia ni ya. 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Because I don't want you and my shows.
2: For sure.
1: So you better wrap it up and you know, 3 maximum points for France.
2: Yeah.
1: And Senegal started so well, but tomorrow in the let's wrap up. It's a nice game, and yet me a witness, you know.
2: Okay. A nice game to send American kind of Senegal on any given day, or your contender for the Mundial, no. Until who says Senegal training knows who are now so to me is true. Even though almost past history, the records against African opposition, no.
1: You mean France?
2: Yeah, France. Yeah. Almost records against African opposition, no. Now I live out to be a home year. Almost she be a heading, especially. The last time I'm on Senegal, a boy, you know, I was Japan, Korea, Senegal, show me 1-0.
1: Yeah.
2: And they be a bro for you, I'm a
1: touch. Sweet revenge.
2: Yes, revenge is the best dish served cold.
1: Wow.
2: You know, yeah, he took Grenade, they're more sensitive. Not with Philippines. What did I say? Into another France for it to me at your home. Me think, me who is a quantum of beer, and I'm a France for Senegal for an ancient year. They might struggle in this particular group because when next game against Norway. Norway is playing Iraq and so Halan Muko Bogo si gum ye
1: pong. Pressure back.
2: Washa 4, washa 5-0, washa 5-1 be against Iraq. Ebe mo confidence ahead.
1: Akosu. No ne kobo next match.
2: At time internu na ya na e difficult am hwe ni mu but Senegal team no me feel say kakra mo demonstrate here no. They are not a bad team. Decision making bu am team ne ho. And going forward, as a coach, you know, echo back together with a technical team and a video analyst, you know, I'm analyzing the game very well. No, who baby a problem, Senegal. Me feel that Senegal can come out stronger in the remaining two games now.
1: Well, let's see how the Iraq and Norway game go. But, Moko Piemo, echo, yeah, Argentina, Algeria, African brothers, also, ever sample. Yes, Algeria, also, I knew Biana started, yes. Argentina.
2: Difficult, the man. Algeria, because of say, Argentina Eba as a country, I'm not only defending champions of the World Cup. But the World Cup, you know, its own problems are when it comes to Omo Majibi, then Omo Babe defend it. When I say World Cup, no, you defend you. World Cup, But even if Argentina ever go out of the World Cup, even if Argentina be struggler, I don't think Argentina will struggle against Algeria. No.
1: And the African brothers, Algeria, so I was going to go to
2: Tunisia. The war on Argentina, the Belho.
1: Wow, it's a very high match in 1 a.m. Now, some match in the basket. There's also Austria and Jordan at 4. It's here, no, so one summer and Yakan is on or China and yes, you'll be here last Ghana 11 p.m. China, so you walk to Baby. Kutubabi Wembley hona yibijine unia de live commentary na apre tifo muti wa atom 106.3 and asempa 94.7 FM iti yada mwase wa uti yada asi wa ushe on social media any which way you are following us yada asi yi papa yada sponsors asi Betano Verna Water Azar Paint Big O Energy UMB Bank Pep Student Rush Energy Drink Sports Water from Verna and Vim Energy Drink Alive Soap Appliances, Fortune Spread, Lawson Heber, and a Focus Technology, and a Tabia Tycoon. You might query a second call now. Yet a commentary no if he Hallmark Cafe. I'm a link at the Brewa. King Kanaja has been my co commentator. Kijuana Kasani, Eric Asie Dubwe D, your producer. Aye, Pablo Ama, yani technical crewing na Slevin, technical team in transport department. Yeng na bpi mo Hallmark Cafe. Yani chumati ati eba. Bebacho another one coverage abra Ghana. Other match thing na siana live on Adum TV. 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So, Tia Semper, Abednego, the Dortman, Take over. Nefadi Akatoasuo Studio.
7: All right. Thank you very much, Eric Esiedubwe D. Kejiwano Ankasa. 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Echina 11 p.m. Beye butu. Hey! Black Stars.
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Yeah, kwa no, ntino, ewo, atum 106.3, sabre die, wati, wati, Nasem University, omube tuwaso na Asempa FM, dia wabi ya usi yansu, ya dia tuwaso, nabum, wati, Nasem University, esi, hey! Ya mwenye mwe ema eye Black Stars for, wati, ya mwe Black Stars nyuma, sisi ya sede mkofu ya mshisho mwaskitu, into it from a year what a Nasem University.

0: umpaya bibia baby do dear a china mosquito alista media na say game no ebeba so 11 p.m. abo a year 931 a china balista new chromaya deja hey enti blaster coach akasa when you fool na aqua camp, I tried the Hunsamina at the Ebrem. A Frebia Ped Nego Comensa Mosquito Aba or Baba Twasso Mosquito Yakuna MC Blacksas and I
1: home. Who did you get?
2: Oh, are they? A problem being ever far. As a man for now, be bring out women. Sir Panama, dear Panama, dear Panama, I mean, who knew who be at? Ah, all that two games in England, Croatia, and I said,
0: time on the World Cup, first time on by it.
2: 2018,
0: yes, Obia Show. Obia Show, Obia Show, Obia Show, Obia Show, Obia Show, Obia Show, Obia Show,
2: Jordan kwa Samanyon kwa oh ejo mu tidi ni Samanyon kwa na o tidi ni asa o won so mu bi bi mu sa na jira o da e ti problem mi ni o me mo bi an so o cha ya ba bo
0: si adie bi bi do no e ya china 11 p.m.
2: 11 p.m.
0: ya the live comment for bre e
2: sa be be
0: ti for me say you live e wa do mi ti say na ruko mu kan ground so so what I say tin bi bi adi dem
2: England Croatia and Baba.
0: Yes,
2: England, 8 p.m.
0: A China match is I say in the city. A China, Osha games are China Ebabono, Utumuse, Anobe Shipa, and Yasam Ketua, Sunday Nidi Akoko Kosono, a China games no sono, se Urumwa, Nese, Ebabo a year, Portugal. Before Portugal, Babano, 4 p.m. No, you were Austria and Jordan. After Austria, Jordan, no. Na yabebo ye Portugal DR Congo no eye 5 p.m. then England Croatia 8 p.m. Ghana against eye Panama eye 11 p.m. Enti England and Croatia omo ye group enti England ni Croatia beti kabo enti Ghana kura no di be p.m. England ni Croatia no ni enyu
2: that is it
0: obi amfan to ni team say Ghana ye place no omo fan show mu team technical team no England and Croatia bebo 8 p.m. into Ghana before bebo Panama ni ho resort 8 p.m. between England and then Croatia. What's up?
2: Eh, say tin am say enye hu bi asa no cause o medical abo nte enye hu.
0: So enye hu kru ba ba edo.
2: Oh, enye hu. Enye Panama de oh enye hu.
0: Enye Ghana be bia multimedia asempa Adom FM, Adom TV. Chese if it's an open queen,
2: Namusa, shows in a
0: better gun of Edo.
2: Oh, Papa,
0: that's us on Donaba. But Donaba Cosua at Nahua Fritchina against Panama,
2: Sapepe.
0: So place in the Mumushia China Padia,
2: Honia
0: Sabetiaco,
2: or Batomushi,
0: yes, because against Panamano, a seal baby,
2: Sapepe,
0: coaching Akasa, Chadina, but also my ready coaching, so my you ready. So my ready sapato mo sapato. So my ready
2: Sabe,
0: vice Sabe. President to swako camp.
2: Oh
0: yes,
2: that's why.
0: Officer Janena wako camp.
2: Oh
0: yes, I just say. Penophobe brie so every aye. Ghana wina yes. Mo campa camp. Just say. Penophobe kwa neko mo. Just say. Mo kasa. Mo kasa.
2: Wow.
0: Ah, I'm penye to vice president so mo ramo campa di biu.
2: Vice president. Problem bi ni.
0: Yes.
2: Panama,
0: for the night, China, a gun, a bako, wet cap, wood, yaku, any echina. Yameba mayna, what tin gun, and Nibia, Yamemo, qua, ne should be against Panama, your quan, ne should be. Nay, I come once a madachi, say, and they usa crana, owa, which be a cabiachina woma. Yadu si na, and need the acan mosquito, at the atwaso, your friend a bed nego, with our same.

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2: Sa Father's Day, my young Bobbe Marco could draw for. What snag in the cheek? What in the whole ball after here? Now, share say, your brabble be see
3: you.
2: Bekaya Wayne, and my young papa, are you called Grand Buffet 2026? Wait, and your special Father's Day celebration. You're dedicated at your hero, sir. 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So live music perform.

0: example, say a quantum with them. 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And Oma Bibri, Nagana, this year, Nemu won't conform months. The Otia, when you betcha, and it's your rubber.
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0: Any tea, Tia Bruchenko, Akwa Manqua, Akuntejo, Eddie Bro was Sempa, 94.7 FM. So,
2: it remained that I say, you know, woman on it. You almost see a cracker, you almost will know. Yes, you are tea. In that, Nasia, yeah, Cabum.
3: Memory Debia, a bonusia, a permusia, a question of what a change in your home, our approach, said the Akum, any diabetrufi, the year who near her, the year, near the Abba, the Anyano, and you can say,
2: yeah. 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
4: 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A German and a motif. 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You more air, mama.
0: Shannon. 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
0: Anything, Tia Bruchenko, Aqua Manqua, Akuntejo, Eddie Bro was Sempa, 94.7 FM. So,
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1: yo kura ye wo ye si slow ato e ye 20 inches 3 days ye ntimi pie we ye ye kro
0: Energy, Tia Bruchenko, Aqua Manqua, Akuntejo, Eddie Bro was Sempa, 94.7 FM. So,
2: it remained that I say, you are no more man on it. You almost see a cra, you almost will know. Yes, you are here. You need Nasia. Yeah, Cabum.
3: Memory Debia, a bonusia, a Pemusia, a question of what a change lay at home, our approach, said the Akuhu, any diabet drufi, dear whom, near her, dear ye, near the Abba, the Enyano, and you can't say,
2: yeah, yeah. Abrochin come on a dim tintim pa.
0: Yabere no ma hudua. 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
4: Robert David me kasa fi Germany.
5: Kobe. 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
0: Shenison. Say ye memene de bia. 6 p.m. And bogey near Abrochin Company.

0: Hallelujah, hallelujah, hallelujah.
1: Amen.
0: And then so a radi de and then we achieve.
1: Yes.
0: Ne hum mo brone na doye.
1: Thank God, thank God.
0: E da so tia sia.
1: Yes.
0: Ne ye radi ne waye.
1: Amen.
0: Asafu ya woti ye nkenye. Ashing Faith Resurrection.
1: Yes.
0: Ah, ye wom my 7 Merton Hotel. Yes. One ye ya sorry.
1: Yeah.
0: Ye ya sorry fia da anopa 8 o'clock to 12 o'clock.
1: Thank God.
0: And na the same venue so Sunday so ye ye from 8 to 12.
1: Yes.
0: But Ochina Wednesday, so you were Achimota Forest, yes. Station 42, yes. Kena Land.
1: Yes.
0: And every Wednesday, yeah, yeah, I'm sorry. Now, how I am Pai Boshi, she, ah, wo ba, your friend Budgie.
1: Yeah.
0: Oh, Budgie.
1: Yes.
0: One Kazangasa, Uye, dear.
1: My God.
0: Oh, Budgie, wa Quantu.
1: Yes.
0: Oh, Budgie, Unshira. Oh, Budgie, Wajuma. Oh, Budgie, Unpeja.
1: Yes.
0: Now, oh, ba. Uncause a pine da.
1: Thank God.
0: Oba, and Nija Baba Shawa Kumamuma.
1: Yes.
0: Now, see, if you Luke chapter 7, verse 11 to 15, now. Babo, ne say, na mami bi asabe. Oyo krafua, ni kurewu. Nana akane baba kope.
1: Thank God.
0: Asabe. One ne kwa, one ne ba. One penny a busi, because Babo, ne say, only son.
1: Yes.
0: Just a family, no woman in asa. Aka no pe. Na bufre fimu ya ya ya.
1: Thank God.
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1: yes.
0: 94.7 says here.
1: Yeah.
0: Na me kane se mensu.
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0: 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Opposite Virgin Pap. 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Ye wo hotel ni conference room. E hon ye ya sorry. Na wo ba. Wa obe hu say yes. 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
1: My God.
0: 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Wo hu say. 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
1: Yes, yes, bro, pa chine se, yami ya aduma, o china.
0: Hey!
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0: Yes.
1: Awa achi mwata forest.
0: Hmm.
1: Di ode ni hao.
0: Yeah.
1: Aba.
0: Yeah.
1: Yami ben nam papa so.
0: Yes.
1: Asu ye ni hao.
0: Ampa.
1: You all the Juma Sem
0: Yes.
1: Juma Sem Ayabasa.
0: Yeah.
1: Yes, since omo ochemo mo de no tu na mo emra ache mo ta forest. Since number 42.
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0: Kenya land.
1: Ochina, maybe be awo be bo modern say. Ube tu anamo.
0: Yes.
1: Aba be she odivo kase anyam kupon nam no so. Esayere wa
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0: yeah
1: na ochina so o sa ajje mpa ye boka
0: sia
1: ano odin
0: ano odin too much
1: obo sia na
0: ajje
1: se nyame be nam so ajjo
0: ampa
1: ne o wo kidikan ka oba na ne be wu
0: yeah
1: na o sia yesu
0: ah
1: Onyanije.
0: Onyanije.
1: I believe so. Onyambo ochina.
0: Yeah.
1: Wo wo juma say.
0: Yeah.
1: Wo wo juma nkuye. Wo wa ware semu.
0: Yeah.
1: Wo wo hia kwentu.
0: Oh.
1: Wa nyama ebizi basa. O tali ana wai.
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0: Wo.
1: 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Mo a muti azam passports na muti a muda wota swosu jina na
0: no.
1: Baby a woti anka
0: wu ya
1: no. Ochina yaba pa. Eh yam pa bo kese o achim waterfall. Session number 42.
0: Yeah.
1: So what do you think?
0: Yeah.
1: More days or China, we be two and a more.
0: Ampa.
1: And we have a men number so a young centenary.
0: Yeah.
1: I say, my
0: power. Power.
1: No kidding. I say,
0: oh,
1: upon number so.
0: And
1: some we are.
0: Hey.
1: Omwa o ha oka sia na so. Omwa nya me e nam papa yi so e bi o wani. Anko so bi o ko mu ko.
0: Yeah.
1: Nya men nam papa so bi bi.
0: Yeah.
1: Nani abde.
0: Yeah.
1: Amam for how I.
0: Power.
1: Power. Nyame yi chire
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1: konnua
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1: yeah.
0: But sometimes nipa face oh oil de de na o men ebe ye o ma bra bom. But that is the secret.
1: Yes.
0: O se ngusrenity.
1: Yes.
0: In konu ya biara de wa meti so. Adisu ya biara ya dia suwa o. A u tumu konu bu. 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Se oil no.
1: My God.
0: Ebe yi se konu ya ni jine fi ho.
1: My God.
0: Na mi nimse.
1: My God.
0: O china wa o beba no.
1: Hey.
0: You not be left over.
1: My God.
0: Nyanko panka sa sababa visite o.
1: Amen.
0: This is the 6 month. 6 month enen su ye tama. Nyakopon be visit
1: yes
0: Mary
1: thank God
0: oh catch and say who your baby ah when nyakopon no anim nyam
1: yeah
0: you are be favored by
1: yes.
0: God
1: yes
0: when our baby wo agenkwa no because say obisti say Mary anya dom wo nyakopon anim ah
1: thank God
0: na yen yetiasi a yen nyakopon mayi adom ne bebu yen so
1: amen amen.
0: Se papa de nsa to wo so a.
1: My God.
0: Ogie.
1: Ogie.
0: Ene fa ho die.
1: Ebe ye wo dia.
0: Ebe ye wo dia.
1: God.
0: Ebe ye wo dia.
1: Amen.
0: Nti ochina onu a wu ba betie ye ne. Onu a wa sori a wo bia wo radio na to asempa no. Me pa chew. Men na.
1: Debi.
0: Pensuo bi na finance sim. 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
1: and not cry the emra.
0: Yes,
1: depends on man the whole world. Nanda, you rub or book a yamua, even be or maybe a yabby and not yet. Oh, what's here and gas? Oh,
0: yes,
1: because what's now called garnage or manua,
0: yeah,
1: dinner,
0: yeah,
1: ah, and tin and not yet. Oh, now we know a young pie book
0: and pie bum.
1: I believe they have a papa or be a mob,
0: yeah,
1: create a more my gana. We got no sia a boom,
0: and pa,
1: yes. Yes.
0: Yes.
1: Yes. Yes. Yes. Yes. Yes.
0: Yes.
1: Yes. Yes. Yes. Yes. Yes. Yes.
0: Yes.
1: Yes. Yes. Yes. Yes. Yes.
0: Yes. Yes.
1: Yes.
0: Yes. Yes. Yes. Yes. Yes. Yes. Yes.
1: Yes.
0: Yes. Yes. Yes.
1: Yes.
0: Yes.
1: Yes.
0: Yes.
1: Yes.
0: Yes. Yes. Yes. Yes. Yes.
1: Yes. Yes. Yes. Yes. Yes. Yes. Yes. Yes. Power
0: is working.
1: Kasa to me the
0: power is working.
1: Kasa
0: yes.
1: Yeah.
0: Yeah.
1: O declare one more but you would declare my self a cabochia. Now to my Omanga dia. Now the moon say
0: a
1: form.
0: Yeah, Kitwakra.
1: Yeah, wa buchira on timon so wobu bumbo. But praying a minimum so kasaya.
0: Wow.
1: And numbers never upon us. Oh, sorry.
0: Hey, sorry.
1: Now I would take on.
0: Now I would
1: have. Heaven, I walk.
0: Ah. Oh, guys. Location is not a barrier.
1: But more than
2: guys.
1: kache nse odi foka siye na odi kre a nyankupon ena msu yansi enche eno enche bi obetina si na ofre na obedi kre ato oso ofre na obobo mpaye ato oso asi se nyamibe na mnimu ama ya resa abe ya odia nyamibe na mnimu ama ya resa odia sampe mpensu ya bedu nanka sa udi vuta wanyebo koso de nyankupon
0: wow. 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
0: ede nyankupon si and then Yakupo has begin to thank God. The radiasi, and then you marry the radiasi, the radiasi. 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Father, we thank you. We acknowledge you. We lift your name higher. There's none like you. There's none beside you, Lord. Among the God, there's no one like you, Lord. You are the I am that I am, Lord. Unto you we ascribe praise, Lord. We thank you this hour. We thank you. We thank you, Lord. As a few. And now you may that was you, and you may you are you, and you may to tomorrow, and a day I said, Uncle Tony Ademao, Uncle Tony Ademao, and Nana Gio, Joasido, and Nana Gio, Joasido, and Nana Gio, Joaye, you, and Nana Gio, Joto tomorrow, and Nana Gio, I said, I would you, and Nana Gio, and that was you, and that was you, and that was you, and that was you, and that was you, and that was you, in Macababa. Canada, I don't know the place, but by the grace of God, we call every Ghanaian to pray. Because, you know, born I doubt to a sense that the Africans have showed their levels and they are doing well. Okay.
2: With that, except one team, I think, Enko Ye, Papa, but even South Africans, they score them two grand. It is very powerful.
0: Yeah. Okay.
2: They pray well. They are showing the whole world the African as Kever can even draw in the whole world best. The whole best draw. No, Brazil. We are Spain.
1: Spain, oh yeah.
2: Kever. Kever. Accra, Switzerland country, Kever.
1: Yeah, okay. Yeah. Okay.
2: Accra. Accra, Switzerland country, Kever.
1: Wow.
2: Yes.
1: Wow.
2: They selected living prayer to draw with the whole air.
0: Wow.
2: So FIFA selected eight teams in Africa. No? Europe, no? Okay. Is African team. Country beer, as I say, eating celebrity eight.
1: Okay.
2: Now, your choir, so no, your display.
0: Oh, wow.
2: So, how we go back to Miyashio, a friend saying, Ukiodo.
1: Yeah.
2: Ukiodo 1-0.
0: Yeah,
2: Ukiodo. At that form, how we cost 1-0.
1: Yeah.
2: Yes. Now, even though they said they're working to draw with Brazil.
0: Yeah.
2: Yeah, I don't know. And then match, I don't know.
1: And then
2: match, I think.
1: Senegal lose you,
0: three one.
2: Senegal, they are lose guys because the first round, I was watching.
1: Yeah.
2: Very powerful, powerful. They get a lot of chance. No problem. Africa is still pushing.
0: Amen.
2: But my catch is a chance. Nyame say Ghana is not pray by the team.
0: Amen.
2: They pray by the star.
0: Amen.
2: Ghana, the star. We pray the power of Ghana will manifest.
0: Amen.
2: Mobia and you say prayer matter. God will pray.
0: Amen.
2: And win for Ghana.
0: The prophets have spoken.
2: And said, and your team, and I said, and your Yakuba. Yeah, because your stars and I in stars.
0: Okay.
2: When you come back, we saw become Israel. No, man, you to fall.
0: Amen.
2: And the cock.
0: Wow.
2: Dear God, you are my best friend.
0: Amen.
2: You see, sa o kona o mu koena. Uzi a koena. You suffered koena. Ode, and you to fall koena. It shows say when you miss you now you want to know no astro.
0: Ampa.
2: Could never happen.
0: Yes.
2: Never happen.
0: Never happen.
2: Won't me for Kasa entity.
0: David.
2: Won't me for voice of young girls here.
0: Yeah.
2: Go to antenna and then you can't. If you can use Abochi part in bar, ain't me a gift for
0: David.
2: But rather, we overcome five countries.
0: Amen.
2: It's not about one, it's not about two, it was five.
0: Five.
2: Because the other fight, you know, Oma Kukutia Oma, and then Yami being one country to the Israel,
0: yeah.
2: And they say sink.
0: Jesus.
2: Yeah. So when Yami Shan one Madracha, that word I was sorry.
0: Sorry. Wow.
2: So that's why maybe you are quoting the Luke, explaining to the people, say, Obani Bewu, but when Jesus met him, and sometimes God made him to be common. Like you are reading the according to the John chapter 5, when Jesus said, Oba Abrante Nada Wachen, not processing it, it is a buffer, that's the process. Yeah. And that process, you Nippon and as you, it was God. It was God. Okay. And I said, some more pyre, sir. Mumfo Megubesada. Mudon Begubesada. Tis above one bone. Obeunu, you know, who are betumu. Nyayarasa. It's your own principle now. Hey, tum. Nanyarasa. Nipam, you know, Tomamunya. Holy one. Now Jesus, God, then who is there? Akwe. See, as we enter Manum Kotomoa. And ye. If you are, Ubewa. I said, you are jailing for life. What is it? When Jesus saw you have still interest in God, but opportunity in them, in the process, call for opportunity when I'm back at it.
0: Amen.
2: Send the penny, Yammy Adri. No mood, you
0: Amen.
2: Praise God.
0: Hallelujah.
2: The process are unipervise and only a fasso. Eddie, you know, God will cut it.
0: Amen.
2: And make sure that your process to you to break through will be simply.
0: Amen.
2: And in a bum one, because what you drew.
0: Yeah.
2: A bum one, same freedom. Copper Robert Jerry said, Elijah will become prophet without no training to any under prophet.
1: Powerful.
2: Tis any power with Ghana. So a force.
0: Yeah.
2: Call spiritual father now. Ghanaians, when they meet you, they ask you as spiritual father.
0: Yes.
2: And of you. And so when I call that. They said, therefore, Elijah was not in church before. Elijah was not having a spiritual father before. But he became a prophet.
0: Wow.
2: But he doing his prophet day, you know, untouchable.
0: Okay.
2: Yeah, woman here from is a major.
1: Major
2: prophet. Not today. They are major to the sense. Anything coming to them, they can able to solve.
0: Yeah.
2: And yes, yeah, problem need be, or yeah, problem be to me, you. All problem. A by large and you need to solve. We couldn't fight in throwing a brain war and as a fighting with Jezebel.
0: Yes.
2: With 450. A confo. How many a confo? Oh, also about Ghana, Nigeria, Sierra, Sambri, no. The attackers have some no. The attackers a line. So many a draw. So many she. Sansa no more canning in an Indian crate.
0: Okay.
2: Abosun sum will draw.
0: Okay.
2: Abosun sum ye chantepa.
0: Okay.
2: Now the officer, say, when you come to the Lord, no more than in our powers.
0: Okay.
1: Okay.
2: To a move work here, Enfa.
0: Enfa.
1: Okay, okay.
2: But say, enye onyame asem.
0: Yeah.
2: Na ye individual.
0: Yeah.
2: Sabosu muni ye dode. Okay. Pebe bifa.
0: Okay.
1: Eti yifo, zemwa nga samwa di muka se. O pobe stansia. Samwa nyame ne wu diba. Anu wad.
2: Say, wudi hunan.
0: Yes.
2: Ni abosu mbe tentam.
0: Oh, Debbie.
2: Oh, Debbie. Say, se babu se dagon ebo foma.
0: Yeah.
2: Mumi ye kwa fazo obo foma. Ne di nyamia panda kakusi yo. Ne njaso fu ima.
0: Debi.
2: What is it? Ti nyamia panda kan presenti nyami.
0: Nyami.
2: It who born you fighting to God.
0: Oh.
2: Me na me born ya. Eni ye trebi. Ni ye di moja egusu. Eni afro obosun.
0: Yeah.
2: Me na me born da tiye. Eni ya tibi.
0: Yeah.
2: Eni afro obosun. Do ni benu zed da tiye. Bibi wo mo beti miya sustaini abosun.
0: Yeah.
2: Who created?
0: God.
2: What is it?
0: Yeah.
2: And a woman I will see a better one. And you're yammy about 4 or 2.
0: Yes.
2: Tonu the new, the nature and the strength of the world. Na maybe no one.
0: Wow.
2: So what is it? It is a phone couldn't be away. Is there a moon in a mono? And you're nipping the deer.
0: Okay.
2: Utia debida.
0: Yeah.
2: Also, I ran near wood in a temono.
0: Yeah.
2: Midini di.
0: Yes.
2: So on him no castle me the middle of the dean and castle mama.
0: Oh,
2: shit. Bab on the Caribbean to a deep bean or dear bony pa. I was as he so, and yes, as he has say, hey, trust a yabo. This is a dean Christo. The dean of Cotogenita German in Amper. Who presented a Bibiasa could ye? And yet, Tia could ye be a Viasia for yesudin.
0: Okay,
1: powerful. Okay,
2: yesudin, I could ye. Yes. Na Eldin so betu the AK 47. Because ne warden a call beyond that. And at the AK 47 on a year. Okay. And out to the sub bomber. Bomber is on a
3: year. Okay.
2: And on also the process make web bomb.
3: Yes.
2: So, then if I know, yeah, no, so, and yeah, and yamin, and did the animal. Tis when I'm a bemo.
3: Oh,
2: and not yet to me, coffee, yet him coffee and a bomb. The ever friend, you know, say, Jesus, that make him on it. Ya honor.
3: Amen.
2: It is a whole year, so they cast up, and people
3: drink. Amen.
2: Hallelujah.
3: Amen.
2: But your phobia, dear, yamin, the party in Calcutta, who say, who sued to be.
3: Ah.
2: Wabo bo di to be
3: champa.
2: Who called Danda to be Papa, I check. Now, wouldn't him there mean someone kawun kasa and no new bread?
3: Amen.
2: And no new what it was no band kuna wudada. Look at them, pan. Nay, neighbor. Nanu kuna a wudada. What you say? And on the back of pet. Obinia Jeru. Now, dear one is a so okunani. Now, wretched, eh,
3: neighbor.
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3: Nano.
2: Labadi punano papa who could do and rich was a quantre. Neso Belcrani, no Kununia Rade, Sanu Yanko Ponso, where in Yao Kuni, and Obiabra by your come was a Yokonio. Do be dear ye day, and no Sarina Sagana, who could have 5,000 to me soon go see any more. Neso obedient, the Sika intensity. Besasobe the same. Obenum saying, Obeton, you say. Now send Wabuan as advanced draw, O dear Tia. Why you couldn't? Now super do start to be a boy. Yeah, Jesus!
3: Jesus!
2: Miss Ensuno, a kind of an animal do it now. The Biamin person, me yamming call for me, no, no, no. Don't be Biamin is a soon so muddy. We are not came here to show so much.
3: Amen.
2: And we are not came here also to give you a bad information. A word that no God, I said. But see, Namibe people when you want to see
3: you. Amen.
2: Bible is in the years of Bora and then near Swan Ebano.
3: Oh.
2: And nothing yet no cost you to help. You go to post-mortem.
3: Oh, God.
2: You are him one year.
3: Oh, wow.
2: You are empty.
3: Oh, okay.
2: If you had any con, yeah, you could be you. Papa, when you do much in them, yeah, you
3: oh,
2: 1 year bammy,
3: oh,
2: 2 would the cold room.
3: Oh,
2: have you walk or said the main much near to address a bone? Yeah, they are tied on which they say, would not declare.
3: Oh,
2: what is it? Sabi, you are quite a deaf set. Yeah, we see, I was setting in from university, we set in a colibu much. Yeah, no, dear dancers, who crowd pass, I wouldn't call Hassamado. Yeah, no break.
3: Yehowa.
2: Praise God.
3: Yeah.
2: And to be bien what you say. Yeah, what would I much in a bag? Yes, I'm sorry. Send coffee, I didn't feel hospital ward on.
3: Yes.
2: And maybe emergency on.
3: Yes.
2: And we'll be banned or bomb pire. Yes, I will. Because you're processing. Well, it's your process.
3: Yes.
2: Oh, look at the 7 years. That is a moon. Someone day. It's a process.
3: Yeah,
2: yeah baby, what do you can say? Others are who dummy.
3: Oh,
2: others who sue.
3: Oh,
2: others are tomato. Others are mass and bomb the bar. And no, my cell, maybe seven. This was my loving good. Baby, I don't need your own question.
3: Oh,
2: and go on a hit. Me trumps, yeah, I see where they mean now. Come, my son. Come, my
3: son.
2: Come, my son.
3: Yes,
2: me bobra me Christ ashira me ye hon krata to bia
0: amen
2: to bi se hun ya so beto me beto to
0: amen
2: beto sa haya na meda
0: te
2: se miti ko ha
0: amen
2: na ko ha
0: amen
2: kambe pa
0: amen
2: a papa yesu wu ye no obi atobi asi ho
0: yes
2: enu ne ejidi ma yesu
0: ampa
2: to nya mi sira wa ye jwo de fo ade ma
0: amen
2: He saw you before. This is a car. Obi a woti ya na dream. Me so nyame be free so mu so ashira.
0: Amen.
2: Amen.
0: And
2: nyame be ya woti.
0: Amen.
2: Nyame do fra do be kwadu. Shout amen.
0: Amen.
2: Wo mre da.
0: Amen.
2: Wo be fra do mu.
0: Amen.
2: Akwadu mu.
0: Yes.
2: Be bia du no. Papa. Ye yon shia.
0: Enye ye.
2: Te asofo yin e diye chile. 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Ye do. 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Hu pose 30 years. Asofo wu. Nemi bisa mi hu se where they are going. And God said they are going heaven. And then I say God. Then I'm here for se. Diye du no. Nothing. You can do for. But son obey you dear dear. There's a something we can do. He said, Nukunuko, and on the basuko, and it has swung chat with you. Yes, he said, Woman, when it has swung your
0: car.
2: Yes, he said, Do you want it as well? So, China, Sura, and that's a fair. Not a high, not a high. And the sister be telling me, Where they are more. Sister Utia, Missa, we wedding.
0: Amen. Amen.
2: Sister Utia, Missa, we engagement.
0: Amen.
2: Brother Utia, Missa, we are a
0: Amen. Amen.
2: Sister Utia, Missa, we are winter for.
0: Amen.
2: Papa cousin was a Sawupe Bampa. Or Cassan would be chat to. Or the Sawupe Bampa. Papa Noba no Cassa.
0: Yes.
2: No Jidia.
0: Amen.
2: So for who you see Kazo say, so to me bomb pie, I'm at the whole US, the Spana call Hilly, I'm on a solid Tanasia, would you all Ghana, a Cham Nubesia, a Watchmota for Papa Kazo say, oh, bra, no, or so do all your best also. Menfen Yagro, his son was running to and Konya Papa,
0: man,
2: and this Swadi, sister, so dear Brabo Diagra, a Brabo do Hombro, San University, so dear Brabo, a Diagra, a Brabonso, a Bedu. And pay for say, Sebius, so the Asutro, a quia, the Asutro Jacqua. You are senior Wion, Nenu Obeyon, and Wakatria, the two Ukrainian banner say, Ukraini Israel, Nenita so, and your ratty. One or two and it will rather son. Babu so, he said, Dia, what ten were as you, none in a consume, Nasuna Bonibri, Nepesia, Nahai, Elempo. No, no, do want two and you pass on. Babu so, I said, Dia, what ten were as a convict. So no be ye koti koti and that's what I will radimu and when the pemu as in faith results in it. We are speaking through the word of God. God has sent the church
0: Amen.
2: To come and pay here.
0: Yes,
2: the Tresikawa near Bekanchro
0: said,
2: People, when one is you, no radibe,
0: this
2: I am Treskas here, a bold year, the Treskas here, Bishirao, and a menu Kasia, and Shren Wati, and you Machi, and you are so forty. Do you be around and sue ye? Come because.
0: Amen.
2: The Bible says, "Now Jesus team,
0: oh,
2: what team? Team, say stop there.
0: Stop there.
2: Maybe that's a coincidence. For
0: you're
2: brilliant, so we be kind. Was my bonus.
0: Yeah,
2: I go many so. They reduce her. Kwame Kui,
0: yami
2: ana meko.
0: Yehoa,
2: apetishi. What he has here? And that's what bam me muahede. Guru njina edeno.
0: Yehoa,
2: what he has here?
0: Aha,
2: tabuku. Ya chu chibi. 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
0: Yehoa,
2: chamude. 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Okay. 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No sha ejina.
0: Ne
2: 2 minute paye ejina diye no. Bible so ambo ni su diye ne ne. No mu tia wohu epopo. Bible say no mu.
0: Ah.
2: Yes, Casa Munfa da Canisio. Home the other Canisio, no Casa Branti.
0: Hey.
2: Sorry, Branti. Papa Zoya Branti, and Guanya Cocrampo, Niancasa, Noma, Guanya Bruampo, who be a Branti, and you could see sister, what Branti Brim, what Cadiz your broom, a hundred sonia, a be up on your quiet, Edimo, and you may be sounding and say, Believe in Jesus,
0: he's
2: a law, and your personal savior. Say, New Penny Napo, New Penny Nadu Hambo, broken. Heart to be how about Bremo?
0: Yo,
2: Jesus, one install the broken heart, the sister, brother, a brand to be a jaw. akitese beja and you are doing say kuhu shahuan konfu stop it
0: stop it
2: stop it where you are going is not by marriage baby enyamidu odunu enyawaresem enyekurusem mi bisase huana ujini di huana unimunu huana adu huan atunusu uti so abaye die wo yu kuneni die ne chese 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bisa bisa nyansafo any woman info say obia wo wu bia la ye di late so so why Jesus name was not late a chere wo say he's still alive anybody is alive you can rap as a man name and write the late pastor ima metro manson papa ho come do be koko to papa ye be koko supreme because wedding kama ye who is a politician be hatre man so be damaged but this canon was him because that true him say kwasi ebindi hallelujah who the cow the car he dey am to you is cry hallelujah the person change now say we never use late for somebody alive we use late for somebody that dead but Jesus was dead nobody write late why because he's still alive Christ in you that is the hope of glory. This night is a night of glory, a night of favor, a night of resurrection, a night for solution. When Yami the solution, when Yami the Muayaba, you don't know him. You don't know Jesus. Sometimes you go to church, somebody invites you, but when you go, there's opportunity for you to stay. Inviting a dozen. Find church. Find good church. Stay. Your beautiful phone line to my best friend for pray for you. Are you sure pray for you is the end of life? Are you sure? A common do not rob if you know more than any dear. And didn't worry. Papa, it's not common. That's it. Make them pray for me. No,
0: yeah.
2: When I pray for you, I give you food today, but not tomorrow.
0: Yeah.
2: Go and consult the one that his name I pray. God. Because you said, you're me born, you didn't know.
0: Amen.
2: Make sure I'm quiet.
0: I'm part.
2: My I say the name of Pastor Ima. I say the name of Christ.
0: Amen.
2: Rise.
0: Ampa.
2: Now who rise here? You go there to that name.
0: Amen.
2: You consult him.
0: Amen.
2: You inquire from him.
0: Yes.
2: He will give you rest.
0: Amen.
2: He will give you hope.
0: Amen.
2: So chem na so bia brand tebi ye the animal be there and kahoda.
0: Mhm.
2: Enye dan nyina.
0: Debi.
2: Once you try to pray to prayer.
0: Yeah.
2: Obeka just enter bro.
0: Yeah.
2: What do you say? Would you be in talk? Nadi. Is it possible?
0: Debbie.
2: And you throw quite a bit more ready to me.
0: Oh,
2: and everybody can see ya. Who's the media men prison? After you done the Trumpua, I saw 4 PS Kendra. Sister, I'm scared to come and preach. Who is scared to you? Every year is about 1.6 billion.
0: Yes.
2: Now, if I pay this money, now me be jina afro, now me catch you say, I'm 100 Ghana, I'm 200 Ghana, I'm 500 Ghana, is it compared to 1.6? And it's like, I'm a chobia, and to me, I'm a chobia, haboka.
0: Debbie.
2: Debbie, I'm a chobia, Debbie. That's what I mentioned.
0: Yes.
2: That's some pastor you, we pay.
0: Amen.
2: Everything we use here, we pay.
0: Amen.
2: It, why am I coming here? Na mi be chobi. Na mi boka. Is it possible?
0: Debbie.
2: Na be no be radio so. Ha fraye. I'm 500 Ghana.
0: No.
2: I'm a 1 million.
0: Yeah, come on, mumpo.
2: I'm a 2 million. It, why you don't believe the way we are preaching? We are sent by Holy Ghost.
0: Amen.
2: All the money we are making, God pays.
0: Amen.
2: So that you and me. So that you and me will become children of
0: Amen.
2: God.
0: Amen.
2: You are somebody.
0: Wow.
2: If you don't know, you are somebody.
0: Wow.
2: Jesus was part of that place name because there's a woman near him. There's a woman near him. He has lost all his son. If a husband looks, Jesus said, yes, he can be like that. But the last one.
0: Oh.
2: The last one also.
0: No, the first one.
2: Looks. Is it last one? So God will allow this thing to happen.
0: No.
2: God will pass by and they.
0: Had
2: you made them say, well, Pierre Cronin Kondia. Kronu Kronu, no. Cronin Kondia. Well, do not things have become late.
0: Hey.
2: You're the phone call. You're the done away. You're the baby. You're the nutty. I will see you crying. Jesus said, I am standing in the door of the town. In the whole Israel, there's a wall. Fend the whole town. And that town will pierce. the May door no no. Na ye dia brantie ne ko.
0: Jesus.
2: Was I am standing here. Ah. Ehina mudin befa. Me o kro no door. Ah na mudin befa. I am here. I am here for solution. I am here for strength. I am here for you. I am here for good. Sister Wutiem, brother Wutiem. God was standing with you.
0: Amen.
2: Everywhere somebody wanted to destroy you, God will change that.
0: Amen.
2: Mr. Nipo, a person was saying, already jammed a person was saying, obey you. One thing God needs from you, take Him as your Lord and your
0: personal Savior.
2: You are always believed that. Don't sit down to be late. Don't sit down to be late. So far is a wouldn't cry fast so I will leave.
0: Yes.
2: In terms of home, Papa, you be a subprayer on your bet me a yen yet. In our electricity year run a surprise.
0: Yeah.
2: We bite before the Ghanaians will enjoy.
0: Yes.
2: This studio we have, we have. There's an office.
0: Yes.
2: Yeah, we'll call her. They'll give you opportunity to come here.
0: Yes.
2: But I'm Kwanu's way.
0: Oh.
2: Me fool out the car. I buy from Fuas filling station.
0: Yeah.
2: I was in the Shell filling station before I was here.
0: Yes.
2: But the life I have, this is a secret in life.
0: Yes.
2: So far, you don't know where you buy. Yeah. It means not for you. Listen, I do be a new one out there, you know. A new one there. One day, the owner will come and claim it.
0: Oh.
2: Sister, brother, the owner is coming.
0: Mm.
2: That's Jesus Christ. He needs you today. He wants you to come inside.
0: Yes.
2: Allow Him.
0: Amen.
2: To enter inside.
0: Amen.
2: Allow Jesus.
0: Yes.
2: To come for
0: Amen.
2: You.
0: Amen.
2: He will follow you forever.
0: Oh yes, Lord.
2: He will do for you forever. He will show you mercy. I said, God will show you
0: Amen.
2: Mercy. Receive God mercy.
0: I receive God mercy.
2: Receive God transformation.
0: I receive God transformation.
2: You and your children.
0: Amen.
2: You never lost.
0: Amen.
2: Mese mon shire mon kwa.
0: Wow.
2: Mon shire japadie.
0: Apa.
2: Mon shire yedie.
0: Yes.
2: Hallelujah.
0: Amen.
2: Jesus a mon fanisi.
0: Oh.
2: And a we fo nyinara. One abo. One abo. Abo winis.
0: Yehoah.
2: Egu waniso.
0: Yes.
2: Winis in a hende.
0: Winis.
2: Hallelujah.
0: Amen.
2: And they dropped it.
0: He dropped
2: and
0: it.
2: And Jesus said, arise.
0: Arise.
2: The word arise is a word of hope. The word arise is a word of resolve. The word arise is a word of deliverance. Today your deliverance has come.
0: Amen.
2: Receive it.
0: I receive it.
2: In the name of Jesus.
0: In the name of
2: people
0: Jesus.
2: People are saying, Lord, about you. They are saying, Lord, about you. They are mentioning Lord of sin. How if you say that's one thing? God will not love you. God is a bigger than sin.
0: Amen.
2: God is a bigger than
0: Amen.
2: Sin. Every sin is under his feet.
0: Oh.
2: It God can do it. Baby, what do you know? We shall read your sin. Baby, what do you know? When you are you all can't join in and say, come to him.
0: Come to him.
2: He's the author and the finisher
0: Ampa.
2: For your faith.
0: Amen.
2: Hebrews chapter number 13, verse 7, 8. So, the God is the same yesterday and also today
0: and forever.
2: And forever. I pray for you.
0: Amen. Amen.
2: Your God is a God of sustainable.
0: Amen.
2: He's going to sustain you.
0: Amen.
2: He's going to make a door.
0: Yes.
2: He's going to make a way.
0: Wow.
2: He's going to make you to know. Say, indeed, He
0: power.
2: Will not
0: Amen.
2: Disappoint you.
0: Amen.
2: If you look around on you, you can see God is out to disappoint.
0: Yes.
2: Because He created environment for you to know how His kingdom it is. When you say, Nyami, your environment.
0: Yeah.
2: Your environment. People is environment.
0: Amen.
2: Sea is environment.
0: Yes.
2: River is environment. Nyama Yehunyinano is sucking alive to environment. Then God created for woman be to see God.
0: Okay.
2: Anytime you wanted to see a woman being, sometimes we look and Nyama Waye for his achieving.
0: Yes.
2: That's why you can able to incite it or the people or talk about the person.
0: Yeah.
2: But say, you might show so. I think now you are mentioning things.
0: Yes,
2: So I bomb pie or beer, you say.
0: Yes.
2: You just try to draw attention to the people.
0: Yeah.
2: That man we are about to introduce, he was a great man.
0: Amen.
2: God created everything for we to identify for how powerful, how great he are. Praise God.
0: Amen.
2: And if you look, Papa, everything show. Said this God, when you believe him, and when you take him as your Lord, your personal Savior, your life shall never be the same.
0: Amen.
2: He commanded the guy and said, rise. And that young guy, rise.
0: Ampa.
2: And the woman,
0: oh.
2: Yes. Onyane baby. And obi a watsira de. Obi a bibi nkra no. Nyame say you get it back. I say you get it back. Arise, you get it back. God will give it to
0: Amen.
2: You. He's the answer
0: yes.
2: for all problems.
0: Amen.
2: He's the answer yeah. for death.
0: Amen.
2: He's the answer
0: yes.
2: for the widow.
0: Amen.
2: He's the answer yeah. for those that are crying in terms of their financial breakthrough. He's the answer for those that need traveling. So he's the answer for those that be weak.
0: Amen.
2: Also be sick.
0: Amen.
2: Also be in sickness.
0: Amen.
2: So also be affected.
0: Amen.
2: All the diseases.
0: Amen.
2: All the strokes.
0: Wow.
2: God. Will heal you
0: Amen.
2: And will bring you
0: Yay.
2: Into better place.
0: Power.
2: Ready, shout.
0: Amen.
2: On count.
0: Yes.
2: On tin and moon shout.
0: Yes.
2: And it has won you. Ready, money that's all. We are a home. And we are coming to you. And when you're in store, I say, may God install you.
0: Amen.
2: May God install
0: Amen.
2: You. May God make
0: Amen.
2: You.
0: Amen.
2: God bless you.
0: Ampa.
2: God, Rachel, bless
0: Amen.
2: You. Father, we pray
0: Amen.
2: For our listeners
0: yes.
2: to become so great
0: Amen.
2: And become so powerful.
0: Yes.
2: As we all know, that we. The woman in Naaman, her name, he was able to heal.
0: Amen.
2: And he got his son back. Father, let the listeners
0: wow.
2: got their favor back.
0: Amen.
2: Let them got their destiny back. Though that lost their marriage, let them get it back.
0: Amen.
2: Though that their children need help, Father, giving them.
0: Amen.
2: Father, though they also need money for seed, Father, let them get it.
0: Amen.
2: I stand here as a man of God,
0: yes.
2: and you are sending me here to come and testify.
0: Yes.
2: So we'll manage you
0: Amen.
2: To a trap.
0: Oh.
2: And rather prepare when we're in show. Not suffer no, or mine no, and the genuine pay.
0: Amen.
2: We pray. So be a word tea and a dreno. And rather than any nante.
0: Yes.
2: Yeah, yeah, dear, you finish. How could you finish?
0: Amen.
2: Amen. You
0: Amen.
2: My woman who to me.
0: Yes.
2: And no curse you.
0: Amen.
2: Father, we thank you
0: yes.
2: for your mercy,
0: yeah.
2: for your glory in
0: Amen.
2: Jesus' name. Shout amen.
0: Amen.
2: So who tell me an idea if you want to take Jesus Christ as your Lord, your personal say, as we all say, say the widow woman, his hope and his trust,
0: amen.
2: His only Jesus
0: yes.
2: Christ. Today I believe amen. Your hope and trust are becoming Holy Christ, Holy Jesus Christ.
0: Amen.
2: Say this word after me. Say in the name of Jesus.
0: In the name of Jesus. Jesus.
2: Say
0: I take you
2: as my personal
0: Savior
2: as God
0: Father write my name
2: in the book of life
0: Medase
2: so I throw me down and the whip and come your name was right.
0: Amen.
2: Kakreya woke.
0: Yes.
2: What be you nyamedi?
0: Amen.
2: Ready shout.
0: Amen.
2: Don't count. Now the make Kenya answer. And another dream. Mwamba Facebook and nyamin shram.
0: Amen.
2: Sister Mabel was so.
0: Wow.
2: Sister Onward was so. It just a nipper bus will be brave.
0: Wow.
2: Unyamin shram on yamakuma swadi nyina. Yeah, Pastor Godre. Brutal, wow. God richly bless you. Then
0: Amen.
2: Share the video as you are in your Facebook, Reverend Manusu. Share the message to all over the world so that your friend also will enjoy
0: Amen.
2: Today night mercy. A training in our say, a rather better paper.
0: Amen.
2: When it's you, no paper when it's
0: yes.
2: you. As the nail, the young guy raised from the death,
0: Amen.
2: You are already raised.
0: Amen.
2: Because you are knowing God,
0: yes.
2: and God also knows you. Without wasting my time, I am about to pick calls.
0: Wow.
2: I am about to pick calls.
0: Amen.
2: I want you to just pick your phone and then call Apostle Reverend Manusu so that we will pray for you.
0: Yes.
2: But then you are also for sports. If you say Ghana team has already win.
0: Amen.
2: Ghana team has already
0: Amen.
2: Win. Everybody must enjoy
0: yes.
2: and continue pray.
0: Wow.
2: For as the prophet said. Because listen, and then one of the articles in be said Ghana and you need to be acting. Now, and will be a Kazai and the idea to her. Yeah, has a baby man. I'm saying that is a stupid and yen yosunsu. Yeah, they want the prophet to say, I'm a mess when you're a good prophet.
0: Wow.
2: Yeah, you're fenya midi mediago. And I am fenya midi meshebo Hong Kong. But we are telling you the truth, say,
0: yes.
2: Hey, we won't win.
0: Amen.
2: We are not won't lose.
0: Yes.
2: I'll never sit here and use Jesus Christ's name and prophesy for Ghana to footballers and telling you, say, sure, Ghana will win. But as I'm a citizen
0: yes.
2: and I want Ghana to be enjoyed and
0: yes.
2: everybody be happy, I said, the Ghana will win
0: amen.
2: Tomorrow. Amen. Amen and amen.
0: Amen.
2: But then continue pray
0: amen.
2: For Ghana. No more between their prayer prophet. 0244 70 26 26 56 0244 70 26 56 0244 70 26 56 0244 70 26 56 0244 70 26 56 Prophet for 10 minutes be the man. To listen to your request and pray for you.
0: Wow.
2: But the American has a train and a we are Melvin Hotel.
0: No.
2: We are on the Achimota Forest. Station number
0: 42.
2: Station number 42. And Mr. Yabese Oba, Nienina, Yabompai,
0: Ampa,
2: Eshenya Midin, Enimunyam,
0: Ampa.
2: Now you come from the Cassie. Hello, Frefi, you didn't say.
4: Hello.
2: Yeah, oh, Frefi, you didn't say. Okay. Yeah, we didn't say.
4: Isaac.
2: Oh, Isaac. Yes, sir. Yes, sir. Then, Nyaminyamo.
0: Amen.
2: You move from grace to grace.
0: Amen.
2: Power to power.
0: Amen.
2: Yeah, but also quite sorry there. Ewrade de yire papa ebre wati. Talk about the power of the Holy Spirit.
0: Amen.
2: God bless you, sir.
0: Amen.
2: Dear from Norman, be bien ya from wati. God bless you. I love you. Bye. 0244 70 26 56 Who for you did the same? David, who for you? Okay, then the Radin Yamo. Okay, a sign be a double name be a metrem.
0: Amen.
2: Bible said, don't lead out to temptation, but deliver out from all. And the Radin and Copo be do any more kind of echo in Shiran.
0: Amen.
2: Ye dear thou, so God bless you. But your shame what mother for a china, session 42, you're two and suffer a why. Well, what is some, but all will be an hour when you be crowd. Oh, Jesus Christ. A radim fan and mirror, some domo win, a radim and mirror, so within 24 hours. Amen.
0: Amen.
2: God bless you. 0244 70 26 56 0244 70 26 56 Hello, Fref, you didn't say. Okay, Pastor Moses is saying. China, they're so better me about forest. Nyameya Duma. Send our expectation, they say.
4: Expectation is
2: that
4: we'll be better our house in the day.
2: Okay. Okay. Okay. Okay. Our Timota Forest Station 42, me boy.
4: Station 42.
2: And now, Pastor Moses, what do I border? A trample on who is it? Because now, Sampa Man said that when some years for me, I'm some years for Skagra. A trample, such a muse, a gun, I bet taking Mayfield, no. Mayfield, Ghana, bet a gun, I bet Diagro, papa. A chairman, I'm your captain of the team, yeah. And to me, I'm into crying. I'm a young Kobino, a friend is saying. At the Balcono, the Akosan or US, you
4: know.
2: Thomas Stapleton. He's your call. Patenes or call. Oh, he's your call. And Miranum now, sir. At this time, Ghana ministers, and they are working. They are working with that, or could your toes a one. Akwan the color and your no, this man is too much. Okay, God bless you. Dear bitch, she has forced an animal. God bless you.
0: Amen.
2: 0244 70 26 56 Yes, force. Over everything did the same. Yes, this prophet man also, and then Yankopa down my yidna's force because China Kobompae
0: and
2: a Panama Jack. Hello, everything did the same. Kasua, God bless you. God bless you. Then, Ekosu. Amen. Papa, not there. Papa, not there.
4: Ed,
2: Amen. Amen. We are craving a num quina sana and quan moko wum te a quana no session. Yes, we in yanum wasn't some quined and quined. That's right. Amen. Amen. Woon yami do fra dumba qua dum.
0: Amen.
2: And I won't read the biala da what.
0: Amen.
2: And the permanent abbas ran a me anointing one. I order for. Go. Okay. Go, section 42. Section 42. Yes, sir. And the Trump of Modi Abra, now a China, Ghana blasted, you must remain in our. Okay, God bless you, sir. Amen. Amen. And the Abra Casa, which you know, God bless you, sir. Amen. Amen. 0244702656 0244702656 0244702656 Amepa 0244702656 0244702656

0: 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Phenomenal. Hello, Fifi, you did the same. The part of voice in our offer, if you did the same. And God bless you, sir. Then I call you. For then. Everybody bless you. Oh, my Juma Quine. Who been your Juma within 1 week here? In Jesus' name. Amen. Go. 0244702656. 0244702656.
1: Wow.
0: Ghana, you know, so old dog Ghana, not so person Ghana, Nijiba. Ghana, we are in the football country.
1: Yes,
0: yeah, football country. Yes. Yeah, and your bobo as a Brazilian yes. in the whole Africa.
1: Yes,
0: but don't feel you didn't say. Okay, then I am in your mouth. And I'm a do me to me be a bobo country. My son, you are there. I will Jesus Christ in him.
1: Amen.
0: Out in Jesus' name. Amen.
1: Amen.
0: And one echoes is here. Why? 0244702656. 0244702656. When him say, we are singing now. You are not a double ball. You know. So trans here this year. Ghana, and not a double ball. And then you are not Ghana.
1: Amen.
0: What more actually say, you are not a good one. Say, Krobia, it's easy for person to play football.
2: Okay.
0: It is our football na yabono. Saturday and Yamishad amount and
2: nine.
0: Yes. Nagana and 9 year old would compare to Brazil the same thing.
1: Okay.
0: Do we believe that Sir Brazil Timiji World Cup? Has a Ghana, African Ghana, yes. Timiji World Cup.
1: Amen.
0: Because we have that the same and nine.
1: Yeah.
0: Okay. Now I say, yeah, you know. A Mario Pudosan. Come.
1: You
0: are. Bobo, Ewe England, Okodi Merch. I'm a real. Radiadum. Yazo, Unama, Yonshi, as a Muhammad is as a somebody different among all people. And the Kobasa, you be tempted. There's a woo ye be an outshone, an outshone, a Brantian uncle in London. The Devi and Becaso be neighbor, who the Bruniba Nacogrono. Can I no crutches and Odia? Subafunti, the Quani Refio.
1: Amen. Yes.
0: No be dijuma. Where dijuma be yinedi? Come back. Koya bro no. 0244 702656. Family number no. Natural we ban now ira kwanya no afre. But you free you did say.
1: Adenta.
0: God bless you did say. But what chairman match no ni say. God bless you, sir. No, 2-1.
2: Yeah,
0: 2-1. God bless you. God bless you. Once again, Benghazi, you'll be the 2-1 above. And then, but I'm free as you see, about 11, I'm free.
1: Yeah.
0: And you know, frame me because it's on Sabbath, come why? Medasi ni nkomo. God bless you. 0244 702656. This is Prophet Emmanuel. So sorry, actually, quite Achimota, my seven. Ha, Yeshiamo Melvin Hotel and Conference Hall. I want Yeshia. Yeah, 2 and 3 for us. Friday, Jumadian, a Koso, prophetic, you know. Woo, yeah, 2 and 3 for
1: us.
0: Friday, Jumadian, so Anobes.

0: Afrobibia, Ejuma bia ye bia betumi di mu bia ba. 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Friday no will be the direction for everybody to come to Atimota Mall 7.
1: Okay.
0: That's a Melvin Hotel. 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Ye pese e bless us.
1: Amen.
0: Bible say o mori asin to da. It is in the Bible. Dia wo ye bia ba so be shira. When Samuel Juma,
1: amen.
0: That's so, in our blessed work,
1: amen.
0: Of the people,
1: yeah.
0: And also I pray for you. Say, China, a young Bible, Cassia, and Yamiadum, Eddie Babe, Sigana, Blas, and Kunim, dear son, Yenina Yensia, near Mompa. So for you, Tiamogana,
1: yes,
0: Yenina Yensia, or Chimota Forest,
1: amen.
0: Near Fruin and Coupon,
1: yes,
0: among Macon Kurungana,
1: yes.
0: I watch the Africa. How I'm see Bobo, and now I believe, say, Africa bet me at the worker. Even though Ba ye boy, even though Keve,
1: okay,
0: do my ya chairman, Keve, tell it, Nami ye bibi, I'm a pa, and I know the Africans,
1: yeah.
0: Oh, Nami ye bibi,
1: okay.
0: Even though, oh, even South Africa, South Africa, okay. Tuna again,
1: yeah,
0: the Southern, African spirit,
1: yeah,
0: today, ye tree, yeah,
1: okay.
0: See, one of the judge,
1: okay,
0: yeah. No, the other two are South Africa. I am about to say, programs from war and some money to for programs from our change.
1: Yeah,
0: you mean everything.
1: Oh,
0: yes. So, I did buy yen yet. And I'm say, I'm going to suffer a boy. We are good when you saw this album that year.
1: Yeah,
0: they are gentlemen,
1: yes,
0: in South Africa.
1: Yeah,
0: if the South Africa for back Ghana, you're two more money. The other, I'm telling you,
1: yeah.
0: I'm the MTM. They are taking Ghana to higher.
1: Yeah,
0: they are taking Ghana to higher. MTM na ye anajode. Kame pa.
1: Amen.
0: And this anu yemani yina atse se, the South Africa, they are not normal.
1: Yeah.
0: The Obuasi gold mining,
1: yeah,
0: was South Africa.
1: Yeah.
0: Takwa gold mining was, yeah, South Africa. The prizes. 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
0: Kame pa.
1: Amen.
0: Nya minshira. Yes, sorry. Phenomenon
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0: Fre prophecy is here. No, no, mom pie.
1: Amen.
0: Phenomenon 0244-702-656. Mr. Fre prophet. No, oh my dear, I'm here to show you. And no day I was so I won't tell you. Oh, Nana, no, me be a muncher. Natura, Tunde, no, a bejajima.
1: Amen.
0: Ghana will win.
1: Amen.
0: Phenomenon
1: 0244-702-656.
0: Yes, we are Domino, yes, we are ma. A tranopa, you are Timota for stage 42. 8 o'clock, near Shia, 12
1: days,
0: near upon Friday, Atimota Mall 7, Hotel in the Melting Hotel. Sunday, Atimota Mall 7, Hotel in the Melting Hotel. And no, pa, 8 o'clock Sunday.
1: Na
0: sorry, Yejuma.
1: Bra,
0: near Nyan Sumer.
1: Amen.
0: Nani Bano, Eradi Jane Bano,
1: also,
0: there will name Eradi Nyo.
1: Amen.
0: A phenomenon 0244-702-655. I love you. God bless you. Bye bye.
1: Amen.
2: Hallelujah, hallelujah, hallelujah.
3: Amen.
2: Everybody has a senior, so everybody ain't a bit of a
3: amen.
2: Ebe ma also for Abuaji, Abompa, Yena, and Yashi Medina say.
3: Amen. Yes, and you know,

0: no head and obre. Because maybe a whole uni fee were to come up at now on chain tea. Oh, bonnet to my old Yana Yadier. Nelson say, Yahoo Yana Yadier on the money ye dear to me by feeding a chain. Now, woman, I would say one moon on my say. Amen.
1: Amen.
0: Then I may catch us a woman, your hope will be a man bonnet to my day. Amen.
1: Amen.
0: Papa Josh Money.
2: I say, the every sir.
0: Monsieur Maya, who is Rimas? Or say a free, sir, Monsieur Maya, who is Rimas? I say so pain. Who's that? Was what I call baby?

0: born a trimony.
1: Yes.
0: So you hope only be amen.
1: Amen.
0: To see what was your mamma moon born a trimony. Obi to a brow of brain a drino. I look at us off from Master Mina Okay. Obi Quatina will be chain. Now brow up brass and I ne. What my friend you panic chair? No one like a saw while you bra. Or so can I some church of soon. Or say what was your mamma moon born a trimony. Amen.
1: Amen.
0: Timothy who bore what to Modia who said one person a week. It is a bit of trouble in China.

0: see what for my money tomorrow. Amen.
1: Amen.
0: Because my brain is sure. You ready to see? To answer woman in that say. Once we push any in that say.
1: Yes.
0: And you hope we'll be a better one chair on point tomorrow. One who bra wants to bring. And no one you'll be what will so sumo. 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
1: na bi
0: 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Amen.
1: Amen.
0: And then you can suffer for your home. 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

0: 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Amen.
1: Amen.
0: So man go for the men mamu money to money. Genesis 15 verse 13.
2: At Sempa FM. Yeah,
1: Genesis
2: mumana.
0: Mm-hmm. Yanko. Yanko.
1: Edumi as I say.
0: Mm-hmm.
1: Now catch Abraham say.
0: Or see the Lord catch Abraham say.
1: Who ampara say?
0: Or see who ampara say?
1: Wasi beye
0: ahuwa
1: asasi enye
0: wandye. Wasi huwa mpala se wasi fuwa beye ahuwa asasi enye wandye mpala so.
1: Na wasum.
0: Na umbe sum.
1: Na obe hawon.
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0: Uwa 400 years. Umbe ya hokwo. 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
2: Amen.
0: Iti obit siya abya bubima. 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Or bread, papa,
2: or bread.
0: Open your beer to my Juma, my Juman, a vinegar, Juman, a bay, or my unity. Because so soon, no, my and hope, or my and a quarrel of bread. Obia got a plot. I'm what a plot room will show me. I come my paper, someone on my plot referencing them. Because so soon, no, my and hope, one walk on one as I in theater. Oh, I'm going to go in the theater. It will be a brother calling you, but any ye,
2: any ye.
0: A cobby quack, I did be a cow, the old bread. Because why your hoho was so soon,
2: yes.
0: Why you are quarrel so soon,
2: yes.
0: Or that should be a show,
2: yes.
0: Or say what you owe ye that,
2: yes.
0: And obey you with yesterday,
2: amen.
0: And obey you with yesterday,
2: amen.
0: And obey you with yesterday,
2: amen.
0: Yaribia will be a qua, and then Yarimba flows who were yesterday,
2: amen.
0: And obedience. I want some and I acquire, and I want him to feel so.
2: Amen.
0: I say, Kai, Papa, trust my woman,

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0: 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And my bomb pay Radi Bamio, and Radi Bamio, and Radi Bamio. Now show my who was so smart. I guess I can tell who bombed by your days. I said, Radi Bay was free.
1: Amen.
0: And I am five boy, you know. 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So dear, turn on your uncle for a year. Not any ever, oh yeah, Radi Bay, you were free, no baby.
1: Amen.
0: And everybody you free, no baby.
1: Amen.
0: Everybody you free, and quiet.
1: Amen.
0: Everybody you free, our way.
1: Amen.
0: Everybody, my way, I quite that.
1: Amen.
0: And then I show him crying.
1: Amen.
0: And let me show him crying. Say, no man's son will bring him home.
1: Amen.
0: Papa, you ask mommy.
2: I say, Now, my, our best one.
0: But see, so my, now, our best one.
2: Maybe one, I think.
0: They're ready to be put on my, I think. And you'll be piano, do I shame, cross, so moon. Or do I yell, hawk, war? They're ready to be boon at 10, what?
1: They're
0: ready to be boon at 10,
1: yes.
0: Because what is he, what, yeah? Do the uncle for cash on them, would there be my yet? A confirmation on which owns the sinner, would there be my yet? A confirmation, and you won't find who you know, won't find with the Ayana, would they be on that Yarian parcel? They be on the hospital, they be on Quayo at a blood test. I think I did it a bassa. I'm not sure.

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1: Amen.
0: No pay ye, no so ye den, u pay ye.
1: Amen.
0: They did not obey the problem the man. So what did I come a car and accident? Sika kaka when you are in hospital, I fear now when you are in town, fear no.

0: When this is Samuel, my boy, I'll be able
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0: What bread was your bread? Who are you ready? Your tongue and kidney. The Pierre Oko Hospital, dialysis. 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
0: Wablache.
1: Amen.
0: Wablache. 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

0: 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Oh, more some nanny papa will be ten and be
1: yes.
2: Amen.
1: Amen.
3: Asempa
1: FM. Amen.
0: Amen.
1: Amen.
0: Amen. Amen. Amen. Amen. Amen. Amen. Amen. Amen. Amen. Amen. Amen. Amen. Amen. Amen. This is an uncle for the emperor was him. Hey, Obuha Yababa one now. Obey me be a brabo mupiala or do on penal. On the do on penal. On the on penal. Obey a brewa. I say, because it will be Iama Wayaqua. Banente, sir. One who created my own. One is an outcreate my own.
1: Yes.
0: Obuha Juma or Quaya. A Juma we are going across the women yet. Women yet. Obey a pain while a pain has ya. Now a pain of your own niche. I think collade Baba Sereno.
1: Yes, amen. Amen.
0: And no man and now preaching on
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0: No god in show. 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
0: Unqua warrior can say Ubey strong or Ben Many Mwa be yet then a weak and that's what be yet less what was it. Ben Many Moon be strong to all banners who
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1: Amen.
0: One talk was a sound couldn't get it, but just summer and get Juma. Baby, you be no soon. No wapity. 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
1: Davi.
0: E sa oba ya kwa. He. Christopher. Ye bre. 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Ye nyenche in church. 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I only church will be a on one kasa super ben. 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Ukwet mumu te oka. Fe bibi bususu. Save me. Been your grow. I said that you been in the way of qua. I said, you do want to me now, yeah. And then, Minam, let me crack up. Because Minam can actually side that baby, let me do yet. That papa be tree truck. Now, what the fuck a bridge? Bridge no to me for. I say, Miss Sifi, me can't even come because some man on a day for. Because no way I'm a mob. Because Osha, Osha, Siano, what may say we ye? What may say we ye? Kawaii be. 50 to 67
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0: country truck. Country truck. I didn't think about that. Hey, who is CBO?
1: CB.
0: Me not down. And say, but we'll be soon.
1: We
0: are looking to be told, bro.
1: Dabby.
0: I'll come to be told,
1: Dabby.
0: Ultimate dinner,
1: Dabby.
0: CB.
1: CB.

0: Amen.
1: Amen.
0: Amen.
1: Because you Amen.
0: Amen. Amen. Amen.
1: Amen. Amen. Amen. Amen. Amen. Amen. Amen. Amen. Amen. Amen. Amen. Amen. Amen. Amen. Amen. Amen. Amen. Amen. Amen. Amen. Amen. Amen. Amen. Amen. Amen. Amen. Amen. If you are young, Mamma, you know, one co school to or you know, look up, but who co school need to know that the school yards and our support was an anoma at Cosro, the Bushanas.
0: Amen.
1: Amen.
0: Amen.
1: May found one to a bedroom, Mancraso. Would you want to a bedroom, Mancraso? Be a mistake. Would you want to a bedroom or poor or would you make a crepe bushier? All this supporting a pebble. I make my son on material. Make us say, yeah, a bedroom, my year. But the baby support.
2: Someone,
1: I'm not someone, but this will be poor, my thing.
2: That's
1: you know, tell mommy.

0: people so be sitting. Otto Proton, my dear one is them. Otto Proton, a Proton, or Quia Proton, my first will be finished them. Obi one will be sitting also. Who needs cars at the cockot? And when he said, no, best is just had the amount of put at them with Jesus Christ.
1: Amen.
0: Fire for
2: naturally. What day? And what day? P. The free for Apple.
0: Amen.
1: Amen.
0: I say, Etchen, you know, but some no, no, but you're quano. Etchen, so already all quack.
3: Asempa FM.
0: Ahodia wo

0: onu ye juma onu ye skaro se yare no hu fiwa se hu towa se ni shira no nya ye nyinala e gari se se shira no be jidi ama wo yesu kristo
1: ye
0: obi tumi fa ushira
1: mm
0: oba som
1: jesus
0: yesu dia ye wo dia dia obi tumi fa
1: yes
0: hey kristo ni bibre ana jo kristo ni bibre wo demu obi su wo demu obi titi wo demu oda won tumi da because some dey na yakwa be say urade say so some we are na juria say 10 years na what dey are na to so say 5 years what dey are na to so I want to man yet to me biara no say shia no so be chi dia ma wo Jesus Christ
1: amen
0: urade jemao
1: amen
0: urade jemao
1: amen
0: urade jemao
1: amen
0: urade jemao
1: amen
0: urade jemao
1: amen

0: Abyss Salmon.
1: Yes. Amen.
0: Encoda. Encoda. Encoda. And you must summon.
1: Amen.
0: Amen.
1: Amen.
0: Amen. Amen.
1: Amen.
0: Bravo bringing in around. Amen.
1: Amen.
0: Amen. Amen. Amen.
1: Amen. Amen.
0: Amen. Amen. I
2: say, now my house,
0: what's wrong? What's wrong? What's wrong? What's wrong? What's wrong? What's wrong? What's wrong? What's wrong? What's wrong? What's
1: Amen.
0: What's wrong? What's wrong? What's wrong? Because we be bread, was soon be a summoner, 10 years, 5 years, 20 years. I still are summoner, a 20 or money be. Check me, can't ask me, come, baby. 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
2: aya sempa fm
1: na edo bre edi atete
0: jesus
1: edi yesu
0: yes
1: enenam
0: yes
1: se enko asom edawo so wa abrabo no entumi entumi nkoso
0: jesus
1: enti wo kai the book of exodus chapter 1 from verse 8 na the bible say ebra misrim israel foko di misrim

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0: 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Brown Frey, a bed, you have a foul, you have a foul. 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
2: 120B.
0: Now break it. 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
0: Amen. So, Bua, and Kosubi Gansu. 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
0: I'm here. I'm here. I'm here. I'm here. I'm here. I'm here. I'm here. I'm here. I'm here. I'm here. I'm here. I'm here. I'm here. I'm here. I'm here. I'm here. I'm here. I'm here. I'm here. I'm here. I'm here. I'm here. I'm here. I'm here. I'm here. I'm here. I'm here. I'm here. I'm here. I'm here. I'm here. I'm here. I'm here. I'm here. I'm here. I'm here. I'm here. I'm here. I'm here. I'm here. I'm here. I'm here. I'm here. I'm here. I'm here. I'm here. I'm here. I'm here. I'm here. I'm here. I'm here. I'm here. I'm here. I'm here. I'm here. I'm here. I'm here. I'm here. I'm here. I'm here. I'm here. I'm here. I'm here. I'm here. I'm here. I'm here. I'm here. I'm here. I'm here. I'm here. I'm here. I'm

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Mr. Daniel, I'm a summon, but so far, what you bomb by a man?

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1: 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Amen.
0: Amen.
1: They say, "En kwasumi yon hum yede to usu amasa." So I can come home. Hello.
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2: Hello.
1: Good evening, Papa. Pastor Neti saying, "Now kase friend him." Pastor Mitio kasa.
2: I don't mean the question because it's true.
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1: 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Amen.
2: Amen.
1: Hello. Acha obebi entam ne dunu yede telephone number betuja. Yede telephone number betuja. 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
3: Hello.
1: Hello.
3: Good evening.
1: Good evening.
3: Pacho,
1: Pacho, Pacho, Pacho, Pacho, Pacho, Pacho, Pacho, Pacho, Pacho, Pacho, Pacho, Pacho, Pacho, Pacho, Pacho, Pacho, Pacho, Pacho, Pacho, Pacho, Pacho, Pacho, Pacho, Pacho, Pacho, Pacho, Pacho, Pacho, 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